0: either 28th and 30th, 29th and 30th.
1: Yes.
0: And on the first. A year holiday.
1: Yeah. Amen.
0: 1642.
1: Hey.
0: Yes, Maya.
1: God
0: bless you. 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Phenomenon not frame. Menobo
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0: God bless you. God continue. Asamba for Namisro Bibia.
1: Prophet,
0: God bless you. Jesus. Now, then you catch a mosquito. Now, so friend, as a bold Emmanuel Mosquito.
1: Amen.
0: Hallelujah.
1: Amen.
0: I could be the present. God bless you. Edobia 0244702656.
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0: 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Bye bye.
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2: Obia super dasu. 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Hello?
3: Yeah.
2: What's your case, friend? 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
3: Whatever.
2: Manda boshibi kandabas kandabasan. 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
2: 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We have from also a pages in Americana. 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Shwayasudimo. In the name of Jesus.
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2: 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Thank you, my Lord, Holy Spirit. But not Tiano Makakrawai. 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Masaka Tarabasan. 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I've been faster 2 years for us, but no bumpire. And no more beer as soon as you made it. I did be a demon dear and yummy year for Mrs. Siawati. Then I can be as you see me right. Share a swagger good show in the name of Jesus. Yes. Come out. Jesus. Come out. Jesus. Come out. What are you from a common? Yes, it's not from a common. Briefing. Holy Spirit. Yes. Fear the fool. Fear the fool. Yes. Yes. I did be a bandy or susumo. But you from me. I got. Manda bakoro shika bakara bakoro shika bakara bakoro shanda bakana. 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Jesus, Holy Spirit. Yes. Jesus, yes. Trifuka. Come out. Madokere besaka boshika bakada bakana. 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My God, Holy Spirit! Matokoro shika bakoro shika bakanda. 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Why? Hello? What's Wafi? Masakata Koro Shika Dabakara Basana. But what did you want to tell a party? Ah, a brother. A buddy. Jesus Christ. Hello? Oh my God. Oh, what's that? Ola Ninja, Bemza will come. Forget to 0247825022. 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But my Uber Fred Belfi Abu Humi Life, she's here, great one. Uber Fred Belfi, America, Canada, Holland. We have a live program. Fred great one, she's here. Now, show me life. Uber Fred Belfi Abu Humi Life, she's here. 0247825022. 0244673270. Fred Abu, she's here. We probably have a chia, probably how that's, we'll be a super that's, we'll be a mania that's, we'll be a problem that's, we'll be a juma sem, a waris sem. How be that so frigate to 0247825022 Many a brand of you, and I do, I buy four hundred children, papa. We are life break. Over my Ashamo Facebook life. Over Fred Belfia. Fred Belfia, woman life. Over Facebook. Don't have a great one. Hello, Gaza Flavor. But also, why? Oh, Gaza. Ah, well, I have very tell you. What did you say? Shada bukuru bashika bakara bashika bakanda bashanda. Holy Spirit. Ah, mon Obi, Obi, Ushika, Sika down Obi Afa Sika Jani. Obi, Obi Afa Sika Jani. What's that saying? Forever Miller.
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2: 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From about 5 minutes, me try the amount. 400 million. But if you qualify, Ache. 2 million. I go. From about 5 minutes, me try the amount. Hello.
3: Hello.
2: Who can I free from?
3: Who
2: am I saying? Operating Jamaica, Jamaica will pay your sickness and what? Ne peja sika sempa ebeleza ewa
3: bata.
2: Thank you my lord manda koro sika baka nyame peja sika sem nyame peja sika brother bra me nya de mo no pewati o mo de bra ishe odoko last up and open cancel gidi papa wonderful god bless you forget one manya bra na jui 0247825022 If you be a chair, bro, be how that's will be a mania that's will be a super that's will be a problem that's will be a frigate to an appoint. Another tree, another pay, middle share our dock or last up 0247825020. Menopa senior horse up. We wait my horse up, 0247825020. Oh my god, Holy Spirit, my second Takoro Shikaba.
3: Hello,
2: who can I free?
3: Brother,
2: so whatever.
3: Oh, voter
2: region. Oh, voter region. Push.
3: Oh, voter region.
2: How high? How high? Hello? Who's on the TV show and out here?
3: Radio.
2: Who's on radio? What if it's so? Why? What?
4: Simple FM.
3: Yeah.
2: Bako Rishika Baka. Who won't be waro? Spirit be waro. That is a spirit that married you. It's a, you have a spiritual marriage. NFC Unoma. Who a spiritual marriage? SC Unoma. Tibo Mori say, over by an appointment, you can't say the free voter with the bra or dock or white. An appointment, person will be here because an appointment, you are brave. We took quite enough in a maba. Free day to one. Only me share a pair or dock or white. Wonderful. 0247825022. Hold on, we found two speaker, why? I'm a jam line. Hello?
3: Hello?
2: What's your name now?
3: Dansuman.
2: Who are Dansuman?
3: Bachaway.
2: Bado Shika, Bo Shika, Bo Shika, Ba. Rodo Bo Shika, Ba Karabas, Sandabas. Ah, all the fell in Nyako. Nyako.
3: Bachomia.
2: Wow. Sure, I quite do the one in Nyako. We are not saying. We are not Sandani. Oya na san dane. Bo wa uba be human opo wo doko la so. Me ha dia ma wati. But hold on na me tun. U pa jo kase ye wai. Omanis u ni ni visan lo tuni bi.
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2: America de ni bi. Jesus Christ. We are seeing you. And what do you want to do? What do you want to do? You feel me for one year. You feel me for one year. You feel me for one year. And you say, spiritual that is Yamawa, Neko Hadi. Brother, you are poetic. Also, first, you are going to put on my tail at the echo. So, America, I'm going to do it. Oh, America, there's a quarter. I don't know what I can say. I'm going to go to the house. I'm going to go to the house. I'm going to go to the house. I'm going to go to the house. Yes. Any panyo? Hello? Who can suffer? Eva. Who is Eva? Who is Eva? Akwaji. Bwaji. Masaka tana basenda. Sister, who? Tell you a problem or a disappointment. Natasha, I want Natasha. Matokorobus. Who disappointment now? Disappointment. Because the is a spiritual vessel. Who marriage spirit in you? Two marriage spirit. Two strong marriage spirit. Enye juma. Bodo kwa na premier de mawati. Mintucha no more. I break spirit. Sister, who ni munya? I'm breaking no mama. Didi disang kwa lang kwa laso fuyechi. I'm white. Forget one. 0247 82 50 22. Who approach America, Canada, Holland, Amsterdam, Japan, Korea, South America. Forget my forget one is here. But I realize, but my brass will be white. No one can say you have offer. I am fa pacho. In my life,
4: I'm not just offer.
2: I am fa pacho. Now, moya, it do be a. Independent be a bonia for. Hello. Hold on, look for two speaker, hold on. Before you are. I saw for you could have. Hello.
3: Good morning.
2: Even now, who can suffer?
3: What
2: Tema? Pardon, Sika Bakorbo Sandos. Who tell me life? Who think of your life?
3: Who tell me life?
2: I have him on Facebook, so Facebook is where life. Fred Buffy, who bought Fred Buffy, I have him on life this year. Fred Buffy.
3: I have him on Facebook, so life.
2: Fred Buffy, who bought Fred Buffy, I have him on life. Why? Fred Buffy. Buffy, near BAAFI. Fred Buffy. Who bought life, who bought life, great one. We are going to be on VCB and your life. We are going to be on life. We are life. We are in a life program. We do not attempt to tell to boys and son of no bomb pie. Attempts a bundle do not send us here about life. You see, that meant me a number body. I may end in to be one or so did for my friends. I may know any other day. If you are not there, my dear, may buy a man to your man and a mobile and then their life. Timo was so life. Obu one more so before me dame tun kano janana me san tun kabium. Eye sana te. 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No bi one more. That went in your mom boy, who fuck us, or say, me too, being colored, and you know, and your life. No, I can't do. Yeah, until I see, I want to see. You only a life program, and every Matia, who show me Facebook album with life. Show me Facebook album with life. Minu Cassens, who took, but I saw to take a life with you. What to say, Yaman Pavati? She has so much. Monse, oh, go for Rollis. So what do you feel? The power of God is working. Come, I will give you direction. Brother, put my direction. What? Brother, put my direction. Obi Warma, until me kanda. Marika kati we no nya solution zo beba me chen we no bi chen opo solution o bi ja kon chira ma we ya strong direction ma pi ko ma frigate 0247 82 50 22 titi o gana titi o from no mo pai ya na mi ya se hello o ka zo frefa. Oh, Gazwa. But I also. Stopper. Miss Stopper. When you pursue a shirk. But who could that darting spirit? We cut that spirit that you see. Would you deny him? Oh, darting spirit. God is going to bless you. But let your faith be strong.
5: Okay.
2: Oh, they do what you know. They do what you know. Do be a obo from a bonnie. We catch them from a bonnie at yesterday. Obo say no mama busy bus. No mama ever for. I'm just saying. I'm in. Yami do what you pa, brother. Yami do what you. But I'm in a day. I'm a what? Ajay. Bramina dear Mawati. Bramina dear Mawati. Yeah, you Facebook or so. You follow Facebook or so. Yeah, Fred Beth, you have human life. God bless you. Hello, Kazafre.
5: Hello.
2: Yes, where are you calling from?
5: Hello.
2: Where are you calling from? If you call, people call his talk. Don't call, you know, you stand on the phone, say hello, hello.
5: I don't.
2: What to say?
5: I said
2: me. Is it, how are you?
5: I'm here.
2: Oh, yeah. How about your father said they want to put sickness on you? It's a lie. I'll destroy for you. Come and see me this morning. I'll destroy sickness for you. Sickness. They want to put sickness on you. Oh, what's up? Hello? What's up, Kazafre? Pardon? Ah, hold on, see, Kayana. We're going to go to the Katia. Rada Bakuru, Shika Bakanabasa. Yes, Mosu. Akusi say.
5: Ah,
2: I want to for in the middle, you know, 40,000. Share my mentor, baby. If you know, baby, I think you're going to
1: have to. FM.
2: Woo. 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
5: Correct.
2: Massacre, Toro, she got a man. Now, what is the kind of fuel? 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Baby, I want to sound Kuala Mekanati, I want to know Montiano. What is the kind of Udi Buffy? One for Uskana, you about a real fuel. 1, 2, 3, 4. Ah, Bajo. Ah. 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She can't move you. Any part of first can win this canoe. A Bema. Any part of first can win this canoe. A Bema.
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2: Omoa, dear Omoa, Omoa, no more than that. Uno more than Bakuno. Me tell ni pa mi ensa wife bano wife na o American ne bano o ye bema e da so ma ye mi no mo ye ma wife bano o ye bema no ma me ka sigin chiro wife bano ye fe ne Kevin
5: ya
2: ye fe ne Kevin obo ni o ye so
5: ai
2: shaka ta da ba koro shika koro bo shaka bo shika ba ka basa hospit Felicia from back. What's one for a great one? If you are not Timmy Canada, you are Timmy Canada. Felicia, no more buffalo according to chain. Felicia, catching some Sicano. Sicano,
3: sikana wono ho sikana e wono ho e wono ho sikana wono ho sikana wono ho friends ji a o friend ni phone do kura sa friend no bo mo dia friend no u betu na kone chenzo kone chen u be na kone chen sikana wono ho na me wan en fo sikana ma sisi a wate shakata ba sa na sa na sa na fika to sa sia ni pa bebre en akronfo e ha 0244-673-270 and I'm person who didn't come up. And I'm person who be Yamimu to me, Yamia Horde at the trail. Hello?
5: Hello?
3: Who can friend?
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3: Who are 37? Shada Bakuru, Shika Bakan, Nabasan, Nabasan. Now, what is it? Brother, it was also a quarterly. It was a Usuan de Quetri. Bas Retro, no, soon you know, I by form, Thomas will break you. Yes, say, O Destiny, and yet Richard.
5: Richard,
3: wonderful. Thank you, Jesus, Holy Spirit. Holy Spirit, man, the Kibi and the Makoro Shika Bakana Bashana Makoro Shika Bakana Bashana. Sure, I will forgive you, US. Abrafumi and sir, a mammy in Bemabaco. Umba Boa Pawati. Baby, who more dock on a permit to Adam Wayawati? Yamiba more dee, Yamiba more dee. Who been Yasika before I know in your 35 years. Baby, who on a permit to Adam Wayawati? Man, this cabacan. Let me tell you, one of you already 0247-82-5022. Fregate one, over to me, so about Facebook, more Facebook life. Ubo Fred Beth, you have life. Oh, Facebook. Ubo Fred Beth, you have human life. Oh, Facebook. But my dear, only great to have a cassa. Only great to have a ding commander pike. Hello? Hello? Who can suffer? Brother, man, so on your bad man, so Ebema. Hello? Voice, you know, I had your fra. Because one cassadi, I made you off because you go for a bala and a sodos, Massa. Ufra cassadi, oh. And you have been your
5: hello? Hello?
3: Who's your wife?
1: A simple F.
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5: Okay.
3: 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Hello? Hello?
5: Hello.
3: Who can suffer?
5: I'm going to make a
3: free. I'm going to
5: suffer.
3: Who at a chief for you? Shika Bakaro Sanda. Brother, Kabinyaska will go to Jumamo. Kabinyaska will go to Jumam Papa Papa. Music, did go to travel was here. Brother, Yame Simon can tell, sir. Omra susu bisirawati.
5: Okay.
3: Ibi o You program na frame. Obo free asif, usu asif usu. Free bro do come mo adi bi mo ko issue why. What? Ti bo mode so ba huma no pe what? Wonderful, God bless you. 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My number is Hosha. Oh, America, Canada, Holland, Amsterdam. But my name is from a woman who is from the CIA. Abreu. Abre. 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Hello? Hello, Kazafri. Whoever. Who are you, Mata? Oh, yeah, mommy, brother, mommy, cousin, I'm sorry, be me, I'm sorry, cause you're on your head. I was sorry. Who was sorry, Ben? I don't know. Where are you? Bala Kuru Shika Bakuru Shika Bakanda. Moro Shika Bakuru Shika Bakanda. But when cousin, brother, she can send me your problem on. 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Oma de bra metro adibi and brodo colasso, udodo colasso of the great to a white. 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
3: 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We are live program. We from here. We are live, alive. From here, alive. 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Ah, fa ababa for di. What I say? Hello, Kazafri. Oh, pram pram. Oh my God! Oh my God! Oh my
7: God!
3: Oh my God! Oh my God! Oh my God! Oh my God! Oh my God! Oh my God! Oh my God! Oh my God! Oh my God! Oh my God! Oh my God! Oh my God! Oh my God! Oh my God! Oh my God! Oh my From here, from back. Oh my God, I'm by phone you, Hello. Who can I phone? Can I
7: phone
3: Mukofodia? Ah, brother, my husband, who cut your passport near to Canada? Canada visa. Eric. Ewan. Brother, over to Canada, whati? Over Canada. Bramanya dia ma faka bro doko faka besi seko udu seka for doko ka usu doko la so
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3: Jesus Christ. 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Oh, I'm about to say that now. Who's your bone fit you? Your bone fit. Obi a bone to you. No be goon fit. Chapo. 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Oh, me. Who made the papa? Who made the so? Jesus Christ. You bought you, brother. What's on the 3 times? What did you get to America? You look great. Ha! God, Holy Spirit. Jesus Christ. You remember my name, so. Hey, I'm born in your film. What? Who are not you know? Jesus, come out, Holy Spirit. Yes. Fibra. Abuba Piera. Come out. Satakarabakuru. Abani Jay. Jay, my God. Abobani be free musesia. Be free musesia. Oh my God. Penila na kati. Jesus. Ufremia. 0247-825022. 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Oh, America, Canada, Holland, Amsterdam, Japan, Korea. South Korea, Belgium. Maybe I will be a fragrant twice here. 0247-825022 What's your bread, brother? 0247-825022 0244-673-270. Hello? Who is that friend? Hello?
6: Who is that friend?
3: Ah, madam. A word. Ah. 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Ajay. I'm running and go poor, as it's ever. Madam. Jesus. Brother, call a party.
6: Pastor.
3: We will work for what? Desperate. We will care for what? Njajuma. Shakatarabas. Hello?
6: Hello?
3: Who can have river?
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0: WhatsApp. Bra Facebook also. 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Yes, yeah, Juma. 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Jesus. 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Fridina. Free now, yes, it was so similar. Yadia Bira. Who shake a baka? Cobo Shakaba. Who shake a baka? Cobo Sata. Go! Loose, back to sender. Oh, yes, Rimo.
1: A simple FM.
0: Oh, yes, Rimo. Oh, yes, Rimo. Oh, yes, Rimo. Shokotoro Moshita Bakara Basel. When you must say. And then I see you all.
2: You must be cared down to say, I bought tonight to say, Pasakatabasan.
0: Jesus Christ. Brother, Name about Jawati.
2: Name for 1 minute, but Saturday.
0: I can't remember me. Remember what fero, and no matter where you're from, and an ASAN, and then I'm going to put you in a local confini and the Adeno. Remember what fero, what feeling in a guru. 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And what's your bread?
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0: 0247
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0: Ah, Faustina, Faustina, Faustina Faustina Faustina maybe best 3 years ni 3 years 3 years Only umami ni yobi nya kasa kasa Ewa vota uriji Adidomi, Adidomi Honor free, Jesus Christ. Already, you could poker, who probably mean you know, who probably mean you freeze, a freeze at Tamana, Munya Saka Sakasano. 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Jesus Christ. Sakata Masika. 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You can pop Luke 1927. Or Obi Pierre on Pesso Obedin Sahine. Fanabra do Kumu on a name. Nakupo catch that. Moses, oh, Exodus. Or see Emma or Baba if one trusts sister. Oh, when you never did the more what is summer ye, I'm what mean in Sawa. 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Oh, Nipa, how no, you're born about to send that. Not the royalty and ye in full. Then I'm winning when you never did you are Amawati.
2: What's your
0: matter? No, Odoko, Unimodoko.
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0: Odoko, Faka, Usu Adenta, Faka, Missy, Kaneshi. 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
1: asempa
0: si odoko last stop usi last stop from number one why wonderful god bless you frigate one 0247 82 50 22 how much money on your Facebook like

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1: Ah,
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1: Oh,
0: question mine.
1: Yeah.
0: Oh my God, brother. I can't make a crab in your Ghana. Can I make a crab in Yamidu Bayage Mawati?
1: Mati.
0: Brother, Yamidu Bayage Mawati. 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God is going to use you. But you have brother. 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
1: alo Good one
0: oba no kaza fre
1: Germany is the prophet Afanti.
0: From Germany?
1: Yeah, Prophet Afanti.
0: Oh, Prophet, how are you?
1: Good. People want to see the city.
0: You have a... You have a testimony?
1: Yeah, man of God.
0: But you don't catch
1: you. I mean, you want to try to get more, sir. I'm praying to you, yes, sir.
0: Wonderful.
1: You must show me a baby.
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1: Who said, I'm going to...
0: Bajo Tobasi. Bajo, so for Odifa Santi, German Tobasi. Sir, I mean, who friend best 2 months in me? Oh, do you so near life, say ya?
1: Yeah.
0: And I am in number so true, sir. Why sorry, oh, you honor a goo? Because of a baby. But below Chemu, because I tear 40, now Obin Tias, you want my 1 Tias, see, to Chemu, you Bajo. Jesus Christ. Ah, make a okay, senior, Ali Ababa Ghana.
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0: Jesus Christ. 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
1: I am a tough.
0: Jesus. 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Eu vou fazer o Facebook. Eu vou fazer o Facebook. Eu vou fazer o Facebook. Eu vou fazer o Facebook. Eu vou fazer o Facebook. 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Eu E too much. 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Hello, Kaza Freva. You say, where are you going from?
3: I'm in Nigeria, but I'm calling from
0: this Kisima. You are Nigerian?
3: Yes, please.
0: How are you?
3: I'm fine, boss. Mm. Boss, I have a little testimony.
0: You hear the testimony?
3: Yeah, I have a little testimony.
0: You are, okay, you have a little testimony.
3: Yes,
0: have you come to me before or you call me before? I'll give you direction.
3: Yeah, I was there last month.
0: Last month, okay.
3: When I can give me a direction,
0: okay.
3: I'll meet three men.
0: Okay.
3: One man will be my own.
0: Okay.
3: Now, I don't know which one to take. All of them, too, they have money. So, I don't know what to do.
0: The man, they come. The three men I talk, they come.
3: Yes.
0: Yes.
3: Now, there's this man that came from America.
0: Mm-hmm.
3: Okay. For that one, he has money, but he has
2: Asempa FM.
3: Ghana.
0: Mm-hmm.
3: Okay, they are okay. To me, they look okay for me. But the one in America, I think he's more wealthier.
0: So you from your heart, you like the America? America man?
3: But he promised to travel with me.
0: Mm. Okay, let me check something for you right now. I see God will speak for the right person.
3: Okay,
0: as you are. You say you come to my
3: last month.
0: come to Odoko?
3: Chioma.
0: That first slim, nice ship girl. Oh, good.
3: I'm the girl that came from Nigeria.
0: Nigeria, yeah, you came from Nigeria. From Obina, the pastor I came to minister for Nigeria, the church.
3: Yes.
0: You came from there to Ghana.
3: Yes.
0: Okay. How are you?
3: I'm fine.
0: Good. Let me pray for you. I check. I give you the right person. God will show you the right person right now. Jesus! Holy Spirit, Holy Ghost, which one of them, the three people, which one is called Daniel?
3: The one from America.
0: Hmm.
3: The one from America.
0: Okay, you move from your place, the Kishima place. Come to my place this morning. God, show me direction. I'll give you something. You go and do for 4 days.
2: Okay.
0: Anything, I'll show you to come to pass. That Daniel, you say the one from America called Daniel. That Daniel, it's God that bring that person. So don't worry. You come, I'll give you direction. It will work.
3: Okay,
0: mm-hmm. God bless you.
3: Thank you
0: very much. Come and see me this morning.
3: Okay.
0: Mm-hmm. Hey. 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Holy Spirit, Mati Kaba Sekotoko, Shikabi Kaba Koro Shikabakanda, Reda Bikaba Koro Shikabando, Yada Bakuru Shikaban. Holy Spirit, Jesus, I'm ready to send it. Any papier, or self walk, a bay fork, a boss of walk, I find in a room where you are sitting. Holy Spirit, hello?
1: Hello.
0: What's your cousin? Because I
1: agree.
0: Oh, Abrim.
1: Yeah, Abrim.
0: Abri, Abrim.
1: Abri.
0: Oh, Abri, Mantis.
1: What's wrong with you?
0: Open the mouth, I will case your diabetes. Who problem, no, who friend, I'll pay your attention.

0: Amen.
1: Amen.
0: And I do, I can't kind say, but what if you do drum? Do you know soon? Can't kind of sober, could they? I say, I'm rather than my name and quite dear.
2: I don't know, no me and Kanye, I didn't know about Tunibaso.
3: Yes.
2: Tell me you.

0: you be
1: yes.
0: But the way you ask them, no.
2: You know, so I
0: the way you ask them, no. I buy you a whistle. I will fit.
1: Yes.
0: And then pipe bo. And then you're so. And then you're blue. And bread and my awarepa.
1: Yes. Amen.
0: Monsieur Abayo, I was so. Who tell me Saturday, you mean?
1: Yes.
0: Well, now for the Gajos EMP, what's the one call? I'm one and in your and pipe ball. I'm a brassier. And my awarepa.
1: Yes.
0: Okay. Who be quack could you be big yako pecunu? But the FM could be. We need the permanent cassette in you.

0: Mammy, you throw up. 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
1: Sir, I don't cry.

0: Yes. Am I preaching to somebody?
1: Yes.
0: It's the fact. Oh, what the coin new what the so see and you. Mhm. See as I'm making. Praise the Lord.
1: Hallelujah.
0: Oh, what the coin. New what the so see and you. I dear back where what the man say. Number 1 Omo Han.
1: Yes.
0: Number 2 I had the woman who called you.
1: Yes.
0: No sama wa kukuduo.
1: Yes.

0: 059-571-5252. 059-571-5252. 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
1: eight.
0: Na Yapo.
2: Mm, and my mother does.

0: word in your address. 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A year on young coupon, the dear. Amen.
1: Amen.
0: If I say more, I don't catch a gentleman.
2: To me, Pierre Renoir, that's what you mean.
1: Yes,
2: and the

0: some make an opium was it?
1: I said rather near honey and quaggy. Now honey and soda and tea and rather or your high am I? Of course I am quaggy.
0: What's that? Aquala, Aquala Yan Toka. No, you be Kuntoka. Not Winnie Papa.
2: Yes. A horn
0: Ala bozere
2: na ho aden ba
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2: yes
0: ana me papa ni na ho ma wo

0: no home for poor.
1: Ah. 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It's a dano. Goliath, sorry.
2: Yes.
1: Remember. And I brought you sorry.
3: Yes. Asempa FC.
1: Wait, meet me not to phone.
2: Yes.
1: No, say, you couldn't go more, you know.

0: Amen. Amen. 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I've been poor great granny.
1: Yes.
0: Now, would you know bit my? As well? Say, made me papa in your new quid.
2: Example. Example.
0: What's it here?
2: Example.
0: Example. As I said, made me papa in your new quid.

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1: Papa.
0: Wait, you. 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So, we shall tap on and start. Fire. Open fire.
1: Papa.
0: Yes, sir.
1: Papa, you have been shot.

0: Asempa FM.
1: Yesu Christo. Yes. Yesu Christo e kachire ye. That was John chapter 8, verse 12.
2: Asere.
1: Wase me ba e wiase ti se hai. Wase

0: one only and it does one only a 2 million I want yam and pa obey you if you say it's two minutes at the number a high no emu.
1: Amen. As I'm near depot. Uti asempa 94.7. You may day a revival prayer times. I say now one in him. Now one in him. As I'm just asking you, my to me, bro.
2: Yes.
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1: Je producer be pajama free studios. Men pentaman ko be bia. I say one in him. It will be to me show being guy said that they be chat that day. But then you may yes you catch him say why in him.
2: Yes.
1: Why in him na you be kwako gie ho befo.
2: Yes.
1: Obi timi ko gie do say obe kan ni pen ni na she. But then you may catch him say why in him.
2: Yes.
1: Obi ko gie do the contain you go say ni na so.

0: Say your biggest idea,
1: why
0: you say? Say, oh Jesus,
2: I'm

0: and the Eradin Trey at Afoka.
1: Onion to Nissan. Semper FM. Hey, Nana.

0: Yes, we yeah, and we stand for correction.
1: Yes.
0: Why? Yet yeah, you can't miss him, but obi ni mo bitch. Ebi ya ebi phone lines na. 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But ye bi se won ye nim.
1: Yes.
0: Odo boko.
1: I say, why no na me ho popo?
0: Come.
1: Oni pa boni a wo she me so.
0: Odi pa boni wa ye dey.
1: Wo she me so.
0: Enti ya oni pa boni fo bi mo she ni pa so.
1: Yes.
0: Enti you may ye be bien pa ye pa ho.
1: Jesus.
0: Ye won ko fo bi wo ha wo ja wa bra bo mo mo be se o so.
1: Yes.
0: Oh, yeah, Danny, na yempo. Never saw a soul crack or say, yeah, we are no sir.
1: Commission.
0: I am equal to witchcraft.
1: Yes, sir.
0: Oh, yeah, yes, so.
2: A Semper FE.
0: I say, I'm gonna bring that. Baby, I take. Now, let me show my pa. Me kai obi sire me so sa wo so ka won de na me show kra man pa na ya na yesuma me se me koto brodomra na mranti bi omo tight na gate bi enim na kra man kesi e dom enim eti me koto brodom na me omo time me me koto brodom na se me ba na ma fre me he dene kita ro dene kita me se brodom famra. 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I'm a man. I'm a man. I'm a man. I'm a man. I'm a man. I'm a man. No, when you see me, let me catch you. Say, you can for a young music crammer. Was it? Oh, Muntimin, I wish you. Oh, Casa for Brooklyn, but Casa for Matt. Now, Miss Adin Shimity.
1: Yes.
0: Make us much of you. 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
1: Amen.
0: Na a week by this time now can your host to be.
1: Amen.
0: Me nim sew uti ye.
1: Yes.
0: Nyami sew we bre.
1: Amen.
0: Ima.
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1: 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O sauso. 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O time in so. O sampoa.
2: O be o passa.
1: Iba
2: here we yo.
1: Iba.
3: Papa.
1: 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Bi.
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3: 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What time?

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1: Why was it or say or bonnie phone ever said or barbaria? Now we come. We are now ourselves.
0: Tell me matter.
1: Nasa attacking him. A GD for so and ever. If it's a Satan attacking him, a kingdom divided by itself can never stand. It is Satan never attack Satan. Demons never attack demons.
0: Yes.
1: Demons. It is

0: kono mo a o ma assignment ni se o be hwe se enipa be ko sumu mu ya bra bo be yesu ya sitra be yesu enipa enye ne gie e wo asase we se
1: baba
0: wewe
1: baba wewe ntemo e ti ri pa money for
0: o mo ho
1: o fori je na besonga
2: so da papa kala no a o se o wi foma I just will be
1: here. I see. As someone suffering in the sky, I was in the pabone for area Ben Omote.
2: Ojo, omunima yesun.
1: Oti area Ben.
2: Oti sun.
1: Oti sun area.
2: Yes.
1: And is there what you want? Bruno. No. Esun so area Bruno.
2: Yeah. So omunima yesun.
1: Imagine I was. Esun so area Bruno. Eti ni pebi timi tu.
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1: That's a

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0: Ewurade ni yai.
1: Mhm.
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1: Mhm.
0: Hoye ni
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0: Na wo so ni pabone fo wo sey fo.
1: Mhm.
0: Na wo time.
1: Mhm.
0: So odi echi.
1: Mhm.
0: So twaye.
1: Yes.
0: Na so obi susaye.
1: Mhm.
0: Bible say. Assassin be to tro tro.
1: Yes.
0: And they have a cassacha assassin.
1: Amen.
0: Me see a cassacha.
1: Amen.
0: So moody.
1: Mhm.
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0: 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Na Jumedia Wuti aya revival prayer time. Revival prayer time. Revival prayer time. Revival prayer time. 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
0: 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Maybe you're free free.
4: That I'm doing the messy. I'm free free soon.
0: Me if you're be able to do.
4: No.
0: But you're going to come.
4: And that I'm going to. My first friends, the memories we were born in some day, but
0: wow. Love of you. Maybe I saw a faithful. No. A faithful. Nah. Or Danny, that is swimming yet. Bumpa, man. I saw me a bumpa. Everybody now, a bumpa, yes, sister Murphy had the bow in the enemy.
2: Amen.
0: Everybody a bumpa, the new show, whatever, and I say. Your was a dumb can who yes to Christ to him. Everybody, your full of faith.
2: Yes, Lord.
0: Your pipe was everybody.
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0: take on it per bottle water, woman. Per bottle water face in chain. I think in the next 10 minutes, every free studio and per bottle water is in chain. The number ne 2 gar free. You ever bought by go soon so much you are there soon, baby.
1: Why?
0: I'm sure I'll be very, all right, sure. It's here, you go so far course, yeah, far course me, and Yemre and I a bit. Now, yeah, did you make dinner, baby? 0302216545 and a 0302216546 and a 0548 95. Hello. Good evening, sir.
2: Good evening.
0: Chairman Pacho, did you baby on free flow?
2: I don't need to go more white.
0: Pacho Pijon, Nicka Cram, Mammy, Miss Row.
2: I don't need to go more white. You have brain.
0: Prince Boko de
2: Pacho.
0: Mommy, come on, then I'll be seeing your mina.
2: I see,
0: yeah, I know. Also, so die, Bonnie Homo. Die. All right, so yema so for no bompire. I love pay and pie bomb press, my boy.
3: Hong Kong Korea that was it. And there an agree Emma Wakua Prince. Me bompire at the nation was up, baby Biao. May the Wakua Prince is here away.

0: Prince Jamin Kamu, what's it? If I call you, chat to 030221-6545. 030221-6545. And at 030221-6546. And at 054-895-5947. If I call a chat to, if I call a chat to. 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
0: Oba to safri ubi. 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
0: Pastor, good evening.
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0: 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Pastor.
3: Yes. Wow, Boba, you are a tour by him now. 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Bosom Cross and I'll see you in a swim game.

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0: Fena or Fre, and do tell my sister a Fre, a bra, ye do sui, a bra, or Sandy prayer request, and Timpacho Saudi, Bibin T. Unto me Sandy prayer request in Libya, Cosisa, and Satian Yanya Penti Unto me Sandy prayer request in Libya, Ude Kang, and Tibia, also Brebeso, na Wafre, and to O Sandy prayer request in the form of text message, Udu Dine Bidi Kang. 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Numbers I will send the prayer request in a fast one by 0244 744 204 0244 744 204 0533 94 33 128 0533 94 33 128 0244 744 204. O Sandy Uprea request. 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

0: burning fee, I will yes to give to demo. 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Or tinning in pipe way more than. But I for some like a suffering. I saw a penny at that blessing, Sugar, Pastor Cassa. Yeah, but that to me about to me now, so no man is such a man with the man of my people. Yeah, but I'm paying Eddie, I saw a penny at that blessing, so God, I'm ready, and then the money and I see for any fees, let's say, Erade, and top a solo penny blessing so get fee, and then in Mabra Bosso, my one conkind, Ewa Yesu Demo. Amen. 0244744204. What's in
1: Empire
0: Way more than? 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But you're already, you know, already, you know.
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0: I'm sure. 0244744204. 0244744204. 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
0: 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Your first, eh? What's it? Abidi, Alaju, Pacha Kasa.

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0: 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Eho, Neho, any a G, Yahoo Dean Free. I mean, he's our source of strength, he's our source of favor, he's our source of glory. 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He is the source of everything. He is our source. He is our source. He is our father.
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0: And father means source. 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

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But of whom were friend of Lamentations. Baby Yemi de Passam Nina de. The baby of her or car. Okay, Kaya, I was seeing a goo. 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O see a year radia do yenti any yem yesa. 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I don't know that of you, but I want you to acknowledge the goodness of the Lord and bless him. Like David said, Meshira wura dinanyina na na yeye woman imu dayi. 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

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I pray for you that the Lord will come through for you in the name of Jesus. 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Ediasa mame. You won't sanum if you many so. You won't sanum free many so. You won't sanum free my minister, my missy bo miura. Menon sada, and famine to two, and ma corin safo ho. Ah, and famine to two, and ma corin safo ho miura. Naminya corin seni. 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

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I'm sad. Was it with the Tammy Uno or the SK and Musa? Tammy U. And what planted, I say, what planted will come cookie to web him is the kind of front. Yeah, I'm saying, Croft will brew. 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I'm here. When he did, yeah, he made Google or Muti one friend say, yeah, Bobo. When you come out here, say, "Fuana Obo, we no went to me." The time here, we would see you come from. You are not any already or Tiasia Nankasan. They jack come for 7 years, busy somewhere, and 5 years, we don't want to show.

Sameka say ye ya she afino ye sha afino mu a ye drum fimfin June echo July. We are crossing over to the other side of the year. It's a program I hear your friend Media Booster. Media Booster.

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The last time I was in the World Cup 24 years ago. And I'm saying, Ghana, you're not sure you.

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Yeah, call YouTube. 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

0: Sampa 94.7 Ebusia and Opey me ma good morning Edeba Efidi Kesi so. But you want to say you dis say nyanko pon adom onhu ye any ebusheni nyina yende nyamia si vise oye na na do yeno ewo hoda anopen so onyanko pon di yen kwa ache ye mujedi ye mafusani just count from January. 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This is the last Friday of the month of the 6 months. 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
1: 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Shema maybe a phone line amount. 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Yeah. 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Mumma dear, and who mean you now? In Timpatonia, but tell mammy, maybe a phone line amount. What? Maybe a phone line amount. Now, so what then yamia say? Essence na hini, a die hini. What a king? He reigned. From generation to generation. David Etchimensen, I say good morning, Reverend. Keep up the good work you are doing for Greater Sempa and Mother Ghana. Nyanko Ponshira, my brother, you always give us hope in life and advice as always. Nyami Shira, that is what we can do. 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
1: Yes.
0: Good morning.
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1: Radia domo minia.
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0: Yo, anopin senia mekaye no. From January up to the month of June.
1: Yes.
0: Yeshen yo nyamia ya is beyond imagination.
1: Yes.
0: And see, me scripture, me jina so a me kasa, you know, it was Psalm 150, the last verse. I say, let everything within you bless the Lord. And see, I'm not paying within 5 minutes, you know. But then I also, oh, I can. And then we are singing, you know.
1: Yo, yes, so, you're the radiasi. So, me see me team, so me topic, and a power this morning, is halfway through the year. Pause means stop. Pause and thank God. The radia say.
0: Baby, I want to do it now. Not the nyamia
1: say. The nyamia say. So my Bible tells in here, Psalm 103. Psalm 103, verse 1 say, bless the Lord, O my soul, and forget not all his benefits.
0: Praise God.
1: All his benefits. Nyankopon ye beda radia se se yini na radia dom. If you can hear, you can see
0: a yinshra
1: from January bedu ene a last Friday in June. Mini anum yen sorry yen kase radia se da wa se ya bofra our children bibia, we are grateful. A pen of inspiration said, the greatest miracle is not that everything has gone according to your plans, but that God has remained faithful. His mercy has sustained every day. His mercy has sustained us every day. Nyamia dom, nyankupon kwa. So wokwa badabia eye inshra. So mini anum sorry. Catch you ready to me that was it. Nda wasi papa. Enipa diye, debia ye kasa suso ye boni. Bibia ba radia do nyanku pom adomente. Ye do this time. Mi wajide se, the same God no. Nyamine statue from January.
0: Thank you, Jesus.
1: The same miracle no, obe baso pa. So, Lamentation chapter 3, 22-23 said, it is of the Lord's mercy that we are not consumed, because his compassion fail not. They are new every morning. Great is thy faithfulness. Miniano, Niba, my sister, my brother, Minia Sofo, the Papa Reverend Minister, Nyami say, Anopa Biara idea, and yes, something new. His mercies are new every day. Great is thy faithfulness. Nyami Shramo. We will give you say, Nyankupon Kasa will sustain every one of us. Scripture say, or words of hope is that. It's still going to do a miracle in your life. So, and then receive your miracle. And then receive your power on the business. I pray that your family will be protected in the name of Jesus. Your business be able protected in the name of Jesus. Radishramo. Before I end, Psalm 136, verse 1 declares, oh, give thanks unto the Lord, for he is good, for his mercies endureth forever. That radiance in Shakese Oho. Thanksgiving is not based on having everything we want. It is based on recognizing that God has given us life, hope, and another opportunity to serve him. So the radia say, we buy o Costco, o Passe, o Ajuma Bia Market, no be bia market, bia ko kama, yes sir. But the radia say, at the least, Radin Shano, his hand is sustaining you for another blessing. Papa, offer me a yenka nyami sema ena. This is the thing that we are saying, say, yeda radia say. Paul of Ejene, they say Apostle Paul encourages us in Thessalonians chapter 5 verse 18. And say, in everything, give thanks. For this is the will of God in Christ Jesus concerning you. So many in everything, be beer. Ayare obi bia nyame kashiro se da wase ida wase dakpenemawo mo wonira
0: ao
1: anyosia
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0: ah
1: yo wona yira mi da
0: mo
1: koma amen
0: amen mauneira God bless you so much for having you. God bless you. God bless you. Yamin Shaw. God bless you. God bless you.
1: All right.
0: Bye.
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0: Nyami Shira Osofu Dr. K. Dogbeton Pato maybe phone line 0546982158 0546982158 0546982158 Impacho Boremu now ban why you need tiawa edia mami now for front so abem. Good morning.
1: Good morning.
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1: 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Nti me di Psalm 103 verse 2 to 3. 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
0: Ka.
1: No wonye kafu Jehovah. 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

0: 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That's not a coincidence. Startpage is the private search engine that finds what you need without anyone finding out you asked. 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
1: Amen. Amen. 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
3: Good morning.
1: But you didn't, baby Alcassefi.
3: But your friend Big Joe.
1: Big Joe. Wonderful. Low radio, no, my wife. Low radio, no.
3: But you're met.
1: Yeah, I'm not trying to tell Nianko.
3: And that's it. Say, what I'm saying. I'm saying, the Soriano Pa, I say, the Radia say, Moshe, I've seen yes, you see. Moshe, I remember the Abbey, Musumi, the minimum course, single band program, where you come. Now, about with me, I am telling you, I
1: will.
3: I am telling you, I wish you to stay in the woman, the Bobo, I'm sorry, Pa, and I am it. I don't have a nice to be. No, I'm quite sorry, too. It has to be a tear. Nayame, or Yame, I'm going to you see.
1: Borum. Good morning.
4: Morning.
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4: amen
1: amen asempa 94.7 pacho aka two more course na ye di jumede no aba ewe ye pacho fre 0546 982158 0546 982158. Good morning.
5: Good morning.
1: But you didn't baby or Cassafi?
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5: If then you're missing about young Kwan in Yanu, you are as in perfect. The two years, and also from here, that was a pass. I'm much here with me. That's in a read, you know, or she in Kwan near the was.
1: Nyankopon onhyira o papa papa nyame nhyira o minyami ka ekyira 0546982158 0546982158. Good morning.
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God bless you. Okay, all believers all night Adum FM All Believers All Night Network in collaboration with Restoration Christian Church Abeka Assembly. All Believers All Night with Bishop Yao Owusu Ansah and other anointed men of God. And then you mriyano ebaso ewo a Restoration Christian Church ewo Abeka La Paz. And you mri 9 p.m. ekopim anopa 4 p.m. AM in Timbacho yetun safros ebra na bekanye una ye mompa ye. If there is a man to pray, then there is a God to answer. Na se me the all night na so so so na min kancho se ende nyumre no oba the apostolic church Ghana of Akor district ufi kasua uko bodjiasi udu of Akor kruma me paucho si usia udi fanama we 0546 982158 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yaw and you may say yen na yen shia near mompai a yen you may 9 p.m. yen nature shia a yon yan go ponke say so please. Don't exempt from this all night. It's going to be a time of worship, praise, and covenant. Team is a covenant keeping God. Nyangopon enshira papa, ewo Jesus Christ dimu nyami enshira.

Now, here Southeast Ghana Union Mission. Southeast Ghana Union Mission. At the media fasting and prayers 2026, seek God strengthening unity, advancing his mission. Na team ni say integrated mission a basso from 26th of next month to 1st August. 26th of next month to 1st August. In temperature, yeah, tunes are for Sebra Wifi, Southeast Ghana Union Mission. SDA Adent SDA Church no and Eddie Brown Timpacho and you who in Fimu and you Fim cry because it's time of blessing Utia and also Kobompaya and Bebwao into Southeast Ghana Union Mission and Eddie Sa and Kaye Eddie Man Yangopo and Shrao our Yesu Dimu Amen. Now Osofu Dr. K. Dogbeto and Sunyamiya Duma Eyochna. And I hear Clemency Ochina last Saturday in the month of June. In the month of June, na great arrival. No, Ebaso Ochina communion service. Ebe Baso program here, special. Uyu Hufima. In fact, Ebe Mia. Tomorrow myself, I'll be there. Myself, I'll be there. Near breaking communion. Eya no pa 9 a.m.

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Amen. The Apostolic Church Ghana, Takwa area, Bogosu district, Nyami all nighter, every Thursday, every first Thursday in every month. Every

pastor and a prophet Alexander Kujo Ofe a area superintendent na Adontofoa ewo dwumadie no so no your verses of praise Bogosu district angelic voices Chapel Square district Deacon Thomas Anaman 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more fruitful and glorious years happy happy birthday to you from your love Victoria Sam Ezio Ose Papa bro nyami enshira ewo Jesus Christ dimu amen and amen nyankopon enshira na onye okese mbacho me 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
1: 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Kase boyisu na bia so atimi akonkan edi amamo
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3: I want to bring you very warm greetings from His Excellency, the President of the Republic of Ghana, John Dramani Mahama,
2: who, as
3: you know, is your ardent fan. He interacted with you virtually. He sent the Vice President earlier when you were in Canada, and he has asked us to convey his respect, and he wishes that you know that he is rooting strongly for you. He's your number one fan, and he has a very special part for you when you return to Ghana after this tournament. You can trust President Mahama to deliver on his promise. So far, he has given you all that you need and all that is required, and we are very, very proud of what you have achieved on the field. Let me also convey my deepest admiration for all of the gallant Black Stars who do all the hard work in the field, and of course the official led by our famous coach Carlos Quares, who
0: Asampa Sports News at 6.
3: Pride in that he is the coach of the Black Stars. We couldn't have asked for any better coach. I love the profound statement he made ahead of the match that if they are calling themselves three lions, we have 33 million lions. And so we cannot be intimidated.
1: Enti when a foreign affairs minister honorable Samuel Okudjeto Ablakwa and wadin same way etu dwanse na se no atinunso na se we boss kesi a Ghana man penny John Dramani Mahama wadi asset place ni 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
4: We need to hear the fresh voices. Starting from Toronto, our vice president was there. Otunfuo sent the delegation. He was also in the field to watch as the government chair was also around. The chief justice was around. He tells you the whole nation. The whole country is with you. As I always tell you, when you throw your leg, know that the entire 35 million are supporting you, holding the leg. That's the belief you go onto the field. As we watch you play on the 23rd, I was seated with the ambassador and our big brother. And so you have in our midst today people who think about our goodness and our development. Of course, like the president said, is one of the key supporters of those who have helped us travel this far and to bring your brothers and sisters from Ghana to also come and work to support you.
1: Honorable Kofi Idi Adams, Nurse, Sports and Recreation Minister, and all in same way to Jaiho Blasters of Ghana Camp Emra, Nurse Jaiho Omu Ewo Eye Roda, Ne Yome Free Onmu, Akwa Kupim Ewo Philadelphia, Nurse Afe Nome Du Bosha Asas, Nanka Tanka Tanzu, Eho Enomu Edri, Nurse and say Ghana dear, Uba Kudem Hanmu Padia, Nurse a business member Kwa Ghana for, Nurse Enimno, Ubo Nurse Wakwaya Doewaha, Nurse or one of my beans with me conkain, a ye Ura Ibrahim Mahama. There's a business mugu, ewo Ghana, na, eno, ena, okopi ewo blasters of Ghana camp, eno, say, 2010, ewo South Africa, no, ewo walk up, no, bahan mubi, eno, ma, Luis Suarez, say, ya, na, say, enti me 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one elbow idea there's on city in the sick room blast out of Ghana place no and one be a nurse or so and also it made a buono there's on its bit me room over this one 20 seven or see and 20 seven you hear the TV so about an idea a moon 101 Jordan are you there's a Jordan are you a man was starting ball who sending your nurse and yankasa me were Brenton and near my pim our camp idea Nese ja mikuta 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
4: in 2010 the president and I went to South Africa to watch the match and we're up and from then I just said to myself that I won't follow football again. My son has actually been following football and he has actually encouraged me to look into football. And I thought we were just coming to see players, but I've seen the technical team and I'm very impressed. It looks like you've done a good job. And with Jordan here, as a young boy, I saw started football from my mother's house. I am so also proud that he's actually grown up to be the captain of the Black Stars, where he would also mentor other young men. Most of the young men, I don't even know their names and their faces. I just hear the names and I can't put the face together. And I've heard the name Semenyo. I say, where is Semenyo from? Where is Semenyo? Whole story. Come see how we can. Once again, with the coach, I'm very, very proud because you came in at a shorter time.
2: You've
4: been able to put the boys together and your wonderful performance. And apart from the government's bonus, I have a special bonus for you. Yeah. I was going to run away, but they've held me hostage, so I can't fly back home, so I'm going to stay and watch you. But I say I have a much better bonus for you than the taxpayers. Yes, so please come. I say I have a much better bonus for you than the taxpayers. Yes, so please, they have to go to parliament. They say I don't have to go to parliament. So please do us proud, and then you'll be rewarded. Thank you very much.
1: Enti Ghana business mugu aha enami producer Abednego comments si kasam no ya ne denti na se hono mu ana no obosu anopa ebia sky kaso Abednego comments na se bia matuba se 1000 bidia 24 no so a em 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what do you say? I can't carry the two so next. I'm no, I'm in Shomu, Nabonos, Senadia, Tibibi Krana, or Mushingum, Nombebom, whom I did Yamagana.
5: I want to thank you guys for this visit. I think we've shown that we're capable of performing at the highest level and made you guys proud, but it's not finished. This is just a starter. So we'll do our best to go as far as we can, but we'll take a game. By game, take it game by game, Croatia next, and try to get a convincing win, and we'll take it from there. But I want to thank you guys for your visit, for your encouragement, and especially Uncle for the extra bonus giving us. we are really confident about the future.
1: Enti when in some Jordan Ayew and Sasida and no David and Penny Fua Omu EBPM Blasters of Ghana Camp has 94.7 FM Safo. Yen Ramu our Blasters Manual Committee ho na Moses Amapaka a Blasters Manual Committee member and a Samu Abrebri Neso Nonsu aye Blasters Manual Committee member na Emra Moses Amapaka nafe Ura Samuel Nes Abwabri Omu Edin Sem to Jano Omu any Papa Man to Kwakua or be Andy and Din Come on, Blasters of Ghana camp and sana on boom ketemekopim our Philadelphia no medi two yesu. There's a blasters against Croatia and idea. Moses Amapaka. So are they toso somewhere where Briz so no so they toso. A young kunim dear Edema Ghana.
6: I must read serious tatina. Improvement. I say
7: yes, but you will.
1: Enti winning some Moses Amapaka na fe some abuabri omunya Emmanuel committee members e the mother blast out of Ghana omode to papa maisu na fe eye Mrs. Abonyo fine lady omu animal blast out of 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

0: Yambo, say a quantum with them. Ye can you name Nawan Kubia, na yo satisem, and Oma Bibri, Nagana, this year, Nemu won conformance. The old year when you betcha, and it your rubber who.
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0: 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And in tea, Tia Bruchenko, I could bro was sempa 94.7 FM. 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
3: Memory Debia, a bonusia, a pemusia, a question of what a change lay your home, our abroad say, said the Yakum, any diabetrufi, dear whom, near her, dear ye, near the abba. 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

0: Whatever the germs, brush them away with the new Pepsodent, now in limited edition World Cup packs. This advert is FDA approved.
1: Okay, okay, I'll see you soon. Why, baby? Hey, Mr. Enra, my boyfriend, I could see a boss star 959 hash. I want your phone, so. And I want really.
2: Ah, Anita, and the one doggy park.
1: Oh, bonsoir. I could see a sansoir by number one.
3: Yeah, my dear, no.
1: And that day was so yummy show, papa. Now, I did toss out my short, sexy dress, no. Now, Mr. Sammy T. Now, me yummy nails, no. So, come on.
2: Oh, no, no.
1: My fat uba. Make her do some small 1-2-1-2 rounds behind some drink, no. Now, we cheer. Hey, Nana so he for order some Chinese and the wine papa B. And I don't mean this I check no.
2: Hey, Anita.
1: Na san me when you fit TV be no. I also was a sound. No to prepared. Na meet me chili esimu. Na no go fit sweat like that. See fine girl.
4: Hey, Anita.
1: Jesus.
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Philip Otu the Gunset Man. Alex Wabena Stone Etechri. Ken Kaninja Nanakwe Kumensa Eofia. Head of Sports Professor E.K. 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
1: Hi, good morning.
0: Na apomboko.
1: Yeah, be very fine.
0: The trade and pass it. Why crowdo?
1: Yeah, be very did them.
0: Okay.
1: Yeah.
0: Young quay.
1: Yabo magana ni bia chama wa kwa bahaba sempa 94.7 FM Mediama 92.9 wa takwa nini mpate Eda fea seda 105.9 FM wa sekendi takwadi Edwa ba the ultimate sports show Nesu e bravo so se kuwaka tamubo so 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Family and the Ekase na and there's a story at the page 6 of the Daily Guide here. 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
1: 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And shame crying, crying, you know, Ebusha, Monshem, na, and to Tibi or Samuye, Sene Beya, Papa not yes, and Mnyamni Bua, man for the man, and what I say, we free me, Becosuana, Fi, what Jessa, Ebuno, and so El Hodmo, and no air crane, son of pay car, Tadia by page 6 of the Daily Guide, when you became Kabe Bua. Nam Sedina was not in prison for 15 days, NPP, and Omoka say, na, mami, Ninsami, Bebre. 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Won't miss lawyer edges court to differ judgment. And on swear and some abetuja ewko wakata yusu emu. Uko back page of the Daily Guide ya. Was say Black Stars move to Philadelphia with knockout qualification inside. And no anopewe di kind edia bosun komobi binane by yene Croatia or China ebetuja ew Philadelphia. And then say in your brain on crow and a sagu kensin ebetuja. Aquatic Masters secure second place in swimming competition. And on so ewaha say swimming hun sem sem and so wumu. Kuros edges focus ahead of Croatia clash. Then say coach and did Carlos Kuros and then say Anonso Egusua. Now for all running the mouth kakra and so officer Sabre de Nese Koye inti Wadibiaba. So say it to me a focus. And also our Croatia game watchna to Jadensu Emu. Daily graphic and some of the buying any or say government mines seal historic gold impact. Medical but so our daily guide at the amount and so daily graphic and so. Ano pei wanonso edine die enso etimi aba. Sa story enso abetuja enso ewa krate. Mwewo page 3 of the Daily Graphic ene ano pei. Uko back page of the Daily Graphic here. Wase, we are beating Croatia for top spot. Sibo assures. Yukoshi Sibo. Kweisi Sibo. Kweisi Sibo. And waka se yeah she Croatia na ya top your group no na anopei ya be permutation na utopua him for na ofa we di say can I be for him I would also train so I'll be fine. Ninanum, our high division, HMDGD and Common so Elho. KGL Group rallies behind Black Stars. And also KGL Fonso, dear, when they call, yeah, nay, almost $1 million. Omo Ediba Black Stars, ne just a GF for over 5 years development and a phenomenal Shama juvenile football. So to me, I call him, and also a Kakanes, and also a Betubia, and Oko Waka Tainsu, and moi. And pay me yechi and so at the amount he and wash and so at the amount is away and in command who do a nurse coacrate and pay on my cruci at the aben some who do a garden penning for eka never bore mining puntuno me patro adum online.com and I feel my joy.

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2: 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Was it still? Phone, Papa Puffy, and on a compu Ghana, and a sing text tang, your preferred color of tank, tank, Papa Pa, Debbie, it's Nassi, I will show you. You come for Edema, we say, who pebby, a usu, fee, who pebby, a DSC, a year or site, now didn't you a gum, baby, a unia tank, be an open tank, Papa Padia, a sing text tang, and a pay, may come for Eddie Amau, your war agent, bear over 300 nationwide. Frail 0244 335 168. 0244 335 168. Yabajo, so I'll be Ako so Ebraso say ye de the Dadrin segment, you know, Ebro live, Ewo Asempa 94.7 FM.

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2: Yeah, me so bema.
1: Yeti o anopa.
2: Yeah, anopa. Komo me yeso se enkobo bebri enso ebewo ho enso ene ade na wo hwese nia walk up AC Accra na bibia ye fine. Amamfo a omo etruputu Blasters camp. Hotel ahodoɔ pledges, motivational messages, good will messages, and home chroniba.
1: Yentie bimra. Yentie Ibrahim Amamra.
3: And told stories to see how we can. But once again, with the coach, I'm very, very proud because you came in at a shorter time. You've been able to put the boys together and you wonderful performance. Apart from the government's bonus, I have a special bonus for you. Yeah. They've held me hostage, so I can't fly back home, so I'm going to stay and watch you. But I say I have a much better bonus for you than the taxpayers. Yes, so I say I have a much better bonus for you than the taxpayers. Yes, so they have to go to parliament and say I don't have to go to parliament. So please do us proud and then you'll be rewarded. Thank you very much.
1: Kwaku, Ibrahim, I don't know.
2: Yeah.
1: Or better bonus out the more than the taxpayers money.
2: Yeah, better than say for you know say Otu and Namo call Blasters camp first and foremost what you say. Now a couple just say a bomb rent and a basso for
1: Uncodia Macon or no crank or Warsaw.
2: Yeah.
1: But the Omo ye the Almighty Mama na unko ti obesa tinan wa wa hwe omo.
2: Yeah, ede and I see a wodi ado omo any reward package was so wodi be ma omo. E be da se. You know when the heat of event enije ba. What you say? Enije ba sa na ya na tie. Enije ba sa na ya na tie. Let me tell you one story bia. Me tie one preaching be by Papa Efan say, "Oh, Papa, I'm not sure that Kakraka see Mahama Road Ufa."
4: Ice Cube's Big 3 is back. The most competitive basketball league on earth is on CBS this Saturday. Big 3 All-Star Dwight Howard and the LA Riot take on Greg Monroe and the Dallas Power. Then in another clash of undefeated teams, Earl Clark and Coach Steven Jackson lead the DMV Trilogy against Montrezl Harrell, Coach Dr. J, and the Chicago Triplets. The game played the way you love. 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Yay,
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3: Tokrum Hopie, Okwanda Bridge, East Leguanda Bridge, Ofa, Archbishop
4: Duncan Williams.
3: Good. Mitieni preaching me. Or say, na obom paye na ura hum. No be saying me, I say, Omuba Afare wa sorry. And I say, Afare no mu boy, why dear pa na so ya me? What I say? Or say, I saw them on. People were pledging 1 million Ghana CD, 500,000 Ghana CD, 2 million Ghana CD, 20 million Ghana CD. And you see, I mean, you change, said Abby. There is a Abrobia no T-back seat home. Tell you, Nisika ka, I want to win two CDs. And you see, no son and two man or the betoon. Or see, I mean, you change, say, Safari Bono.
4: Mhm.
3: Eso ne ni chen obia.
4: Obi okoyi titi trillion ni billion.
3: No yi 1 million no. Ono owo more than 1 million nti no yi 1 million. No yi 500,000 owo more than. Ni aka no do so chen ni oyi ye. But mami na oyi tu sidin.
4: Ne last year.
3: Ne last year
4: no de da ho no.
3: Nti opening no in as much as ye dana si. Ewo Sanda mona we two ne in crunches semi ni jia what the ashem rented as a fumo. I pity your man almost to one and no more running commentary, which owns about Kubino be running commentary, which say, and we'll sketch you be a
4: we'll sketch you be a
3: then your mercy, say, you be young conformous.
4: Oh, Krumer, we'll sketch your minor.
3: Your uncle phobia. I'm wait on trope behind blast arsenal. Second to me, to I'm telling you. And that is the beauty of a national team and how people throw almost support from various quarters and in all forms, what I say, in various forms for the national team. Inti yebenyan kofua, almost support will come through monetary motivation because you Ibrahim Mahama on today Raymond Shaja Mama Blasters.
4: Debbie.
3: Inti onene support no this kind ba and chain your no social jamano ya chichem obi ane come for so be support what I say
4: sure
3: inti na make can say ya do penina say say what true ni wait and ne support e dia ma but say no ka say onu de obem ne bonus chain the
4: taxpayers money
3: no kure eno
4: ah enye no kure na na na sembe na okay
3: me no be kono ye the dada fun
4: na na dey
3: ye the chichiri enyankane enwusia
4: honest Canada account you say
3: enye no kure national team support no enye no sesaw lisika enye no sesaw lisika no dey ntuma body ye mo nam street ne so no support no neni bra bre no dey support blasters me say e your mind hunhun mo and you did support winter and yen yin and a yes county a sicani de ye a ba a ye what I say sicani de ba ye but not necessarily in the chain task by the yanakre yen friend on tinchena yendi and command
4: will be accounting in yanakre
3: menkas on nisco that is not the argument the argument is that or say on only ne bonus no a chain the taxpayers bonus no
4: yeah. I know that the uncle Faber be on the picking cry. On your radio be
3: what is picking cry?
4: Picking cry.
3: Your name come up from the uncle. He said, "Yes, sir, we throw the support." Yeah, he said, "Ghanaian." What I say? And you know, we nyame free wa. Ghana and Omaman opportunity for him to become who he is. Because the numa will be any na mostly any come here now. I remember what. Any Ghana do me here now. Inti your mom pay yourself penny because we na. We didn't pay pension. On mining here more, I be quite more. Na Bibia say to me, I come and so your man pay the
4: area. Me boy. Yeah. Sometimes I am in the papa be yeah. Adi.
3: Yeah.
4: Where did you ano pay? You jare. ATV radio. Every live on YouTube. Very much. Yeah.
3: Oh, there be sir. No, sir. Are you doing it, man? Sir, you doing it? Oh, no, sir.
4: You're telling me we be. I am man.
3: I am man.
4: Oh, you're going to be. You're not coming. No, I'm not coming.
3: Okay,
4: Matthew. You're not coming. Nti the facts also when your platform wa wo twere no nja so betimi aka de opa bia.
3: Ah, semba no nya butro na. Wemu de wo yeni akire o.
4: Oh.
3: O tia se yeni akire, yeni akire.
4: Aha. Na den koy anim.
3: Aha. Ohun omo omo de Yesu call hin nenim no. Se o kai report omo de come on hin no. Aha, omo call hin no, omo catch on hin ni so wey. Nche kire boni ogu ogu. 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
4: what is aye
3: je o mu na
4: mu yeah your game no yeah we see enko with boldness ne enko all out against Croatia but before abebe no so no any tactical approach I dey ba mu no
3: eh
4: Hey, nana, you're the boldness, you remain here.
3: What is the interpretation of your boldness? Boldness,
4: anyway, for England, yet it's a mantua. It's when you're far, I am what he be young Romy and me.
3: A mantra, and your best ante.
4: Then Santa Mantra,
3: mantra, and your best ante. Now, you share how far.
4: Yeah, but I know so bad. I don't make you point. Be your qualification, your qualifier, but be a bit me a cooler.
3: Okay, nti
4: na ya be enon so so abedi ho nkomo.
3: So, wo hwe party na. Na wo hwe bebia Ghana ye nenam na. Say na city e. Sa ye bo draw. Ana ye she obeya ni didi Croatia.
4: Mm-hmm.
3: The run of 32 no ye ko Portugal ho. What I say? Ye ko me ani didi Portugal ho sa side na ye ko. Na mum se Croatia fo no e she ya. The realm of 32 no ye ni chire o me an di e di Colombia what dem make an say o me an di e di Colombia inti se ye bo draw and ye win ya ye nam Portugal Spain you know America and afeno e for line run of 32 run of 16 quarter finals sa line ne nam se ye bo draw and ochina se ye bo draw and ye win ya there is a high possibility we are meeting Portugal run of 32.
4: Okay.
3: The run of 16 no akotu Spain be no e was our line. Aha, no una mo. But sir Obushia, sir Croatia for Nigeria. Obushia o man in the Colombia e run of 32. Then Switzerland. Then Argentina. Sa line so.
4: Akwanu so.
3: Sa akwanu so. Nti eye ade bia ye nyina ye be hwe se en o tina game no. En him for na be finish. And then they determine the kind of opponent. Another European country. Your two games are yabono. Send your city very deep. Ah, coach, you know, the tactics in your mind will deploy for your two games, you know. Amana Babe, the first Ghanaian coach, I call World Cup. What about 2 matches a boy and Tony net? What I say? Ah, so far, you know, send Nempo Lusua will be part of the third best place teams with your 4 points in a yenyan.
4: Yenyano.
3: I bet to me a dear coin him, and so a competition. But then again, it comes back to the question, say, yea, ye bede, I mean, aim for pan, a bet to me, dear do. So far,
4: yea, yea, yea, yea, yea,
3: yea, yea, yea, yea, yea, yea, yea, yea, yea, yea, yea, yea, yea, yea, yea, yea,
4: yes.
3: Yes, it's back.
4: Yes, it's back.
3: As and when it is important, any you beam. But you have got 2 matches. 2 matches in here. 180 minutes. You have one goal. Our tournament, you see. The positive thing is that we are yet to concede in the tournament. But in Kakan, we are getting into a zone when we near Obafi. When, sir, you are pushing the game to the moment where it is 50-50 chance. So yeah. We are qualified. That will be perfect. Let me tell you what
4: you are saying.
3: Extra time.
4: The extra time.
3: The penalty is now available. Thank you, Midasi. Inti, you are sure how all these things, in fact, see, will come into play and the coach, you know, ebe factor. Of course, qualification there. My medical can't want them ever. Sir, the two previous World Cups are, you know, opportunity abobo bienu. From 2014, yes, it's group stage. Then 2022, if you move group stage. In Tenei, near Ghana, ni biye she, and they say, there will be longevity when it comes to the World Cup. And I say, you better walk up, and I say, by making sure you better qualify for the very first time in about two World Cups, sir. yakɔ from 2014 then 2022 yakɔ group stage kura no yentimi mfiri mu ya pɛ sɛ break that bad omen no and that bad omen no is now becoming a thing of the past again here qualify na yentimi akɔ enim but what I say
4: yeah.
3: The most important thing eh hey, baby yakɔ fa ɔma yakɔ meeti ɔmo because say Allah Carlos Queiroz World Cup for now na wakɔ no with the exception of Portugal I'll do call the round of 16 in 2010. I spend for Kwadi World Cup in 2010. The truth of the matter is, teams are called the Omako World Cup. That is Iran, not the Omako World Cup. Ghana is better than Iran. When it comes to World Cup history, you are back with some check Iran. Into Portugal, free more. More or less, and you say, I think we have a Papa. But then again, I feel no World Cup teams in so coaches in so base your coach, you know. So no more. No, you know, catch you by surprise, you. Because a lot of people know when you're your neighbor. Because one said I'm a lot of friendly games for people to steady him. Obian himself is defensive minded. But I said this time, you know, was step up in the defensive game, you know, a coach return in the previous defensive game, you know, and him, you know. Into your match against Croatia. Makase, playing Panama, playing England, I feel you be share. Oh, I'm a midfield for na book the ball. I'm the quadano. I say, I'm confirm. I'm moving to me the ball the quadao. I saw the ball no the abao.
4: Yeah.
3: I feel you be share Luka Modric. Luka Modric, mo na u midfield and u defense. U tumu come to me. Enya safari pio mu kuta master key no. I'm ne inyo mo ba be share. I am not trying to. Say me yeah, baby, I'm not you. But I am trying to paint a picture for everybody to understand. Say, we are also coming to meet certain players in NBA. You know, they are also very good when it comes to unlocking defense. No matter how defensive,
4: I'll be penetrating.
3: Oh yes. No matter how defensive, I'll be ball, they will still find a way.
4: That's not your boy. PSB.
3: So
4: yes.
3: Aha. In terms of one pass, no way, BM. And to be sure how your team know, will set up against Omea and Indini Croatia. But from where I sit, Omea Kaya, before I start to walk up, let me catch your papa say, walk up we, OBN him said the target is first and foremost to qualify from the group stage.
4: Assemble.
3: Walk up, that's in the
5: ultimate sports.
3: They have won in the qualifiers.
4: I feel now, judgment
3: of Esther. Now, walk up proper.
4: Sorry, started. England for now. Second half, no more. Another game plan by you. Send compass on penetrating, but I'm here.
3: And I make us say, also England for midfield, you know. On the day, Partey started the game very well. So, before declarized with Bellingham, any baby, I'm also no. No Partey. Partnership with Kwesi Sibo and Caleb Girinchino. No man go more into the game proper. Because Partey for. You know, the things that will go through Yemen in Canada, Panama game, you know, on Bobby, the first game, you know. I think the psychologists of the Blasters and so, Mete commentaries are who do, including me, Amedi Amediba after the game. Me, who conform about psychologists in Abasu? Allah, the psychologists of the Blasters, we need to applaud them.
4: Because why are you?
3: On my wiki on party, because match, you know, it goes beyond, you know, yeah, pre born, kekeo. It has something to do with psychology. How the player can be mentally fortified to beat all odds and criticism to face guys, some of you say they are better than us and play better as we play that. Your boy, I do baby Kwanua MVP, man of the match, and the man also undeserved. He feels a Ghanaian player deserves to be named the man of the match award, rather to be given the man of the match award.
4: Yeah,
3: so it tells you, sir. The psychologists of the Blasters,
5: the ultimate
3: sports, including how they were able to properly position Thomas Partey to give us the performances of Demaye. The last time some mekan has said,
4: but
3: Debbie,
4: enough. You can't just say that for man no boy.
3: Debbie,
4: my dear, be my boy.
3: Unya banya issue down now feel say issue now when we go say penny kwa issue to say
4: now enough from
3: e go say penny kwa
4: enough from we dey waffle obi echi kura kwa mistake o baby na say baba baba man na
3: now
4: you
3: say how much more you charge your serious allegations
4: is as a dead is as a we don't know
3: now that's why we nim ni
4: na cases we dey
3: yeah na cases we na dey we ala per the old format of the World Cup afen e be World Cup. The old format in here say World Cup started with 32 countries. Maybe
4: yeah.
3: I think you call the round of 32. World Cup in here, but games are burning and justified. Kurisao kofie Tunisia munya de omunkofie nkohwe TV afen ye bo World Cup round of 32 Ghana is meeting Portugal, that is the World Cup.
4: Na se ebe timi o mabo
3: na meti makacho se Ghana
4: ebe timi o mabo
3: makacho
4: wa manaye hu hu.
3: You see
4: Ghana is meeting Portugal, Ghana is meeting Portugal e den aso aye bo ko ye ni mi de ebe si ade ni hu
3: what the Portugal who is Spain afen na bo World Cup. World Cup afen ye ko bo
4: sa
3: ah no World Cup play old format. And Ivory Coast won't qualify with group stage in Korean. Ivory Coast is someone who said the history of the country. No. World Cup on my queen now. This is the World Cup on my qualify from group stage. Unim. Unim said the history of the World Cup. I feel South Africa could World Cup or qualify from group stage. Yeah, I'm fine. Call 48. You want to mean qualify. I feel the World Cup and 32. World Cup say 32 countries. South Africa will go for a film. And Ivory Coast will film. Sanity.
4: Na say ya start in ye na ye boko ye ni
3: uno when e start
4: na Ghana start in ye
3: na be say ya boko qualify sin ebi afen ye be bo World Cup round of 32 na ye bo World Cup no interfering the you know the good test na afen ye papenya. We are not coming to test the team properly na ye bo dey don confirm him coach ni tactics o
4: na say coach no so bo no so monitor obi tactics
3: o bo why no monitor coach o
4: no be monitor no unti me money akari ja sembe na okay coach ji na on jini ni ana say o ti to see a man for eh when tactics are obo so no so ko no so monitor man for so
3: tactics. The coach took the team halfway. The coach played only Wales game no and a board draw wo ko walk up wo bo only Panama and wo bo England. The commentary is bad because the English game, you know, one particular game, the whole world is playing. You know, so it means African confederation. About Ghana, so if so, what's my argument? I just want to let you know, sir, African confederation ever map strategy to break in your coach in here. And often you ever test is a coach in your war, you know. Is this something that is sustainable that can sustain us in the tournament? And Ghana is beatable. Ghana can also beat every potential, you know, opponent. If she will walk up and say, but what I'm saying, and I say, once I will tournament now, start it, especially a coach, you know, I before team in halfway, no, obey your team name. But what about Panama? No, Panama need into where they be team in Shadang. But the moment we were able to play against England and tame them together with Hurricane, yeah, Momanche, even an offside goal, cry, Momanche. No. I find the coaches no more tournament in Asina, Ominim coach, you know. I find no more anybody.
6: Semper FE.
3: Or be a one name party, Biano. I find no be pay critical attention to you. Hey? Yeah? Oh, compare Panama game. So. Now we share England game. Na. England game coach, you know, changes or yeah, you know. A faux pas, I'm telling you. But it is because we were able to get results over there. Nkofeni ankoho. Kechenyi so ye. Okay, ala. Coach ye ne first selection ye. What I say? Or ye selection based on the strength of the opponent. Ne a pen players or the babu. Anamebwa. Coach ebe ye changes ha. Or ye changes because of certain players bia. Or names they can come into the game to influence the game.
4: Yeah.
3: Okay, assume without admitting say. Coach in Castel, or name your team. No, your first game against Panama. The magic, the player who did the magic now, you team the go near your wire.
4: Brandon Thomas Asante.
3: Thank you. Thomas Asante, no, and your South Passing in Kuana or my be may who's over to IBBU or bad game in the American 20th you see football. And it's a real no Panama defense in Eganino. Not when you're one on one situation which may be to Mewa.
4: Yeah.
3: Brandon Thomas Asante plays for Coventry City. If people don't know, I'm telling them, say, when you go to Coventry City, He is our top striker, Brendan Thomas Asante. Okuwa Frank Lampard in Fanin Sifim. Coventry City are qualified by the Premiership. Coach did not Panama game. Someone who said, I striker no you from your fencing.
6: I do.
3: Substituted. I didn't coach in Yachin or say Yachin in him.
4: Then the man, a full
3: the coach, he got it wrong. He got the substitution wrong.
4: Against Panama. One more, sir, Bruno or boy against England, you know.
3: What one more?
4: So when defender, sir. Sir Panama, when defender, to say the defender.
3: Panama match, you know. Number one, baby.
4: Oh, baby, but when
3: you defend,
4: when defender, Pampesa.
3: Panama match, you know.
4: When defender, Pampesa.
3: The same formation and Oboyo, we defend, and when it comes to quick transition, and nothing America say, why would did Jordan Ayew who here? Samuel also would did who here? Because coach in the system no Oboyo. What it means is that you may defend it deep, but when it comes to quick transition, see any pacey attackers, and nothing Thomas Asante born, no team 14 called Ekomans are passing. Some system now coach in Oboyo, so when you be aware swift, to me take a place on, no to me clear, Jordan. Are you number one? Semenyo number two. These are players on my own whom coaching if system nobody so far so. Coach be a defensive yellow. Offensively, when it comes to counter attack, we have players on me very swift. Yeah, deep ball now yes because what you say so cool pressure and boy. Into opponent, you know, I'll come at you. I mean I'll be baby go so. The moment they attacking you know, they will have numbers in your own half. Also when your players are on what the foresight to run. Into a picture ball, this opponent in the chair, also 1, 2, 3. We need to be in the 8 year boss of the position. Samayo Muni Bequay, no more back passes. Jordan Muni Bequay, no more back passes. And not a bender to Asante, so quick ball on the far line. So, into coach, you know, you're a changer. No one could for Prince Eduka Brenna, you started tournament. You know, on your shina, who Brendan Thomas Asante say, at least your first game. He made a change. Now, also, we in na walk up a chinch trying so Barbara Man Bobiana. So, who saw you for Sandy Barbara Man and Susan by
4: Quaku, but I say, Bianco Ochina game, no so Ochina game, no fee, quite Benny and Faso approach that game.
3: Media, sir, my Canada, sir Zlavko Dalic, on the Croatian national team neighbor. Wakuta Croatia national team, Min Kai Kurano, since 2016, Ebony, he has been with the Croatia national team. On him team, no. Yes, an aging Croatia national team. Inti, there is a high possibility we can beat Croatia. What do you say? A high possibility, say, you bet me as a Croatia. But then again, the defensive style, no, and I measure how far you bet me as a goals against Croatia and where the goals can probably even come from. Into no Croatia, dear. The sign could see it, could see a tour. Croatia found the pressure, but because I can say meeting Panama, meeting England, you know, at least we have another test. A you know, way a reality check. Yes, I could share Croatia on the mind. Because if you have a Croatian team led by Luka Modric, Luka Modric, any and what then physique, you know, because see, boom, be preno, but boom, when you're signing him, dear, dear. Minimum be on Nimbo Mupa team football. So, like I say, Abrenton did Luka Modric into me if you gave him. We need to find solution to the problem. Luka Modric, you know, a bit between the
4: a bit team
3: because one pass will between be a defense now to be Bukura. Now, some number, none only coaching Momakas and no can be betrayal. Sir, a extremely dangerous when 3-4 players a call for one block. So, catch you. So, when you're intelligent players, it is a mercy moi. Oh yes, or person go short in a three place because some couple of some born on more. Or but he would rather dribble and those players in become more. Not the ball now to be mobile could finish it. Into any creation idea. Still, me tell me name tat is a coach in the baby, but in your boy have been on the baby dear. And you're defensive. You ain't sure how far the system of the coach, you know, every team, dear co, ever competition. Somebody can wait in commerce after the World Cup. We'll come and talk about it, say. Coach Nibano, no goal scoring, one of the, your friends say, strong way of your team. Conceding, and not a higher. Coach Nibano,
4: was watching defense. Who defended now in your part? As a more.
3: They said defense, let me do who could see them, you couldn't win Shabu. Into defense, look when you'll be out to me some more goals, or show go now to me come back. Into tournament way, I can predict to you, sir. Country Ghana and Nibesia Bia, your good in goal scoring. Or the ball to Ghana and Eta, it will be difficult for Ghana to say, but Tia Shom.
4: Okay, but I say, Nana, good morning.
6: Good morning.
4: Na Apombo Cordia.
6: Oh, Yamiadum. Yamiadum, Yaboko.
4: Nancy, where your country, Ben?
6: Oh, Nadia, who can
4: be my name? Bese nso ye soja ne ba
6: na afeso ye sase mesi eh eh Portugal
4: na me ma wa kwa ba
3: so mesi ni ye
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7: good morning
4: na hona mu ye boko de
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4: Okay, adopo idea ye better was any adaji ade ama asempa ene etifo enko ma ye di e ye the senior national soccer team the Black Stars of Ghana over World Cup ya eko ya ye two matches aya bobia no ye win ba ko e draw ba ko as e see ano ama ye points no ma ko e nine se wo assess ye Black Stars performance in the two game now ya two games now ya bona se na be see assess guys no
7: yeah good morning Ethiopia or studio, na listeners and so Ethiopia. Well, I can say, am I the needful? The need is for us to take us to the next stage. Then, before Coach Webberbano. I can say that Ghanaians hope with the team, no, men should have high cry. I can say, in terms of percentage, I can say, they are not 30%, they are not. They are not in the United States, over share matches. But after Wales match, you know. I think we saw some signs. We said we can do better with this coach. But say I must say tournament today, Uber Cup tournament before a month before the tournament. There was a technical team, and we expecting, you might not get it. 50-50, but unfortunate for us, we brought in the coach and so far so good. I think before now, meet me, I can say individually, you know, or as a team, no, now in it as only say this crop of players, you know. That the ability may do the BIA, do no, but with hard work and first thing, resistance, you know, these boys, you know, to me, Sempa FM. Like I said, again, no, the meaningful. So, kudos to them.
11: I was here for any April former Black Stars attacker na Ekasa ya rush. I don't know. Na ye mimbisa we yo sa players ye ne yo mobo under Carlos Cruz ahoden ne ahokekano e was run this same players ye met me 90% were under Otuado enti de na asesa
7: say ye the tournament simple and the players were there they bought after corner nka we be ho e be ho different players we are there they bought qualifier. The best is here, and they say you have to open up. Ghana ne Kevet and Kobo and my uncle Generici. Ghana ne Egypt and Kobo ne Kasaya called different different. Ghana ne Togo and Ghana ne you go where I'm coming from. No?
11: Yeah.
7: And see, like we're playing Niger here. You have to open up. You're playing Mali. Mali, we struggled, even though you're different there. But you need to match, you know, with that defensive defense and organization. You know. Work up a different game altogether.
11: Okay.
7: And motivate you. And
12: the ultimate sports show.
7: When I watched the Ghana against Germany. When we hear say a defender, no, we had it. Otto had it right against Austria. Nay, a game also a trial, and decided to be BMO because they're a friendly match. Of BMO, not they are sharing one or two players. No, but who say, yeah, you are there for players, yeah, me, we here. Let me go back to Plan B. Plan B, and say, let's sit, find a thing in a block, and then be compact, cover, and then close up the opponent. You know, which against Germany, in Yabe with me, to say it worked until say exactly. You know, coach, we should buy and over there. Commercial videos. Because when you're time, I'm not sitting in some of the share videos, and I read those or share videos. And no, no, so who said your best performance, my current best performance was against Germany. And what did we do? We sat back, soaked the pressure, and then hit them on counter. Unfortunately, Omunya goes this share, but if he's able to close that loopholes, no kakra, no na ye ye, a bit, if I understand. And again, no, a motivation now, where it's normal here, a World Cup, if you are playing, a season, a over friendly matches, and that's a over qualified. But to World Cup, no, over town, there's no platform, better platform than America World Cup alcohol. See, I believe the mindset, you know, the effort, the attitude, and then the mindset, you know. If you are able to apply this, this is what, this is what you get. And Niamh Shinsai and Tony and but in terms of defending, you know, I think they or the BB Papa and motivation, and on how are boys now because check world's match, you know, the first 5-10 minutes, you know, and I'm saying, you call down 2-0, right?
11: Yeah,
7: you call down so much now, and can BB have a sister and can sit it back and can you open up. And then we see the other side of your team. But on one who said, on the name material now, and now on the name boys, no well. So, because I said, OBMO, let's be compact, sit back, if possible, let's just low block bar and then see how best I can stand up and work it. And so far, it's working. And so, that's all.
11: Listen, what kind of tactics no one same? Said what kind of defensive no one same? No, you're for England that same way. You call against Croatia. Croatia game, no visit. You're Kwamben, the emphasis on approaching that game.
7: Croatia, obviously, yes. And Bebiania, and Croatia game is the game for us to see the real. The real tactics of the coach and what is he bringing on board? Plan B, what I say, maybe more actually say because he lose to Croatia, will still qualify. Abi,
11: yeah.
7: And mathematically, you know, from what my reading, you know, they say if you lose against Croatia, they are better because Senia will be winning our Croatia Portugal. Between Portugal and Colombia. I'm telling you, Colombia, sir, Abodan Fona, Omu Enim Wade, Omu Nsro before. South Americans, no. They are very, very, very tough. And Colombia, come on, jelly with young and if anything.
13: The ultimate sports show.
7: Portugal, yeah. We know, set on the river. We know. If we sit back low against Colombia, they'll find it difficult to break us. Because Omunye team, Omutimi hold the ball, no, they move the ball around like Portugal, Spain. What they say? If you play Portugal, they have players that they are used to playing against team almost City, almost ball low block. They are very used to. They where Ronaldo, no one. One boy against here and the life, then the next you know, Bruno Nomune, Paris Saint Germain players say, they will find that holes, no, with that space, no, and with Cristiano Ronaldo, and the height, you know, and the jump, you know, they will do a lot of crosses, and out of nothing, you know, say, oh my gosh, then you have to open, who open that? And then Asamato, since the last time they played against Uzbekistan, they score and then you open up and then you'll be punished. But hey, a World Cup now, Kono. Obi in World Cup, so kwa kulusu. Obi in World Cup, say, Okotonu, he's going to do well and then make sure he can win as much as he can. And see, tactically, you know, from Campo, last camp or Penna, they mean they warm with him, how they want to approach this game. But me, who depends too much from the English group, probably because Osha against Panama, they the same thing, first half, especially. The City lose. After 60th minute, when we did one or two changes, no, and then we started going forward. You see, and England, they're low block the whole time. So it will be very interesting to see the third game. What on the sleeves? No coach, no on the sleeves. That Oba implemented for us to see. I'm waiting patiently to see what he'll bring on board again.
11: Yeah, Prakoni, and no Kasano Rush. Now, finally, before you go, yeah, why attack a pain? Where your attack is here? Oh, Mujuma, do you mudi the man? Tactics are coaching, born name, you won't be an answer.
7: Yeah, well, who say you defend here? You defend very deep. yet defend the very winning ball now. Sometimes I said, now, who with the ball now? I said, now we do center ground and no up there. And now, opponent, you know, attacking balance, no, it is so good. Against England, no, even though they were, you know, trying to find the holes, no, and then make sure say, almost search it where we fall short, and then punish us from there. But yeah, you close we are. Look at because near about six because six back. We want say the many back. No, I can't defend. There's no others. Now we are babysitting. I now on my double lap against Gordon. And he who win the ball, no shit, keep almost to our edge of the box. And then
14: Asimba FM.
7: I have 50-50, you struggle to win it, and then you want to travel with it. I hope that center horn, center bravo on it. And so you are, when you defend now, you get tired. When you win the ball now, go for any man. And see, I don't blame them. Your teamwork. You have to take one for the team. And that's the job that is coaching the person. Oh, yeah. And see, to coach, you know, they are doing a very good job. But it's difficult for a striker to you score. Until the only chance somebody with a fresh legs came in, you think you break here, you could do box mark. I saw a pedal here. And Kasa, chance he could talk, Semenyo, who can hit from afar. And I say his decision making is one of the best in terms of, if anything, if I see your team now at the moment, in the match, like I said, Semenyo is the best attacker in terms of goal scoring.
14: Semba FE.
7: Unfortunately, because no Abre and they are sentiment. So some of them opportunity they say, but they have to do better. If you know Juma now, especially when you come from the bench, you know, opponent, you know, Tomu Kakra, you have to take that advantage.
12: But the ultimate again,
7: coaching tactics, and I don't think we have to blame their attackers, you know, because the chances are for them to take it.
11: Me name dia who expected from Ochina game no Ghana Croatia who expected say attackers in beye adwuma mo ama say Ochina no say nya say defensive na na yebebo ayentimi nya even winning the game no dia me nya sure say wo pep because of babie be ya win ya be kwa kusi
7: again it here na ye calculate can say but omo no mo they believe that if they meet Portugal, they will beat Portugal.
11: Sure.
7: They believe that if they play against Colombia, they will beat Colombia. When it comes to this stage of the World Cup, it's bringing on. You can hold both teams and then you go to penalties, extra time penalties, and can you play low blocker to 90 minutes and extra time, which is going to be very difficult. But I can maybe we see against Ochinamati. Let's attack and see. Because we share.
11: Yeah, attack him because Lusu Kraya qualify. Ni yen fans, yes, yeah, guys, you know.
7: That's what I want us to go forward more than the Semenyos, the Jordans, the William Fatao. They can enjoy because trust me, we are attacking. Our tournament, not defending. depending on the sales or attacking, you will not enjoy it. But games go over, officer, if the opportunity is there for you to open up. And I'm very curious to see what you will bring on board tomorrow.
11: Legend, you better want to see Anopay.
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11: Yeah, preko, and Anopay, you know, Edin Komo on the show. Asempa 94.7 FM. So, any Asantoa, Ewo Kotoku, or say Kaninja, or Scare Anopay, Papa. I know, Eddie Odeba, I say, good morning, Alatula. I prefer Ghana to lose to Croatia so we can avoid Portugal. When Ghana becomes one of the best three nations to qualify, our path will be easy for us. Nana Yao. And so, message Ode Eba, I don't know. Coach Jay Sapon Atanasi, coach, good morning.
15: Aladu
11: Apon Boko there.
15: Oh, and yes, you are. So, where the Eggman ever? So, Eggman, I pack. I won't feel cool, Metra, my
12: wife.
15: The Eba, Sungana. The Nano Beca, Casca, Pine, I said, Moha.
11: Oh, you are Beca, and who wants him? Why, you are Beca, so I'm common. So, Zeca, so I need it to one day. You have a Beca, so I'm common. So, baby, yes, you know, you are Memoir Beca, so I'm common. So, Memoir Beca, so I'm common. So. Nana,
15: Alatula, Alatula,
11: Alatula,
16: Mintuche emu odene emfama Dr. Nick Danso Abiam bebi obi anope mitie openi na COP nana nketi afrempon
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16: We dada.
11: Okay.
16: And we don't want you
11: to
16: say uncle. COP Nana Nketia Frimpong. Police headquarters and pay me chiana pa. Na Alatula.
11: Nana.
16: Ghana, your boy ni Croatia bebono. Eh who de so enyehu.
11: Eh who enyehu.
16: Aye. Call England who take Croatia. And so you know mabo. England team no meet my case. They are making tournament team. Any recent times, you know, better than Croatia. By a team in Omabo. Me say, Minya Kaninja raise a number of issues. A legitimate. Mo biya mfane say a your time be, and your time team no. Sebi ya se papa mwa so pa mwa so no. Anye ne mo de niye muntra. The okay ni na ubinga na kagane team ya chubia ni ashemo. What I say, but the Bia and Betram, I can say, Tebian, so no, he didn't come on, so I say, I measure it. It's and said, dear, won't ye, and dear, won't yank us and cassie in him. Sabi, man, I'm now but to more than him.
11: The moon here,
16: the twin restaurant also ra.
11: You know, my Bianca, I'll copy.
16: And also, me, I bear my minion, Mura, who in China, Mura, or
11: the Fabi, my rubber visa.
16: If you actually want any of what to a tardy. Intino. Ase wahwe ne kese no anwene ne bu ye ye tim no de ye wo no meji di ye se eno ho adwuma na coach no oyɛ no na wo ka se ye matches na ya bɔ na manfo nim coach no no me ho ngika coach zo ya adwuma che ye na manfo best in the proof and any tactics a wo bɔ ena media me ho no ne se match bia ne approach wo de ko menye sure se approach de bɔ Wales match no the same approach no de bɔ Panama
11: dabi
16: ena na okasi defend Team any defend? Is any special work? Team Bia Bobo Bia. Even Pep Guardiola's Barcelona. No more defend it. But so Bekaya in 2012 Chelsea, edge Champions League no.
12: The ultimate
16: Chelsea Bobo no more ball camp no. Aba kote fa soa.
6: eyi de kwose Ramirez ni your friend say Fernando Torres e de kwose ye no those times Copa del Rey Barcelona any Real Madrid na Jose Mourinho eye coach Adebayo eye striker ma Real Madrid no o ka bo awon boy it depending on the situation no me e sure say coach ni be experience enough e no chese intimi chese say ni mebi horse wey Ghana de pepa ni say ye bo football flare wom oh nanka ya twi ba ko 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kra 4 points and also nchese ye metimi ye de Croatia team no e very good but age kakra e penifor pa wom Luka Modric ya ne ye kana se mi very experienced player on any day with me up on the show but he say ni mfie ne ko ani mu kakra as compared to Declan Rice monum ne omo a ye no omo bo na anui it mean me there me ti ya se Ghana ni mi wo gidie se coach no e be map up the right strategy to the players when you need me and open me sorry me drive far hanuma before I dear police headquarters side once and me ba office me hu semenyo different billboards battery different companies ba kwa city company bi and me hu president for there so ma say hu another one dey make akosi nyina ne say place na modern mo no and for so e de bre wo mo ankasa na do so chain dey yan supporters ni nya
14: they say 3 points here dey dey dey na man for dey arrive here for ho age o mania
6: what you say akwakoda it is some motivation no to push them to play more to give more
14: okay
6: e wo walk up no
14: all right
6: me bo ora Ibrahim ama baso aja ono na nyankopon hira no nya ni sika you can decide say omo bi e bi ba wako team ne performance on perform wako ho akọ promise o mu bibi I think say be add it to 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
14: mhm
6: ono so send the same message bre me about Thomas Tuchel party. But in Ghana ni bia ntimi kan kire me say enna no party ba team no ye hu difference. But ye kan ye hwe say e betimi ahye Croatia na say no mbebo draw mpo. Lose there ye obi awehye for the team. Ye say ye worst cry should be draw. Ni en qualify nko animu. E na mo list teams na no mbebo no. Ye list teams na no mbebo no. E ne kuta coach ba ba ye ho analysis. Ye bo na ekoko ba se ya qualify for round of 32 na likely say be ko Canada ni akwakwa ko bo
14: ma se no maestro kan
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14: Okay.
6: Because any kwasi a trauma match in the time in this room. Now fe the ice just yeah and fi entimina wasaka America ho.
14: Ano ye hiana pa.
6: Baby a yeke kako ni yeke kako bunumu. Penny ye nya bra no pay in any one true. When nya bra woka send you na teams I ever kwa shiomun emu din che omu e shiomu se se no. 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Qualifies na ye bo among nations na ye mu bie e di akwa ni finals. Nti ne finals ni mu ane wi. Nti babi ye ye dre nye enya good ye sa o. E wi ase how many countries ye wo? Ni abo qualify sa ni bi qualify no mo aba World Cup finals no. Nti World Cup ne di no ane ye bo no. Ma ye mbili tu binom enche binom.
18: Dada mate. But I say, shout out to the VC. Ghana England was the most viewed match. You can check Ghana and England game. No, a game. Do not follow up. Fatty, or say, I'm listening to you.

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1: The man would have told him, hey, yeah, yeah, but now say, you know, we will say, but, or doing that to a side, no, pack you together. This is what I want you to play. He is a coach of the moment. On strength and weaknesses. And to a ball match, we are born see. I don't fault him for the Panama match. Because Panama, no, homophobia, I say, classmates. But I say, only say, classmates. The way they were playing Tiki Taka, they didn't know, yes, you're Bobby. But they do, baby, they're now, oh, they're twin chain. No, if you see, and I'm back, I'm but you know, boy, it's a England team, no, I got to call has match, they're boy.
2: Yeah.
1: Obia, I say, you know, personal all time.
2: You know, to that craft.
1: Because, yes, I'm not here. By all means, you know, they will have to come at, on bridges. We are also going to defend for them. We want to be a shame. And you know, I'm going and I have been able to share Portugal said they it doesn't matter. League, I will share matches I bring in Anwa. Defense, when we say, I'm going to be a baller, I'm going to be there. Last week, I can't say, born, so Ghana, a couple of Ghana for what? Kasana Ghana for Canon, and I born with TA. What I say? A couple, maybe England, and I be team before for what? Kasana almost a Canon, and I'm also a TA. Or a messenger.
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1: Oh, and to be pressed, and that, Ochano, determination, I did fear, I friends say, England, we should go the same way and see whether a team can beat us.
2: Okay.
1: Maybe I shall say, Equadano, Omco, work up that.
2: Say, now you're a coconut, so Ochano.
1: Yes,
2: you lose you cry, I qualify. Yes, a coach in coma, you OBM new guys in the performance, you'll be a bit me put in the app.
1: Me, I'll not be here to tell the coach, say, be one at him. What I say? Or your coach, we make for my team. You don't tell me what I should do with my team.
2: Yeah.
1: I know, sir. Ebia, Allah. Yeah, boy. Ebia, England match. No, sir. What if he intercepts us out? What does he? And answer, Bibinti, and want to be ambomane. And so, once the coach is on top of his job, no, let us allow him, give him the support. Let us pray for our boys to go ahead for us.
2: Okay.
1: To bring the nation together.
2: All right.
1: To bring the happiness. Go for America. Okay. Papa say, "Grab me, let's go America." Papa say, "Or to have me, or have me, but say, go America." So America, what I'm going to do? Obey my team, Oha. What does he? Go for Google America, Hono. Different types of people. Go for whom you cross over to America. Black Santi, Oh America. What does he? So the truth of Black Santi, you can explore. You can see many things.
2: Okay.
1: And you know, Ghana for Obi Ankana to Nkuman to him. Ebo. 11-11. After 90 minutes, you know, whatever will happen.
2: Coach Jay Sapon, I don't know, set need a con at another set. Good morning.
4: And I am, nowhere.
2: I'm Kofan Adom, Bibi Aboko. Growy.
4: What, bro? What's that? What's that? What's that?
2: Na wa prepare for an opano. Uya na ko anim. O former chairman Christopher Damanya ene Kwaku Obey Maestro Edi Nkomon ra on the Black Stars.
4: Oh, okay.
2: Kana ze eska fo nya akwa brochure o.
4: Omu nya go. Chairman Christopher eko ye a day after the MTN FA Cup final.
2: Okay. Tiene bra.
5: Any of the Asian, and other coaching Cristiano Ronaldo, coaching blaster. And you set of coaching Rima. You are who are you as a player? You obey.
6: We're huge.
5: And you are Sabrabono, you will be a Asian because you will do with him. We are there doing him.
6: Okay, I guess so. Be
5: better. Be benefit.
6: Okay.
5: As Ghana Faka Bumudi, they did Kubu wherever the incident.
6: Yes, sir.
5: Yes, yeah, qualify. Yeah, qualify.
6: Yes, sir. Yes, sir.
5: Yeah, qualify.
2: Ne? Where are the boss of the two, Ghana?
4: Aye. That's a run of our canoe. Hey? Yes, sir. Football, about 70-80% is all about coaching.

0: na Coach Carlos
1: Cruz
0: what demonstrated che each and every Ghanaian even to the world say they can't experience her or will be Ghana welcome how many times you wake up
1: enum
0: onu coach no welcome wake up how many times
1: welcome, six
0: it's a banu experience or we experience across the entire nation you know
2: the ultimate
0: it's who you play we only
1: one who you play what shall I say
0: oh be as and I say and I'm happy say and nano sir oh and we're FFO na yes selection my coaches and I FFO na yes and I win we yes and that you just had you know because there's a certain culture what you say he's in charge and now me catch you what I say OTA FA president OTA FA penyin for Blasters management committee members OTA minister for youth and sports and recreation OTA woman you now proud to the tournament now you qualify now woman you now we're speaking to one song say wake up now you know you qualify from the group stage to the knockout stage woman you now can the same thing. So the primary objective, I hear the couple people wake up and say, "I'm here, Kwano. Group stage, Jindie. And I hear group room, there. You will qualify to the round of 32. And I'm a boy.
1: Yeah.
0: So currently, as we speak, you know, gradually we are getting there. We are at the verge of achieving our target. The primary objective, we are at the verge of achieving it. It's a mimic, eh? Say, coach, you feel, say, Ochina Kwa, onboard attack, a beer. Obey you, 11 players who are all defenders. To make sure, say, we qualify to the round of 32, I'm with him. And that tactics, a coach, you feel, say, me deploy on the field of play to get us there. So we think about the next stage. I'm all for it.
1: Higher.
0: And one, no, no.
2: The ultimate sports show.
0: Me? Say, where, Beshe? Say, where, she? Ochina match in the main hobby. And we are not moved by what we hear and what we say. Say, oh, yes. Look at Modric. Yes. Me also deserve a player. Because me a Madrid worshipper. It will be a player, pa. Or I'm a legend. But I'm not moved.
1: Yeah, better also.
0: Coach Carlos is not moved.
1: Yeah, better also.
0: Blaster players are there to compete with any star in the competition. Because we qualify, no teams are in the buy, no country be our star home. And I'm
1: qualify for World Cup.
0: Qualify for World Cup. Land are supposed to avoid anybody. Prepare. And it comes as a winner. Why are ready? Say, only the best year. So for us, we are not moved by what we hear.
1: Yabatu ayen komo no eso mamenye birthdays we na yenkon homa no so tew Joel yenkoye nim no say from Mr. Zola to her wife happy glorious birthday to my wife Charity na Koshi Lamti eye ejuma ewo ECG
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1: 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On to the Nimun Show, na Oma Ujumedia Udi Biano, Sister Charity, Enyan Shaka Siapa, Emfa Emma, and T, and no, a year birthday wish, and a pay, Yede Emma, your Sister Charity, Mame, Enye, another one, win so, Eko Eddie Ama, a year James Yalstone, James Yalstone, Ewo UK, and a James Yalstone, and a year Wawada, and T, baby, James Yalstone, so will be ano, Yankopon Emma Unkwama, Wadena, on to the Nimun Show, and now Udi Wawada, on phone fra. Dumu and kwa dumu na bibia enye kama kama pa and fa mounti James Yalstone suno wish I de mao anopay any the last one no echo edia ma a fantastic dad a Mr. Bonus so ewo UK and Mr. Bonus Akra and your birthday and to this wish so if you buy Sicilia or Germany ho and I say emfa this birthday wish emma was say trade and ponyango pointin and mincho da on yoke se said ye what be wa kumum na obua a fofronia bushina fo inano or ma won kwa di wum na or madia we bean so enye. And happy birthday to you, Dad. Mr. Bonus, our UK. Yanko Pon and Shaw, and now, and so we do our Dan Yanko. Now, Yanko Fa, Yanko Messias, and Emra Yaba. Yadi, a year, I'm an ancient no, a bebre.

0: Did you know that Ghana currently spends more than 8 billion Ghana cedis annually importing food that can be produced locally? That is why this June, Joy Business and the Super Morning Show, in partnership with the Federation of Associations of Ghanaian Exporters, FAGE, bring you the Joy Agribusiness Month 2026 under the theme, From Soil to Sovereignty, Building Ghana's Agricultural Self-Reliance Through Innovation. 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
0: And in that moment, nothing else matters. 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

0: bambix and so edition kunimu. 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We born with the umiano crowd one teshe and so a chileno. Nayan ya afe malaria. Koku and for to grow woman who was a tire we ya. Lawson herba mixer. A betting a tama what all cry.
1: And yes, a Lawson herba mix a mammy what Tommy dear. Meda was in a window and you see kind of the bedawas.
0: Oh, let us say in kind.
1: Eh, no, no.
0: What you bring ya? Make a pet ya bros. 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And then 0242-133-577. 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
3: And indeed, Tiabuchenko, Aqua Manqua, Akuntejo, Eddie Bro was Sempa, 94.7 FM. So,
6: you dream me, Dana, see, you're no more man on it. You almost see a cracker. You almost will. Yes, yeah.
7: Memory debia, a bonusia, a pemusia, a cosino watch, a change, a home, a abruce, said the Yakuhu, any diabu drufi, the hum, near her, the ye, near the abba, the enyano, and you can say, ye,
6: Zenaja, abruchin, come on a dim, tintimpa.
3: Yaber no ma hudua, a one conformance for you bit me the abuagana. I'm gonna funny to my paper. O man, you want to, now have what a sign, passport one sense, Nina, ye de bro, a Brochin combo to medium. Yeah, but that's one more quenya. No one share one.
8: Robert David, because of Germany.
9: Kobe. Okay, yeah, Amsterdam.
8: Cost of no one for our chef where woman and an animal, woman, a German and another would give you. Woman, crown, after program, no one to project you my air.
3: Shannon, say a minute de bia. 6 p.m. Boga near Brochin combo.
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Monday to Tuesday.

About 8-9 on the show. Thank God it's Friday. And then freaky funky fantabulous fire frambo and then a bo bo bo jaya Friday. Yen tufu Friday. Aquano

0: Yen kong umano sune ne Ghana for ending komo. Yen for the very first caller. Hello, good morning. 0302216545 0302216546 ubetimi adjoin here ewo ngoma we so na onso ode wa drink enko ma ya
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0: Hey, what you made, you know, SO. Lines, you know, 030-221-6545. Good morning. Hello, good morning. 030-221-6545. Hello, good morning.
3: Hello, Alatu, good morning.
0: Bacho, we didn't baby, I got a friend of pay.
3: Emotional intelligence.
0: As your voice now is type, you know, pay.
3: Well, it is such a tidy into.
0: Friday, the 24 of Futu and Adia Bamande.
3: And my voice is at the
0: home. Quagu,
3: yes. Then I said, I'm telling you, line of about.
0: Say any one here.
3: Come on, go for one, you
0: know,
3: question, you are entering the realm of that.
0: Wow.
3: You are seriously on call. Yeah.
0: But
3: who is there?
0: I will run a day back, Kwaku.
3: Yeah,
0: we say. I didn't know. You want to start here with a Kaninja Bedi Wachi?
3: Yeah, from the onset.
0: Okay.
3: So, Yanjian, this is a bit of a deal. If I saw what you were surprised here,
0: Kasa. Sure.
3: Why are they? But Kaninja Kasa woke up last year. I sat with him.
0: Sir.
3: America or North America or Brazil, Argentina, and Uruguay, almost at the Catalan. They require football bear from Mumujimi Fabida. And I know. Yeah. Apart from Brazil, near friends Argentina, mainly in Europe for business, and
0: sure.
3: Because me, if you say World Cup in Angatam, Europe for now and a better. Me, I'm home with this now.
0: Sir,
3: the other question. Let's see, you're through Portugal.
0: Yeah, you're Johnny.
3: What's it?
0: You're Johnny.
3: Yeah, you're Johnny Portugal. And a Colombia for some who you.
0: I'm the Mbobo. No water, water.
3: Oh, yeah. I'm the son. I'm away for no. Brazil and Argentina, for some Zombo Copano. Mm. Copa American. Yeah. But maybe, who said Timon got to do quarter final? Some catch was a football rule as you know, and I'm one.
0: Yeah.
3: But I say, yeah, do. Because coaching is in possession of magic one, the another one.
0: Coaching the Orient Century name.
3: Who said Tim, who said, work up here, which is the finding out 2010 team Nankayo?
0: Sir.
3: My only idea is football after World Cup, the big Africa.
0: David.
3: Cup of Nations, Baby Edepa.
0: Baby Edepa.
3: Papa. See, you cannot underrate anything more. Yeah. Charlie. Alatu, good morning.
0: Good morning, Kweku. 0302216545. 0302216546. 030. Hello, good morning.
4: Dennis Asamoah, Mr. Alatula.
0: You're calling him.
4: Good morning.
0: Arafat
4: for Yami.
0: Arafat.
4: Yami Shaw. Oba Juma.
0: But as
4: a passport. Papa. Elijah Bula me. The Bill will be a Papa Yami Shaw will be an
5: Barema Oja Hoko, Liban Chuan, Ofosu, our Pabans, Agency, Iowa, Ayansuan, Constituents, and Garden, and my idea of Yamawati. Alamra Masamoso. What shall I try any closer mat now? Mat way on. But it's a delicacy. Ye Lucio, ye renew, ye bodro, ye qualify. A woman, sir. No more, no, I said, I did say in 2 minutes, sir. As I said, ye had the Yedin Kunim. Yedin kunim asa yesa be ka dia na se disa nta meta fa no England I like you say with my Panama with my Senegal ba menum na ka me na ka ta sa ka ye na ye top group na nka e kwesi a third best fo no bi na mo no se ye to se bi a ye kwesi a we what's the Portugal na se
0: na o kwa se won so ze ze u dwane Portugal akwa yi u dwane nyame a u dwane nyame a o xe na se
5: I almost Portugal, and Colombia didn't want. And yes, more, and see, men and pass about the same, I ran up, let's go to the same, per se. And I say, yes, that's a good group never could share, third best, who are third best, and then we have Coca-Cola.
0: You'll be on your
5: foot. Ah, then.
0: No boy.
5: That morning.
0: Yeah,
5: I wish you all the best, Mr. Atina.
0: Mate, 0302216545. 0302216546. 0302216545. 0302216546. Ubetimi adjoin here, Ewa Sahu Maiso. Na on the Black Stars in Koma AD. Once all day was submission number, Ewa. So 0302216545. 0302216546 we any enhoma and opo yi ano edi edi nkomo ewo jumedi ni eso enti hello good morning bacho odi ni baby akaze free
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0: apia bacho enti o
6: brasta fresh media the come match media into me can be free why are the pa by you know what I mean ochra die omo modi na se wangu ukura na mpa juma ya any of my the coach in the Bonabas. Number the injector is Soma Benjamin Salas, my one. Why are the men? Then I have Bunny look at deeper on your shoe, and why are the Maganda Puny? Next time you look at people who are within my academic book.
0: But so, but I say, sorry, I take a look at a place for not any. Hello, good morning.
7: Hello, good morning.
0: Yes, I would need baby Akazafi.
7: I'm DJ Asare Mekasefi.
0: A DJ, ain't you?
7: Yo, and as I said, I don't say, Ghana, hey, Lucio, you will be able to qualify.
0: You are qualified.
7: Because third best pop with that is a third year for no. Those in the Paraguayana is very Australia. I'm a boy draw.
0: Yeah, kita 4 points. And you're also third. You can the third best place teams in the home.
7: Ah, said it, yeah.
0: Let me qualify. Hello, good morning. Udi.
8: Yes, I'm going to go to the
0: Kujo into you.
8: I have to add an agana for you. Where are the old man now? Where are the old man?
0: Hello, good morning. Too bad. 0302216545. 0302216546. You wait to me at the audio number now. Hello, good morning. Bacho Odini, baby, Akaze Free.
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0: Nase, Eric Esiedu Buedi, Kejua Nankasa, Nana Siedu Enono, Yeko Akofa, Am Kofa Manson Sem, Obodo Ibun Semina, Ayakrado, El Kejua Ho. 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
1: na yamfa pa na no di password man na reki
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1: to we movie kwa mu na ire hwe na mo ka ho asem eh and movie na or laptop so na ma me bi hwe and an e do we have chat no a short chat na so ko
0: for slow
1: fe na ire ye code code mo e afi friend ire en ko you worried he ki ki gena the next day no bo fi akwan to mbae obaye fia say you know
0: butu
1: na dia dia pe na ire confront na gaga then what do you mean what do you mean why would you say that why would you man kaso wa evidence o
0: say wa edi
1: above bisa
0: o twa wa koma
1: chairman can you see na we gigi na na ire ay ge wa mi ama no na jeje ye afi ko ye problem ko no kra ko ye na gidi ma ko pia busia fo nyina say na ire be disrespect no I say, oh, we have been what now here he is. Brian Brand, they are going to put a tent up for. Now, me, Brian, me, two coin. Then, me, Quacko, you do my bano. Oh, Tia, I can't
0: stand
1: it. I couldn't do my coin. No, then I'm quiet. Then I'm quiet. Then I'm quiet. Then I'm disrespect. No, he, take away. Send some sun. Let's take a picture with your phone.
2: Guys,
1: he kick his in it. Yeah, and he buy Obama because of my song. What you? So, what bad be good many masses? Oh, maybe I'm the end of my own. But my mean, I need phone.
0: No evidence
1: for that. Mikuno, the oye ni, enya baku nye miyeno, unya baku baku enum,
0: atria,
1: ena enye chatpe, enye me wo chatri wono,
0: aladu, enye niya maketo wa,
1: ese ko bani chasho kula sana, ese ko chasho ya sani kuna ba, sigozo, sabs, abu sinfori mna chama, ya kikiri fe, evidence no,
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1: 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You know, took you. Can't decide. I get it. Seriously,
0: 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Now, when you say about Canada, Africa,
1: oh, yeah, I don't know. This one, yeah, now, me pack a crab with Joe with you. Now, first name, water, and I feel said Dazzy. Said make bit mass.
0: Now, when you say to
1: change, mass. When you
0: say to change,
1: men see them in Nimno,
0: and I'm seeing
1: their own name. You name your fat.
0: Okay.
1: Media dem ani hu.
0: Na wo di wan
1: da. Aso atini ani hu.
0: Na
1: no.
0: E di e be mo hu bi.
1: Se ayi abed sa. Mo ka bed hu nsam basa. 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
0: Da be da.
1: Pa me ni hu.
0: Da be da.
1: Ni ma na mo ka fa ne hu no. Me fa bani hu ni se ira.
2: Baba ko.
1: Pablo dear. Pablo Dear, I'm a bit of a mess. Now top 10 number. So now the top 10 number. But many enra games a bar. So never I don't know. Maybe a Celtic or no. Ebi ya huwa malas. 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I of emfa. I just say ebi a upset. Unse you upset or bore mu. Ebu on the face of the pinch sheet. E den ya obesha wo. Ah, we den obesha wo. Eti ah, if we. Tunisia for the MC card tournament you come mark rank you.
5: Am there umbeja aye. Am group for no ma motion here.
1: Kuti Nigeria focus and we nyina na ma am yan ko father side kra anko bi. Nigeria for aye am ya papa said Tunisia coach here there. Say you bit man bache him o. Eh am the Tunisia coach here World Cup ya see
5: there. Nsusu sa kra.
1: Am ah me na susu manami. Ni ada dia. So and Japan and Sweden born 1-1 and Tunisia Netherlands born by 3-1. Ivory Coast are qualified for the first time in their history or might be qualified from the group stage. From the group accord the next stage.
5: I don't know if I can say we're the best show.
1: But Ecuador bought Germany by 2-1. It is understandable.
5: So more get them power.
1: Germany are qualified. And that defeats Bwangasana. But a qualifying team spotted what you say, Ecuador Pia and Adi. Why, we're done 3 points. If I said next round, obey me about Roma and Adi or Hati, and also the matches a course. So then, of course, Ubo Roma matches so nice. I can be as Kakra, you know, now and also so inward in Kakra, and T. Quambia so no, Kiki, Krahad, the Hemra, had the Hemra, no, World Cup on baby, I can't a corner or two. Tenena, Ken Ekano, I feel you everybody, you know. Joe, former Mrs. Sia, best air place team, no? A piano from 4-4 ne Bishim,
5: and a
1: 4-4 ne Bani, a piano. 4-4 ne Bani, a piano, sir. Paraguay, Australia, Mbobo, 90 minutes, Mbobo 0-0. And then we are Ghana. Said him, Yato, Mumbo Mumiamoto, tell him Mbobo 0-0. Eh, Hupa, Yan England, Ebu, Yan England, Ebu, Mumbo, Money is Australia. How can you do that? Tell me how I know because now I am at 12 a Cape Verde versus Saudi Arabia. Now face so no Uruguay ni Spain abo Egypt ni Iran bebo na New Zealand ne Belgium and so dia boy ni really match sa abeba so and any I match ni who say ne I want someone so AC etie e hormo. Na ya can say you know now SCP up or to sa no groups no e be qualify ko. Okay, this is it. Best safe place. What's Sweden abeshim? Ecuador abeshim. Bosnia abeshim. For Paraguay, Abishim. Oh, four. The 3-4, the balance are 3 AP, AFA 80 pe. He says, Senegal penetrate on live on our YouTube channel. This is it. Senegal train now open. 3-4, the Google will be no.
5: A wedding. A wedding, but 3-4, it's him.
1: This
5: is 4-4, the banner 3-4, the move film.
1: I did coach a shock him. I didn't think it would coach it to me. Oh, I tell you, I don't care. They go for me. I'm urging players to be architect. And or you're modern or any modern said they crash.
5: In fact,
1: where no a change bumper, no a change you na ye na home, and my fuck out will be lie. Nika okay at a time in a road here. Eh chao. Can or no kwakasa.
5: Why hurts ye?
1: Eh no mo you boy footballers for money the answer department some come booma. Monsa coach can man.
2: No complain the cast walk.
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5: obi ti me bi dem
1: ni ade eti that is the best place team so for no o me go so no so very interesting I don't know ala tusa na ka na e shape ko no wa anya careful e shape abere o eti no ne de yekọ so I don't want so 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
1: dia bona jai this on match don't go bona imagine I am a chipper and a Gabon in Hedma. So we don't go for it.
5: Go for it.
1: I ain't here. Hit me no more. Oh, you. Oh, you. Oh, you. Where are you? It's here. Once a man. Alatu. Germany Air Train. Best test place team of CDF. 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Ediaba. Okay. So they're going. Now, South Africa, Canada. I June 28. South Africa versus Canada. Hey, that's a moment. June 29.
5: I see.
1: Holland versus Morocco. Netherlands ball no and convince me.
5: Morocco be sure.
1: And convince me, papa. Right, it's a tough game.
5: Yeah.
1: Now Obia so be up in the game. Run of 32 and ya grown yekodi. I don't know. Obia be edit a game no ebano. Because now Ancelotti what here? Ancelotti send a bit. Did he say be knockout no? Now ready no. A spark. Hona. Oh, so waha. Ball no a ball against Panama. Now ready a ball against USA. Waha. What's that say? There's a bit of I can tell you rise it. I'm very sure against Croatia, you know. And also, I know by
5: different thing.
1: I have a boy, hey, coach, no, now I'm a catcher. Say, coach, no, still a fan, own team, no. Who's our friendly game back up? The boy first game, who boys, no. A boy second game, I feel whoever. I want to partake, say this is in. Whenever you are, I'm going to go on the other Canada, they are. But then you know,
5: let's see from.
1: And then also, the planet towards it. Well, you know, I want some Subisiako. It's a Netherlands versus Morocco. United States, US, how many Bosnia? US and Bosnia.
5: US Cup.
1: Okosen.
5: Well,
1: qualify.
5: Obechenu.
1: Ana who's for no call me beboa. It's Canada South Africa. E bi obetimi na wi a. Ne wo ko na ni.
5: Canada see South Africa adwuma na si.
1: Wow.
5: Obetiniti.
1: Brazil ni Japan.
5: Oh.
1: Mo de wayo si oh. Na mo mini mu.
5: Oh. Oh. Oh. Oh, nyehu.
1: She.
5: Brazil be show.
1: Ye wo ayi production one set say, "Sa Croatia na mo ye mu do ni sa Croatia mu na be she."
5: Da.
1: Oh. Brazil and Japan are about 29th. Now, Ivory Coast train the runner-up of Group I. I mean, here Group I, runner-up. No. Ivory Coast will train runner-up of Group I. I have France group on one. Ratatata. I have France or Norway, Mbako.
5: Norway.
1: But no, game never any be because France no way soon able.
5: Hey,
1: I
5: can see you.
1: I be critical. Mexico are the best place in Mbako about C E N H Mbako. Now winner of Group L, second team top a group A. Best place teams living in Mbako E I J K four living in Mbako B. Omo first group ni mugi na abaya no. Ebi in Mbako T E Kodomo Zira thing. Mbi wait when ya to Portugal you could have happy.
5: You
1: could have a holding. Man holding.
5: Good
1: old man. The tournament, no. Naturally, yes, a bit favoriting being away. Upset all. But even the tournament organizers would wish CR goes far. Would wish Messi goes far. Would wish Mbappe goes far. When a big boy is a qua, number views near the next. Now imagine CR7 in the semi-final. Imagine that match. You know the number of people who watch. Imagine Argentina, Portugal. What are you doing? Any Argentina, Ecuador. Ah. What was that in the 20? They wish they went far. Now Argentina, the runner-up of Group H. And a bebo. Argentina, Namie.
5: Okay, for far from Fetchis, I don't care.
1: Ten,
5: what I don't care. Pukrum,
1: HR, Spain, Uruguay, Kivedimu group, no, and Saudi Arabia and Argentina. On a runner up, pretty between Spain and Uruguay, even Quebec also qualifier, but Magusia, Argentina. Hey, I'm a boy,
2: and a Spain boy, Uruguay.
1: Hey, and the Spain was only Uruguay. And Ebo, Quebec, Saudi Arabia, and Ebo, Quebec, we toss me in one. Or they Argentina and Ebo. 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
1: Better place team your four cross. 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And I too, winner of Group L. You winning a group now. 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
5: Okay.
1: See, winning a group one. Yeah, mama bo aya Portugal Colombia Street. Yeah, beko fa chine waba. Best mm-hmm. place teams from even the K ni mo say bia. Dia ko go create me best place team. Wetin na bo. Nti dynamics ne maybe the coach and the technical team better this. And mo me yan draw ne ana say mo me yan lose. Ye fa for no ko fa chire ho. Now, ye lose. Ne fa tournament strategy. O dia o wini eye. Ba o wini. Nothing can get you over top your group. No, I'm actually where we are. No, not you say, I know the name. I'm baby. I'm to be soon. We know of Group L only best air place team living a bevo E I J K K for me. E J K for me. I'm confined. I'm a K for no J K K or a K bra bra K Portugal group anymore. Be all you need. See, I can see a winning a group anymore. J for no way. We know group L and J for me. J no Argentina. But where best place for Tibisha, Ebia, Austria, Algeria, Romania, best place in Nibinia, iPhone, I mean, iPhone in Norway, France, but where best place in Tibi will be Senegal, so to me qualify about a Honoma, like I said, no, and so on, no, and E, I mean, call E for no, okay, at E for no, best place in Nibi, a Hona Ekudo, one. So you could also qualify as best place team 100.
2: 4 points.
1: And you bet man, say you win a group and you bet man could share you. You win a group.
5: The top group now.
1: The top here.
5: You toss me in.
1: And the match you toss me in. But you can go far.
5: How are you going to go far? And you remember what you.
1: And then the way there, oh, Dodger fine.
5: They say, oh, Dodger, what qualify for World Cup?
1: Because you toss me in. And a runner up of Group K. And either Colombia or Portugal, they better toss me in. Ya toss me, you know, but toss me, you know, Bebo. They say, because of best air place team, never, but not the first car. If you are doing, you know, how we did the toss me, you know, Tia toss me, you know, I need a toss me, and that group, you know, do you believe you're a toss me behind Colombia and Yazo?
5: Colombia and their cry, you're drowning
1: Portugal, so toss me, and a Portugal and Colombia, so Nebo. You're a toss me, you know, you're tossing me, and then the Bebo.
5: You'll never be an inevitable.
1: You say, Ennisa,
5: you'll never be an inevitable. This is an eye.
1: If you run, it is not running.
5: It is not running.
1: And to me, Jama, Monama to us, or they feel a channel can able. It is ranking up, but I rank in the aba. But Medica, the Nencro for the buy any binum. The Nencro for Eddie buy any binafi, get an also out to us, so Eddie Amao Honomo, CC's in Anaco. Palo go knock. Ede ne diaba. Aha, yentie kwa logo nok. Ede ne ede yiritu. Tie kwa logo nok.

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0: All right, eno ye kwa no go knock. 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
1: And
2: the bad one, but trillion, the beat, the Ivorian beat, you see, and the assassin, but one carry.

0: Number 10, a prophet Atara.
1: Okay.
0: Number 10, prophet Atara. Yeah, Atara ni.

0: Okay, we are number 10 on the top 10 Black Star song for the World Cup.
1: Why didn't it all?
0: Many rankings was the one.
2: Good question.
0: Good question. Good question. Good question. Good question. Good question. Good question. Good question. Good question. Good question. Good question. Good question. Good question. Good question. Good question. Good question. Good question. Good question. Good question. Good question. Good question. Good question. Good question. Good question. Good question. Good question. Good question. Good question. Good question. Good question. Good question. Good question. Good question. Good question. Good question. Good question. Good question. Good question. Good question. Good question. Good question. Good question. Good question. Good question. Good question. Good question. Good question. Good question. Good question. Good question. Good question. Good question. Good question. Good question. Good question. Good question. Good question. Good question. Good question. Good question. Good question. Good question. Good question. Good question. Good question. Good question. Good question. Good question. Good question. Good question. Good question. Good question. Good question. Good question. Good question. Good question. Good question. Good question. Good question. Good question. Good question. Good question. Good question. Good question. Good question. Good question. Good question. Good question. Good question. Good question. Good question. Good question. Good question.

0: Okay, Chim.
1: I am no more Abba.
0: Mm-hmm.
1: And the Crofoka.
0: Mm-hmm.
1: Any comment I call for comment on your money home.
0: A
1: commodidia. Edited you on your money home.
0: Think of what's yourself, Fatah 10.
1: Number 10.
0: Sir?
1: Yes. Number 9. Fatah Peasy. Number 9.
0: 10 years, baby.

0: I say the far to beji train nil. Far to beji train nil. Ah, Ochana Croatia ne to beji.
1: For instance,
0: Obe Biho finish him.
2: Batapa.
0: Batapizi.
1: Far to beji.
0: Kwajo trillion. Abetoso number 8. I like too much your concentrating. Kwajo trillion. Aye number 8. Kwajo trillion. Okay. Yankwa number 8.

0: Do trillion.
1: No, I need beat, beat it.
2: Beat in the Baba.
3: Okay, me we are now watch Real Madrid assistant. Maybe I'll pass it. Obu an a position, you know, and yet.
1: Time consuming.
3: Stoneboy air number 7.
1: I know you may. It is 20,000.
3: Oh, and what? 20,000. 20,000.
2: Stoneboy
3: number 8.

0: name here, yeah, and yeah, there. Number 7, yeah, Stone Boy.
1: Number 7.
0: Yeah, off air boss can say me, Hooper. Mm. Yeah. To number 7, Stone Boy. Number 6. Number 7, yeah, Stone Boy. Number 6, yeah, Donzi.
2: Which?
0: Oh, Samka.

0: We are forced to reckon with. Are forced to reckon with. Are forced to reckon. Kwaku Flick number 5. Kwaku Flick number 5.
1: Yes, this is. Second goal.

0: 48 years, except live on YouTube. I'm the woman so SSN. I'm best said we are got to number 35. We are got 200. Adam Obisi and Vano ever stole my got to number 500. Ah, I knew
1: number 500.
0: All right, number 500. Quaggle flicking on. Catcher number 4. Catcher number 4.

0: catch it. 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Top trainer. Shake up a bum. Enra and a family release. Family to Grace Ashi from number two. And Mama Grace, I want number three.
1: Sir.
0: Yes.
1: Family.
0: Yes, Mama Grace, one number three. Grace, the name of Nendela. Number two. F family. T family number two.

everywhere on social media now, Famia is blazing. I'ma catch all the parameters and the one of the something. What is it? Number one, still undisputed. Kofi Kinata. Number one, still obedient. Aika.

0: Ghana semi-final game. And how many years have you semi-final?
1: In 2 weeks. You bet
0: me, at your head, you bet two. Can I tell you semi-final? What I say? Yes. 0249136744. Min yo a crabby baba. I feel I'm a cutie. 0249136744. We're in ranking on YouTube and for so yamu ranking. And pa Ebi ye mode.
2: Obi you su profe on the disqualified.
0: Oh you su profe no.
2: Patapa. Where you bet
0: you? Oh no, to bed you
2: know.
0: So say yeah.
2: David.
0: Chin film.
2: Unifim.
0: Oh papa please pa.
2: Oh unifim Ghana for it. Yeah, you need film.
0: Chamo yin efim
3: o yin efim se na o hu ba be wa yin ani ate
4: what just speed on the feed production
0: eh serious o
2: na yin efim lo
0: oh
2: uncle bofu from ra
0: sa
2: na nyum na ngaza ntv nko ai bia
0: talk about
2: na si na mbeso obobi na si
0: eh na si yeah
2: na si na si kan ho a
0: was still 4 years ago you know eh come on
2: by now bo na no pe bia anso no book na ta but na si kan ho a. And another team and person or your action. Eh, Mayman. Only Mayman. Bugum Bangu.
0: Share.
2: Sure.
0: Omo Bimra.
2: Bugum.
0: No, Bano, sir.
2: Jamalai Bugum. Only Ninipa friends.
0: Aite Bawesana.
2: WWO.
0: Yes. Rhythm styling. Mahun.
2: Oh, guy be on any year. Unti Bugum Bangu Nyum Daon. Share. Oh, yeah,
0: solid
2: musician,
0: yeah,
2: no,
0: musician.
2: No. Bugumba.
0: Ala to be the jaw. Alice O'Kiley Yamwa and nay Alice birthday. Okay, I better. Enyan impompa and then Alice in birthday. Happy birthday going out to you, Alice. Nyamisha from the Yamwa family. No beer will show well. Like Quantin Apumde and yes, at Yamaha. A fantastic happy birthday. Pa Alice O'Kiley Yamwa. Very beautiful. Nyamisha.
3: But I say, Erica, say the boy.
0: Now,
3: I wakofaba.

0: Yari siya. 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
1: Ala kwame akadama ti. 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
0: Yari befa
1: 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Eno no contest a grofo yusu na nye bini. It's not used in football.
0: Yeah.
1: In the empire, so be where it's right.
0: Kwaku only says Ala Tu Familia's song is it's not better than Grace Ashi.
1: Yeah, I think I man can be visa.
0: Also Familia and Jomi are better than
1: Grace Ashi. They say Abu Nasi old wine.
2: Yeah.
1: Of far.
2: It's not new. It's not the position here because of who she is.
1: Of who
2: said? It's her domain.
1: Or just say.
2: What do you mean?
1: Oh, and you know Nanka. It's not better.
0: Yeah.
1: Oh.
2: And you didn't know that you were no. How many you to know?
3: What to
2: know?
3: You
2: to know the thing.
0: So we to know.
1: Now, only me say, mo media for you answer na my ama. Say,
0: can I
1: say mo mo anti Grace there no bebre.
2: Who say me anti Grace? Anti
0: Grace. Mo mo mo mo. Mo nya kwa no afa.
2: Anti
1: Grace anti me. Dey cast na we yan say. Mo an my ama me say. But no, you know, so then can you bad? So, or a compilation of previous ones, no? Nasana, and only a G2 Muna, and you're never. Allah, Sky, a day before we play Croatia. But no way, no France or match on a match,
3: a big game,
0: a big game,
1: a match. On the work, I see I spend the time near other fixtures, no? Sena, you could also share Germany.
0: Yeah.
1: No way, France, a very big match. Mm. Oh, there's here.
2: Whoever wins tops the group.
1: Yes, a very big match, pa. Because no way, Norwegians, no air bubble. Omo bubble, papa, papa, papa. How long was I? Four.
3: Four.
1: Yeah. Omo bubble, inti. Omo ne. Some of the ones, Omo who did say, we have the men. Tie ne be biomia, monsa, washe. I said, Basa and a pep. Or the share or no baby will know I share more than your channel. The 3 points in there, you understand? Now, question about whether Ghana should go all out all and throw caution to the wind. And Kenya Bonnet, but for very strategic and tactical reasons, no, we won't do it. Curious won't do it.
0: They'll
1: be on yet.
0: Okay.
1: Because we're teaming up building defensive rigidity, beer or the bad days. But then in Africa, or the Nipa 11 in a defender scrambling me for the final. In worst case scenario, we should get a point and then go forward. And then this thing about dodging, I'm not for dodging
0: any nation, yeah.
1: You said,
0: oh, person, call World Cup, Obia,
1: Obia, master countries in your World Cup, no. Whether we have Ghana, have players or master countries, a tournament in there, boy. Because your born will be a qualified bedua.
0: Be anyway easy.
1: Debbie. Panama and Chesa Wasa. You see, sometimes young Ghana for no Yemu binomono. Because you share EPL and the 5 Euro leagues, you need other players who, even in the friendly. How many players apart from Omoba England be born on any follow them? Just Obia, Juma media any be follow Obia, how people are. The name players maybe. So when you mention the country, now I say, oh, we move there. But they have individual players and other Omoba. And I'm saying, the pressure is on Croatia. We should get them to overcommit and then we take advantage. But yeah, Momo say so that. Because calculation now be in a correct toss. 400 dollars I be do baby a correct way, no muni namu crepa. Yes, you got two toss. You got two toss, so they are not in time for my. What does it?
0: Yeah.
1: Under 70s, you got two toss.
0: Yeah, got two toss.
1: Minimum referee. I don't know, mama, my uncle say, you know, mama, match commissioner of other side in the year, the assembly. Good morning, coach.
3: Ultimate
1: we'll play the match. We'll come on, guns blazing. We'll play. But we'll be very careful.
0: Panama, okay. England, okay. Ni in album. Until we enter a best thing.
1: I said, where's your draw?
0: The West.
1: But I believe we'll win.
0: Where do you beat me?
1: I believe we'll win.
0: Ah, okay.
1: But what I say, you see, me na na me selection my coaches, but I think we should use Asante.
0: Brandon Thomas Asante.
1: The confidence, the aggression of the young man. We need him for this match because Croatians near quite tactically sluggish. Near say omo near you, but omo near perform bo rough.
4: We're disappointed.
1: England for the blacks whole team name. Kangwe na munga mo. You do me, I do you. The referee no matter. Maybe I will try to grow fee. But what I say? But Croats and our Croatians, no, omo are very smart. Omo are ballers. Apart from Luka Modric, who is 40 years and later, they said, "Onuna, I see a plane out." But I say, "Yeah, what? Allah, I don't foresee us losing this game. Not at all. Maybe I may pay 3 points, you know."
0: 3 points in
1: an hour. I'm a
0: baby.
1: Oh, I know the Anyama said, first things first, let's clear this hurdle. But me pay 3 points, you know. But what I say,
0: yeah.
1: You know, that is what, aside that, you know, say in Jubia any camp.
0: There be in Jubia any camp.
1: In Jubia any camp. Apart from Gok, Atia, Ekobase. Then you're not massive. Now, you see how the game will go tomorrow. But what I say,
0: yeah.
1: And you know, yeah, all the best to the Black Stars in tomorrow's game.
0: Okay,
1: I'll come well after tomorrow's game because going to the next round, you know, a bit more exciting and more competitive. And, you know, I leave Sekio to do what he has to do. Mamichia, may near be war Nankese. What do you mean, Nankese?
4: Nankese or Eastern Region?
1: Eastern Region. Akwedum Nankese Suhum. Sala and also. And I'm playing OTM. I just say by this time, crowd OTM. Now, most of us here no mood in come over though. Who said? You heard about all guns blazing?
0: Yeah.
5: I said,
1: yeah, Mark, a friend of Mark.
0: Mark.
1: Akra Mark. Akra Mark, meet you. Now, Akra Mark, our feedback.
0: Okay.
1: And we thank him for the feedback.
0: Okay.
1: Yeah, make no.
0: Okay.
1: Sebi, yeah, any part.
0: Also, I be see with your problem. Be
1: any.
0: Debi.
1: Send a TBiano. Send a truck. Sunny.
0: Oh, him
1: send
0: a chia.
1: Until Obi ma feedback na our genuine way
0: sure.
1: Until Akra Mark ya dasi. Kosu tia na unyemi anume huni na ebe pepe ni esia.
0: Okay.
1: But whatever it is, Ghana is going forward.
0: Yeah.
1: Say so I told you forward ever.
0: Back us never
1: at all.
0: Kwame Nkrumah.
1: At all.
0: Right. Interesting point of interest. And the sports director, no attending can anopeya Santua Eddie Free Eye Kotoku or say assemble and create this country and ancestral music. Please find some studio for me and my son. I know Eye the Ode Eba anopeya. I don't know. Yeah, we're now you read some messages are Abba. I say, but away if we Kwejo Adams said if we Germany. I say, but Allah, I think it has become normal when celebrities join their ancestors. Bob Marley, it was the same. Nelson Mandela, Michael Jackson, Diego Armando Maradona, Dadu Lumba. It goes on and on. And the address of one of the and no a messenger. Kwejo Adams Eba said, oye ni patikesia uwa. Sanyo mana etimi ekoso. And the no Eye the Ode Eba. A prigu chakapama. And so I say good morning Allah to and Erico. I'm watching you live at Boston, US of A. The songs are so pleasant from a pretty good Chakapama. The message on also edify and common so.
4: Yeah, maybe
0: but the young African countries and also performance so far.
4: Sure, my main cheer for maybe I mentioned cheer for Mr. Ebenezer Podei Michel Alajabu Lamene. Minya JJ. I only said Takwa for your OT Empire.
0: Oh, Takwa 40,
4: JJ Esuma.
0: Media, my dem.
4: Aye, Takwa 40 Empire. Echia Takwa for your nine. UBOT and be on Echiano. Alatula, my main shy same fee. Africa countries now. War tournament. And on say South Africa, I surprise you, be a say, I'm a qualified to the next stage of the competition. And look. Oshe Perry na Eric Ebe boss Oche na Alatula. I mean, I will not be surprised. South Africa advancing to the next stage of the competition after round of 32. I'm calling the 16. I will not be surprised. You know why?
5: Simple FE.
4: Me who Canada team in the year. My share almost all their matches are. Oma bo, three matches are my boss so far no. my and I want to and convince me as far as style of playing name squad Nakasam said the city, and I'm not that convinced. And the South Africa, you will move from knockout stage now, or more to the lesson in the competition. I will not be surprised. And now, Mr. Ivory Coast, Mr. Yakunta no Mononi, Krasau game, no. And prior to the game, no, behind him, say, definitely, Usher, two countries now, Ivory Coast, they're more hungrier and stand a chance of winning.
3: The ultimate sports show.
4: After I'm a first game, I'm a boy, I'm a second game, I'm a boy, I'm a nyasa, you know. And now I don't know, be expected to say, I'm a win. I'm pansu, no. Usher, come off, so organize your in yesterday's game now. I think Frank Kessie and then Crawford, no, they are doing something good, something right. Omo all round team, I think say they really understand why they are there, and they have a target or a goal ahead of them. They would like to achieve. Then, they started so well, got early goal and went ahead to win the game. Though we have a castle crosser for the overshare than yet, but like any naya can, we be a qualify and oba. Tournament to Numuntino. Kudos to the Ivorians for qualifying to the next of the competition. For Morocco, at least said about them, the better because we know, say, Omodia, it will be difficult. Say, Team B and a country B, Ebesha Omo. Well organized team, very disciplined, tactically, technically, they are very, very disciplined. And squad no so honomo. They really understand themselves, they know what they're about. And Ushia Omo performance so far now. Everything points to the fact that they are in for business. For me, they are sure bets when it comes to teams are Africa and countries are in the tournament now. I think they are sure better.
5: Asempa FM.
4: Omunyahua, Omakoma and Empire, and we will support them. Tunisia is unfortunate. It's unfortunate. The number of goals are almost considering the three matches on boy. First one 5-5-1, right?
1: Yeah.
4: Second one 5-1. Now, third game on boy, I consider 3-1. They are at the crowd, when they say, in. All their three matches, number boy, you know, they were able to score. But, and now, two goals are almost considered. Minim coach, I sometimes, you know, almost, you know, main can say lack because, two goals, number, yes, it's just unfortunate. First goal, your own goal. I'm captain, Tunisians.
6: Tunisians, no.
4: First goal, your own goal. Usha second go ah, just me unko the reason why and Usha wa mudimi na kwana. E kama e say go into yesterday's game no. Omakasa no more give you up leader because they were not motivated. They look so sluggish. I just don't know. Me name.
0: Oma my.
4: At least you should play for pride. Ben na no. Enye nuna. Me unu ye no. I think say. Every now have a lot to do. I was say, Oshena, my name say, one better man, I continue. Next woman,
0: it's Sunday. We'll be doing the
4: same. My name, some will continue. They are fine, but and then, Senegal four more chance. Some will qualify. Should they beat Iraq? More chance, and then they have a game against Iraq, and game I will lose against Norway. No, not unfortunate. We should quite fast. I'm consider those goals, no. And I felt for Koulibaly, and then in Crawford. No, they still have the chance to qualify. Me per se, I want to believe. Say problem na a war on camp no. The and I become the players here from AFCON Oh my, qualify series na coping time amu e ko afcon ko win e cry e fa kwa bi so elige fi wo mo se be sin de sky say we dey ma won fa ma won ye o ma qualify the world cup coach kwa any contract o mo ko chef e say ko ye duani ma won mo fa na nko che say bi bia ye basa by in this last game no I want to believe that those problems have been solved in the end of the past and o mo concentrate. If nothing at all, crowd, they should win this game for the country, because a country or a team like Senegal cannot go to a tournament without a win. Looking at countries that are no group, no. I mean, Norway, France, Iraq, Senegal. At least they should be able to win a numeric match. No, I think so far so good. Then Ochina, Nyamia Aduma. Ghana, if we say India, no, China, there. Once say yeah, like any na ye kano. The any na ye and say, you be qualified to the next stage of the competition. Ushe two countries now, Ghana, Croatia now. The Croatians have just one option, and they say, I was say we win it, China. A board draw, only a board draw, or many four. So they will play third, depending on the outcome between England and Panama. But Ushe, two teams now, two countries now, they are more hungrier. And therefore, they will come at us there with all the seriousness.
5: Panama and England, so much.
4: Panama. Croatians need there, but yes, say and they go all out, and pressure need there, all the BC and so. And also now, tactically, say, my pop, your strategy, then I'm not for. Yembo open, yembo all out. No, I'm not for that. I believe say game behind any plan. The coach Carlos Correa say I was say on my papa strategy. Now individual players we were Croatia team no more. I say on my man makina so be it. Say attackers no, you bring your back one the speed no and. Kobre do crowd started now I'm for it.
0: Child.
4: Oh yes. Because Christians need to be.
0: Okay.
4: And see yeah, so yenya butre. Young boy normal game. No, we shouldn't play the game under any pressure. Young boy normal game. And let's see how it goes. But look. Yeah, objective.
6: Asempa FM.
4: And they said we should be part of the 32 countries, sir. Ebe call the knockout stage, which is part of
0: it. Neither come say Ishmael say family song we party, bogus our life, pow. Ishmael, Daniel Asa say when you speed family song, it's fantastic. My million baby, as a Kofi Kidnatis song, classic. Nana Kwesi, I say I'm watching you live from South Africa, Pictoria. No sound. We can't hear anything. No sound. When you said Joe, I hear Juma. Million babies is solid sound by Kofi. Ishmael see Kofi Kenata has 10 people to. Ose has 10 people to
4: by force
0: musicians. Kofi song day. Or see Kofi song, they put pressure on people to sing by force. Say it again. No, when so Ishmael said, Nasi, open Nasi, dear. No, Isaac Amoa say, Kofi, you do all. And the Kofi Kenata song can be played to even after the tournament.
4: Yes,
0: I say,
4: hey,
0: tournament in the corner, we are crying. Kofi Njomni, you bet me. But see, Kofi Kenata is a killer, million baby. And no, I was. I say, why? When the song is playing, the voice is mute. And no, I T phone just said, no dear grass, Emma. Abrante Nidini, good for Wilson. I say, if Ghana play defensive tomorrow, they will score us three. But if we open, we can score them. And it will be another 30 or the ever. Coach Jay is upon. Mami Tio Kakrani, I'm fast. And
4: I'm said away Krona boss board in the
0: Central region.
4: Yes,
0: yeah, Central region.
4: Ultimate
0: sports show. Ah. Oh no, no, no. Oh no, Krona. Nipa no obo ni di no ni Nipa or Kana 70
4: Central region. Like I said, where we sing?
0: Question: where they need a cover here now?
4: I said, eh.
0: Oh, Ube Yano.
4: Me Yano Mao.
0: David, me Yano Mao.
5: I'm your host.
4: I'm your host. There's some question.
5: I'm your host. No.
0: I'm your host.
4: Me Yano Mao.
0: GD is the same coach.
5: Ah, Obi, some question.
4: Me Yano Mao, yes or no?
0: Me Yano, I am a question.
4: That man answer. Me Yano Mao.
0: Joel, see my Yano.
4: Ah, Joel. Ah, Joel, pa. Ah, Obi, I'm beside the question. Question, what's the man in Yano?
0: Joel, see my Yano.
4: Oh, Million Baby.
0: Million Baby.
4: Million Baby.
0: Million Baby.
4: I see.
0: Mr. Host, are you married?
5: So, what's your worry?
4: Yeah. Yes or no?
5: What's your worry?
4: Yes or no?
5: And the way I was going to
0: say, yes, I'm going to
5: say, yes.
4: What kind of great?
0: Coach, it's you. Kakrabi.
5: I'm saying, and the pay will be some of me come peace of mind. Coach, you need me to hear. I give money a man to say, and now I am a God of Faginetum. Say, I'll come defensive vote. So Koba attacking, that's left to him. He wants the country to go forward. He wants Ghana to win. And you know, yeah, for press I be at the so. Say if Koka Koka for a to the ball for Nana let us all sit down and watch and support in spirit. What I say? I say I saw in the echo. Yeah, for spirit in Fendi Waki. Men we say Tim say about you be at the spirit by.
0: Yeah.
5: We be on the yammy by. Hey. But then you know, swing back home. And I'm one. You come back up in a boy, you know. Maybe go far, call a fufro. Maybe you go far, call a fufro. And you go share. What's that? And you know, the players, team ball on ball against England, no, who pep them up to play well. What does that say? And Koya, I know, sir, captains will talk to the coach. So, coach, maybe you're about to say, Gabeya, what I say, just makes it team, a great team. And you know, for me, you know, good luck to our team. We are still supporting them. They are keeping the nation together. And then, it looks as if the country is over there. Hmm. Said the whole Ghana has moved to USA.
4: USA, yes.
5: But that is the beauty of football. And the media, everybody who is put on the pitch to play, you know, we have to support the person. What I say?
0: Yeah.
5: And very good, sir. I'm very happy, sir. New players now, a woman, Kwarano, no, she
4: goalie.
5: That tournament of this nature. Ah, every moment in future, no, they will progress through the experiences they have had, no, to play in the major league clubs, in the world. And then there, Ochilano, Webe, Kremo and Tua, if you will be too, born able, 90 minutes, no, even where we go. Mm. Of course, we have not been kicked out.
4: No.
5: We lose whether loss or we know, we are still in the competition.
0: Mm-hmm. Okay.
5: And you know, more be a move. Gideon Amadi D, Blaster Fachi against England. No? I think we should do the same thing to Croatia. Croatia is a big team, you know. Croatia, team Bia, they have been in the World Tournament for a long time. But as time goes on, you have to revamp your team. I'm saying, obviously, they have old limbs. But of course, we are using a younger team. And if you're able to run at them, I think we can get good results.
0: Okay. Coach Jay Sapon, I don't know. Joe, you're your birthday sweet now. You're more commercials now. Can you fast from no NC? Special happy birthday to Alice Fasa. Alice Fasa. Our Tema Community 6. And Alice Fasa, your birthday. And Yankopon and Shaw and Alice now. On Tinan and Show. 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Special happy birthday, Nyankopon Enyo Kesipa. And the day, another one, Echo Eddie Ama Esther Ajiwa, aka Lady Manchester, aka Lady Manchester, Ewo Fantiaqua North, Hona Lady Manchester, Owo, and ne, your birthday, Koja Santese, Yam Fat, this 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Now, you to have some no SO. Please remember. Because what do you
5: think? Oh, that's awful. Now, but do I tell a honour say, and when I saw no, won't be my small castle, so also on fat, covers into me. Other say, I can say, fund the montage, so to me,
6: Apple.
5: Oh, and today, sir, for my ain't child, so they should rush to the place now and create a place for us, a major road. Oh, if I quite not say, Mrs. Say, Woofy, who's sorry, 5 o'clock, and then I go mad here, or sorry, 1 a.m., or do I bear 5 something? Other say, I am going to say, I mean, not quite so crabby.
0: Ah, okay.
5: Like my mayor, because that was a male lead.
0: Better,
5: you know, almost almost call my wife.
0: Okay, coach Jay is up and reset. Need a call your call.
4: Yeah, I love to last. I said, and I'm a catcher, say, call Dan Soma, and I've been crap.
0: Yeah,
4: now say 1 week, you know, Dan Soma. I say, St. Margaret Mary Parish, St. Margaret Mary Parish, oh, Dan Soma, you call.
0: Okay,
4: and now you mean your bar, many a bar, Baku. Friend Sandra Ofuluwa.
0: Sandra Ofuluwa.
4: Sandra Ofuluwa. Oh, what is so?
0: Okay.
4: And then the birthday.
0: Okay.
4: And Mr. Nyakupon Empire. Now one day, Emma Ofuluwa. There was a man on Quatintin. Now on Shandy Day. A man on one day. On Tinder Name Channel.
0: Okay.
4: Masidia. And Yenny Day. And then we are doing the mania Ofuluwa Bekumi. Ofuluwa, happy birthday. Yamin Shao Bibri. Why?
0: But I say, Yadisumno ABC Ida by your phone. Now I say, yes, sorry. Am I assisting them at was it any Dennis Asamoah hotel in Ayala Tula Yame Aya Duma Monday? Ever since she are a Monday's edition of the Ultimate Sports Morning Show, Nadia Caviano, Yade Atwas of Tiwe Mami.
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The National Pensions Regulatory Authority, NPRA, is the regulatory body of the pensions industry in Ghana, ensuring the compliance of the three-tier pension scheme, being the mandatory basic national social security scheme, first tier, managed by SNET, a mandatory fully funded and privately managed occupational pension scheme, second tier, and a voluntary fully funded and privately managed provident fund and personal pension scheme. Employer enforcement has been beefed up, and therefore, we are entreating all employers to enroll their workers onto the first and second tier mandatory schemes and

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2: 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Where are you from?
1: Anything, Tia more. I could Manqua, I couldn't tell you. Eddie Bro was Sempa, 94.7 FM. So,
3: you remember that I say, you know, woman on it. You almost see a cra, you almost will hunu. Yes, you are here. You need transia. Yeah, carbom.
4: Memory Debia, a bonusia, a permusia, a question of what you can dream your home, our abruce, said the Akum, any diabe drifty, the year who near her, the year, near the abba, the anyano, and you can say,
3: yeah, yes, abrochin kum on edim tintim pa
1: ye bere no ma hodo a e won ko fa man so a ye betimi dia bo gana amna fa ne to ma pefra o man yin puntu na ha bot sen passport won sensem ni nyina ye de bro e wa abrochin kum odwumadie yi mu ye be san so mu akwanya no wa chere wa dwen
5: Robert David make us free Germany
6: Kobe okay. Yeah Amsterdam
5: cost of network for abrochin for wo ma wa man na ne mo mo atama na no dia na mo tipie no mo kura na so program no mo aso project mo e nwanwa
1: shene so say ye memene da bia 6 and bugger near Abuja Company.
7: Jack, but I better be my uncle.
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1: 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Obi Adwen Sam is in the trouble near Chayo.
2: Sir!
1: Phone bay. Samsung Galaxy A17 white. And mommy content yet to say, Sini A in each chat. And what you cry, Nini Daho?
2: Naiwo AI. My brain is a baby, Sanu.
1: 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Gemini, Cycle to Search, Music Search. 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
1: Any tea, Tiabu Chenkomo, Akwa Manqua, Akuntejo, Eddie Bro was Sempa, 94.7 FM. So,
3: you remember that I see you and Waman on it. You almost see a cracker. You almost will hunu. Yes, you are here. You need to see ya. Cabum.
4: Memory Debia, a bonusia, a permusia, a question of what you change your home, our approach, said the Akum, any diabi drifi, the year who near her, the year, near the abba, the anyano, and you can say,
3: yes. Abrochin come on a dim tintim pa.
1: Yabere no ma hudua. I won't conform my swa. You bet me the abu gana. I'm gonna fan it to my paper. Or my impuntu. Na have what a sign. Passport won't send some. Ninina, ye de bro. I want brochin come with you, my dear. Yabesas one more quenya. No one shall watch it.
5: Robert Jibby, because of free Germany.
6: Kobe. Yeah, Amsterdam.
5: Cost of no one for Abrochin, woman, and a German, and a Mutipian. Womukran, after program, after project, you are a mama.
1: Shannon, say a minute of beer. 6 p.m. Bogan near Abrochin Company.

Cube's Big Three is back. The most competitive basketball league on earth is on CBS this Saturday. Big Three All-Star Dwight Howard and the LA Riot take on Greg Monroe and the Dallas Power. Then in another clash of undefeated teams, Earl Clark and Coach Steven Jackson lead the DMV Trilogy against Montrezl Harrell, Coach Dr. J, and the Chicago Triplets. The game played the way you love. Watch live Saturday on CBS at 4 p.m. Eastern, 1 p.m. Pacific, and catch replays Monday on BET. Presented by iHeart. Yeah, yeah, yeah.

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0: NNT, Tiabu Chenkomo, Akwekua Mankwa, Akuntejo, Eddie Bro Wasempa, 94.7 FM. So,
2: you dream in that I see you and Mwaman on it. You almost see a cracker. 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
3: A memory debia, a bonusia, a permusia. A question of what a change in your home, our approach, said the Akuhu, any diabu drifi, the Yahu, near her, the ye, near the Abba, the Yeniano, and you can say,
2: yea, say, abrochin kuma na dimu tintim pa
0: ye bere no ma hodo a e won kofo aman so a ye betimi dia boa gana amna fa ne to ma pefra o man yimpuntu na ha bot san passport won sansam ni nyina ye de bro e wa abrochin kuma dwumadi yi mu ye besa so mu akwanya no wa chere wa dwum
4: Robert David me ka so free Germany
5: Kobe yeah Amsterdam
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6: Oh dear, I am going to follow on Galicia's and be with her promo anymore. 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She share on Galicia's promo pack. 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
6: A memory debia, a bonusia, a pemusia, a cosino watch, a change near your home, a abruce, said the Akumu, any diabe drufi, the hu, near her, the ye, near the abba, the anyano, and you can say, ye,
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7: Robert Jibby, make us a free Germany.
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7: 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Yeah, Amsterdam.
8: Cost of never for Abrochin, where Omo Waman and Emma, Omo Asaman and Ogano Mutipi, Omukura, and also program, Mumuato project, Mumma.
3: Shannon, say a minute de bia. 6 p.m. And Boganier Abuchin Company.
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1: just who drew why I said you was sad one. 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
3: Ani, se se Congo ointment ya yen mi atia, ye de gutu mu se kama. 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
1: E ma san ba sheme. 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
4: Mr. Miyuzubi.
1: Mr. Miyuzubi de ni o.
3: Congo ointment. Adra no nam.

you know that Ghana currently spends more than 8 billion Ghana cedis annually importing food that can be produced locally? That is why this June, Joy Business and the Super Morning Show, in partnership with the Federation of Associations of Ghanaian Exporters, FAGE, bring you the Joy Agribusiness Month 2026 under the theme, From Soil to Sovereignty, Building Ghana's Agricultural Self-Reliance Through Innovation. Join us on the Joy Super Morning Show, Joy News, and across Joy Business platforms for a month-long national conversation on Ghana's food security and agribusiness future. The final week looks at consumer power and Ghana's roadmap to food sovereignty by 2030. 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

0: I had one.
1: Nana, money at Juma, Mamma, Kavias, and the Ghana Pong Kong, Kavias Yankas and Kavias in us, I bring Kadogong. It's that you are to fire dig the buttons.
2: Yes, it's in them, yes, it's in them. F.O.B.I.

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Last week, either Monday or Tuesday, during the Yasitna program, Prophet mentioned of this quotation, Ezekiel 21:27-10. So he was asking us to repeat after him. 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

0: Nana, you want to start the morning program? 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
0: Hey, Rabbit, I would have gone for follow, Pash.
2: Pacho, you said, Mother, the Jesus Christos, the
3: from say.
2: Pacho, me didn't Kojo Yamson.
3: Kojo Yamson, afraid.
2: Pacho, me feel blame, baby.
3: Okay. 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
2: 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Until I want a papa at that time, say, Minko Janeduma, Ochre Meduma, we are Minko Janeduma. It's not my uncle. That particular Monday in the main kind did me, but I remember saying July. That particular man in India came. 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
3: That is all your electrician.
2: Patron.
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0: 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It is yet another day for us to meet on your radio Asempa 94.7 FM, where you'll be having a great talk, the word of God, as well as your health matters. 12 minutes after 10. My name is Prophet Nanai Awusafo. I'm serving you from now till 12 midday. As usual, my father is in the house. Ejapapapa. Wa wo hwe me ne wa wo tie me ho te sei. Yes, sure say jana do ma mpomu ye. Se mpomu no so do kakra, kafra. Baby ba ko pe na o so do we ne chre eno ane. Power specialist there by hospital. Dr. Penya be come and say na no pay me kaje gum. 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Prophetess, wherever you are, I'm wishing you a speedy recovery. My one and only sister. Yes. And some was in Kiakan and then it was a sukotri and came near the Akran on Yami Adma next week. Christo Adaro Mentinu next week, you know. No Jina on Asu Ankasa. 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
1: me ho ye
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0: so ni okay. Me promise you, say the minka. Running and coupon yard, my also evidence be I could defo for so. Into the baby next week. Media see here, ya. Why?
1: Oh, next week you could be a member at that Yakuma baby or baby and tinier program.
0: Look, into a lawyer, no. I lawyer only case in me neither.
1: Why?
0: You cannot send back to see a becomes a man can you majai. Dog, but you want to say?
2: Nyami Adam Nana.
0: Power specialist ever hospital. Bibi ay boko ni.
2: Nyako pando.
0: 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Inti wano pay.
2: Medase. Abusiya yamu akwaba power tambre ason power specialist heba hospital. Yadin chefi ase doctor penya oda hospital nano doctor akosia edu ayaho. Demo bibi ay bibi aje bre na uti power time. Debi ansema kenyani nisa dance diye papa. Crawford Difa Power Home TV so radio so internet ni miaho drono. One sober card and city for no be power specialist ever hospital. Drona friend last stop. You kumasi on crime. And na ye water crowd. The kumasi of yase. Yeni Jasper Flint Station ni didn't shen mu. Wa a putu ja contras a quineso. Lake Road and a yo. A cry wa kwabinya. Kwabinya ACP kwans and a blow factory no a di en shen mna fi takra de or a nudge estate customs road. Yeni singer washing be news din shen mu freyen number sana aye mi ensa 055 5 5 7 9 7 8 7 8 0 2 0 0 3 8 3 8 3 1 and 0 2 4 4 5 4 4 4 2 2 Monday to Saturdays any idea you must Sunday penny day you have your holidays branches in Antibia will be any idea be a tana so a child with your chin breno Fabra Power Specialist Eba Hospital Nyagwadum Ayaresa Ewa Ho Edi Emao Samri Power Specialist Eba Hospital Eyen Shisha Yesron Kwa Nyameya Aduma 1st July Eya Holiday 1st July Eya Bosumi Edi Enimnida Edi Kape Pe Pe 1st July Eya Wednesday Yeye Free Head Screening Ewa Ye Branches Ninyina Free Head Screening 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Crophobe, yare, Nanso Sono. Umunim, say a diabetes, say a woman. Crophobe, you are diabetes, but munim. Obo ho hepatitis bi woni mogwam nanso so onim onya weda. 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Aye Wednesday, ye ye free hair screening. Oh ye branches me ensani nyina mu. Na yade ahodo a ye ye ho hwehwe mu na se ye screening no e wo ho. Aye hepatitis B. Hepatitis C. Blood sugar. Blood pressure, typhoid, ulcer, prostate screening, and I feel a machine. Yet in Philip show moon you depend moon yina. Near her say, Bibina Mukomo Eba, and I be a hint when you prevent my winning. Now feel a liar better, and the menu no, I know I shall say a treaty and why you hold your anthem. Anti hepatitis B, hepatitis C, blood sugar, blood pressure, typhoid, ulcer, prostate screening. And I feel machine screening. Ninjano, ebe ye free at the amount. And watching ebi a person or scan, or show liver or kidneys, ne, with internal organs, and I hold on ebia. Scan be a ye biano, a 50% free. Sa scan a be chano, a 300 cities, which are 150. Scan a be chani, 200 cities, which are 100 cities. Nese eye 100 cities so so abetua 50 cities. Ye de dako pe na eye self screening no. Eye 1st July no pe ene ye de eye. 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Ye fro Aduaya Junction ya ye bus stop kese kama. 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Accra de ne beye no kwabenya ACP Road. Ye branch ho ye beye no ewo hono mo. And if you talk about the Anaje Estate, you have been a Hantama Rural Bank to be out to come over and with you. Next, talk about the whole Kodia, a first July, and you were Anaje Estate, you have been a Hantama Rural Bank. And you had the Bako Abakaho, a year Takwa, more Takwans, so you may be our town park, Takwa Town Park, a whole screen in the Bakoso, our year Sabiaho Takwa Town Park. 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out friend 0555 79 78 78 0200 38 38 31 and 0244 44 22 Monday to Saturdays any idea my name a screen idea a yadako 1st July no pe. 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O my catcher say I did with you, yano, no, miss so, and ne, ya mo did that, so you show him crania catcher say. So to an amoba power specialist about hospital. Yamiadum, I are a sour ho at the mouth. Hepatitis B, I didn't be from a general. A bell call negative, a bell call cra. Ah, woo, who knew a beau mojanum, emubimu. 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
3: Welcome back to Yeah, That's a Pepper Thing. First up, we've got Harrison wrapping his Dr. Pepper in a tiny quilt so it feels at home. Oh, how tender. That's a Pepper Thing! And over to Becca, who's whispering affirmations to her can.
4: You're sweet. You're unique. You're the best thing I ever poured over ice.
3: She swears it makes it taste better. It's not a science thing, but it's a Pepper Thing! Why do they all do it? All for that sweet, delicious, truly one-of-a-kind taste of Dr. Pepper. It's a Pepper Thing!
2: Acha sa mpa hepatitis bi ade no doctor akoso dua ya e wadru a ye de sa ade no etu ase e power specialist eba hospital anti hepatitis bi de ne master e power what is positive and share dem na ensu to make for ni che power specialist eba hospital Kumasi and cry na fe e takrade wako ye scan wako hospital yes o fatty liver o liver enlargement o liver cirrhosis just a brabo no ayesra de wani nyina 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Monday to Saturdays, and I did a year, Juma. Mr. Aya Typhoid, and I how. Someone to you on soon more ten by your surgery. Time for people with tear powder, and then they will know by your own, you know, post by your umbre. Yeah, now, Buffalo, who create me fit. We have for no more San Fros, time for the bit me a coon, and Fendi Agro, bra power. We are worried for Matana for 12 months. I wanted my eye problem. Bet me a free Berman, bet me a free Obano. A be a Berman or low sperm count. A be a Berman or variances or fibroid, sabinitis, with tubes when I am inflamed. Nini na no ba power e ba bo aw. O ba bi on man bo so me ba kon menses bet na ba ba say 3 times. En sisi so. O bo so ka bet me atia kwa ba say 4 months 3 months o hwa ne no aba ba ko. Nini na bet me si wa wo kwan. Compost o minimum ya mfa se kan ka ba mu odre ba na nini na. 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Bone fracture do pere mo bu pain. It was bone specialist e be ka se ni ada chana fa help ya mro. Me so ya dia bi a titu bi a yentimi aka ho asam no nche se nyen ho adwuma. Fabra power specialist e ba hospital. Kumase and Krana Fair Yetakra, the Kumase of Yase, Yanni Jasper Flint Station, the Dutch anymore. War a putto jacontas aquinas, so Lake Road and Ewa. A cry or Quabina, Quabina, ACP Quans and a Bluff Factory, no AD and Firmina Fitakra, the old Anaji Estate. Yanni a yes singer washing pin, the Dutch, and I say a bear hunter, Maura Bankano. Yami Adma, 1st July, free head screen, the back of your branches singing in a Fray 7978 78 0200 38 3831 and 0244-544-422
5: Doc, a riding shop.
2: That's another.
5: Free health screening is the Obian Fan Huishim, Christo Yadma on the 1st of July. Say, I have a feeder. I'm so the call on the 3rd.
2: But the 1st of July, they're screening.
5: Screening, yeah. Okay, all right. Okay, Eja, Eja Papa, Rock of Battle, Prayer Ministry. Now, Vincent Tamao Di Hufro. I know a day now, Ben Day. I saw you semi old man.
6: I said semi old man.
5: A Japa. I miss you.
6: Okay,
5: tell me. A lawyer. I said,
6: Check me and I'm new, my sir.
5: Anyway, Papa, MZ, best and the four bemi and sunny. And the assay, you made the BRC, Evo Fia, and I'm Rapacosi. Now, and then I had a baby,
6: sir.
5: Your target of 20,000. Minim say, and Eddie, Radin Yanko Ponya at one. Yabina, Eddie Atus, Eddie Asoso. Yeah, the my younger sea ba our year drum to ni or to drum. Na name quan yinano says radin yan coupon fee. Na a fein so yare abebono. And no one and num walk of fire no on the san wa juma as electrician. No I yen a juma na ahumeti. A seven ahumeti pa.
6: A seven nano mammy tea if you're
5: 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Oko you be a Juma, Oko ye wiring. Now, no medical wiring or hoda, any a temporal, and on Okoye de Ekoye, if you nangasa wiring, to a ye be a ne maso ne ne koye adwuma no gina ase no ko dum switch no se ne be ya obetimi connect to the new wiring na wire no maso ne so duru efie no no anya nkofo bi omu ne omu di nkomo sa na osesoro no nkane ano achim nante e hokura den na pakosi aso ano se ne chia o de no e basti
6: na maso no so awa ase ho awu no se light a chia
5: onim onim se light action na papa ye tie for so omo bom mo modern pa kafra I mean Trump for nature Dr. Parker see the national chairman studio and to over Facebook you will see it as empa 94.7 FM when you kakra kra no ntina say and say we do kra won hu me no bu ekunya dia ma no asori afri so ama odene nsa mum na atena kunya no so ko so oya o kafra na obi a electric achew electricity power 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
6: onye ma nyina very serious so
5: into for you to be able to survive till this time na yewrade
6: very serious light chewa choke okeke kura afi se na chewa wizi ifri o minimo
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5: 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And I face Ruth Amegbo, 10 cities. 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Kate Wampong, 50 cities. 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Bobo Naset Trading Enterprise, 10 cities. 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Mary Efia Intesan, also here, 15 cities. And Akute Augustine Afia Denyo, and so I send you 10 cities. Dini Biyo, John Edu, hundreds, 10,000 cities. 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Oh, Prophet John Edu, as well, sending in 1,000 cities. Wow. 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
5: 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So Helen Lai, Asenye, 31 cities.
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5: 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Yeah, yeah, they almost send the behind me. Yeah, Jipa,
8: yes,
5: Omo Odo. Janet Abili, 21 cities.
8: Radin Shrau.
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8: Radin Shrau.
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8: Radin Shrau.
5: Josephine Owusu, 10 cities.
8: Radin Shrau.
5: Number I'll be sending you the Akoso is 055 33 33 69
8: 69
5: 711
8: 055 055 33
5: 69
8: 69
5: 711 Samuel Nana Ya Owusu Safo. Pacho Fortune Atiga 5 cities. Emmanuel Sou 10 cities. Angelina Udem Lovi. And so I send you 2 cities. Felix Ayambri Abunzera. And so I send you 50 cities. And Olua Yamisi Ventures 50 cities. From Felicia Kaba 10 cities. Patience Nunyanu. And so I send you 21 cities. Benis Aidu 20 cities. Irene Pena, Ezra sent you 20 cities. Comfort, your boy, I sent you 20 cities. Regina, Abeko, Ezra sent you 50 cities. Raj Ventures, 20 cities, 50 pesos. Esther, Tete, 1 city, 50 pesos. Savage, Komla, 10 cities. Awako, 10 cities. Gladys, Hosu, Ezra sent you 202 cities. And I think so, Elizabeth, Akowa, Asani 100 cities. Retta Jacketi, Asani 21 cities. Comfort Dufie, Asani 5 cities. Yetwaswa, Ayeset in 3. Bediakon, Wasani 50 cities. Victoria Senior, Asa, Enzo Asani 21 cities. Foster, Akli Na, Asani 20 cities. Joseph, Tobiga, Kwasi Amponsa, Wasani 101 cities. Hudu Ayuba, Asani 10 cities. Samuel Osu Dede, Asani 50 cities. Fatih Abdullah,

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2: Oh, Luke chapter 10, verse 33, no? Yesu Christo, can I send you a honom? And per se, Sophocobi. 10:33, Luke 10:33.
3: It's here, dear Sam, if you look at woman, it's a do, you move at your Sammy and Sano. 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
3: 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Won ba asan mu hwan. And I was to say, why are the author of Kwamukafunumuno, the Yonko?
2: Was it one about Samu Hine? I had the author Kwamukafueno, Obeano Yonko.
3: You were your son,
2: eh?
3: Or say,
2: was it
3: the Ohun and Mobon?
2: Was it the Ohun and Mobon?
3: And I used to say,
2: and I used to say,
3: Quo, now once so quiescer.
2: Now, so yadia bay, quiescer. Or of 40 and tear make out, radias and jet. Ye numunia about to your quem. Ye numunia a bessia, so Amma will be. I had the bay, I am what,
3: sir.
2: It is the Awoya Mabrantie,
3: Jesus.
2: You knew a better man,
3: Jesus.
2: Mean you must have a young Kaya one year rather than Tamasa.
3: Amen.
2: Or who you hear him?
3: Jesus.
2: What Tiamma Radu Jabba Joseph?
3: Amen.
2: What Tiamma Radu Jabba Joseph?
3: Amen.
2: What will be a chair, so
3: yes.
2: Send your prophet to Bobby and Gradu Baby and Mobile. She would so be Nibia, no, I send the 1 city, 2 city. So a dear boy in Nian. So for you also, I dare by Ochem. 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
3: 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Amen.
2: 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Awurade nyina sa de Yesu wo Yesu so din mo.
3: Amen.
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3: Amen.
2: Wado ye yi ma kwai kese ya.
3: Amen.
2: Ama wa bra bo.
3: Amen.
2: Ama wo daache.
3: Amen.
2: Se wo dwuma ma to a.
3: Jesus.
2: Bra bi bo mpa ye.
3: Jesus.
2: Enando pay.
3: Jesus.
2: Wo nazet ni Yesu din mo. Ye bu ye dwuma ne kwa.
3: Amen.
2: Awurade bo supa enwa dwuma so.
3: Amen.
2: And when you boil for the boil for my was so.
3: Amen.
2: Now the Lord was so me any year.
3: Amen.
2: So you can protect you.
3: Jesus.
2: And when the mabre any kwa debi ada da.
3: Amen.
2: And when the mabre any baya wadaya wate.
3: Amen.
2: Send your nana is the key a car se.
3: Jesus.
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1: Amen.
0: Now on time, one time, my doyer.
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0: 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And Radia Copon Cosuman, who in Cherry.
1: Amen.
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1: Amen.
0: If you said, Rabbit, you are near the with Yamanipa. 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
0: 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Na me bom mpae. Se baby be a muy yano. Everybody shall be manimuso.
1: Amen.
0: And ye mamma.
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0: 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And ye mamma.
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0: ye mamma.
1: Amen.
0: And ye mamma different. And ye mamma.
1: Amen.
0: And ye mamma fibem. And rather mamma should be bibiara. Sunny a modiado yentino. And rather mamunyana diabroso.
1: Amen.
0: The day in ammonia be a buafo fro.
1: Amen.
0: If free at a crow, then one na a calf and one at ye. Also be sendy beer. And rather for Cayen Simunina.
1: Amen.
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3: hallelujah
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3: hallelujah
2: ba ko si be kona
3: aha
2: ma issue authorization o hanachi so mo yi o mo mo ho no mi ama wa
3: I said, oh, also body in our saba. The Sarah added Domesin, she had rather mentioned in Musso.
2: Amen.
3: A Radima, what do me Musso?
2: Amen.
3: A Radimia Hong Kai Mamma. O be yet a was there be all ye be de bois. A Radi yes to so deem a Radiman de Nakoma a pen.
2: Amen.
3: We yes to so deem. Aha. And yet 205.36.
2: Okay.
3: Aha.
2: The Radius a number now, Obe send the dear Cossuier.
3: 055
2: okay, and since I had a number 20,912, 86 pesos, and I was a genet adusu, and I did 15 cities, but Siana, I think so, Sarah, Otu, Asani, 41 cities, 2009 55 55 55 55 55 55 55 55 55 55 55 55 55 55 55 55 55 55 55 55 55 55 55 55 55 55 55 55 55 55 55 55 55 55 55 55 55 55 55 55 55 55 55 55 55 55 55 55 55 55 55 55 55 55 55 55 55 55 55 55 55 55 55 55 55 55 55 55 55 55 55 55 55 55 55 55 55 55 55 55 55 55 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55 55 55 55 55 55 55 55 55 55 55 55 55 55 55 55 55 55 55 55 55 55 55 55 55 55 55 55 55 55 55 55 55 55 55 55 55 55 55
4: 1,286.
2: Okay. Okay. Okay. Okay. Okay. Okay. Okay.
4: Okay. Okay. Okay. Okay. Okay. Okay. Okay. Okay. Okay. Okay. Okay. Okay. Okay. Okay. Okay. Okay.
2: Eh asemo papa ene fa erade nyankopon asembre yi kafra kafra
4: kafra kafra kafra
2: kafra
4: ho erade hu no mamobo na nipa e bobo nipa e mobo chese pain na wonem no e very severe cause
2: ano de
5: Welcome back to Yeah, That's a Pepper Thing. First up, we've got Harrison wrapping his Dr. Pepper in a tiny quilt so it feels at home. Oh, how tender. That's a Pepper Thing! And over to Becca, who's whispering affirmations to her can.
6: You're sweet. You're unique. You're the best thing I ever poured over ice.
5: She swears it makes it taste better. It's not a science thing, but it's a Pepper Thing! Why do they all do it? All for that sweet, delicious, truly one-of-a-kind taste of Dr. Pepper. It's a Pepper Thing!
4: Because Oko Hospital is Oko Hesini Nipa Gufem. And in Nipa. Then you bomb fire about doctor for nurse for do be a doctor for better when you nurse or cassa. Was if I pass a radia memoir, never I didn't come home. I did walk with your crow intimidity. Send your bonus in the party and coffee at your crow intimidity. Off about your daughter, or no man and mamma on me. On your namukra, on me. Cause there's a man and mamma on your crown, because sending the pie and mobono, the sending the party and do be beer. That be our can. In tea, Yana. 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
2: omo dorso
4: university for nko abro 15 so ni na na sa ado ye nti no yakopon boy ma wo nyina yensa so omso amen nti e ma meti won yesu nti o yi me free ni ma bebre be mo prophet we say a car free overhead we so abeto form me mpra me nwo bibia car na ye condemn
2: Rodinai
4: Yankopon Bambono. Sikit Asson. So on your radio pam obribi mua near for the body mua. A ye at the cassia pa on Yankopon a dream. Wow should be the Christo Chibia.
7: Yes.
4: And papa soon for grand sir for the body dear bay. A ye. O boa wouldn't ye be a ye. What bre now with someone who free now de boa ni pebby say on Sajin Fampeja. And can be that so mere mo be nida and cassas and nibida. And can be that free say when Yankopon. The entire this kind of share one sasa, what a share one sasa for Frubin and so on fast. And now, so the bab one a juma, the bab one Frubi. Nipper beer one more mob bo. Nipper beer one when you hear him. Nipper beer when the nidas was son. A beer and untin a radishira was a bayan shira. Now, once so, untim was angry for Nibi. Say radis say. Also, best send the beer, never than Kaya a silver so.
7: Amen.
4: Nessie will fee.
7: Amen.
4: Because they all call me, what do you have your side, dear? Ah. Cause you don't pair at that watchy. Usisia, isi ya ni. papa mi hu no yekoy crusade last yekoy crusade do
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4: Na ni nshira
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8: Amen.
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4: Asabo number
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8: 055 333 69 711
7: So send him Mumuna dear baby Samuel. Nana ya also suffer. Samuel Nana ya also suffer. Very well. Papa Tuaso.
4: Yo. 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Na dear we know I make kai bibi. Kakra won se uko severe pay be mu wo waste. Mimzo won send ya net ye.
7: Yeah, and ye easy. And ye easy.
4: And I'm off you na huna maybe na say. No se se ni abrante ehuna ma ni se ni prophet ya bribi
7: ma fam da ni mpa ti
4: o ko wo chipa ni nyina na
7: papa papa pains ani pa go through na erade nyangopon crying e be sin me no enya sa to a
4: yo
7: we for the past eh you said them said last 2 weeks said eh, but pains am go through no erade nko a enti and yes, I will be all, and I will so I him the day because we've been in that situation before,
4: sir.
7: So, yeah, on your combi muda,
4: sir.
7: So, we in the be with more, you feel the banner. A power up our doya, a baby, let a bony power be goa. Some of us be your bank be a baby, yes, how. And then walk out catch and say, and no need be a known boof.
4: And I know,
7: and no boof,
4: no mamma, no more. When you situation, I'm set up. I'm going to tell you to move to me now. Now, zero. Now, coffee. 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
7: papa for some of
4: yo Eradin shira papa yo yeti Eradin asem so for sent bompa yempa na yempa I'm Eradin asem
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10: amen
9: papa you need the encounter
10: amen
9: one of the nature
10: Jesus
9: papa ni oye bia ye
10: yes Lord
9: and mraso say oba ye nchen
10: Jesus
9: onna wasam so ekasa chere
10: amen
9: ye maye ho kwan
10: amen
9: papa tuyefo
10: amen
9: kan ye nim
10: amen
9: chechi yere
10: amen
9: ne ehia wasam bia no papa mi ensan ka ne
10: amen
9: Lord eda wase
10: amen
9: papa ye bia kwa wi ya
10: Jesus
9: eba san da wase
10: amen
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4: 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Itiye Awurade asem wo Yesu so di. 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
10: 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Matthew enwoma no. 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
10: 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One answer, one adjunct. You moved in Ubaco. 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If he said, to me, dear, we are no muyi, so Oyen Tiro, any Sidoa,
1: Oyen
10: Kawa, such a one adjunct,
1: one answer, one adjunct,
10: a ye to money and so mudada. You moved in Umino, now so Messemo say, at a mudano, a befenyam Tiro, any Sidon, Asanemo, you moved in Umian, sir. Now what Capernaum, or be my so Akosura, na, share, or Bebra was say Ako Asamando. If he said, to me, dear, why no woman?
1: To me, dear, why no woman?
10: So, yen is Sodoma.
1: Say Sodom, why ye no?
10: Anka a hoddy be sinne,
1: Anka a hoddy be sinne,
10: and you know, I know. Now, so Messemo say,
1: now, so Messemo
10: say, Atemudano,
1: Atemudan,
10: the best thing I'm Sodom as I say, Asenon.
1: A best in Sodom as I say, or say Atemudan, a bayer more than Sodom and Gomorrah.
10: Yes.
1: Dear, you can't go past some children, auntie.
10: Yes.
1: Dear, you can't go past some dinner, Debbie, what you said that. Dear one fell running your hay.
10: Yes.
1: The one you're not going to say, if you ask it, we will be German. Now I don't know what to ask you.
10: Yes,
1: you too. For yes, you so can say,
10: yes,
1: what's the correction? Do you?
10: Do
1: and some are the better one in here. You can't tell one. Send you permit that you catch it at one and Cassabra wants to try one again.
10: Oh,
1: Cassabra, what a flay to Makura. I did your ghost in the air, but I
10: know
1: now, I say, I can't tell 100% to say, I tell more than. A basin, you see, was Sodom and Gomorrah. Say, yes, you so now pay my bean and work us out there. And then I was here, hey,
10: amen.
1: So I tell more than. Mobrohunya, dear baby. Mobrohunya, anyhow. Tia will be beer, the Huyan Yamaba. Sabrina was here, dear baby. The Huni Pabo. You have been such a beer, but Huyan Homaba. Sabrina was here, such a yagging. Na ama fofura won so ewo sumu na dia bay akwe yesu afa no
10: amen
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10: yes
1: anya wonyinara ye tutra sa obi nu mu ji Jesus Christ 100% ya. Omo mfo Christ so mu nyade abai
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10: Yes.
1: Urade ne saka abu one day pe. 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
10: Amen.
9: Boda.
1: 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Are you free? Are you ICC called Kaswa? Why do you want to read them? I should never go to the area there. A team of Jay Sanya Manato, Abba from Afel Yesu.
10: Amen.
1: And Tiania, yea, one first I didn't be. No, baby, I will free a class I have soon fear. Then you can't ask you some tell what was a wound here. But as a crab and I'll crab for you being young quandy. Yes, you are kind of professor at Sarsino and the Hossa. 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
12: Jai.
1: And for so be a dear, some bre young quadroso. I end time near we. Young quadroso. A fair moment in Nipagin, no. A fair moment in Nipagia quantity. A fair moment in Nipagia bay. Epe was say ya. A do me ye. Or sell cloud out, Edia bay, or pay when you scanner. That's a one year you crown and go have your class open. Sign the Nipa in a green. As I see you older. Ye betcham,
12: sure.
1: Ye bessing. Ye beco
12: and po.
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10: Amen.
1: One or Dahona or Paradis.
10: Amen.
1: What down cry was it? Oh, was it? Oh, Kunkuni, who dear Bay? Proye. And to a bibliara, Yakum, Kunia, Mansa, Dog, Yanko, Grabbit, and Bishimuk, or Dotia Nako.
10: Yes.
1: Sanano, Mosa Diana, dear Bay, and cannot you. Or so Bishimuk, Yahoo, who be a woman, dear Bay, and Tanano David can was it? Oh, Kunkuni, Nanya, dear Bay, or Hunu Proye. To be a Barbara, Kunkro, Nantibuno, or Dotia Crown here. E kan chere wonde. Mo ni ni so ye urade dia.
10: Amen.
1: Hey, e be ye ye.
10: Amen.
1: Ko si na he, wa fa Kristo.
10: Jesus.
1: E be ye ye o.
10: Amen.
1: E kan chere wonde, e be ye ye.
10: Amen.
1: Wo de nante na kwa so. Di ni mran sem so. Ye na hye dia wa hye wo.
10: Yes.
1: Na kwa se urade be mo ye ni pe huna.
10: Oh.
1: Kwa so be mo ye ni pe huna. Won na madin. So agi din na wonni mu no a, wa bra to agu.
10: Yes.
1: Wo pa nya wiase din nyina. Wo betwa makọ. Fe se wo ba yira. Hwan na nya di. DJ JJ, do something before you die. JJ, do something before you die. Junior Jesus. What your mind and Sasa says, I need you. Saturn is Sakakra. Huh? You Sakakra. Midi 18 years. I will not can see her. What the plate, me will roll through so, or Bobocos Rosa Cosro, what do you roll away, dear baby? Eba. Hey, Eba, here's your Saka. What discipline was her? Huh? Why, yes, so has I asked why, dear baby. I'm ready. Of course, I asked him for my own was our muscle. No, sir, the costro. Sa, it did well, you know, be giant, and there's never on your dear baby.
10: You hold your cock.
1: Near your cock. Also, so cock. You're going to say, it is a dear way in a jack. Dear giant, a dear body and care at the buyer. You be so. A bajin, qua. A bebu nipa. A bay, dear baby, and a man nipa. A da sort of one, and ye catch it over, sir. I want you for Kruby Waha, the one that 5 years to so no. One more better one anymore, yam.
10: Amen.
1: Now, whatever my one ding.
10: Amen.
1: We'll bring your dear for fra, and yes, as it's wedding.
10: Yes, yeah.
1: pahuma urade ye
10: amen
1: na wo okra benyankwa
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10: amen
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10: imo eduasa no ose na menkomia aye mre
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1: 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The soft will was a me. Me a powerful say. Me. Wouldn't pay a bomb crop for. Will you be a young one that don't go heavy? No. When dear, are your bonus or what you're changing penny now?
10: Sir.
1: Ah? Was it one now what you yes, you so did the yen? What my one to me says? When you are young upon the abbey,
10: Emma.
1: No, you go upon 2 years what the mawa. I was a dear world, Radimono, would to me castle or home one
10: me.
1: I was so be one was as a charity at the abbey.
10: Yes, yes.
1: Aya dia wa dia mawo.
10: Sure.
1: Enti mane nyo anwanwa. 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
10: Amen.
1: 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Yesu. 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Arwade pa. Kenya go pass me we are near Najo. I know Jesus soldier near now, President Yisofo. Oh, ha.
10: Amen.
1: In Sunday, what to trust him and ready here, my dear bay. Are you soon?
10: Amen.
1: Sunday, I tell you, ready here, my dear bay. Are you soon?
10: Amen.
1: Ah? Dear,
10: you might do about
1: it. No, do. Sahum, Bonia Bell, one was your mamma. Mne Momono. Marina, Marina, what does he ever do? Dear, dear,
10: I was so.
1: I was so. Amen.
10: You might do no bacon. I say, I don't know the mono. No, it's sunny and home. Now, okay, I say, Eja. Osoro ni asase wura.
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1: What's any idea? We'll be in Jessica with whom we're cancer. My brother, we're about to get us a match. We're going to go back and go to Buano. This is what Jessica goes to suffer. So, and Sana, why are you here? What's her home? Never done what to be a woman, Bruni Mobile. This is my brother, this is a bit. And some of the cars watch us up, Papa Bitty, me ya. Papa may bread, bompa ya mamma. I guess we'll tear because it's off a set or so. And son will free what was up to a candy,
12: sir.
1: Ah, Adiaba, Yasumia bompa, idea bay, Yaman direction, a quack way. A dear back where the other say, Yan independent, the other say, direction, you know, or no dear man, so for another. Sorry, I'm not doing a yes in a yes. Or no, my dear bay,
10: Wada.
1: What teacher, I mean, what you are two trim? What you are two trim so? San ka ba sori awu machina ngwa bompa ya ka se radio home mabo boni bi ne ma ye urade jeme san me yimi firi mamum hwom
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1: I don't know what the idea by what the idea was. Now, so Papa Sanya, yeah, well, he intends to be at the work and remember trouble. Now, so I don't need baby beer. I just say yes to some open.
12: They
1: were funnel. They were then an auntie. What didn't the chick did you by? No, could
12: have
1: been. So, Nante, what an auntie did you know? We didn't want each other.
12: Amen.
1: Well, you both was our guide.
12: Yes,
1: amen. One more home by.
12: Amen.
1: Oh, ha. Oh, Timmy.
12: Yes.
1: Oh, when you met us,
12: what? Amen.
1: They were dog.
12: Amen.
1: And someone national, and some national. Yang and I are rather dear.
12: Amen.
1: Name of your bed in the cheek. Near 19 and you couldn't get the
12: more.
1: Yes. Amen.
12: Will
1: be ye.
12: Amen.
1: Yes.
12: Yes.
1: Yes. Yes. Yes. Yes. Yes. Yes. Yes. Yes. Yes. Yes.
12: Yes.
1: Yes. Yes. Yes. Yes. Yes. Yes. Yes. Yes. Yes. Yes. Yes. Yes. Yes. Yes. Yes.
12: Amen.
1: Yes. Yes. Yes. Yes. Yes.
12: Amen.
1: Yes. Yes. Yes. Yes. Yes. Yes.
12: Yes.
1: Yes. Yes. Yes. Yes. Yes. Yes. Yes. Yes. Yes. One yaw,
12: amen.
1: One yaw, a carasso, a more bonnefo, a mineral cram could see the apim.
12: Yes.
1: Tell Radia Samway.
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1: I was
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1: Samaria did not draw on what you know. 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
12: Aye.
1: And Jagu Biara won't give you a bed yet to Aban Rabba. And we have a bad year, but the money never dug in. That you were ye, Yeno, Oberhe.
10: Amen.
1: Ye dear,
10: amen.
1: That you could be a name,
12: Jesus.
1: Jamel Raddy.
10: Amen.
1: I heard you obey you.
10: Amen.
1: And a pay.
12: Thank you, Jesus.
1: And Raddy Jesus to Israel.
10: Amen.
1: On shall so.
10: Amen.
1: For the father, yeah, my country, we are.
10: Jesus.
1: And yeah, God bless you, God bless you, Lunguan. For Raddy Assembly.
10: Amen.
1: Batado.
10: Amen.
1: The Raddy Bayo, ye.
10: Amen.
1: Achie di Penina.
10: Amen.
1: For your spirit to deal.
10: Amen.
1: Casami Dimachi. Abraham de Assembly. Casa Raddy is.
10: Raddy is.
1: Medawasi.
10: Medawasi.
1: Another pay.
10: Another
1: pay. What's someone?
10: What's someone?
1: What do you have bremen?
10: What do you have bremen?
1: Homie Mobo.
10: Homie Mobo.
1: Baby, I'm a here.
10: Baby, I'm a here.
1: Raddy Jimmy.
10: Raddy Jimmy.
1: You mean time?
10: You mean time?
1: And that day.
10: And that day.
1: My father. Amen.
10: Amen.
1: Oshira tiefo nyina.
10: Amen.
1: Wona eyado ye. The friend prophet John Edu.
10: Yes.
1: Aja papa.
10: Aha.
1: Enti bi number ni me tudwa. Wo Jesus Christo die mo. Ye
10: 0243 0243 27 27 27 27 27 27 27 27 27 27 27 27 27 27 27 27 27 27 27 27 27 27 27 27 27 27 27 27 27 27 27 27 27 27 27 27 27 27 27 27 27 27 27 27 27 27 27 27 27 27 27 27 27 27 27 27 27 27 27 27 27 27 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
4: nti and then umre ya all night. Nti juada so so ya started revival. Me bon kaye. All night o bana uhuno kwa na wafre number no. Eradi share bibri ya wo kaso kwa na so. Waja before we send broadcast. 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Enso so ho aka che driver na so be si rock of better. 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Oh, fine, chair, 3 minutes walk. No, I'm sorry. But in shall be brief.
7: Amen. See number this will be
4: 0243 0243 27 27 27 25 27 a
7: direction number
4: sorry
7: number na ma friend aha opa so ba sorry number na ya friend 0243 0243 27 27 27 25 27 27 direction line
4: ofra ya be chiro
7: be bia yino wo ofa ka so aka na be chiro
4: direction
7: line amen abraso say we say presentation papa pacho wadaro majinem na pacho wetimi asori na
4: okay
7: young lady na tenase na ya presentation come away 23,000
4: okay 23,000 I just say 230 million old currency
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1: 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Yes, sir, Mukrene, and from Paja Barantian, you know.
13: Amen.
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13: Amen.
1: You say Christo years in a Sayari. And Radia Sayari. That Yaka here drew some and obedious. 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Amen.
13: Amen.
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7: Just see, I'm far be biya metum. 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
7: Ewo Yesu di mu.
13: Amen.
7: Do ayere da dem.
13: Yes,
7: Lord. Enso sende bi.
13: Jesus.
7: Ewurade ayere samra ho.
13: Amen.
7: Ewurade ayere samra ho.
13: Amen.
7: Ewo Yesu di mu.
13: Amen.
7: Ewo Yesu di mu.
13: Amen.
7: And a Juma Efrin and Sa, and Nama Doya Wabaye,
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7: Radin China Juma Man,
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7: we yes to demo,
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7: dear Oya School Ni,
13: then
7: so support ye, and Radimon Nim,
13: dear,
7: and Radimon Nyansa,
13: and
7: Oma or Domoa, and social be over Nim Ubeti Acha,
13: and
7: then a Baya so dame for
13: her,
7: then so a job Nebana to Obe Bois Abranti,
13: and
7: Radin Yanko Ponchasa Doye,
13: and
7: Naba Bia Omana Yaso, dear Kodrubiara, or Sa or Clan and Simon of you,
13: and
7: we yes to demo.
13: Amen.
7: We yes to demo.
13: Amen.
7: Crawford, you almost said it. So, so, money in ye. But be shan't come go on man or so.
13: Jesus Christ.
7: Yes. Yes. Yes. Yes.
13: Yes.
7: Yes. Yes. Yes.
13: Yes.
7: Yes. Yes. Yes.
13: Yes.
7: Yes. Yes. Yes.
13: Yes.
7: Yes. Yes. Yes.
13: Yes.
7: Yes. Yes. Yes. Yes. Yes. Yes. Yes. Yes. Jesus Christ,
13: Yes.
7: Yes. Yes. Yes. Yes. Yes. Yes. Yes.
13: Amen.
7: Amen.
13: Amen.
7: Amen.
13: God
16: bless you, prophet. God bless you.
7: Amen. Amen. My main fan is PSM South Park Solutions for na South Park Solution for the Odea. 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A more bit to say bed bugs, ajewafa, mosquitoes, caterpillars, lizards, snakes, ants, termites, and what the view. Some way a moa, womoba fear, ombe senyama pi, inkura, ajo bi fiaboso, obi honomoa, ne diano aye.

0: Cube's Big Three is back. The most competitive basketball league on earth is on CBS this Saturday. Big Three All-Star Dwight Howard and the LA Riot take on Greg Monroe and the Dallas Power. Then in another clash of undefeated teams, Earl Clark and Coach Steven Jackson lead the DMV Trilogy against Montrezl Harrell, Coach Dr. J, and the Chicago Triplets. The game played the way you love. Watch live Saturday on CBS at 4 p.m. Eastern, 1 p.m. Pacific, and catch replays Monday on BET. 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
1: Amen. Amen. Amen.
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2: Amen.
1: We yesu demo.
2: Amen.
1: Crawford, you almost said treat also say we money in ye. But me sham come go on man so.
2: Jesus Christ.
1: Adie nyina mu no.
2: Yes.
1: Ebe si won ye.
2: Amen.
1: Ebe si won ye.
2: Amen.
1: Urade ma wadom MPA.
2: Amen.
1: Urade ma wadom MPA.
2: Amen.
1: Wadom enye kese.
2: Amen.
1: Wo Jesus Christ demo.
2: Ena
1: anope ya bo empire.
2: Amen.
3: Amen.
4: God bless you, prophet.
1: Amen.
4: God bless you.
1: Amen. Amen. My main fan is PSCMA South Park Solutions for na South Park Solution for the Odea. 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Na se aye houses, offices, restaurant, hospitals, mosques, and schools, churches, and what the view, business centers. A mwabi to say bed bugs, ajewafa, mosquitoes, caterpillars, lizards, snakes, ants, termites, and what the view. 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Onga, everybody is a winner in the Ongalicious Abin Waha promo na ekosono. 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Now, just look at, look out for a special Ongalicious promo pack. 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Food and Drugs Authority, and so our proof is a credio beyond so between the washing now on gun. So a bayer, a dia, dia, dia, near bit me, and so a boy, papa. Thanks to you, Computer Clinic. 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

0: 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Freying 0249-017-101 and a 0204-616161. 0204-616161 and a 0249-017-101. 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Ah, wamuba buamwa wafa wafa oba enyin sen. 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So ya bema, se oyo ba, mepacho, mekamfu buadiwa Herbal Center, Enso Edia Mao. 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Obra empa honda. Wakwa ha. Then so still, untimi any insane wukun oyere. 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Kuyasia, who wants a barakra and say vitano, and ne a dear Jumakoya Sanko Faba beam, ne ayano abbe for quite so, a duper so sing a cassa, over so sing a modin bem, over so sing a yapomodia, and you may come for dentural charcoal toothpaste, and a media mao, yes, I so day. Alive Global Toothpaste, Enzo Edia Ba. Ubia sent, I want a num. Ubia a crew, I want a num. Would you choose sing up at Namuja Eba? Would you choose Siana Moja Eba, Alive Toothbrush, Alive Global Toothpaste na may come for the amount. 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Shannon Sofama me. 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Na me pacho know what your engine no ehia. Choose what your engine needs. And only ELC-M coolant. Heavy equipment machines no ube tibi di bia gum kama. Na uyu su seahorse ultra cool coolant na me pacho pi ELC-M coolant amount longer life amount engine che heavy duty equipment coolant equipment no sorry heavy duty machines no a born ho buy ema engine nso che pa afen so a protect engine no from rusting nyade e berry canary from corrosion a control high operating temperatures na a prevent cavitation and a liner damage and ti no ahyen so won say o liners na wea won say car no musie e ba to sa. So when your seahorse ultra cool coolant ni gu ensuo no di gu eye mas engine ni mu a e bo engine o ban e ma ngusie ni ade akra e ma to protect aluminum cast iron and steel component. We about to go for seahorse ultra cool coolant. Freya in 0244-577-559 0244-577-559 and a 0544-133-169 0544-133-169 Seahorse Ultra Cool Coolant. The right additives makes the right coolant. Wada Roma and Omasoya Sina I did you media kesi and so Ede Abreu. Agbeve Herbal Center. Womode Agbeve Piva Abba. Na Agbeve Piva no a very effective treatment for malaria. And to mobi a wenya a tri dia dia. And then I may come for Agbeve Piva. And a day amount. And a war a year Agbeve tonic. 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You cross you over to Adom 106.3 FM. Akofa can cast your bone. Within the prophet Nana Yosafu. Stay on.
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2: And ya, Yabako Cassia boy so emu, na Yashen Yako so MPP, a man your quonum, and ne, penny be a walk what that one man your semu say. Send PP a man your quonus, what the Mran, ye juma, no dinner so say Yasu Chio, say Yakasa Chiro, Nakanadia Japon, Media Manua, and Yamrakaso 1 year, Mobia, Wada Wada.
1: 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grow crying in your mountain years warrant to the body of house to say we can't tackle to twist a apostle papa for you to see one who will be free or I'm one who met me at the hall will send the pipe to town wait me a castle some Congo instrument with your pa and on and on I would is try a bomb already and a toss of more 20 sacrifice from home then you give back you by mumpe the crudos of what you know that in another ever free or frag what trading enterprise I want to Papa Ninja Akudi, Franco TV, and either all credit is Adam TV. And one, I want a up we are there as what's not Ghana Bolia, ya Baba Boy, Yanu Croatia for ye, hey, Juan Yakosho Mafa, Etimomadia Sabbat make up your cocoa 300 inches. Mobile phone, your printers, near laptops, near CCTV camera. 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No, I press what the baby will be near their bro. Sunny gold brown sugar. Where you sit your papa palm, what did you know? You will conquer with him. You won't get in Katria with your show, but Tom Sansony, what young friend who home and sank out there. Now, what's on so far? So, dispute out. About a person or person, I owe you with Tribra more with drinkers, so good to drink. Now, the beach, Sansona, my fat tree. A year, tree, dear daughter. Ebe tuwa siye se wa Edi ama wamene kutaye mume ye Brazen timbo mbe dia skwade Obidu mbye edu kumi Mene
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1: No, I just say,
2: hello. Yedem.
1: Ye mongra, esem nankasa mwa, ye sha siyedia. A branch here, friends of Francis are dead. Do one friend is Nana Kwame. Nana Kwame, wa kwa kopie mu wa kwato nani baby any second court. And one will copy a quarter so one quadan is a bien home. One quadan is a bien official, num any a tree, one near bank question, what's now call, won't pay you by Jenny Baggy. And say a branch here, yes, a cronubin a cross war. And one say a branch in whom one will be one much a branch enough for young conquerende de moi. One more quay a baggy, so a baggy, I do two cry you be. One more cobiuma, eh, and your best of near. 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
3: Umeminuka said the branch of Francis are dead, don't friend and Kwame. Our office if you are true so in and we'll be any house of the common authority.
1: Cause
3: 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Now so free mufia or the same as an engine and it's a branchy I have friend and an aquame on any domati and dom kumi and I'm also I was so stem senior high school honum or in the squad bombardia and 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Your friend on another. Nana Badua, a month for a war, a tronson name say, well, would that mother say, Nay, Sama Cra, Bibu Cra, Samano Cra, would that dano? Nananca say, and our branty, a cossessa, and all their cogune bagum, and no, and I pose for a cassa that be a dear branty idiot. To transon, in two months or the manosono, and Tosmo, and Omnuco Pimu, I will be in the second quarter. It's Anna, I attend a German, I say, a branty. And call them if you say poly, enum, na so free mufia, or the Sunya and Yansa a more
1: day. A boy in Tierra way, a Nipanan Casanidiana, and as a way of Cronone de Anonymia Nunia Cabum.
3: A Cronobono, and eh, Nanka say, I was a Sayano, Nimini Nana called to Naka Buma, or de and one such a de Ama Abrantiano.
1: Hmm, young found see enough when it is and that she ever saw a general Bibiani and wedding come aboard or guesting on the Acosso, a moon summon or the Atu and Minagra.
2: And you have to say, I bonus on the idea near Chiremuka, so I can't try yet if you man Tamudi, Natchez, I can swass on Natchez and our tree. Yes, you want your Sam Ketua. And they say, yet your baby, dear, and would you say, and they say, and need been in them, Nanin, when I'm one day, your bear money. 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
4: 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And the American said, "I know in the chairman sounds for your interview. 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So for threatening, say, you can book as well MPD or radio news. You can call your informant. For best small boys, mama about attack. We did not even answer the issue. The only matter we need to clear because minimum or chance we need to be more one. Now we can't call about twice a month because we have made my sense in training. Until now, I am still be on phone free. DJ and Penny for man Penny can be found from how many soft company." 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

0: and chenino no nam radio stations a horror show bosse ubo bidinya obe yo wade.
1: I'm a bush here, I'm just encountered the idea, but I'm quite caught in Jansen, minimum defamation suit. I know quite by I was seeking for 10 million Ghana cedis, which is uncalistic and 100 billion. And I watch as a Medina Bueno, and on what call for High Court, Aqua General Numeri, and our quaint and a pay, and our modic summons nearby, and then I'm so free on. And San Oko Court to Indiana Pay, a Bob don't do any, and I believe, a few of our Casua Hona of our court, Mr. High Court, and the really a buyer or the other company, and say, Chairman, so Mogun and Marcy, and he was she woman. But again, Johnson said, Mom will be a day. I'm going to Johnson name the permission suit, I'm going to go to the other.
0: Kofi money adwuma yeda se abusuya Kofi age kofa ba mane bo and wadi free mu kaso oba tampa radio reporting
2: Adu 106.3 and Enu Anoma 94.7 Insha 104.5 Testi anga za kasi ya boy Yegusuwa ya kinkai edema uom Na ya kuya ni mataju fuwa wa mangana ya tide Esa nsete mawairi refinery baby ya fango Yanuwa mani 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
3: This project positions Ghana to meet growing domestic and regional energy demand while enhancing our competitiveness within the West African sub-region. I'm also happy to report that Exploco, which is the operating arm of GNPC, is poised to begin onshore drilling in the Voltairean Basin before the end of this year. And when I say onshore, it means on land. Offshore, so far all our discoveries have been offshore in the sea. We've discovered a lot of potential onshore. And so GNPC is going to, through Exploco, start drilling wells to explore that oil before the end of this year. Well, when Centro finishes phase 2 and Tema oil refinery is fully operational, we will have more than enough to feed local demand and we shall export the rest to our neighboring countries. That future will strengthen our currency, it will improve our balance of payments, it will deepen industrial capacity, it will create opportunities for thousands of young Ghanaians.
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4: before his excellency assumed office our own refinery was down from 2021 the refinery had been idling. It got to a state where the then government decided that they would give it out for 22 million. When we assumed office, Mr. President said, no, turn this refinery around. Today, we are producing about 28,000 barrels from our own refinery. And when you put Central, and when Central completes their work, and Tema Oil Refinery peaks based on the work we are doing, not only are we going to be self-sufficient, we are going to export the excess that we produce here in this country.
2: And here you could hear your software when the dear ones have so well made you join Janapo.
0: Abusia kasi abonu gusio ne tesi anga sabuti ya naya santima jamwa. 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
2: 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A Nipa Dibesa and Bebia Show on Seminar, a Noma Bia, Oma Bayena, a departure in Yam, Abba, Oma Bessoso. The show is an item between you, say, Yura Kennedy Japan, Uti Nikase, and Mene Sasua. Every day, Oma Katam, one said, and you say,
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2: ati no na omura so edi etuma Company, but I'm going to say, prepare it, and I'm going to say,
0: Dr. Bernard Tutubua here, what's radio? University of Education, Winneba, senior lecturer.
3: 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I love Guy. Oh, as Antimantama, why you share SSA in Shah 104.5 was set to Bolivar, the extension. And one, I hear Nyanoma in Shah FM for Ebata, Niaque Nua. And now, that's from Quay to a sea was a Nubane, Yaditusa. Wahu, a Nubania would be, Tisavi, I take Kuamwa. And I say, Bia, you put in. Do I'm a friend when I'm ready? Anyone cried about and signed out to no crown when you to Susa said you be a month for better one with your fluent and a well dragged day. Now, well dragged day, no, and then nay, get a penny to be a wobbing pay you what you know you should want to come out. Every sense what penny. I try to be a woman. What be your way out and could rub your pursue a giant home penance when I'm near a why I want you and Yan was who and a dear ho. And what no more, my dear Bakoy, the kind say, Bia will be our tone to Bonnie Mountain. No person would jay and say, or so won't dear, didn't call Ramu. I was so one, some now boss Yanka Sanka Sanka, and on the bet me a boy. How many panas and what be your quiet media one? And
2: I pay a world drug deal. And you may be publicly
3: friend of Jojo Ninkap. One on I care Ghana International without one one on artists who are this ML to Ghana community mental health scientist. Your friend of Francis Yabua. And was here Kobanes, I'm more Miami, I would go. One more Miami, I would walk with Hoys and any point we are here, Musunu, a mobile, when we three pass. Lens and four with the outings are Jen and yet one woman here. And was this Abbey and a dying hair near the Makotinem. Now, Fay, yeah, the two Maka crack, I said, you obey your margin of a baby.
4: So over your be offer in the bonnet and I saw in the bonnet mountain tire. I am near China say a in stages and a stage be a bedroom piano and a home war. One hour quadri war in the bonnet more IRS bit me a boar. Now I was stage be on my Udra Bronifano addiction. Let us send on what to mountain tire. Send what to mountain tire. The China say, Afino and the bonnet no epic show so. A show so my non natural near was away. Now it was up and pens when I woo panel, untimin de one. Bruni say over power no is in a free one, sir. I was saying to Bonin. In Tunia and he said, Yet me a buoni panel, wabra, nipano, yet never fabi bit, sir, in church room, Bruni can a counseling. Now things, you know, ye day in Druka Krebi, Abua, and any moment in church, and mostly a boa. No, Ayana, ye need any free baby or any question baby kakra. Ah, and no mono, I had to say. And it may be a church, Nipano was I'm ready to do some time. No, I may be more. Nipano, it's me a call, Neda demo. Said the Nai Bia, Otian Sana in Duboneno, Ebana Sitinemo.
3: 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Okay.
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6: na wo no obi atena afi Media Brosa, to buy a band, a shepherd, be now over and a woman. A woman said, oh, to buy a hanya, not also what the super best you are, what you feel, Dukra, not so the best you are with the best you. Oh, Subam Papa, so not say, now watching me, no, but some of you know, now so be only Subans or no so with me. It is only a feeling, feeling, and feeling, and feeling, and Zana, Yakase Nipano, Subaya, you are in a year, and I say, you are in a year. And temporary, no, a basset, you are, and I too are, and I'm more the kind of you are. Yana, Yajin, say, you perceive. Nipana, I ain't any panel, could you say, even when you swing in a bind? No question. Any person buying to say, Mama, with my swing, I can say, oh, my swing, I fit in Femi, no, in Femi and Santi, or ya, not on you, and Tessa. Into winning young, let the door be now, the Akase, as soon as the Mawarena, I say, Mawarino.
0: A jan and a boy, man, a chimu, so bet you mean you'll be at Nancy, be a nine, no wound, Nipa, crown me yet. No wound, Nimia, the Bia, Subano, where you quota, the Bia, where you quota. 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
3: ah ne se prolong
0: ne che se watwe mpracha kwa chire too de to su mienu wa hu I know that a woman, young quiet.
3: Ah, yes, I know a tree. Prolong tree. Ah, bye.
0: I wish you had a boy, yeah, what drinks today?
3: Atom.
7: I'm many days in a muscle. Ask about where and I was say, what's me do once and worry. And you can say, who cry and I was say, with the who how now would that dream be a also called Tony Panas? Dear Namuso. Some among the best at the moon say, 2 years, say, 3 years, what cry 10 years, some person won't study moon. Me did say, and you'll be asking, not say, be a moon deborn and me a Christian. Moon to me, the Chisulu Kunka say, and most at the moon, so now we had the hour for it.
8: Once I'll be worried, no, dear me to me, ma. I still put in yourself, what relationship you buy. The matter is, no one is a woman in Pani ye. If you are, say, 3 months in Pona, Oceanipana, who feels away when the Suban ye na, or you if you move it to me enough or what they are, fine. But me, did you say, Apocrano, by 3 years, dear? So why you see yourself be worried, Nipana? By 3 years, they also to me who the opposite woman. What's me up for it? Say serious relationship, 3 years is enough.
9: We come in a relationship more a year and I say less than a year. So we cross 3 years, 4 years time of church like a man you're ready.
0: Abusia Ghana this year be no. Or 10 year old born if you know an HS idea maybe and what to. And you just say,
3: Brastas, yani Croatia for yanu mo di baba be sianya enya gro na Croatia mo abrante bi o Luka Modric so ma hwan abrante ndie wudi agro so ya kokra wu
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3: 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Walk what can echo Tom Ranchi and it trimmed try it down to say, Ibemu. A baby has a boy leader, our crown water to papa, so no one but I didn't hear Ibrahim Mahama Basha was saying, Tia, Jay is upon Kochi, Shapiru, what Nedia Betuso.
10: I was going to run away, but they've held me hostage. so I can't fly back home, so I'm going to stay and watch you. But I say I have a much better bonus for you than the taxpayers. Yes, so they have to go to parliament. They say I don't have to go to parliament. So please do us proud, and then you'll be rewarded. Thank you very much.
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11: sometimes e sanwa e motivate o se. But why game baby scan is more than playing for points. But I don't know individualistic game baby mono. We have a castle, we have a member, my pass cross, my main concussion, and first can of my men for my and it's been disrupted. Guess on Cotron, Yabuya, now this can across, and I know. Because me, from experience, you know, next time I over promise the team say, the Bama is cassette, the team goes to lose. And you know, what can they avoid? I know that's a phone on the meeting carry. I'm saying now, yeah, but we are not this kind of old. Well, I'm a boy, you know, a manager, and then when you say, yes, I said, yeah, Monkobombra, as I'm a discarama, I said, Mumbo, no, no, it's not like that. A football here, a very tricky. Yes, I know, we are Nabusa, a baguette about so.
0: Coach, no, what you're in was here, and I don't know any England football, yeah. Aquarius, yeah, Halikay. Halikay, boy, you were born in a baby, sir. Drew baby crown was with a goa. Eh, Nanny, a puny muda was said, I go no, born not in a baby. Aquarius, a cocoon, someone so much a chirino, much a chirino. Eh, Halikay. Where to me, I said, Sagoga, was young Crofwa, no, I should go to Trotta no more money fancy. I think once a family who shall want one embrace to France. Eighty Halikay to me, I shall was some more than one boy at England, no. Woman, yeah, dear, since I, Yamepa, woman, you crew wish for.
11: The ball there,

0: Cube's Big Three is back. The most competitive basketball league on earth is on CBS this Saturday. Big Three All-Star Dwight Howard and the LA Riot take on Greg Monroe and the Dallas Power. Then in another clash of undefeated teams, Earl Clark and Coach Steven Jackson lead the DMV Trilogy against Montrezl Harrell, Coach Dr. J, and the Chicago Triplets. The game played the way you love. 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
1: Yay, yay. Prophet in the deeper the rind of Odro JB was say. Watch your bon wa ye kwabono. 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
2: So far, Baba Rahman still na and a few from Penny for no moon call here the also moye. I had a bit class how bad omeno a finechi. Uso no one cas and a carrier no my yes I did a dinechi and to know any match be a bit fixing on Mubiano. It's gonna be a problem. Say I can 1 minute na babe if we normally in the bema fine. But I saw Babi Jinam so best started be said the mechanic or be possible no at my opponent to the Amo Mashe and see Baba Rahman ne omen na won a chino still. Na bi oda su di nechi and when I am fixing no fixing na Ghana ye nim bigu ase
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2: But prior to that, crucial match, you know. Now, I'm to Munasu, I'm boy, you be the crucial so for soon Kunim. So, the show, call line a dear, and Kunim Bene here is CIA Cassa, call line a dear, meaning man Kunim Bene dear, Namede Bemai, Yabajef Crucia for himself. May admire in Kunim dear by your group stage, and so you remo, I ever saw qualifiers acquiring.
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1: 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Numere uno. She. She. If you had at 9 p.m. Ghana Nibia air chain blasters. Neso to say neno okuni mo dine. Na said yan commanding in ma Ghana ne Canada nega HSAE Ghana ne Huanyina and Pacho. May for us to enchim se much officials in the Abetuja. And the woman be dinemo Asher the blasters of Ghana and Christian Gamer. Etina 9 p.m. and Etuja, Etigana Nibian Shenanso. 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
0: Ah, Tubu. 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
1: Canada Fuano. 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
0: And a referee near Canada ni.
1: And a Yapa referee, you know. Do you want to say one more? Every Canada, I'm going to imagine him in this game in Farmer. 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Then I'm saying, where they ask if him,
0: and Gusiaga,
1: ask if him,
0: and Gusiaga,
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2: enye hu
0: ehu
2: ebiwa na referee fo ye omu gina mu na omu firi hefa ye ye nya paniti nyina ma anya ma ye omu firi Canada
0: but when the summon ye hu se sa referee we no
2: omu tim nye ye
0: ka Canada ye ka referee o ma card pa obu a unti mi no
1: o ma pa o
0: oh no, one game. Okay. Obey to me the four at what was oje, oje, oje, oje, oje.
1: Oh, then
0: because
1: you
0: I near my bear in Yetino, Naja, where you were through.
1: And then your Croatia for one of Beggy.
0: Eti, Ama, Asamo, Aqua to Sabu, Atibidino, you know, question and touching Uboman Ye, Oboan Chancellor, and I'm menacing. Nana Bofono, I Mark Bowden, on also every Canada. And I say, Lias Alpha, on also every Canada.
2: You, Yate.
1: There's a Canada for one.
0: Eti Canada. Fuan and Naya Power Mo, your New Zealand Baku, but no, I have fought official. That's a say,
1: Eddie King Cran, Yakon Ho.
0: Eddie King Cran, Yakon Ho. It's a party or Tuesday, Sir Radia Memoir.
1: Then you
0: may have drink a country, a prophet for now, motive you no more, yeah, except Nipawa, and so a year, referees, no, Nank was a selfie for Genesis, and Paul's out referee, and my name be. And yet, Sabi play out
2: players near
0: Africa and Kenya. Money if I hang a fan
1: and catchy. Sir, you bet me as a side referee for an
2: argument.
0: And in there, so much to me, yeah. Now, young queen, mean you watching it. Queen, Jamie, you know, yes, African countries, you know, and name Morocco and Australia, no, you can't country back what you work up about some. Why up on home with pa a Morocco? It's so crowded. There was some Edia Simon Kina, and he said, we're winning 7 matches at World Cup. Ghana, you're winning Asia. Nigeria, you're winning Asia. Cameroon, you're winning Enum. Senegal, you're winning Enum. Ivory Coast, you're a 9. And after Algeria, Tunisia, and South Africa, Algeria and Tunisia, you're Miensa Miensa. Unim South Africa, Wonono, Afina, and also you're winning the game, you know. Work up ni nyano wewe ni mieno ena na no so make sure say Egypt work up ana wako nyinano na o win game da eti Egypt crowd wako na bakwasema na se bakope eno no wati mi ewini eti wey eye said eti e wo ensisia hodo a e kire se African countries no wo mu ebo om homoden ene teams ni bi so a qualify to run of 32 Morocco a make na shame wa qualify e kwa kopie mu the next stage of the competition olim so no Brazil and the group ni mo and what the South Africa and so a progress e ko akopie mu bro no so ewiye second e wo group A it is South Africa and so e yade a and one Canada omo so afie mu e honom Ivory Coast and so a qualify and they want also add any HM from group E no want also a qualify alongside Germany almost a qualify the money HMO or a year run of 32 and no a bit me at 20 way a country sir African countries a bit me as you say we more a qualify a bomb by setting the black stars of Ghana a bit me a qualify and not Tunisia there was a selling cocoon and kaka say every reno $200,000 no no so budget for 2 matches no back okra when we need $200,000 for 2 games. Bakukra no papa.

0: Party, UMP Bank, President was to do the two, Rush Energy Drink, Sanso and a Sports Water, Uko USA can water, you see, I say me prepare Kasani because, and Jeremy be continue, water, it is Sports Water, and a Vim Energy Drink, Alive Soap, Sigma Appliances, Fortune Spread, Lawson Heba, Focus Technology, Tabia Takum, Memedru, Tabia Takum, Rand Lottery, and I say a year, Kiss Condom, and in the Strawberry, Quans Estate, Electroland Ghana Limited, Star Cement Limited, and a Wo Lucky, Nessie Wemo, and in Mikwa Omobua, Emma Yede, World Cup Minute, Aya.
1: I am a man. Area head Church of Pentecost Cape Coast and Wawoda Apostle Yamishao and Pastor Emmanuel Adolfo in Tumiso Church of Pentecost Sofo Ewo USA Pastor Nana Kwabna Sante Afo Eke Moja also Church of Pentecost Mu and one of Mame Abisha Gasamoa Buache Peggy Amadonko NSA Yento and Cray Enfa Emma Wong. 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If we urajo any STJ, a one murajo any STJ, or muse nyami in shao pana abet teman or uso nyango.
2: Happy birthday, son comma na shome.
1: Elder Samuel Nini.

In a production team with the new summit social media wono and idea to a man for wadum kase bodem ye mamamu nana se apo for js mu for mata crisis akwa sm for penny pa adam se mamu nyina moni tia o boj sports let me say well say boom boom boom no we about to say well.

and customers are waiting because a penalty is about to be taken. 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Everything can wait because it's the FIFA World Cup 2026. 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
1: gambling wey true ntitwa no wahwe yie mu enye ma wona wondi mfie dun wotwe Gaming Commission of Ghana agen krato yatu mu.
2: Would
3: there be a say,
2: and
3: run there night in the city? Only dear Mrs. Yammy, Father, before me, Fano. 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
2: Hey, we am by more a country. 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
3: so yes, I say,
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0: Benjamin, I'm sorry. 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And I said, like, Obey the clean sheets. That's all for life. Pow, pow, pow, pow.
1: I give an Ochi. 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It's freedom, the Lord has done it.
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0: Chabono. 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Keep control of the game. 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Last hour sports in the players. Then say, defending the best.
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0: Ima is to do what? Attack. Tell them. Tell Blasters to say, the best way.
1: A Semper FM.
0: Attack. Defend, you know. And also, fire, bend them in a professional way. Awesome Blasters, you know. It's so good, also. Going to be also, no fire, sir. Message, sir. Enya. Defend, you need too much. Defend this, ah, yeah, queer. Let me know. Say last time's game, they improve it. Still, I improve it. Defending, and I improve it. Away against England. Defend this, ah, he defend this, ah. Also, game, no blaster's performance, no, it may improve it. Also, it may corner him. So, we force them to make sure, say, go and be out soon. It's normal, so 90 minutes. You are also not Blasters fully serious. Blasters need to win some games. You should game back up any about draw. We need to win some games. Get out from the group stage. Then it drew a knockout winner. And only here better performance. Better performance. That performance we knockout stage or no intimate fire. At the end of the more you progress, and now. So,
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0: And then you catch them and say, we have to force you people to play nonsense in a professional way. Meaning that we have to force you people to play better. Could be also team beat is a Panama. Just a was in Ghana channel. And then I can go. Team beat is a Panama, what's a Ghana channel? A non-negotiable. Resource, then we have to always keep you people on your toes in the and fire you. We make it to every money, you know. No, keep them on their toes, Blasters and Blasters technical team coach, you know. Carlos Cuez, sir, being defensive minded coach doesn't mean, sir, you keep defending, relying on maybe a lack. Because when you keep defending, Blasters in your counter, you really Blasters. They can't create enough chances. And when you keep defending, teams are, they will punish you because they are better. Group stage here, Yan Show, we're going to the next match, Abo. We're going to the next match, Abo. But when you get to that knockout phase, baby, a shower. That is where our performance now reach up to that level. That standard now. You can't keep defending.
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0: We consider goals. Qualification will require another levels. Different tactics, different system altogether. If you want to qualify from your group stage, different tactics, different system. But the overall performance, if you group stage now, that local phase now. Also improve it immediately now. Also, Carlos Cuez, as defensive-minded coach as he is, he has to improve the attacking mind of Blasters and then midfield. Also to me share, Blasters can't control midfield. Too much is in now. Blasters can't control midfield against England. Midfield one of Blasters midfielders in India, they were drawn back. And England for the point they didn't make for them almost swinging passes now to make sure so many break through. How long can it be like that? It's a coach in all you know. Group stage here, Yan Show. We're going to the next match, Abo. We're going to the next match, Abo. But when you get to that,
2: nobody is able to qualify, but we have to miss you. I have one fire, sir. It's been a draw second match, and I say we need clamp on that. And that's why we'll be able to win in there. My other drop it. It's in the home of the next match. Thank you. Last time game now, mobile and energy. It's in the Pia.
1: Simple.
2: I'm going to say, when your coach or your collector, you think you're good. The coach, you know, or yourself.
3: I'm going to say,
2: Ghana is my heartbeat. I love Ghana and I fully support with Ghana.
4: and I wanted to win today, but unfortunately we draw, but still we are happy. So we are very pleased to having draw. Then we beat Croatia and we qualify for the next round.
3: And that's my pa. Many are the Ghana for Kazio. Next match we will
5: my idea pa, my idea. 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
6: Oh, daddy, they are not a carpenter. After the end, your coach, you know, what the young cement has no Gagana.

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0: 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Shatawali, fireman,
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1: Ma pimbe ba na saso su. 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I always live to fight another day. 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Into where Jimmy? Because I said, I'm not a kid. Who person what you say? We may gun a name. You wouldn't be. Who no son? Who no cocaine? Me Urekuno, I don't. Ninkani say, I don't give a damn.
3: Fireman, we you
1: I am the fireman, me and family home. Send me a 7 minute piano. And then I may catch it. How is it like? Send me a 7 minute piano. And then I may catch it. Better not to move. Now the old agony. Now the old blasters. And now the old blasters. And now the old Ghana. And now the old Ghana. Just all sort of things.
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1: The name of what? Huh? Or in the name of what? Open the India. No planet air back up me who am I missing my catch it up? Me zero down. Who blasters of Ghana must not rely on third best to qualify. We kind of catch it up. Ambush in the night, all guns aiming at me but protected by his majesty. Uza mi di lumba ne dia sa. Ti wa nga sa or remi no say yes. The man is sweating. But air condition will have a beer. Energetic. 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Ugrup, you lie bad. 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So, me yam pipayo. Me my condition ang kasa na ede a dry no, the sweat.
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1: Omudi I took the last part of the air condition, but still I am on fire. I am burning. Oni mo esu obekan all sort of nonsense about you. Or in the name of what? Send ye muna ying in air panel. 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Try to burn them. 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I see some yam and then send you janice it here.
3: Oh, Jammy,
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1: 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I do TV fire for fire. 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
1: a change in the content to fire like the fireman. So obey shoot to say the fireman fire for fire. Obey can wa gine mo be can say me city e. Eno kura mo sha say kura ni stone na mo jiji bribe. Mo jiji ska bribe. A fact they know themselves. Tino Bob Marley say who the counterfeit let him wait. They know themselves. Tene ntronkoa ntronkoa. We are by me so said he. Namini mi se ya wa na uko masa you are funny sa word now you have never praised an umbo blaster as a basso dano I am an enemy free obroni every even maybe tell my guy sa I say umbo blasters Mimi fireman, me more blasters a basuda. 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Who are kura? I don't mean who blasters a Sabi Razak. Razak.
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1: Mimi tell, and I mean who blasters a Malek, me, Muhammad Bulu Bodana. Mimi tell. And now me who blast us? Who do you mean who blast us? Who are they in Ghana 92? Me who blast us? Who are me? Me who rep? Me who blast us? Who are they in Ghana 92? Abedi Pele. Me bo ma paso sa. 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So you know me catch on a say, or that tell me, I'm a senior, I'm Pierre Chairman, from poor man's own Sam Johnson. Nana be okay when Granny Edwin Sana, oh man, me be free me guy. Man, cheap on it is nibi. Yeni Cote d'Ivoire, Senegal 92, me boy. I bet you are more finance in it. I bet you will be young here, young copana, panatis. Usolia, the Abedi Pele, Diagro. Usolia, the maestro, Abedia, you pay
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1: 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You call Senegal 92 AFCON, African Cup. Sir Abedi Pele, Nigeria Marchal. When yes, I card in a bit me, Ama, and I say, ain't me money more finance now. Côte d'Ivoire for now for you and do finance. Who's a repeat? Is it Abraham Grant time? 2015, and you see the same penalty shootout. We might be no more Jani Jani. So, you know, me catch on a sea. I could be a no whole German, you're friendly to the Bafubi. When a budget captain, as a poor penalty, as a no. That time, it answer to me any day. Anti-politics, nibi. Ya bo leving politics. As I'm here, bo, womo, mo, benching na. It did answer to me, achi. It did answer that time. It did answer what to me, achi, bakukura. Winning blasters, a check. Booker Z's bar blasters. As I could feel it and say, we are at that time. Said, no, Dago, Nigeria. Is it Bendel Insurance? I have a team, the BB Insurance team. If you answer, what time?
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1: The answer, Emre. Yeah, who is why Emre? Because this is followed by experience. And then a goal kick bar, born away, come a born over. We both said, aha, move on a born. Who in blasters, Jeremy? I'm a catch him, tell me more blasters about so many anything good about black. Because I'm a clock. I could always say the do papa tell Kikan and some who not know papa. Ubra paying in the warfare. Me no problem. I don't. Me, me, sorry. I'm in a war. Me, sorry, give me home name ma. Me family, senior. Me to me a responsible man. I am blessed. I am true. Me can't look at it all. And then I go keep the answer. And I am a man ready for you. But on life, only here, you ma, as MPFM 94.7. YouTube, a year, Juma, Asempa FM 94.7 YouTube, Kohone Kohibi, CCR, Neko Adum, Adum TV, YouTube, Sa Adum Susu, YouTube, SO Ye Juma, Countryman Songu, Official YouTube, SO Ye Juma, yes. That time, Blasters, Ediransa, Edda, Senegal 92, Nina, we went to me anti penalty Baku Krama, Yelusu penalties. I went to me anti cap, Nabi di Pili. Best player of the tournament. 3 times African best player. Oh, yeah, man.
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1: Lord Zico. 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
1: to attack is to defend. Ah, eh, ya ba kosem, eh, that's war. Eh, ya asem, that's war. Titi asem, no, no. The best way to attack is to what? Catch them. And what bon upon PhD me, we need the young now, so we know. Massa, common sense in so. So we need the best way to attack a defense, yeah. And if I burn you and burn you and burn you. I'm going to show my foot was a show, Master Shimosa. And so bad body. I am the fireman. I fearless who I fear no evil. I fear my fire the via the Pia Mobile videos. Make the Babasa videos on the question and make catch them. Send me a 70 and I make catch them. I can't crash it out. Me can you clean at them money Ghana for one of them or blasters? Me can you clean? Adrian Ansan said, "Mami, can oye, mire." Adrian Ansan, or the ball to a goal kicker. What me can you chase? I know I say sa. Goal kick
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1: What me need 1 minute? Upa yonko pe old clips ni yonche time. 30 seconds, 1 minute. With me, yes, yes, I go kick back. You do because this is not for you, and says, bye. That time, we went away. Meaning blasters, my red blasters. Me di blasters, a chiache, me di Ghana football, a chiache. And a Ghana football, my come once a match, my come blasters, watch it. And once a match, my come junior national teams in one, meaning now once a match, my duo moon, a chiache. Meaning near cost. I will always keep them on their toes in a professional way. Yeah, boom, Abaso. Keeping them on their toes in a professional way. And one Abaso, body, you know. Me boy, keeping them on their toes. So, umbet me my results, Abba. Umbet me a share. Umbet me a win. Umbet me a jacap. And one Abaso, body, you know. Now, then, in Yana, come about. No, my country, I say, oh, my idea, a year, a year. That me joke it in life. 3 matches near film. And I see your ball 4 matches near film. You fuck up ma. That me joke it in life. Baby, get to every year of a born him. I bring him fuck up ma. No more, I'm going to no. One more year. One more
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1: Now me fire. I'm going to come and get it. I'm going to catch him. I'm going to get him. Now I'm going to blasters. I'm going to blasters. I'm going to blasters. I'm going to get him. I'm going to get him. You don't me professional, you don't me. Hey, how be cool? Go to join him say, pa, miss. No, what for ball? When you actually the ball, no more ball. Say, ready me dance. Say, blasters, pa, yes. Before I go went up, say, the no more missing koi. Now you go near to near 4 points this time. And ready you slow. My ball in some ramekano because baby, I ain't doing no knockout one. And you ain't doing no. See it me do knockout wa and we are there no we are there we need another chance game yes show our work for him it's your radiation yes he defending no yes now the best way to defend is to attack boy is my spirit to be say ma na yenti me enye bibi say yes we bit me attack attack ni enye goals obo 2 matches enye 4 points but ugo eye bakupe wo eye ofe eye ode it masa chale. You, well, me can't so much them. Mom Ghana for. Mom Penny Kule. Mom and Kula Boons.
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1: And it's in a Ghana, yeah, play. It's in a blaster, I say, play. Maybe it will be. Why am I catching us, eh? And yeah, dang, yeah, me de. And you're gonna need to say, oh, and you're Kulano. You ain't saying me, you ain't 4 points. But moving forward, Nipani said the best way to attack is to defend her. Oh, I didn't say. I would be a team net me a him. The best way to attack is to defend her. Hey, did you tell? Hey, I'm Kwasia Kika. Hey, I'm some fun Kika. Hey, Jimmy, nonsense, professional, and some Kika. Nonsense is Jimmy. As I chill much though. Professional. Blaster's performance in the offer. And in our Nimbom. Yen you, Oma, woman in Bom. What's in America? Ah, woman, yeah. yet ye Ghana for ye ni agye ye de ni enim ni si ahye ana se ye koye nim wo a wo su nim bom wo do wo kwa kwa kasan ko fo no ho ena to ni nsem fon ni nsem jimie ni nsem basa basa bi
2: asemba fm
1: emfa solution maja emfa enkanko emma o blasters muda because team no entimi attack wo muntimi she goals go ba kupen wo ma she so fa team no da bia defending too much to ma boy no ma defend sa o ma attack wo muntimi create chances entinka unya 4 points you only tell God say thank you my God but moving forward God help us so our game will change coach the betumi today apart from say we defend the entity say no we betumi abo can't be an answer system be can ho a e betumi ama chase goals na ba because knockout phase one there who knew opportunity to play another match

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1: Tammy. Hey, I'm a car, whoever so, yeah. The king and Casa or Jin Woody so didn't say fire for fire with the whole gun or Pahoo Pin Umbra. Yeah. No water can quench off the fire. A dear Wagana, the whole gun. The name fire for fire. A dear wo Ghana baby. Ghana Kulasi baby. Ghana City baby. And me see nobody. Oh, Dini, tell me. Upon all your nonsense talk against the fireman, nobody would not tell me.
2: Fireman, we are jam.
1: Me o jam, we jam, she jam, and anti jam. Me mi nyan coupon so. Uni nyan coupon kro. Me mi nyan coupon so. The most popular television sports show in the whole Ghana. Tell me, television sports show, I was saying, why you popular chain fire for fire? Any Nippons who are popular, the whole Ghana, a chain fire for fire. It is mechanical, forget it. Upo umpo, uchu umutain.
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1: Me, upo ame si upo umpo, blasters. The best way to defend is to attack. Me catch them. Upo umpo. The best way at the map blasters to defend is to attack. Also, the best players call. What fair players based on merit? From goalkeeper to the last striker. And as a strikers, any players who met in a bench, we expect the best as a nation. So also mutimi popo. Now crown fellow, just how nonsense casta say, oh team, you know. Coach and manager, because team in Shedanye. What do you mean by blasters in Shedanye good? Now when him say blasters in Shedanye good, and I'm telling you, he a cut row, setting loopholes, and no maybe on betime twenty, I know on betime a year man abu a team na. Then you are talking nonsense, trash. No problem. I'm a person me catch row. When you are the world stage. Your father will say you are the world stage. Oh, you're good. And you're only the best. And we call the world stage. And you're by luck. And you're the world stage.
3: As a
1: coach, you know, with all his experience, what selected players are, or person will do we call World Cup based on merit. And you are defending and defending and defending. I'm telling you that the best way to defend is to attack. What is your problem? Do that. If you don't do that, you suffer for it. You exit. You will come crying. You will come crying. We can't crash it out. You are going to play Croatia. Hey, I'm telling you. If you don't win that match, then the best thing is as a draw match, you know. 4 points, what about 5 points? What qualify? But you're the team. Now what day soon as soon I want the first at the Mawa. How well? And I'm going to defend you against that team. You need to go attack and also win. And I'm more expected, say, if you're going to defend this opponent, it's a group stage, a knockout phase, one. Blasters be defending, say, you're defending me, opponent, about penalties, and check your history, our penalties. Check Ghana, your history, our tournament, penalties. And you could have. Matter football
3: is a simple FM
1: coaching your name. So be a mupe. Your best blasters bear 3, 4, 5 goals. Coaching in him, so be a your best blasters bear 3 or 5 goals. Here, both defensive chromo person, Moshe. But Oma Miati has said the best players no more. So you should be able to use them. 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

0: to be able to go attack. 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
0: Okasa Bahat. 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
0: obi ani o anything wo di Jordan atem no onye superman sort in a make a child. Semenyo is Superman. He defend the half a ball, ya boom, boom, a opponent in the hole. Semenyo, New York, Jordan, New York, Fatah, New York, why be him? Inaki, New York, why be him attack us? So, blasters, your choir, and see by your bonnet say. Catching me. What's your bonnet say? What do you funny say? Who's winning bomb? And found co woman in Bomwa, woman do mope when keke. Say blasters, I say. Why was you in Bomwa, O Bana, but bitch, I am mono, say in Bomu, in the air perceit, say, ye bit me a coachino, mimi fireman, mimi sasa, who's you in Bomu now, share a ball no pano. It's a tournament. Mimi in tournament, me da go, me mako tournament, Susada. Mako tournament two finals. Just a magic capital. Fine, young friend on Twinchain. Messi, who shall blast us the team?
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0: Two face one. About two matches. Nina statistics in a BT blasters. England, a Boboche, starts in the BTA. Panama, Boboche, starts in the BTA. So moving forward, they didn't know say, you have 4 points by and qualify. And qualify. And go for 4 points in the door. So, Croatia shall pay 4 points on Algina. The moment I only bet 4 points for no, a good moment qualify and Casasono. Who starts in ya? Unqualify. Ugo ya bakupe. The whole nation is beating me in a heartbreak. Yakuma beating me boo. Just and you say we have Obia 4 points. Yen say hey. Maybe I come match back on the intimidance against Croatia. Not 4 points in intimidation qualifying. Obia Kuma Bebubu. Near touch yourself. We are keeping you on your toes. Send us some woman when CC. You are talking nonsense. Who can say anyhow? Did you tell me? Who cares? Why the funnel? Why the Osura did you tell me? I said, why?
2: And Semper F.
0: No, I only fear God. Nipponder said, the means loader. Me say, damn fire, damn fire, damn fire, damn me. Be on the catch of me. Catch of me. Because me mean me ready, and I mean me, and I mean me, some will be the other. Wow, who come and want some more trouble? Who wants some more come? Me will be beer town. Me will be beer, we are the town. Because me young coupon is so. Me will young coupon so. It will be beer, we are the town. To me, found. Oh, to know. Oh, to know. Alala, now, yeah. Sless, this car. You tow a guinea. Conico did the attempt, conico church, anyhow. A tow a guinea. Ni all small on the so calabulu or just canina na or more bosses waji appearance fee edge allowance edge the pedium or mopo so mass mamu some may sa kwasi a juma we professional ah and I'm good dear chili when you guasi but she say danny dang you know some when you guas and I'm what he has enka me kura blasters no ho wati because of sika lala kakra mo ba jiji nti e
2: mo asempa fm
0: team ni mo bola e kire so team ni bitu magic cup team ni bitu ma drew semi finals I just want to say one more tactics. Tactics in here, defend here. Who told you that when you are attacking, you can't defend? It's the same thing. The best way to defend is to attack. Meaning that you are defending before you are going attack. And I'm a boy. You are defending before you are going to attack. But you are defending and defending. When you're born and what whom will strikers and forward lines will be anyhow. Ama keeper keepers mienu a ye no mo boy e ye boti a wo mu panama keeper obedanir eyi last man wo je ball no de ko eyi Pickford England crowd ye na time kura Pickford je ball na no de ko no sa de ama wo mu otimi tra center kura Pickford wo won blasters a ball against England England e bobo no e ma goalkeeper England goalkeeper timi e be drew center circle ever jibo nyina sa the money players because who there what wrong who nyina go post blasters go post na who defenders are near catch no say moving forward coach no experience ni pedigree guta nyina no onye bibia what there say who betime defend it
2: chira asempa fm
0: takra so so am go saba enu so so eh asembonika unti sa say mo bida coach blasters coach chira say who betime defend it na kuwanim kakira ye do knockout face wo ni entimi she go ni enfan qualifier 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your ba asema no the truth will set you free blasters mo hu me ka makabiam a clear against Croatia. Woman show him, woman show him their blasters is in danger. Because who qualify Kulana? First team our qualify and who are Daniel the Mawa. You are in danger. Mechanical actually. Pesa, Bibiki Tuabi, Yanni Jesseo, in Panama, I send one name, Hello England, Yabodro, near Niaji, I want a part woman, heartbreak in Abba. Bupuyang in Ayakuma. Professional question, some professional. I think I'll be genuine, I'm so kind, I'm so good, I'm so kind, I'm so good, I'm so good, don't dare, men try, I'm so time, I'm so good. 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
2: good. Asempa FM.
0: You're not a good, I'm so good, I'm so good, I'm so good, blasters, and I'm so good. 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attack who defend ya nchine se wuntime ko attack abi chino se na coach ni na coach di coach na dia no ye coach na dia no waje cup na coach no nye hwe wonye cup 4 points in the Kutan on fire and qualify on yesterday. Woman ma qualify as soon can say. O blasters and then qualify and woman ma qualify as soon as. Oh, yeah, China Saturday, Mimidan. So, woman,
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0: Mumbo Papa, Mumeti Eja. Umeti fire. No water can quench up the fire. Me fire, sir. Me fire, sir. Me kosua fire, sir. Me simu consus are neck pressing. Professional. Me simu cronus on the cross. Blasters. 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Piano, Mimi Nario, Mimi Yam, your mamma, Yari. Be a strong guy. Who know Nimu Hoso, Mimi Hoso, Mimi Hour, Mrs. Chami Hoso. We can't crutch it all. Who know Nimu Hoso, dear Mimi Nim Sinim, the Piameba, my bad, just a minimum cinema. Mimi will require just a minimum cinema. Big Jim Consus are blasters, tell some of the cup on the baba. to some bo bo bo ye ti asem na akika no wa qualify na blasters the world jubilee to celebrate 4 points amamfo wa qualify amamfo so ye qualify South Africa for Kurana, and now we move Dinkwasia, Sema Kurana, yes, we move from Kra, Afa Huabene, I qualify. Who are qualified? I just watch a Corecia, and that's when you're good point against Corecia. Meboa Katina, Meboa, I'm a Katina Menona, Yagumano. Nonsense. More fire, burn them all. Course in a Friday, my argument in Amiana, my side, of course, in a mamma.
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0: We are person who can make a canoe. 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
0: 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What is he? 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
0: Watch what I was serving Virgin's Pub, Holy Asia, and my little baby, baby girls, blasters marching on at 9 p.m. and then a chinanumre. But near the woman is a Virgin's Pub on Yabisha from 4 5 p.m. Let's say, Yachicha, dia, Udiatia, only fireman, Yabubon, Yumnibia, ya interrupt ya, Yachicha, you want the Utazia, yet my baby girls and baby boys. It's a breadwinner and a dear Kupimo, a China.
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1: For helping us. 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She helps us to do the presentation of this award. 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Thank you very much. We're grateful. 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

0: that room I share as here the Kosi Saint Impact Project. You know, you members of the Renal Patient Association of Ghana. Say you become more busuni biana. Panier was say Omo Ansana. What started dialysis treatment? No, my boy.
1: Is it a back to back? It's a back to back, eh? Hey, I see. Let's appreciate them. It's a back to back win for them. Congratulations to you. 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Congratulations to you, Ekosise. Let's now do the 27th award for the night radio program of the year 2020. The sponsor is the Ghana Journalists Association. Let's welcome the presenter of the award, none other, yours and mine, Mr. Afo Moni, the national president of the GJA. Please, a round of applause. The winner goes home with a memento, citation, and certificate. Ladies and gentlemen, the radio program of the year 2020 goes to Asempa FM Ekosisen. Well, the hosts, I don't know who he has not interviewed yet. Congratulations to all of you, the entire team at Asempa FM's Ekosisen. 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
1: Political program of the year, radio. Ekosi saying, how did it end? And the host of the show, OB, steps up to pick the award.
0: Congratulations, Ekosi saying.
2: Ladies and gentlemen, let's put our hands together for Ekosi saying on Asempa for winning the best radio TV program, Ghanaian language, of the year.
3: Congratulations, Ekosi saying on Asempa, which is part of the multimedia stable, for winning the best radio TV program, Ghanaian language, of the year. Shall we do a big round of applause for the team as they make their way here onto the stage?
2: Congratulations, Obi and the team.
4: Mamendas na mefa kunya osu encha etifonina omuti ekusi sen edwumadi no na ebedom swas because asempa eya asempa nyina soso efetifo na me gidi sofa Ghana fa na nyina obi a radio eda a wuti na edwuma pa maye na be premier samrenti mem sama munyo munye edwuma fo mpenifo nyina
5: ma me nkan ekusi sen mamuti nkwa na no and you know what? Yeah, the Ashtam is my part, my award, my money. We did the past, a dance, a fair, a thing, a temper. Monsogana, to be my main cabin, Mupia, Moma Air Freddy. Sit through Sanya, what they are kind, Casa Yer, Juma, Ubia, Ubia, or Tutia, now send me two quaint air for Nenam, America, New York, I want to take taxi, I'm fire, not the Pacon, Utia.
6: I could see saying, I was taxing him. My driver doesn't tune to anything apart from 94.7 Ekosi Sen. I'm a keen listener to Ekosi Sen. And I listen to all the discussions, who is winning, who is losing, whatever, whatever. I listen to it every time. That is how come I understand current issues, because they are the most current radio station that discusses current things. That's why I love it. There are other stations, but I'm Ekosi Sen. I don't know why they haven't given me an award. Because I am one person who listens to them, but they don't know me. Faithful listener.
7: Me catch yourself, me confuse you. But I say, you're going to carry face mask. Now, if you have a bomb, you're going to go to Iraq war. And yes, I'm going to go to the canoe. And I choose. Nay, equipment, the crow, more muddy boop, and you know. And that's them, Petra. And no more first school, and I wasn't able to be at this war, Mono. You'll be bop on anything, dry eye. As not a pronoun that I would say, yes, be the apemono. And you'll be a boop running in any. Men are make us know. Only come in go. Only come up it. If you work, Martin, you have a yes, I be with you. Now you're go from who intelligence are. It's moon who be your. Into intelligence, we need to learn to be a number one or Papa no one. I'm a dissent, Muko, not me, one dear Mope, and Safano, what we had, what could we have for that? What could we have for that? And almost better than the moons are going now. Obia soon can be beyond the moon. And the Papa and move them, who go running them up. Bibia, a really kind of piano, a water of Papa. Document, laptop. What you say? Document your word, Papa Ninja, just be a aircraft, be a Oma Paco. Be a young Sakwan, the time of Oya, Oma, Sakwa, 77 Yadia, what you say? The Ninina, a family, spare kids, the Ninina, Minita, my daughter, and what is the idea? Oma is sending in a laptop. Not the entire energy, only you go from Minita, your movie set. When the papers, I should share and carry on at your own. You only use carrying them, but when you have to do from Pata Pata, yet you are done, but oh, Amaria Bakuo, you are fast Bakuo or Tifio. I know more ever both when you say, every beginning or so mobile. Or my show you look at, I'm the kind you look at, I'm the drought there, normal person. And I'm cut or move free, rotary park, normal invitation there. I don't anything. Monday, rotary park, Papa Nakata Kronivo. And you know, Monday invitation, Ben, I wouldn't wonder what you almost did that. BAM. Well, be a baby, and it says, I'm going to do a move too soon. Yeah, I didn't know if you put dining in a room, you can't get doors to form up. I'm going to go grab a bandage on my friend. I'm going to go home. I'm going to cry in your washroom. No much, what are you going to work in home? What's in the Yemen? Yeah, no much. One when you're in the Yemen, you know, no make you matter. You can't start anyway.
8: Boy, and don't Oko washroom ni na no no mu dinachi.
7: Omo dinachi atwa na oba ngwa washroom na watwa na. 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Eh your friend ni ago. 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
8: Na so mama na anye ni hu ye mpo.
7: Ta ka mi te bi te bi. Ta ba yoni di ni enya dia dia. Upon mother tray, man, you know, you're and if he said, damn it,
10: Obstetric fistula. Mr. Speaker, you know, when you are not in that field, like the lawyer talking about Latin, and when we use Latin, you have difficulty. Obstetric fistula. Mr. Speaker, you know, when you are not in that field, like the lawyer talking about Latin, and when we use Latin, you have difficulty.
7: Is it the first time I had a demonstration and I hope a peaceful demonstration here? Yeah. And the deputy IGP Agala, the thing I would do, Uchiani, and one make a sign, and was who often who you are. I found one year penny for the crowd room. I got a meeting, several meetings of a meeting. I'm a BBS. I would come with Yamaya and you said, on your best. Afraid I'm saying to you, whom you uncle Flash Tafa. Whom you uncle Flash Tafa to say, is it the first time I had a demonstration with Ghana Hana?
11: Kwakuboy, police for nan kase omo mamonye. Ye report and se police for se munyusu nkruma avenue nkopie Independence Square. Ring road and they call Jubilee House omo mamon faho.
7: Enya no ni anu omo agree ye.
11: Ah, na enu
7: omo agree se ye beko France South House ne. E tina ni ye beko sa Independence Avenue. Amo mati afie, ama ye pan.
11: Now, who names the police for court?
7: I know my change the different thing.
11: Now, Enra court in the decision about and who can be there?
7: Okay.
11: The court in the car and who can be there?
7: The court on the car.
11: Okay.
7: Me, you know my plans about Matias here. Am I here, sir? Yeah, the demonstration.
11: And we are caught in the
7: almost to 2 year gap, you know, into your emergency as it's near peace. Yes, emergency as it's near peace. And yes, you are hard on. If you have a sober community, you need to be quite out of the 2 year gap. Into everything, I could find the so queer. It's more ding, Papano, it will be that. So, Mike, to be watching what this are so cool. Ghana Fua, who sell a man on some company, and my son, I don't need Daniel. He got it from life. A police is funny, they can see it. They can't see your life. Only the cool part, they can't have Bruno.
11: Quack, good boy. Hey, I said more. Good boy, I'm going to put a second. I can't wait to open exit route, Johnny. Hey.
12: Just do these observations, and it keeps going up. Okay. Vantage points won't cry, and I'm saying, yeah. Another pantine traffic light, yeah. Nothing. Now, Quada, now Funachia Bacon, say the tuba to Nian, and a modest speaker, Esikano,
11: Nazan, the Omugus,
12: Omoboya Saponium, na nyum na mo bo no emotional blackmailing o te jom na obi e se o bo mo dia na me se twum fa wo dia no fi capre kra twum ba o mo bo e wo ni pedia no so na o hwe akra ne gira e mo arade mo mu ano mo hwe ni pe se de o si ye tu didi a uti didi o bani an county se ei na we dey dey na se kra e Samani who be not to work, quite say, Babasa, no boss, not commentators in them,
13: Casafa.
12: Where the one was Wasuma, Ochum Quadia, when I mean Shirano.
13: Oh, my master arts, no? Hey, Maza, almost answer your pictures, be. Oh, my picture, I
12: was like, I won't know the same. Traffic, Chiano, the Omidican picture of a Cassiapa.
13: Oh,
12: it was a crown, Radmo Fanchemi.
13: Oh,
12: Nana phone a chia off crow. Not yet. Ne di put tube so to no so fast no so be no omo ni o oh ni say na o si wa mani ni a wa mani ni no
13: we should get one win out of
12: me na make catch up beat me two times me na make catch up say me say pants I dey and was in red you see I mean ye me see come me won I me who come give him bodomu because I come show show me say hey where we dey ni papa we breath say but you go fear go dey dey
14: and I think San Newman kitin so na ni nyina aka bom
12: yes
14: and then Ramitie Dr. Enin of Kofi Annan International Peace. And he made the point, say, a frustration, no? And Akikabo Mami, you.
12: But we have all contributed to
14: that. Enra, I had an engagement with some youth on Unim Clubhouse.
12: Yeah, Unim Clubhouse.
14: Clubhouse, eh?
12: What's it mean, Clubhouse? Sport, baby, I joined, I've been continuing. And I know what's that? What's that? What's that? No, I joined, I don't know. Yeah. But what is that? Yeah,
14: a social media app.
12: Oh, na move kwa sema kwa kwa. 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Me kwa Twitter education. 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No, my medication is not here. It's a club. What's up, Babaku? Maza, never found the club. Who won't sing that? Who didn't telegram?
13: Mimi named Telegram.
12: I did information. Yeah, my mother's here. Like I just said, I'm a baby. I know. There's a trap in the library. Oh, Kwabena. The dear part.
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2: 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There was no need for because team BI is playing somewhere world best where they need an American Ghana for wonder it here one be good anymore you know. Team Mr. BBI a Croatia. Team Mr. BBI a Croatia because omo no na yo mo ho as a BBI wo ho no bia
0: as a
2: as a you bet me a shame easy but as omo bet me a shame easy and say e ku kakra bi wa ba whichever way omo omo nim sports mo no chess and e kwade yeah the third best place team bi aka ho into here here so pass us then cry we have assumed this yeah with the next stage but the coach ne can say it's too early to be excited because yenya focus ne right izuma e trimuni e de and it's very good because we Ghana for today you can't do this kind of black stuff achi yipa
0: my mentor t-shirt mentor jesse that and so this time
2: yeah
0: oh frame na ka say oh ekwi abeje
2: yeah no say coach you know yedana se bro so kura coach no yedana se bro so anafi technical or management team no so yedo masi bro so ana team no so nankasa led by Jordan Ayew so no yedo masi bro so kura because say ohwe ye Ghana fo anu ana ya sise onyame pa mem na bibiku ko hwihwan si fo ma in fact de bi adam ka nipo omo muni mbo mu pa o Ghana ndodo na no. They didn't even think or didn't even see say you beat me I yeah new maka crea yeah okay bra coach in the before team no now okay a training sessions kakra omunya na now performance omu done a didia and just me and my castle last four teams Morocco Ghana and two other teams me that's what general because me who say I'm out for see and dodgy Portugal and maybe I do be and walk over come could ya grow maybe apart from Tunisia obie ni ho ko ya osimi could ya grow. Eti baby a duro bi anim se sika ne animunyam e wo hopa eti enya de obi ko jeje ana wo se we su chem ya na se wo su chem yin na park ne so e ball ne yin den ye bo edi baby ampa edin ehunu na nipa e close ehunu na nipa ba edi baby so aga na e ba din a wo na ejina ac akansi man yin na no obi e no ni din da form
0: obi
2: e ni wa ni din da form it is your exposure say dey e bia a certain level of experience and a coach papa or be treated as a coach our bear name okay can you see any come no a honor who say be afraid any abrady. I am very hopeful sir when I be at the no at all costs you may trade that would said they in the words of a queer watch why train said they corona she be as a uncle you miss out Xavier and the one good project be and the film and the echo yeah worse with a bit my draw but how you worse with team now more bona players not you know money say yeah I'm going to the echo tiada maybe one of your question better 3 and 4 when I can find who got seconds yeah brain into would be a gra yeah bonus idea a fake quite a busy qualified by World Cup now because it's a different media server cost super and the psyche of the coach for them no
0: I think psychologist for one way to achieve the doctors and everybody obia you know family if you say yeah can your mind so what in you be so teach the year pa yeah yeah dear yes in a way your prophecy way your conditions any because well, when Obika say play away and what say your money see park and
2: so all crown me but I was say me case and name if I mean common in and crown be say the issue of resetting so I just the NDC got it right with that theme but I think that the application of reset na yaira kwa asok of mine but we need to reset ampa and there no doubt about that so debi adam eternalica me said that it that seminar onyamede to NDC man you kuna koma so genuinely that reset and in fact 2 and come back in it is possible because nipa be bia would be see when you be ano eh am passe ubeti bia ya be bia would be it is possible bia would be see when you be say ya de say edwedi say ya kwantu say ya nokredi say on brasie be bia would be see when you be ano ubeti bia o hwa on be sure kwani fifio baby and be bia o person search na wadwini fio now ya de fofro And you might that be an hour ya. 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
2: 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And the number of excuses are affiliate public service, not civil service. You can also be a reset. Because we see in the Aquana, we be to the badge, Baba Yajman, now down, we see in the badge, Ghana, Juma, as you found, because nobody cares about Ghana. It is only a buy or show the reset, but clearly you cannot say, say, and yadi, papa. A buy or see, Mrantiene, Maba, or the Duana, Guabontia, Juma, you know, Atosi. Maybe some was Mamu Bema Juma, and Crown Craigman Bishimokina. Now, Benjamin's much opportunities are going to be such the move. 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I don't think they still understand that eye to ho ache dwuma bia ese biribia da obo mampanyi manitimi nya na ni swade hunu. Any team of porn and dies, it may be possible. If you even look at the code of ethics or conduct for a yet ministers, a bear money perform. Say, see, the sad day is to suit your papa, dear, a bear money perform, Nankasa, and paying for a bear catch. It's also what you should do. A lot of ministers, a lot of DCs, a lot of people should go home. If you have a whole regional chairman, central regional chairman, a being an occult radio to say, or the tax, a be caught. Ako ataki, because his claim is that Obi kasa kasebia, and then eye ntwa to so na opeso protect ni di, and then ka president mama, and then anado baby on butu bia mecheo, and then ka gan ke di gan Obi awa habi mu. So this mindset, that is the problem I keep having with politicians. In opposition, this same central regional chairman we san obe kasa, who tini kasa sa, and debi ada me catch wrong. Who kuta eye den tree podia. 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Se dia o kanpo ene kra ana asa de tia. You don't have any right to. Yeah, it hey. O fisi asem a kafa sebe. Aban mu pain for opposition for any pe binimo mu yo majuma ni nyina na yo mu de. Dabi but one thing central human say obi anfoafoa na ana sometimes I'm amazed at politicians what they do and what they say that that convenience don't appear at every point in time one why say we are central regional chairman of NDC so who akukuduro so otimi borua radio station the task go eko tumbi show botum with the consent of the MC. Can you imagine the country we are building? Is this reset?
0: Yeah, one national media
2: is this reset?
0: Send me a police station.
2: Is this reset? No, port, no collocate on the black.

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1: Or palm nipper to compassive and unquiet topic for the day. First, or did you cry or see a friendly cabbage? They have a talk. They said they have a talk. I don't know.
2: Bloggers, baby.
1: They have a talk, Ghana. I don't know. Minister, see, DC, see, the Director General, see, my Chief Executive, we see a friendly camera. And you know, it's a general near Chan and Pabua, near Chan and Brosi, Nenanti or Nanti, and Gophobia. It's just development. It's just progression. Hey, it's so petty. And come on, she. You're not into the entertainment world. I come here, Jackie, up here, Munis, uncle, for no one comes two force. Now, minister, a fashionista, now. Minister, DC, MC, whoa, Oko Fashion Squana. Oko, they walk now, Kwana. Roll up your sleeves and get out of that fashion mindset. And neck off your crown, no crown. Why say, now, watch what they are. No, I say, no, I don't understand how people now see public office holding. Minchia, I'm you.
3: A Semper FA.
1: And I didn't have a bubble Ghana. Yeah, sir. I said that the NDC MPP, one way I'm sorry. MPP. They have to sit up. They are noisy on these matters. One one kasa. And a BM Musa. One kasa. Now say, oh yeah, abua konkonti ba. Now we are Juma Dia. Now there are various konkonti bars in all political parties. May say the difference between the MPP and NDC sometimes is that the NDC, they are able to cut the people to size. The party will be one, they will ignore you. Because I don't know. Politicians, I don't know. Maintain your crowd of politicians. Maybe it's my question. Ken go go. Ken must win. Ken must go. Now Johnny a boss. Now I say no a boss. Now I know the chest of your party near now. So there's too much indiscipline everywhere. Too much indiscipline. Too much indiscipline. And then who write your suku mwa? A teacher for binim crano, a fear money become a profession. A teacher for binim, a nurse for binim, a doctor for binim, engineers for binim, just a bibia ura parliamenta, a binum fear or sooner, mobile, omni ebi, omukasa, noma, basa. There are no standards in this country again. Naka teacher need a kukudu as a ukojina science lab. Now I quite did to trust same way and go as same way, and we are coffee. How? How? Eti yen hwe sa nyoma we nyina nka ho asem de bia da day in day out na nyoma e fefe ene football so abaya sofo adwuma. How is this possible? How o so nyame adwuma no sebi obi ansi ukwa ope ball ape, nobody stops you, but the prediction that we do some e fa kwese nyame sa prediction be na ka se say England for him no mudi can share first go a yebe show 3-1 say any can show first go yebe show 2-1 say any there yele nyina dey di agoro film efimi akasa mini pedu en oman yele covenant anti enya nya mi na aka bibia chere mi. So don't do that en kogu won when
2: say
1: I don't get them
2: boys no cry ya dey two when you say enwo say your man baba raman jina park
1: I don't get them now
2: ye jina ojina park so a ye berry nessa.
1: I don't get them.
2: Nipa no etie ne social media nipa ntie
1: sa. I don't get them. The great commissioner dey atue nyina so say yen ko wi asafra da nyina. Yen ka nyame asem yen twa kra. Yen twa kra priority. Every true Christian, you don't need to be a prophet. The great commission is to say oba twa kra bre nyame. Ye editing of prophecies. I'm amazed. E who credi nipa mbiem o? You can't say we are no more trans as I edit it. I'm amazed at some of the things they do. So we are suffer, we are prophet. Now pe onyami asem. That's what I'm preaching me. Also, you know this guy is a crook. Yet you refer to him as a prophet. Unim say or your crook. Unim pa say or your crook or your prophet. But na ya so soa or your prophet or your prophet or your prophet. Because in Africa, especially in Ghana, vulnerability to religion is a major problem. Vulnerability to religion. Sani pana 24 hours to butu a sorry demo. Okodua manonia. One way empire cra o mobi because everything is cut to size. Ofaha, emrati, yam found sorry tintu itia, emrana yo, ayo, on found. Why is it that we can't do this in here? It mean pessimin yon mukabu fra manum kaze, yakwa America ko here bono, posi forno, omu ya tight, omu ya straight, omu bo majuma, etidia, the same police people they can do same here. It is your problem, the other is at na pro every tea. It's here what I'm saying now. It's been here. So the team.

0: employer. There are a lot of things that will not be happening in this country. Say ni team employer. Say esuru hono ankasa omunsemu nye mra. If they've not compromised, there are a lot of things happening today against it. But everywhere is compromised in this country. And now the major focus of the Ghanaian is ka. Sika bibia bibia bibia bibia eska. Osman kura ko ministries ko ya de eska. Ministries wako du okura na ho de ade ma secretary eska. Wo be kono fa de be shaase be etos be 3000 ba ona di kan ko. Ona ye competent ba won tu eska. Ya so so dodo because ya to abe wie. The ultimate responsibility of whether we are MPP or NDC is to make sure, say, Ghana will survive under whichever government. Now, so you fire so a year, was a case of point, and a summer boy, and then create you fire, you know, a MPP and a NDC. A year, Yenyano, Yam Wire, who are buying beer, but bounce so them pay attention. Now, I buy, that's it, me show over 500 million quarter or don't him. Now, still. And that's what that Saturday be anymore. What do we do? In enforcement.
1: Assemble FM.
0: In enforcement. So I'm wondering why every day people think, say, yeah, but ha, yeah, they're pan, say, Bribia dance, da, ya canano, ya casasa, ya casasa, ya casasa. We wish we everything was moving on right. That's our wish. And then, a crack Kumasi Road, Adani, a river densu. Adani River Densu. I'm a summer home, some kaka. Adani River Densu. Oh, Pimaku and Mosino and Conoguano and Conaba. It's a dear pan, yeah, who as of mine. One more cook him because the men could come as a cry. And then, yeah, where is that sense of agency? Where is that patriotic spirit? A dear now who say, Ampa, your born national anthem, oh, to sa, yenara sasia, my mind who here, Ghana, my oh, to with that pride and that. Where is it now? Where is it now? 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Enough of the deception and the comedy. Enough of the deceit. Enough of the greed. Enough of the greed. Enough cry of the greed. Self-centeredness. Se unya kwenya ekotina ejumekobiano through wa buy or waswa. It is not time to make money. And politicians, they are easily exposed. They are easily. Na se kwenye ni omwane wa. 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Ye ni omwa. Mimi so mika asisu 2478. Nobody talks to you. I'm not accountable to anybody. But you are accountable to me. Nobody will ask, oh, but yeah, I'll be on your front line among yourself. There are certain restrictions. You cannot overlook it. That is why when people raise issues about Chief Justice, the exposure now, and your cautious statement, say, careful. Because everywhere, if you are found, whether you see Kamauku, and you see Kamauku, and your myth, and your broken pet, sir, a wound, a in a wound, and in enough, you are found normal. But can it ever know, Sanko, for we cry? Can it ever know? Army commander cried, I'm with the crowd of Coco Crow Shan Babia crowd on Nakobonkobo. So, when we suggest that certain institutions and the kind of exposures that is easy accessing them, you know, and yet at the Papa Maya, Montias here, because my crowd trust in your mother. Your foundation, you see a person that trust the building, and yet your mother. It is a Nipakuna and Brasim, you are a shemu, you are a shemu, issues, sir. And I was so sad when the judicial service for criteria. It was not necessary. And I said that judges in Ashash did you a chopper. So if you be anywhere, you are protected there. And the judges in Antisi chopper, I'm sure no mudidi.
1: Assemble.
0: And the truth is becoming expensive to speak in this country now.
1: Assemble.
0: No cracker. Ni boy, No cracker. From Asofu, from CSOs, to media people, to market women, to all over. Omani is, I don't know. Now we are carved in a certain attitude. Bia, Oko onima debi, Oba onima debi, Ofa chair debi, Ofa fifia debi. So what do we do now? We are painting a hopeless, helpless future for that generation. And generation omudi e chidi kwade e ye kun. Because they are hopeless in court. They are helpless rather, not hopeless. Helpless in court. Because Oba no, and you are shown ohun ye. It's your nuankasa, efa the basketer. No, they are tiny chi. I did be over good basket. You say your papo, say your bonio. That's it. That's it. Timasre, masre. Your football near the bench, and you say, Becay and album. So the end your garage, and you shall name Kabum, and you shall name my uncle. When you say, oh, Tinipa,
1: Se yanhwe yi pa na da ye biti si ase ya football no ye ni kura be free ho minim area wote se ball ni ho no mo
0: ah na se maka me si da the next big thing I be see no that is why sometimes no I pity a lot
1: na,
0: of
1: you focus wo ball no hunti ase nye mani bi ho no mo ye bu ye ni
0: MC weja no me bona baso no na me sadia me share to me ankasa ni Ghana fo nyina so because say baby akoto ball egu no o say why illegal site on NSS kit for carbon for a good cause. As topo bia yeto enwura gu no because cars bear 2,000 na me say so fa e chire on machimo teacher bia zoom line de no na correct cars go see me no kasi
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0: 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Near the speakers, we know as you are. Nayaka, Mumwa Munye, Mumwa Munye, Nadi Biada, every month, every day, every year. 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Oh, Akwan, a head day at this animal, Jiji Labonte.
1: Unim near me,
0: oh, there,
1: so
0: this is the country.
1: Come on, Mutiano,
0: Mutiani,
1: okay.
0: No, I
1: wonder who do you do? Who do I catch all must say? Ope saw Koyakra and said, Dina, I said,
0: oh.
1: Omo nti ase na
0: na obi a ohwehwe obi a kire kwa pa nsa within shortest time no wa ko ton speaker na speaker na nkasa crowd ni bo speaker papa no use o microphone no use no eh the sound quality no eh ye good it is your kasa or chem preacher that dey be am catch obi am for say me ona bo akire be bi am chiawo because we do panta junction ana la pass one am tension mo asema obeka ene nwum obeto
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0: 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let's play the game this way moment ya say when part this party is in bibia ni wa yejwa when this party is out bibia ni wa yejwa because the same old things that come over time. That is why I keep telling the NDC. You cannot continuously use the MPP as a measure. We have gone past that age. Ultimate for new patriotic party and yes, Sudia. No. You can't say that the MPP crowd, I don't want to be a Yanko, Yanyo, and Nay. We have a party called NDC. But time for that party is to make sure the welfare of the Ghanaian becomes a priority. It is that comparison, so NDC for Buyenya as a comfort zone, and no, so you are deceiving yourself. There comes a time, very soon, we will all queue to go and vote. Don't come and kneel and cry. Don't come. Because we are broso. Yeah, yeah, local schools, but we the mark of international schools, foreign schools. This is what they've been doing to us. When we struggle to make it at Kolebu and then 37, they reach any confirmation at other hospitals, they take their children outside. Eti brabe no mpase yebo. Should they be at the top all the time, a majority of Ghanaians all the time, yet the former now, almost every Ghanaian, in all humility and respect, obey a Dane or Sense for. And we know for, they are turning to beggars. Why?
1: Why?
2: 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The most competitive basketball league on earth is on CBS this Saturday. Big 3 All-Star Dwight Howard and the LA Riot take on Greg Monroe and the Dallas Power. Then in another clash of undefeated teams, Earl Clark and Coach Steven Jackson lead the DMV Trilogy against Montrezl Harrell, Coach Dr. J, and the Chicago Triplets. The game played the way you love. 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
0: Why? On my Benny Achichiri. It I am CC and you obiaso ana. I am CC and you obiaso. Up to date, the country has not taken a position on LGBTQ. Up to date, the councils, this country, we are still struggling with illegal mining. Mm. What do we mean by this? How do we get things done with this attitude of us?
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0: I tell you, it's a research required the area of the mindset and the morals. And nepenimu paya kasa. You have no akwadadi na ise or kasa anyhow. Any measurement beer, any standards beer, no minus susa. Why do we do this to ourselves? Then we come back to come and say, yaye A, yaye B, yaye C, yaye D. We have always measured mediocre. They be other, mema, aman yourself for my sweat treat you. Say, me, me catch you say, me, we are from 5, 1989. Kofa akra kumashi rudisu. When ni pa say, the bitch menya flight, akwa about 5,000, 4,000, 6,000. Depending on time, I would channel. Ni pa say,
1: 10 hours.
0: 35 minutes drive, flight. Or do in and out 5,000, 4,000, 6,000, depending on the time I'll be traveling. Mm-hmm. Why? Nipa saying.
1: And so grow who
0: are? Nipa saying.
1: Okay, can't call 10,000.
0: Nipa saying, Nipa saying. It's at the moon, you know, you see, you know, Nipa saying. Nipa saying, and now for car, call the Kokanesia, in Tokronkua, is Okta road ready. You are paying. And you may be out of jail, a passer. Car, boy, at the boat, because one, acquiring yet. Two, oh, who name you so to touch it? It's your passenger phone. Yeah, yeah, so far because, and yeah, young fool, so. But drive on the catch or say, so I'll call a car so dear, so I'll call Madina dear. So I'm a do 7 cities and 8 cities dear. Maybe 15, 20 or 25. Oh, fra, jai. No money, I'm saying I could do carriage. Why are you so chill? Why are you so chill? Now you know, be a yes, so chill, dear. And you're careful. So my new nipa, and you'll be a yes, so chill, dear. You're careful. That is why anybody who has gotten a position that Ghana takes care of you, please, be serviceable. Be humble. Go nentwe podia. Fa tu trim. And kane tu odibaji fanku. 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Because I be free with them within a second. It's to all of us. Aha ye ti. Ye ntina ha debia wu. So our duty is to ensure. See, I am no kwafo in the discharge of our duties. Yeah, 100%. But the brother, me and your candle, Dr. Michelle Minister. I see, 100%. But yeah, shall so magana. And Kosha got them preoccupied. Near any answer. You move for city and mammy, move for city and mammy, still enough in all quawa, not tie back to when you be a show. Now quawa enough to tie back to now for them. Sorry, bam, never Kosha got them. 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And you quances our contractor for no. Yes, I know Moody Jumania says a chromo. Because Mamma see your contractor for the dual work, Jumaye. I don't get it. I don't get it.
1: No, me catch you kwaku say say interview no yeah sometimes. But my head depressed.
0: Oh cry there. Unim.
1: What you wanna why you depressed?
0: Oh cry there. Oh depressed more because abaya ba abanko. Uno ma tran kasa apart from rashe be dwom no. Uno ma nya na montu pia wo unyo ma bebre.
1: She some rabo issue. Yes. Now Fred Nadmo Penno ye in charge. No catch you will say. 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
1: mhm
0: o eye en ambrasia sunko e de ma eye ye courts no ene ya judge for no mesre se obi le kan we die
1: we say happy individual
0: we say mesre se we die senka bibi wo ha e betimi aya we ye me mi kwa de muzi we enough aya
1: me say we say we
0: u say aja ji for there enekwa na sebi etimi any omo ye because o kana sebi ya on fa o tuntuma na koko we na sem ana me nyi ni se live na me nim no obei bua payum pa se
1: o di me me ti live na me
0: wa because Larry no
1: Larry mo
0: ntinya me nim ni kure ni me ho adwiri me pa yi ntimi busa lawyer for say na contempt dey there and they also e bia na you know or the judge na na court any mu as e twitiri for me basa dia na say we many break kakra e dey aba e ye attend na ntimi sire we dey miss na make be say eh yes 7 days I say bia join the crowd e be here mo bona ya ka say wo no next time in could say
1: we bia
0: aha because say judge man no ye nyina ye a futu at the main, you know, say, in as much as a judge for ne a year a post for in a person near your age, my boom. You know, so believe you done, you have a boon in the Dinis look a crack, Emma, your home. Now, Nipa do not soon tea, as I say, yeah, what pay me and yet, yes, send Johnny what is sort of piano, and quay and your man and semi emphata. Uni be now, we are what a year, unquay and your maybe and semi emphata. Intermediate Ibuapayu, media no queenie, men quire. I stand with a I only plead, say. Yeah, you should say, be you are a bit like you can see an interma. Yeah, you can see any na a fee or no being found. Yeah, yeah, we are say, they say, oh, said baby, I don't found ye. Yeah, yeah, oh, found ye. You found ye one day.
1: A day.
0: My main cast, I'm sure, with you in painful, maybe so for pain, can say bakupa, and a doctor penny bakupa, and a me, and a coca elevate him. just 2 minutes. No. 2 minutes. Ewo elevated him. What?
1: Obefon.
0: When you are so for the doctor, then you present no ma cause one makasa. Because that moment briefly, no, next you'll be a found, you know. Oh, quiet, now quiet, Oko Pia Bia, now for you, and Yakem. It should tell you. Situation I Joe found a cry restrict to a day cry is not a joke. A day. We know ma what they will go through. That's why we bring your public officer and I'm a catcher and say, you're careful because we are going to move you on. You're careful. Am I party for more pressure and you're my self for time? Because the day of accountability, you know, is not the party people, it's your good self. It doesn't also mean that don't help the party people or others, but caution. It's very, very important.
1: And Nakura no more, yeah, I stand with
0: you. Yeah, it's very, very important.
1: That be, made the former MP for Keta there. And honorable Dan Abuda.
0: Yeah, Abuda P.
1: And then you know, parliament, yeah. Yes, or cocoa.
0: Yes, I'm
1: ready.
0: Yeah,
1: people, Nansa, womb, Yadeneko.
0: Who?
1: Ain't he? But Sabrina, whenever I stand with Omani. I stand with we. It is a woo yen ne. Na ye can be a womb fee, drew one more. Oh, ne, ya mammy, send ye pressure, corner on them, no,
0: yeah.
1: 10 years, over one, I'll call 10 years.
0: Yeah.
1: Obian, come on.
0: Yeah.
1: It is our near
0: now. DJ for me also much say it's unfortunate. Beyond the idea I unfortunate much to an amount
1: DJ for actually
0: it's
1: unfortunate.
0: Now Kansua cry they say and the party and this in Ankara should take a decision. Media, me coming
1: for. Oh my! Presenters, they call you man. Almost a mass.
0: Media coming
1: for. Say who you ni man real or whatever.
0: And I make say Omani a writer. The central regional chairman of NDC should be brought to book. You cannot venture your spleen and say, Metro, I say your boys. I listen to the interview. I say, really? He's talking like what?
1: Mm-hmm.
0: Even the president of the land. Just a regional chairman. Who the boys? Often wait.
1: I feel no one could sue for defamation. Who didn't say we were one more? Send down for any or yeah, no.
0: My member, a elder, Basu, elder, my friend, elder Finland.
1: elder Finland,
0: is it? Well, my member, my member, a woman, and a in fact, on the crowd, what bro be Biasu, say, almost all our platforms, or in a Juma, in a new Juma Kaho, and family, or Finland. But see, do see, Nabre,
1: when you saw some year business, so Ghana, I say,
0: see, do see, Nabre,
1: more year estates,
0: and you say. But selective platforms is our funded the personalities now. Which means on him the honor so pay a man a in a money can you know. Into honestly, Anna Emma who has said such people will be a family. Into Mijina a year multimedia name. I can say Elder a year Samuel. We are so proud of you because. So what you radio manage move beyond radio ebe ye busua dia e just say we have a lot of things in common now yeah da CP so ne biri bia da o correct yen na utizi yen na o sa na ye bom paye you know it's so so important na I feel so o sa ye interested in the things of this country called Ghana
1: because e bi mo kwa
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0: yes
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0: oh a footballer baby.
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6: panin no ono omo bo league nti no unfortunately wanti mama bi
1: Elder, by microphone, no mame.
6: Oh, okay.
1: Next, I'm not quite what you say, Obo League.
6: Oh, yeah, Obo Ho. Oh, I think Premier League. Premier League. To say Ghana, Ebia, Krahaso, Foka, Nakotoko. And I say, Bia, Manchester City, and I say, Manchester United. Obo,
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6: Omo ye Turku Football Club. Finland, one of the top football clubs in Finland.
1: And Tidachi Bia, a friend of Beba.
6: And you're a home fire, and you're heading your Mianca Sabay. It drew her across the bridge.
1: Mamusu,
6: you drew her across.
1: Mrs. Anini, Obe Maho, quite say a bed Joe Banner said, Blasters, or me booby.
8: Ah, what did your terminal, dear? A hygiene.
1: They did your terminal,
8: and then quite the hygiene.
1: And all that Pacoma.
8: Oh, Sacomano, a war, but did your terminal. Mistakes there were football there. Mistakes or Ubetimi Asher and next a you know betimi lose. But se who lose and no and what did your terminal chance say? Say first one now over any no. Oh then no a high you neck. Near the Biana Nipa no crase your corner was say your codim kunim. And then the Biana Nipa no Ubedim kunim kunim dear dear ye pe. Oh Ubinipano swan and bono zupin kunim dear no. On this mistakes ba e di atamuno aya na no odi nti awofo no ya no mo tete
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1: 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Yadinissima berry.
8: And no, and Comsha or ho. My town's unconscious nibble on my, and yet no cray. It sounds a woe. Just I didn't even say Yamidio Yamibo, I didn't even say, Neddy, oh, you ever shall bore you. Yako shy, ya was asked, Mam kind of bear me. Because you have a two, no, or much two, and as I say, as Nanya, the honor of Kayan. Because when Nippon, when Yammy, to me, no, I tell the hard drink a crack.
1: A most true. If the baby, I'm obeying, can't wait, they said, Tia beer, and mean, so one day, ye shed the nimbre be a sequin, sir, gun and near, ya won't am on it, ye becassa, ye man, no movie, ye, and no show more, I bought ye match, of course, you matches, I will record, you know. Dodona. I'm not in no mufra ya fre or more. Oh, more bonti, then ye beba.
8: And then I saw prepare. And then I meant yassi, I didn't tina. There be a man on your phone, quana, ya fawn, because Ghana also so. Or more or more, Sabia, sorry local to say that local prayers no kotoko has ne be ya dear crossing or more mobono. Also, I didn't tina ya na or more fre or more, there be a outsiders near from.
6: And then they say coach decision. But I don't know, you know, to say junior say, what bought Finland national team for, not the senior team, but from under 15, what bought could see under 21.
1: National team, no?
6: National team. But who bought men's team now, and I say senior team now, and no, if you're calling them now, I say, untimi mmomo the other nation se sia onya mmomo Finland
1: mm.
6: na onya mmomo Ghana nti any country a obepese obe future ne hon ne ebedwen ho ntimi nim se emre no so a
1: you know,
6: you better cross the bridge. You better cross the bridge. That way, Grace.
1: Who say, Mrs. Deshra, no, so I tell you,
8: because I'm not gonna meet your spouse. Say, you've been messing my body, but now, my you say, no, my you say, no, my just
1: said, and
8: yeah, no, just said, you know, and then if I make us a continuing, I do. When you want to, and I said, born, no, sir, when you born. But
1: Ade baako a mani agye wo onhyehye ya wo ye ho ye se wetwe wani aba Ghana se mi bie nwuma po e wo Ghana bebre bie nwuma no a na atosun e na mekọ ye ye di mi sika e na mekọ ye ne awia me minnim kwan a wo fa so se wo te Finland na wutumi e bie adwuma wo Ghana e koso ana se wo mu agigu no asa di sika behyem
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6: ene de ensonsono e so pa for example, yeah, yeah business, I will know how they compare Ghana. For example, Cecilia, your VAT, you're 25.5%. VAT percentage, you're at the ma by no, VAT. And I'm 25.5. But Ghana, I will form. Now, so no, do one a journey. And also, I'm going to talk about this. I want to VAT. No. It's a big difference because Obia, you're patriotic. Now, buying us, it means that. or the better track a mobile tria. Now a bow home audience I want to be contribute to. There be a cause Finland is the happiest country in the world. For
1: happiest country
6: in the world.
1: We are singing now, baby.
6: We are singing now. The happiest country. Omo dia to atu aso sa for many. I think 5 years now.
1: Hey, on the woman. Na dia na ma. Dia na ma hoye desa.
6: Aha, nti e contribute to so many things. Education, e ka ho. Welfare, e ka ho. You know, if I'm saying. Hospital, medic, if I say care. Sanya many na contribute together. Because oh here, e ho minimum. Education, abeka se obi anko school kra no we high school. That's yes, a one
1: school. School kra
6: no we high school. Ye ni illiterate so ho. Obi a ebin so ye yale for kra na. Omo be fa kwan bi so ama yetimi edi wa kwa ko do that level. Ndu we say abeka se doctors and masters any dey cho. Ana hoso so ye mfa body no enye bibia to say obi a ye master or PhD ndi ye friend doctor ana se or ye professor. Ni din ni ye bobo ni din we sa. Se Kalevi, a Kalevi ni befriend, own friend, Professor Kalevi, and Dr. Kalevi. They are very simple. 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
6: 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And I don't know, be a quan or boom, maybe a quail juma, make her more abyssim, and ya dear me tons you. Unless a ya ho ho, maybe I met talk kakra a dear mana ya ye party. 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It was even this month, this I think a few weeks ago. Or ye or more alia, now our liano AF, so in your meaning. 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Dear Bansa, any panonumus you drinks anyway, no dear Bansa, dear Alberto. 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
1: O the bottle
6: return, onumus you via, bottle no return here. Uber return, amayasa moska, ebi a 20 cent per bottle. 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
1: Na woka tas no huasem vati de ya woken. Ye ye problem a ye wo. Said there be a beca show so this year be widen tas net no. Then so be we ask ye nipe triatro wo me yimunua ne da so etria. 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
6: Omo dia ni dia, and so omo shasi entem. 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Do refuse to engage the person, or Bemana Bibi Kakra. In that sense, and the old man on, and Yadia Ebrosu Bibri, not just a woody man Sebeya, or Nasus Binya Bibia Tabian Eddy. 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
1: obietia,
6: you are one to admit run any best offer.
1: You is a Ghana, dear. Mason no or no sika no de be to be biti se mumu so kura me at no be catch se de bi ma ba be gene fisika won dua hwe this a wo a ya bo so me so e tie from source you there wo do ji enye ye na mum se carpenter ni wo si dan there obi anye ne tro na che se ye nyina na mum na ye de e kro na na wo book ye de book ansa na meja
6: kwa yo we de ye book a matchro na wo copy ni a legacy of hope. Gleaning rich lessons from my journey, Samuel Enini.
1: And
6: I'm going to go to the house. Now, so my birth mark be a year we know, Kakra be a honor, and I'm my medicine, so TM who say, you're the full commando. No, see, we're yummy, but because of Sir Hona, a
1: woman,
6: and no, and a ma who read the book now, who say, baby, and your media drew a yardum,
1: and
6: Kakran, Kakra, and Timmy did say, Obia, and the Sabbath cover read the beer, and also been ya soon.
1: It's a idea, what bookshops be more an
6: answer. Ghana bookshops didn't, but who call Amazon.
1: Amazon
6: Nina,
1: okay, or Fatty
6: Samuel and Nina, Legacy of Opa, on Sabbath.
1: Oh, on Sabbath to me, I can be coming. Maybe so, may say, Mooch me countries, I could draw a mode Jason.
6: Yes,
1: we are near Mushian, if you are now, say, wa Finland and ya wa kwen bi amofaso mo local languages no ye mam mo machia
6: yen de deliberate ya head as ya pese o mo titwi no
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1: fie dia
6: me sue
1: from casa no
6: and I'm so me kwa Ghana Union president for some years intino na say yes you live by example say in crew for so ombe ti you crew casa in that way no na yesan educate na your ma others no so e follow suit
1: my idea
6: nyame adom ne
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8: Mami
1: o de akoma ne de jise mcheda pebi ma ise yes that you do by that time me ya
8: I know the
1: collapse
8: the town ya know the
1: Edmond Apia, Awoyuke, Machia, Yesofo Pania, Orphan, and Apostle Francis Osukwa, and Miami Mentor, Apostle Edmond Apia, Awoyuke, Machia, Apostle Edmond Apia, Awoyuke, Edmond Apia, Awoyuke, and Yabano Wedding, Obaye, and Chibi Obakor Retirement, and also Yabo Homer, and Yabo Kobe. You say, Pastor Edu, say, or no, Italy, and Owo Besano, Semobonis, say, Italy, or no, say, or Pastor Edu, say, Beko, and Apostle Chu, Omunina, and TDC, and SRT, and Services, and Dawson, and Dawson, and Dawson, and Dawson, and Dawson, and Dawson, and Dawson, and Dawson, and Dawson, and Dawson, and Dawson, and Dawson, and Dawson, and Dawson, and Dawson, and Dawson, and Dawson, and Dawson, and Dawson, and Dawson, and Dawson, and D
6: and the great supremos 1990 year group are also so me yomo bad you can say me dom one 1990 year group most of me chi omo pa ye free ho supremos domas great domas
1: domas secondary
6: school ti omo so me chi omo na machia abusiafo omo finland nyina gana nyompanim for asori especially PRWC baby I'm here presiding that. 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
1: 94 years.
6: Yes, nti nyame adom ye ya sefo ni nyina about 31 people. And the union be free US, be free Germany, be free Finland, Yenina, Babeshen, and Munyam.
1: Thank you,
6: Bibia, Kokama, Kama, Kama,
1: Tia, that's it,
8: that's it. Mitchell mm-hmm. Bibia
1: 92
8: and Nassim, and your Nassim. Mitchell Bibia, Echia Ubia, Apostle Asabre, Michianapa, Michiano, and anyway, Mitchell Bibi, Midom Bibi, and Yasem Petwa. Wednesday, you cry, Papa Snow,
1: Yadamasi. Apostle, Mr. Apostle, Edda, book no so be Pebina or Peso contact here, number be or honum. Because here he has it.
6: Yes, so be per se or contact here. If you say, my Finland number, +358 4059396 30 +358 4059396 30 Offer me Ghana number, so 050 83 7809 And also in Sabekayan 050 83 7809 Yeah, that must papa Ibu. Yeah,
1: yes,
6: yeah, that
1: must
6: really
1: be
6: appreciate you.
1: Yes,
6: yeah,
1: yes,
8: yeah,
1: yes, yeah, that must pass some of us. Yeah,
8: Misham, so
6: all right.
1: Oh, Obedo, Miss Ghana.
6: Oh, your model. What's that model?
1: Hey, ni awa busi ane domu. Footballer, so model, so.
6: Yes, yes, yes.
1: Bibi actually, so we model. Muni ni anko. Edamasi. 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
0: ni support na this year World Cup shows clearly say Ghana we are going for the cup and because yen call World Cup we need a first game down in the history of Ghana you're winning your first game there but where you're winning your first game I'm a second game England being one of the best country oh crap team papa anyone about draw
1: Udi mechi ya wangu do air time nubeye songu ya juma.
7: De ma mito adie, mito adie wia.
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7: principal you've been in existence for about 3 years now
1: sure and so the way a mo ho asem mo asiate ni no so mo ka 3 years a one way obi bedwin so wo mo ba ya che reason here den
7: one thing is say yen do everybody's working for money but yen hwes kan do do o buy an asoe ya sini awoka yen bebre na to asase ni yato more than 5-10 but yo buy an asoe ya e di kind wo ko site ni so
1: the
7: bedi kind of work site ni so ni achre asase ni ni and most people are mobile and asoe ni so mobile na de omko they go back to do their background checks na mo san pass asini awoto no future tense no onya sim bia won what's it then other me meke obi asem ba me kan me de yo buy an asoe ya Sisina si aye promotion wo sha ye si. 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So most people who do come to ye na so ye na. So on Saturday na mo we a, they do go and do their check. So most ye catch one ye no kre no. They come back to buy from us.
1: Ta perfect.
7: And the bo no kra no ye na reason ko beto ba ko. Ba ba ye no be hu se ade ne ye new. I am many future issues bi ano. Or the son adwin instead of one or better three no at four. So that's Prince Major for you. Yen de ye by see be som.
1: Na sa dance ye no wo.
7: Dance ye wo.
1: Ye yen hwe locations no so hia ba bi ansase no e wo no. Se ye kase ye pem nsase ni bi a. Enkran ha hifa na monsase wo.
7: Currently ni ansase e wo Shires.
1: Shires. Okay.
7: And a home soon baby I promo no. And I won't say and I soon say come next 4 years I will call World Cup. No many can show out World Cup game no with them. So they will team go a fear and catch or say go now team and what into me to rent mo. Oh into near by see about some near boa. Into no Shires current as near 40,000 by a my 50% discount. It's just for a limited number of people.
1: 50% discount.
7: And into the more
1: 50%.
7: Yeah, the more 22. Na me can we am pon our banu. Into 50% do you have 20,000 for the assassin. Near we are a sum of free documentation. I have a site plan and a indenture.
1: Cause and neno sa site plan ni indenture ni digging fee no unwe no na no ho asem nyasem ketoa but from mo side no apart from say yeah ma 50% discount on any 10 or 50
7: 50% discount
1: na documentation so no ensu ye free
7: na me wie yo me wie yam po na age nsem yi ye wie a esa mo cement no that show project na
1: cement do do say
7: the more 30 bucks
1: ensu free
7: free under show project na say
1: I think sir, Sabri need the right time as it will be person call him on Sasana. I was here.
7: This is
1: a boy from say a at a chimu said, then you, your choir, you be.
7: Yes, now to us, I see a training season at us, I say. And I sense your name said Nipani had the man into the SIA promotion in a raining season. I just say, you said Nipani had the mouth. I deny the mouth in your water log. HWS Rearian be you want to know a year promotion no, during the rainy season and every Saturday you see a free site. Maybe I will say our business, we will say, we'll do my doors, we say, maybe a Saturday crown on your own. And to be saying, no, who free numbers no booking for site from Monday to Friday any time of your convenience no who catch na e do be call site no so sir akohwe site no
1: wa kwa akohwe utimi de wani kohwe nye compulsory said wo de wani kohwe ye wo so to utimi ekobwo wani akohoma wo pa na che say
7: no abeto
1: na wa ba abeto
7: na one thing say asasi investment beer and depreciate open investments be a day goes day comes I appreciate ya. The best place to invest your money is to get a piece of land
1: okay
7: because are they saying the price in the cost
1: room cost so it is a d2 years one way you be nyam pem anim e bo momo de no say obi pe asase no ne kasiem say be a me de mpesa me de school mpesa me de be year factory a ebi e wo ho no mo ana se mo de ende mutwa no be 2 3 plus bi na mo de ma mi na be ma so ma me
9: okay me da say prince mag prince major o buy asue ya ne o pe

0: what you want.
1: Okay. So yeah.
0: Enimenim ya. Yeah, was sight wo ho. Yeah, wo long term. 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
1: Eti sembe tomonsa asini bia documentation no eteki how long na much me e di amame. 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
0: ye. Ye wo menka we nso entwemu. Even though I hear your promotion, no, your mouth akwenya, Emma Uchiana kakra kakra. If you want that option, near Brony friend installments, open installments, I be mouth installments. Uchiana installments, they are just a way to you and send your be mouth documents. But ubet me a start, yeah, you juma was a so. Yeah. Ubet me a shasi, aye juma was a so. But in the space of 1 month, no, your documents should be ready.
1: So, say, yeah. In the space of 1 month, and that's what you see can area.
0: What you see can area. Yeah, the documents be ready.
1: Yes.
0: Yeah.
1: Mhm. Mhm. Say, me fan say me nigga na ha.
0: Yeah.
1: And I may be trust us, no. Me trust us, no. Me ni obi e ni a me pesi ni peni si dai mami. Mo mo abe na mbetim di abo ame.
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1: Eti yewe process no se, me pasa sini biya, mude muni ka amemi hu, nebu wane range from sen to sen.
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1: Okay.
2: It was 60,000.
1: Okay.
2: Based on Slam Yonika, we have different sites. By our site A, B, C, D, E, F.
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2: the sites. But current one, the promotion in the end, 20,000.
1: 20,000 quarter plus, baby,
2: could I
1: win? It's
2: a your plot size, no, so you're 70 by 100.
1: Nature, say proper.
2: 70
1: now, your process, no, may pass as any beer. Quine band and meet me a faso, enya.
2: You see that make the can carry on every Saturday a free site visitation and to be fire numbers no afraid
1: but numbers no mammy
2: office our Ashaiman traffic light just opposite the Nova filling station into Sanifi Ashama overhead no so na ura Ashama Chronoma just opposite the Nova filling station ubeti me afraid was 055-711-1078 055 71 1 1 0 7 8 and 055 71 1 1 0 7 9 055 71 1 1 0 7 9 That's the numbers difference depending on one. First one year 8, second one year 9. One year the same thing. 055 71 1 1 0 7 8
1: You
2: 055 71 1 1 0 7 8 and 055 71 1 1 0 7 9 055 71 1 1 0 7 9 Sidamika near office location here Ashaiman traffic lights on mo what sanefi overhead in the super Nova filling station your opposite storyboard in the one first floor no so won't see your flyers abubo Prince Magriel real estate eho any baby yeah wo see that me can every Saturday a free site into our phone number and friends see nebuki or tina cry a site into friend watcher and say open so site nibi you know better bus number to our office on exactly 7 a.m. Do a Saturday, but we can't take you to the site and waste your whole day. It does let me do call near Bantam.
1: You.
2: The numbers didn't show WhatsApp. Maybe I will share it online. I want to number say, you can chat us with my friend on WhatsApp. You know, we don't come on.
1: You, medase. Once we chat on a mifamun sing, come on, Eddo, me dear children, sorry. Minia Berma,
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1: Mary Potts, no, hey.
0: Minya, so many people soon, yeah. And so she knew, but to
2: me.
0: As I'm for business with you, be more. I mean, why, yes, I guess I never could know. The Biani had been for Frau, and so I'm on two Biani. Unso bia yi din se ya enya som dwen no anya o eye sikasem bills wo ho idea menye comment na mantwa bi o ye wo efi emergency loan kwasi salary loan working capital ni startup loan bills se enstro kra fa Ghana card be apply emeya fresh 0596 920 833 ana 0302 200 390 bills.

0: Yampo, sir, a quantum with them. 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
0: from? 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
2: 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Did you get to ya tomo?
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4: Di pepper purple.
5: And it's a water macro with Giania. Now, what of Africa Queen Macro?
6: The witch shall we do keke? Long Pokwa.
7: You know how money moves in Ghana and across Africa. How it really moves? It doesn't move once a month. It moves 100 times a day on Ecobank's digital platform. Airtime for that's your sister. Transfer for Papa. 500 Cs for Saturday's funeral. 2,000 Naira for the cousin sitting jump in Abuja. Because we don't just move money, we take care of people. Money moves in every direction. Uncle to nephew, nephew to uncle, sister to brother on Monday, brother back to sister on Friday. And it moves together. The funeral contribution, the susu, the wedding levy, the hospital bill in the family WhatsApp group. In Africa, money is rarely one person's transaction. It's many people moving small amounts toward one purpose. That's how money moves here. And there's one bank built for it all.
8: Africa, 34 nations, one heartbeat, one screen.
7: Ecobank, the only bank built for the way Africans move money. 34 countries, one screen. Ecobank, the Pan-African bank.
9: Africa, yeah. Africa, yeah.
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More download the Franco app. Franco! Still! Phone, papa! 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

0: So we'll talk mackerel here with you and me. To Africa Queen Mackerel.
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3: Do you know how money moves in Ghana and across Africa? 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It doesn't move once a month. It moves 100 times a day on Ecobank's digital platform. Airtime for that's your sister. Transport for Papa. 500 Cs for Saturday's funeral. 2,000 Naira for the cousin sitting jump in Abuja. Because we don't just move money, we take care of people. Money moves in every direction. Uncle to nephew, nephew to uncle, sister to brother on Monday, brother back to sister on Friday. And it moves together. The funeral contribution, the susu, the wedding levy, the hospital bill in the family WhatsApp group. In Africa, money is rarely one person's transaction. It's many people moving small amounts toward one purpose. That's how money moves here. And there's one bank built for it all.
4: Africa, 34 nations, one heartbeat, one screen.
3: Ecobank, the only bank built for the way Africans move money. 34 countries.

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0: Asempa 94.7 FM kosi se dwuma die so eni abusua no nan no enyabo no nan so aboi die wonse medical dia to anim se enne e wose ye ko MPP amanyoku no akache na ye ne mpanimfo ye wo no motwetwe nkomo 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
1: cap
0: the lawyer's cap
1: oh
0: the way ye cap
1: bwajo waro no so se set ye fe
0: eh amam fo discapa o omo mo ye jesses no ne
1: and oh yes the sales no of which in akoso and when you make crazy I'm we meetings I'm ko fi na me small girlfriend say yes omo she Ghana jesses no school
0: she
1: you mere no was me ko jesses
0: ko pe bi den
1: and you mere no was me ko pe jesses to
0: ba o she enkam mu a sa world cup ye dia ba ye teams yeah, ko we cry the other countries in the A teams. Na yeah, the Ghana Blasters, a modern mono. We mean Hunsons, so just like MPP, national organizer. Me show dressing out the peer, and I say, a drew Sabrina, ye nim MPP, ye nim NDC.
1: Oh, apart from even that, there are a lot of. Yes, senior officials are Omoha, Omoche,
0: Taomachipa.
1: Yes, Napoho, party officials, bro. Miakra, I'm a boom compound, Kameko. And now, yeah, meetings, you know, a beba, and you know, say, Miss Assign, a beche. And see, when there, a mammon in Anna, Yakan, who boom, say, a bet Adibakua, a ma Ghana,
0: a Kambun,
1: ba pie football, and you know, I best say, your black stars no mko so am mhu modern
0: mhm
1: o modern money ba e nkabumba I think say they should know say so, omakwa kwaye an emblem of unity
0: oh the country.
1: Exactly inti your best impokra no even foreign leagues they do foreign leagues and now who say so be MPP no be in this near they can even rally around a particular thing inti match say football there and so far Black Stars no they've shown a lot of commitment. First game I share yeah mumaye 1-0 umusena be bi ayade UK game you know kwasa me say na nipa bebre na yam ashishwa mo me kwa na me ka ho bi san say so who hear the names I what you say okay any more yes king ho won say ya yakobo sakadin na I am shishaba yes rise na dem finfin ho
0: money
1: ahwe dia ya ni omobobo oh you see all the names you know near the na say I am shishye
0: But
1: mhm. I my calculations so yeah the 4 points grab it me qualify. But I think say also it me put up a very good performance now you share Croatia for you know full support full them.
0: Mm-hmm.
1: Go Black Stars. Etao me shit in the keep on your fans for sorry.
0: Oh.
1: Yeah. On your fans for
0: me bet see na chiasem no. E na ama ashamed crying.
1: Yes.
0: Oh, yeah,
1: that push, you know. Keep an eye idea. In fact, for the very first time, obetimi akase Ghana Black Stars obetimi for very in a very long time nanka first ye kan se a chiri ho wan ebo a utimi bodin no quick nan se enye mo performance ina mankofo interest aba na no na obi ne me kan and indeed it's true oh ye se abrante ba ko your friend senaya opoku ajiti
0: Jeremy
1: oh na metro inti for in a very long while na names and I won't go for on your mo asebe o ma retire o mo ko
0: papa papa papa
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0: ni team kra
1: your first match yeah she yi hey and you say you enjoy here there no ni pobi o crampo no nim no ntini di crampo da oh sana you dey know and I'm also happy for party John Terry can say me or say when you are facing challenges off pitch, what can give you relief is your performance on the pitch. Yes.
0: If say when ye, hey, my repartee ball, especially when I over my Ghana.
1: Yes.
0: Now no, the kind of
1: he was a leader. English players no, because what he's so I was happy for him. So all the troubles, all the challenges are all good through
0: name.
1: And we say ne yebe ma ovisa, ye ma ovisa, yebe chiao, yen chiao. Oh, ninyinani psychological, you know, trauma will go through. But his performance on the pitch, no, which he said that the mano, that moral now the beko.
0: Oh,
1: the leadership on the day.
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1: 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You hear in your bar. Don't forget the polling stations. You know, for Frabas, you see, five, no, in Numa and war polling station, but you see, I am soon. In tea, and no, no, yet to come home. And now, Oba electoral area, now, first, Nanka, any public, and your coordinator for an electoral area, and any executive body, or no, my own, no. In tea, and also, no, yet to every, in most constituencies, we are done. Enti meno kase ya ye wura ye dwumu ye bi nomination for constituency for there e bi kura no coverting
0: okay voting has started
1: yes e beto mo so about 10th and 11th of July e next month I be roomi na mi aduma August I be roomu no e ye regional elections and a branch ye external branches no omo elections no na no ye beto ho no de no sisi an ye drew e ye constituency and a chapters ne ye Fanny so could be to say UK branch near the UK branch chapters in Ibia, Milton Keynes,
0: okay,
1: Manchester, in Kronkroni woman. So I'm forming a year association Ibu honor, and on their chapters.
0: Think I can hank a candidate regions and our constituency.
1: And the Ghana has your constituency,
0: okay,
1: in the branch near equivalent to region, into
0: okay.
1: The UK no, and ABM finds a shanty region, a pe, be a greater Accra and US Sana. Yes, yes, yes, yes.
0: Okay.
1: And this is here, drew constituency. So. And the constituency, no, so no, a polling station executives and the electoral area executives, no, no, and a quack or two abano. If we are, Yamia Duma, Bosumia, Ibidimubium, that is August, no, year region, and a year branches, Nidiano, external branch, na September, that third weekend in September, so far se bibian society a e be sa 19th 20th weekend no ni akwakwa national elections no e ukumase
0: okay
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0: and from near working much me go according to the timetable paper pa change bia changes bia my
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0: But no one stopped the others from doing
1: not at all. Debbie, not at all. In fact, I'm casting no crying baby Kakrabi.
0: Baby
1: Kakrabi,
0: and Raja Regina report.
1: Oh, Buhane pulling station about Tono, Buhamin Timuasim, Timuasi, a Fabia Cocopu court, a Buon Soy Yan to Hono, and to Mugusua Yaka, and to a Sanya Monkey and Kitten and the Manocosu, because a Union to consistent in we, now Union can a year. Electoral area no in some we ya e an edin so be nomination for o constituency elections
0: in tino
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1: 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no san se ye be ko ye national delegates conference nti no o se no shishia ni ye bo mpenifo so amane apart from that there were other committees bi nyuma no so mo de no reportable obeka ya en ten ye pa bejo ko se o mun develop manual officers manual a be specify obia rules obia your rules and responsibilities would you make dear woody say we are constituency police station chairman would you make dear woody cyber electoral area eba constituency eba region eba external branch and national and we are MPR and even including council of elders obia no
0: then we any hold that
1: there be and on here we'll also update you know
0: okay.
1: You see, here, I expand you in a hand. Here, war, police station manual. But what's your update? You know, Konache.
0: Okay.
1: It is our committee, you know, Penny, Chairman McMenu, and Adano. General Crassi, now, you know, she be briefy. Here, National Council and National Executive Committee. It's not yet. Here, petitions, you know, of course, not petitions, you know, so ever can't. But me, you two say, no, near, dear, it my party say obi e ka ho asem no ntina nipa mu fi se bi e no ntia ba nanke be ye meeting dada anana petitions no so no aba
0: eti wu ken ya nko ye petition a ye petitions yi no na se ne do so pa na sesen
1: o da bi ni nya bi fi e ye mrache bedwofo mo omo a omo ka health committee ho no onje obehwa na nsem mu nsem a ekoye between Openik and Japan, and a health committee for a quarry. I'm a quarry in the moonsome. And our honorable Kennedy in Sugar Quay donation, a brand old dinner birthday, no, and our car and Simbi, and a quiet handy, almost no petition through leadership in parliament. non petition ebeto enim and your individuals been so anom so ma petition na de aba tininya no nkemfo ano eh petition against one person and na e for
0: na e do do besen
1: no kwasim ni minim number no
0: ba na e do so
1: oh and no so eh MPs ne de no and MPs enye say individual MPs na a true eh one ano makambo eh
0: the caucus na wo Ashanti region na na say health committee
1: health committee
0: health committee
1: health committee MPP MPs on the health committee
0: no mo mo
1: dey say omo na party ascension omo se omo ni se adwuma no if adwuma di omo di e no omo ye no on behalf of party enti bibi sa ba e no e na omo e dey petition ba e na party e ma no bi nso no e dey petition ba e na ni nyina na constitution ni na e supreme the article 4 eh yeah very clear yeah try di enti no yeah ma
0: article 4 ne kasafa asotwen se bia
1: eh kasafa
0: ye nhwehwe mu fa
1: yes article 4 ne disciplinary and grievance procedures na portion I hu hia yonkomu ipa no ebe wa ha se ohe clause 3 no 4 no say the national discipline committee shall have jurisdiction in all matters affecting discipline at the national level with respect to national executive officers and key members of the party, including ministers and deputy ministers, former ministers and former deputy ministers, members of parliament, former members of parliament, patrons, founding members, members of standing committees, and national council members, as well as other members who may be referred to the National Disciplinary Committee by the National Executive Committee. It is sad to me, we know. And party.
0: That's Article 4, Clause C.
1: Exactly.
0: Three now, okay. Now, I'm even saying, sir, Nipano or Haubia, now also the petition bar, or the Command Discipline Committee, no, and now say, yeah, the Brennick.
1: Or the Brennick, through the General Secretary. Yes.
0: It's neck and I refer to.
1: Neck and I refer.
0: Discipline Committee.
1: Exactly.
0: Mm-hmm. It's neck and I'm right, because I'm a kind, maybe. Penny Paula Foco, I bless you, sir, in Chinois, she will be by it. Tina said, no quine should be funny the process, Nini.
1: Sap, baby.
0: Say, what's a corner?
1: Sap, baby. And Jones or share. A BM 3 nano, yeah, jurisdiction. Over here, a part, I'll say, upon receipt.
2: Ice Cube's Big 3 is back. The most competitive basketball league on earth is on CBS this Saturday. Big 3 All-Star Dwight Howard and the LA Riot take on Greg Monroe and the Dallas Power. Then in another clash of undefeated teams, Earl Clark and Coach Steven Jackson lead the DMV Trilogy against Montrezl Harrell, Coach Dr. J, and the Chicago Triplets. The game played the way you love. 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
3: Yay, yay!
1: Of a complaint against a member or office holder, the constituency, region, or national executive committee, as in the case, shall, within 7 working days, submit the complaint to the appropriate disciplinary committee, and a copy of the complaint shall be given to the affected member or the office holder.
0: ATCFA Kennedy Japan Honorable Ni Dibre. Nientia was a yetimi refer no ma neck noa. Is it because former MP anase bia nanu ya or stand day senko place
1: a friend party penny was all here has in kwana or see key members of the party and on one side former member of parliament.
0: Okay.
1: Exactly. Or a party penny. And I was a penny for and I said be assembly for no more.
0: Eti nkrate bafa ne huni nyina no ya assemble kwa faride no ana se asemfufuro bi wo hono mo mo edi nkrata ne baaye no
1: nokasem ne minim nokasem se minim onse e baaye na no e na onse me kan we ni chew na we no eye very unya complain of f na me kan no onsa ka e bi se na within 7 days also submit a complaint to the appropriate disciplinary committee. And that is what National Executive Committee did. And yen to me and bunkru. Oh, I said no. And to assemble by and yes, be a bunkru, a home, a neck meeting, Debbie. A by an ano. Ye years with 3 can't want seminar. And now, ye do constitution, ye juma, and ye refer to disciplinary committee.
0: It in Nanabe Tima Boya me, mandate amode ama of our committee no
1: mandate ni yewo ewo ewo constitution ni wiem again for functions and powers
0: inti na se fufuro bia anka
1: ni constitution no A discipline committee shall investigate complaints concerning the misconduct of a member.
0: Okay.
1: Make a full, faithful, and impartial inquiry into the complaint referred to it. Report in writing the outcome of the inquiry and the reasons leading to the conclusions reached. And make recommendations to the appropriate body based on the outcome of the inquiry.
0: Appropriate body, no, yeah.
1: In this case, a neck.
0: Eti recommendations be a be free discipline committee ho abano
1: neck connect
0: ebe connect
1: national executive committee
0: neck betumi a water the recommendations
1: oh, yes. No yes so neck in saka neck enema miensa na neck betumi aye neck e betumi adopt recommendations from the banner number 1 neck betumi a vary betumi a sachere mu number 2 neck betumi a twatch ne kra number 3
0: Okay, it's in a committee in report on your final. He
1: said, final
0: committee. This is say,
1: Debbie,
0: say
1: yeah,
0: and it was a yeah, corner. Okay, okay, it's nana, yeah, show near yeah, king. No, me per se me say, neck a be refer, say, be a yeah, the same way a medicine committee. No, I was here to a bar, I was a neck members, no, or much or madring. Ana se say na ye unanimous decision ana se obi ka se da bi media mi hu ni se we ye hu hia ye montontwene se na wo meeting na se
1: o ka meeting ba ye
0: ni amudi cheki sa decision ni se ye refer petitions no ama
1: ye mbobo hu kra
0: ma mbobo
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0: eti ni am nsa be so mu bia no modan ma
1: now the national discipline committee
0: Adwinkyere bi
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1: 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That is why the final say no in the discipline committee no ho no
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1: oh yes so o mantimi a committee na sabeba abeka tre so oh e bi o mandi because what we want is fairness
0: omo kete se na
1: 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that to the appropriate body. In this case, NEC, you do so through the general secretary. General secretary, my national chairman, Aswati, near my NEC members in Swati. Cecilia, you know, say, I also a mom will be the camera near communicate back to them. OBIA, now what you mean, you know, mom, and also more crabbit to make a suggestion. 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
1: 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ma but and

0: 90% complete.
1: Him for a report.
0: Oh, reported by any handover note by any ano was about 90% complete.
1: It move be take you over. No, I'm fine. Say percentage in here, say.
0: Oh, when we took over, the figure I remember was around 30% or so. Yeah, yeah, by your page more the 90%. If I niya ka ana meet ye your health committee ano a year infidi and then nemunia makakra and some civil works be an yebe and ye jato on ma up to this time. And ye jato on ma ibisine. You see, me difficulty with abain say. Me nim se bi office se or twaswa. 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
0: 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Pye manante mu akoba bi a. I'm surprised why e ya no be so modi ajena won won ye politics. Because a bra COVID ba eno. Ye ya assessment nya wo ye health infrastructure so ni hu se. 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It minya hospitals near the adiwo. It is an etia dia. Yen shase nyenye. Very ambitious. Se mitie President Mahama no kase. It was too ambitious. Na ne se yetimi esino at a goa. Ayana atwetwema so san se
1: at a goa na se na e wose yen kakra na.
0: Ah, market ya omusi, omusi how many market at a go. Bwachu ayi mano. Almost over 200. Almost over 200. And no more okatikate sorry. E blog your mosha said that time. Said no musi atago. Eti, how can you say you want to be ambitious in one breath, but then you want to poo poo somebody's ambition? Ah, ono no pese. Or they and my host and I was saying gain your support. I find it very, very, very difficult. Say, hospital say this way. Mr. Say, I am a reporter in Kobe, baby, one man here, we are, sir. Baby, one year, we are, sir.
1: But, Mimi, dear, no, nana, near Hamme, afraid, dear, no, and no, na bear, a dear, as say, we train her, now we are train her. Because, sir, in few more now say mumu beso muno nfa se be 30% na na sabra banya no ho aya ba bedru na mu maya bedru be o si 80 na se
0: oh, it was more than 90
1: it was more than
0: yes.
1: 90
0: yes
1: say it was more than say yesi hospital ni aka say it was more than 90
0: but you say course is here ho me so course is here ni aka some civil works bi any machines bi o say dey begun pam report some dey monko na monko
1: e ti di enti na mu amia no
0: oh ye amia no na saban fofra ba. That explanation should not even go to the government. Oh, but never go on also to me to ask. I didn't know I said to me the budget. We say we start a hospital for baby. Abraham Piska said the baby 12 years so. Again, Matisse and this work as we here $85 million. I know they are complete way. I don't know air chronosembe no.
1: Because I know me did say no one who be. Ena mo mrashe bedwe ni da da yi koka ya akofa se mi aba se ye ya bre sokora ye ntimi anwie ni aba yiri obi se wonu
0: wonu oh because again I will not go there but my point is that say ye ba ye na ye anya ho hwia e ha twen me si ba bia na ye dunu ma reporters nko nko hwe because me de bia sa kwan so na me fa ho mo mo nko ho nko hwe na mo am charge for yourselves. The way I deal with said Dow manager. And he said Dow manager. We come from within the home here. A very Nancy, yes, you said Confanoche. Beds in the honum, yes, soon, yes, soon. Nanke, it may be with here. And I found why I suspended CEO or honum. So I say, so I said, beds in your politics in tea.

0: Even agenda 111, the mummy and sacrampo, a view crampo, regional ministers in we. Sanse, Okoka, Ubin the Binyam Wenimunyam. And that's what Hunier and Crankumasa Quay. And I will quite within 11 hours, 10 hours, 8 hours. Why? Because Nanado Danko Kufado, as a project, we are here. Or dualizing road, no. To our offering cry equi, and ka unam quine for frosso. 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And if you are going to do anything, but you are going to say, ah, where do you think you are? You are going to be a fan. I was saying that. But I buy by finding every reason. Say, oh, and you are BBC in 10 years, and BBC in 10 years. Problem is, you know. Mm-hmm. Problem you know. Here, agenda 111, what you are, a lot of them, now a 70-80% completion. A lot. Travel around, a lot of them.
1: Now obey say
0: 70-80%. A lot.
1: Muti mi, na mu wo data ni se bia, akase mu wo that data.
0: Oh, it is available. A lot of them. Because here, a brand here, as in of by-election. 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
0: 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Polling station, Yatetemiwo, electoral area, Yatetemiwo, student politics, Tescon. I have been twice Tescon president, Menyantetiwo, constituency, my Ejumawo, region, my Ejumawo, at the national level, I have been national youth organizer, my national organizer, and then Mabidri. So for more than 26 good years, a active service to this party. The party no di bibia dwime mu party no I invest in me this high investment also me cause what the party emu a ni ankoyi yekoyi enye mu sue hunu ni etime di aboa aye party
1: me de say so mu nka mienu no mum because come next question be ye say wo hwe mo performance mo last performance yi na so mu ka so mu jina so e dey take decision on you opposition
0: oh, de bia maka asem bi se senkaye kanasa anka president wan konya president konya president kra because president Mahama suffered a humiliating defeat if as abre no na yanum bi kra se president Mahama call retirement don't make president
2: asempa fm
0: 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So there is always the idea who here partner say you be harvest a effective mix.
1: Mm-hmm.
0: And the adada for now almost sure I didn't know who now. Yeah, they are for frobin so no about the
1: carbon.
0: No my carbon, no my human or coming. And no, I didn't go name deba.
1: That's it.
0: But you are not.
1: Ebrenusu. Na na buachi national organizer onyem free way dey still na.
0: Doctor.
1: Eh, hospital
0: say na. I'm in news news say ah obusu na wa buchi na say ah. Mm. Obusu na na.
1: This is your Mr. Aye. Mr. Doctor Aye.
0: Eh, say okay.
1: O say wa be come ho ntino.
0: Oh, na o are in one country.
1: Oh.
0: I'm going to go to the office.
2: I'm going to go to the party.
0: I checked more than 10 years ago. You worry, and this is for better time. I know the young service, and your and a car in I boom.
1: The young guys now more by sending you see and more money effect. It's over here now. Yeah, okay. I bantie you, Jenna. Hui, a here now, but quite womb, mummy, and you saw when I'm quite a butchered name. Say, Mr. Doctor, Ghana need team cut titles better.
2: Anyway, I saw him say, "Oh, my penny war, infinity man table."
1: Mm-hmm.
2: I'll budge my power. I'm saying,
1: after I sent you, no one.
2: I call my boss constituency, the Honorable Fellow Scratch of Fusu.
1: Mm-hmm.
2: Because of my case, yes. Oh, President Mama, ceremony now.
1: 24-hour market.
2: There be a chip compound ceremony now. Monday scissors, a track with one friend, commissioning. Uh-huh. A number of projects or constituency. Michia, my boss, my bona basso for you, my pa. Only present, it is also a year, a day input to a breakdown. I know, say, a number of health facilities
1: were commissioned and water. Free primary health care, no one should
2: say. Yeah, but chip compounds, I want to say chip compounds. So it's one of our policies during the district assembly common fund. I'm release here. No one say finance minister here, various allocations for some projects, education or yebi, 24 hour market or yebi, chip compounds or yebi, any other developmental projects. I'm saying, no. In that light, no.
1: Ena, ekoso.
2: Me a me bra penny on one kasa asori akosi e nana bi e concern bi about
1: after
2: hospital. Nti ocha umba. I will say you correct no.
1: Lawyer. Boko de.
0: Oh, yesu adom. Ogana tadi efe.
1: Eka kire bi senga musomo yenta fo.
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0: 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Say who CJ Beba presidential staff a wedding, dear not just a presidential staff and in the mood drew ye into where they need your coyena, maybe so na meet ye national organizer and first vice chairman in coming first vice chairman.
1: Nana Boachi, and
0: to whom
1: be
0: a more than any other Bessia. Because what can say, pa, Nana be dear. Open party name,
1: okay, one what I mean, share more, we be politicians, no, who say, well, I want to work so.
0: Oh, Debbie,
1: I'm so kind of what can you know?
0: Oh, Debbie, now, won't say, your money be one my sensitive. Into no, sir, Opo be aqua, cassa, semnature. 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
3: 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Compute Ghana Go Rush Season.

The National Pensions Regulatory Authority, NPRA, is the regulatory body of the pensions industry in Ghana, ensuring the compliance of the three-tier pension scheme, being the mandatory basic national social security scheme, first tier, managed by SNET, a mandatory fully funded and privately managed occupational pension scheme, second tier, and a voluntary fully funded and privately managed provident fund and personal pension scheme. Employer enforcement has been beefed up, and therefore, we are entreating all employers to enroll their

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1: She will fraud for him. Who bank a missile username, pin, and our password? 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Wehununtem isiano kwang. Sankai boy, Ghana Association of Banks ne debrel.
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4: When I wake up in the morning, I brush my teeth.
5: Oh, Fabia, now what you truly say? And now who did you know?
6: Mom, Pa, Charles, I took piss not that the buyer no. Semi did you chimney see and I'm a num shame and I'm able so phenomenal.
5: Wing excuse. I'm both Friday. What's sorry, I know, Pa? And what's that what you truly say? And son, where did you? Now, oh no, so Edna, sorry. What you truly say?
7: Yes, ma'am. Medical kits toothpaste now, or the buy and run. And it's a trim, you see.
5: Why, dear? Cal kits toothpaste, dear. Yeah, yeah, ma'am, or fat is someone with the infirm, you know, or pimum fiancia.
7: Let me the dead, that's a strawberry. Let me be some dimple.
5: There be any air toothpaste, and you toffee, why? Hey, yes, say, the Cal kits toothpaste. Be ma'am, or fra with the infirm, you know, copy me fiancia, dear, you truly want to say. Every say, a boy, a sea, in one bottle. Anna Ashe, a pamumwa wamwa, a hase, ne mana wadi mapa, me boma de se, me de Kel Kids toothpaste, be mammy metri true woman say, abribia, Kel Kids toothpaste, and mamma frasi to tree ye ni jese.
8: Kel.
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15: You know how money moves in Ghana and across Africa. How it really moves? It doesn't move once a month. It moves 100 times a day on Ecobank's digital platform. Airtime for that's your sister. Transport for Papa. 500 Cs for Saturday's funeral. 2,000 Naira for the cousin sitting jump in Abuja. Because we don't just move money, we take care of people. Money moves in every direction. Uncle to nephew, nephew to uncle, sister to brother on Monday, brother back to sister on Friday. And it moves together. The funeral contribution, the susu, the wedding levy, the hospital bill in the family WhatsApp group. In Africa, money is really one person's transaction. It's many people moving small amounts toward one purpose. That's how money moves here. And there's one bank built for it all.
16: Africa, 34 nations, one heartbeat, one stream.
15: Ecobank, the only bank built for the way Africans move money. 34 countries, one screen. Ecobank, the Pan-African bank.
16: Africa, yeah. Africa, yeah.
17: She said, yeah, to be a dear. And so she knew something.
18: Mary Potts, no, hey.
17: Minya, so many pursue you. And so she knew, but as I'm for business with you, be one. I mean, why, yes, I guess I never could know. The Biani had been for Frau, and so I'm on to be any. So be a dean, say, and yes, I'm doing when you. Hey, yes, you got some.
8: bills wo ho idi e menye ko mentena mantwe bi o ye wo e free emergency loan kwasi salary loan working capital ni startup loan bills si en strokra fa Ghana card be apply en ne ya fresh 0596 920 833 ana 0302 200 390 bills fa osika samu ha o nyina be dan ye
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0: be bi efi no a
1: we say me pam 2017
0: eh
1: yeah
0: 2017.
1: Yeah,
0: 2017. From 2017.
1: Sometimes and say any bit you who say why can see a
0: brosso.
1: Uh-huh. And you want to dance sans out.
0: Yeah,
1: yeah,
0: that's it.
1: I don't send BSC. Because the area na in suit to you. In fact, Osofo will be na ojina baby. 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
1: In fact, you see, crowd here, Queen. Between West Hills Mall and the old burial. Yamia, I would wait to me across the crowd 1 hour. Quite I said, less than 5 minutes, adding any channel. Between West Hills Mall and the old burial. Yamia, I would do. And then, in fact, me day, I did my co school now. A white seat now. I buy that and a bridge be. I mean, very nice bridge. I want so because you're making a bypass a day. John and see which me for horses. So I buy this your cosy bowie. And I'm the higher sentinel. I also cried in a fender to fender, bumper to bumper. God will be a cranium only 2 hours. Maybe I said if we feel 6 o'clock, I said by 6:30 no more school, but we do school now about by 8:30. More than 2 hours. And on the traffic, because a quana esino, the amenity amakers answer, Sanka de ye did dodge a bypass and sonka a tutu. 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
0: emergency
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1: 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They invite me to meet him from him, but when invite him to mend,
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1: To ask me, tea.
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1: 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say e dis asem ne den e ba na e ye atemdidie but you ko social media after say o kasa ye no. The way Uncle Ford, I mean, social media, okay, and what the Uncle Ford, the church on your corner, okay, a 10 year pie, binum, Sabio, and then Uncle Moon Penifobium, and then Colum, what do you beam, Sanamon? Because I say, I'm on your seminar alliances for people to insult. Or I'm on your cum quandia, or who to me say, on Chen, I dream what the Waka home. I be called Nim Chen or cry, or say, okay, the Okan, you know, Cray Senate team. But you be do at him. At him, did you any moon? And then some kickanana, a coffer interviewer, Ura Kennedy, Japan, Koya Khan, who say MPP 4 and train next year, 2027.
2: 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That's not a coincidence. Startpage is the private search engine that finds what you need without anyone finding out you asked. Try startpage.com. That's startpage.com.
1: June and July, no one could see a new Bishwanka home. Now, or no more on some kaye. And I ne, Sabu Akoba said, yes, here the neck committee ni mama. Yato turn na no, na se ebia emrana, a wokunum, which mean MPP member, you know, Mempersenicum, a bona, na, there's some way on my year. But even do committee in the crown, any entrance, a crown, so much you're wondering. A busy in him from. Do you also want the committee in any man as I want in Nichi? Because I'm seeing in him. I've seen a lot of people sack him. Hey, now someone for crash up at the door.
3: Semper F.
1: So I wonder, oh, and for some fun to oh, yes, Saki, Afoko, Saki, Comrade Japon, Saki, any person, you win, and yes, Saki, any person, oh, Alan Koya, yes, Sakino, and see Canadian, yes, Sakina, a bad year being. I think that the energy that omo work for sacking, no. Media, okay.
3: I think
1: omo ni chain. Omo ma from the MZ. Maybe I can only count the omo Europe. Omo ya, who's a fine candidate. Ah, then some omo can be very oha. The idea you omo imo a be ye. Maybe I become one, but I could do maybe a. Say I'm from Europe, Canada, Japan. Committee ni might come out to say maybe a some omo kind no. Maybe omo tunufu. Omo kasa chain no. Bi ayen sake no e ba so se sake ni so akuya mi amitu ya chichi de de e sura de efoa mi ntobi ye sake na mi nya hwimfrim ye mane tirema mi nya hwimfrim but MPP ye party as bi omo ye asumdwe ba muso so a on be bo yan ma ban because ye kase komra she bedwe ma minority party
3: FM
1: omo na do so ai se nka ban juma di omu di nyina no e make sure se on be die chiri and any man for a din come on ye hu omo so mu gina bia no omo susuye fa aban dwumedi a odi hu omanmu say you can't quite answer me. Yes, the name say you were a ranking member. Our world rules. The SEC will be trying to be training. But I can't quite say now. You won't be here. Say yeah, Kennedy must go. Kennedy must come. Kennedy must go. And we are the machine. We are me who can say. To the extent, say a minimum group with banners. Senka papa na ko ho bi nura ka de na ke bisi eh just manage the leader na om de can must go no ko no so no senka papa na nka sa ko ho bi nura na ye frere no se omra ho a nti ka de na bisi ai se nyum 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said, now, maybe a party, no, near me, corner. I said, eh, she's son. Can I pa, now, when we say MPP, ni, Etsy, radio, so, and our social media, a deep penny, especially as a folk, right, and yet, and your commons are, agree. But, eh, we are so for now, Cassana, one Cassa, ye, said your mama, drink, wrong, it be no, no, Munina. Nay, so, we say, yeah, horror. I mean, I'm so for this only punching bag. I tell him be duro, and then someone be can fall on. We him be show. Where from this? And then we wait now every. Now, if you come out the funa, you can come out damn fine. I wrote something say. And so we now say rubber we must support you, so on support you Ghana for, but you now rubber cause one so.
0: You
1: because on na sabi wetu frank ade ade ade amaama nyeku no enti akuya ba bi adri sa party ni kran si jina ye enka se owura kennedy ye yina esinchen or ye yini sinchen a me ameti hei mechanics ya enye yi me de mafutu a metu o nyina ne se enka emre enua na bi betra ha ye a okasa kama e bi anka ore ka bi bia fa ban ho Kabab Wama support business netting at me a picture. If you say, you are how many pieces of question? A bang be a bar. I never come with your fans, a banner or be critty environment, a bit of a new wedding, a bar my man for a jabia. Metrosis here, me named here. Index and be a question which much of Cosama bang, and Juman to do a saying, a bang a critia,
0: Sammy rather.
1: Sammy, a critia, man for a jabia, and a new man, I will find. Because, and never man. Or how on your money a woundy personally? A tumia brassy according to him. Ya best say, you know, MP before. My any penkuan, the ammonia moon fee, a fee bacum, ammonia moon cobbin crum, dear. Edenya, Sabby, maintain one sick a crabber. A bar, and penny fun sinkunya, no for ye then, and 2 years.
0: Medas, my member, dogs,
3: baby, why medas, so mammy a quenya. Na MPP monocre asa. No crane sign ya bonny bena, ye papa can ya pon wire. Say, orchard the root cause of a social problem with respect to a ferry military hospital and civil hospital. Or apportion blame to the right corridors. And these are problems when you know, because why should a political party or opposition by this time, I believe, say, oh, yeah, introspection on dainty amount loose, yeah. Na umuso bi kano kra, you subject the person to attacks. That image must not be seen with a political party in opposition that wants to come into power. Na say ukra no, you are not accountable. Se Ghana former akwanya fofra wo ba be ye bone na odie no a mo fa so to tie our opposition, you come and repeat it. And that is the position MPP finds himself. Michia me amenu apanyi na nabi he gets the job done. He has a track record in the MPP. He delivers. You can have your difficulties with him, but there's one thing you cannot take away from him. Say in the MPP, no, open more or more general. So, my Juma Emma party, Rina, the needed resource. Untimi, you know, in frame, intimate Bonabaso. But maybe it's running channel, no account for your hospital. Maybe I would say in the last 1 week, made the superior documents from presidency and the Akufo-Addo, defense ministry, finance ministry, my one-on-one interviews, two platforms on multimedia, Joy News me yabako. And I'm here back Joy Prime. And I'm here back another station, but no omuni multimedia asi. And because a ferian can discussion with my have a documents now, but Oko Joy News YouTube page, you can see my interview. I submitted all the documents. Joy Prime is there. So I will speak to it. After hospital, be a letter, be a who be a good day to me. What did I make an answer? Now, after a military hospital, and let me set the record straight, it was approved, it was part of the 9 hospitals, sir. President Kufuorema Eurojet saw constructing. Another name for that school project, a Ghana 9 hospital project, J9HP, was approved in 2008. For Eurojet to get funding for those hospitals. Interferi Hospital, Siwa Hospital, Wa Hospital, and 6 other district hospitals. Ibuauti. Mm-hmm. But because of Arab Spring, those hospitals did not get funding. Until 2014, when President Mahama raised bank guarantees and promissory notes, Edema Eurojet 4, Emomuko, Barclays Bank UK, and Absa Bank South Africa. To raise funding for the project. So the project started in 2014. In fact, Oko Graphic Online, you can see the documents where in the mid, I think the first quarter of 2016, Graphic Online Media 4 called the site of Musisi Uwane Afere Hospital. At the time, not several works are 90% complete, but the overall project was 57% complete for Afere Military Hospital. And it's on record.
1: Which
3: 57, the first quarter of 2016. Satana Kabe 8 months and 2016. Eto baby. So to the making I say, ah, could see, say, yeah, and end
0: before
3: a
0: president, man, maybe free
3: or free, no, no, you free or completely. You have fun, say, you free or no, nay 57. Maybe metana make us 90%. Reverend, what to the make us nay 57% complete. Ah, now contractor, no, I import it. Hospital equipment nearby. In fact, for the Afere Military Hospital, the hospital constitutes 40% of the project because hospital when you die, you can see what. Yes, sir, a machines woman tin and nipa sorry, and what to do now. So that is the record. Now, MPP, before you claim, be most an opinion and I be so the same claim. So, no, my 90% complete and you know, correct. I have the document. Let me tell you for a fact. Say, ABY. When the MPP came, Eurojet submitted claims at the Mahomo. Say, it was said, Siketue Bikoso. Initially, ne, $30 million. And now, by negotiating about $19 million. Reverend Utimi. In fact, in October 2020, President Akufo-Addo gave an executive order for the payment of that $19 million. And I called Parliament, and a minority on the Defense Committee, as you know, $19 million, they had a black and nobody knew. So the finance ministry should commission a value for money audit into it. That report came on September 2021. Say 90 million in your so be na binding tier 6.5. Before that report came, na can offer attach as here at your euro for that. No, at your 9 million, not 10 million. No, major hospital projects not to what to year back to about in 2024. Now, I'm going pressure yabano. And I'm going to additional 3.5 million. In July, on July 5th, 2024, Reverend Mabo date, on July 5th, 2024, you just for throw letter, and my president Akufo-Addo, and then I buy and say, Omodi Omoka claims me, you know. Claim one, the remainder of 90 million, no man to you, you know, which is 6.5, because you are 9, you are 3.5. It's not 6.5, I'm buying into you. And nobody claim two by claim two near 78 million. It is on record. I gave all the documents on Joy News when I had the 1-on-1 interview. They wrote that letter on 5th July 2024. 78 million. They say, I'm importing near my buyer. I'm buying one clip hospital equipment. I'm near my buyer. I'm buying a cassette auction near my ton.
1: Really?
3: This kind of my buying. Yes. I'm the near money be aqua go bonded warehouses. Only 5 omu jane mani bi kura wo airport ya kutuka. I don't know how it got there. And only 5% of the hospital project was kept at the hospital.
1: 5% is meant for the hospital.
3: Yes, only 5%. Yes, your more oxygen. Only 5% was there. And first claim was 6.5 million. Second claim was 78 million. And MPP before be catch say or move through on. Na aka only 500,000, which is half a million. Tina meant me and I bind to ya siom who because they saw this letter and then you have 500,000. So 500,000, yeah. And yeah, it should tell you how useless that government is. Say only $500,000. You cannot operationalize hospital. That is number one. Number two, it is on record. So even in 2024, no work was done on a ferry. Because on 18th January 2024, even before 5th July letter, no, Eurojet Etro letter, Emma President Kufuor and Abai said they want to suspend the way because Abai need the Omokomuntia on my delay project 2,127 days, which is over 5 years. Who did me? Omotro letter on 18 January said effective 1st February, they are halting work on the project. So whatever commissioning that happened on Eurojet, after your hospital, it was a charade. It was fake because that contractor didn't put only site, no free all. Reverend, what's the making of that? That is a fact that nobody can discount. Yeah, by you know, ABY. Ghana for hold on, Ghana for Bisa. Yeah, by you know, government was serious about it.
0: Mm.
3: By 5th April, Obe Kaisa Doctor Manebo Amako, Otunfo, Mebo Nidi Anama, my Bemi Mwasi, Eko updating on the state of affairs project. No, can't say. Yeah, boy, we are serious about it. We are meeting Eurojet and what have you, so that we know the way forward. 5th April 2025. Uti, we letter a woman name say, I have a mental image of it. Eurojet, they letter by detailing the content of 78 million. Now, I'm going to catch MP before, as of July 2024. I'm going to see, we 43 million. We say, we're going to 78 million. And I'm the brain. So, in 4 months in government, as of 2025, government had already taken steps with respect to our ferry hospital. Now, let me tell you the update. The Defense Ministry, under Dr. Atoforsen and the Honorable NS Broja Jenfi, they have been able to locate the remainder of those hospital equipments. They bonded warehouses, Kutuka Airport, and a hospital.
0: They also say auction.
3: Yes, no. The Akano. Some are auctioning now, the Akano. Oma ti me identify and oma ti me isolated they belong to a ferry hospital. Now their lawyers are currently engaging Eurojet because AC Kasemenye Adi Abeka say, oh, Eurojet ya back on a kwa yedma they be also in the car. So you guys must sit down and negotiate and see the way forward. For Sewa Hospital, yeah by and also yeah a latest audit on the project. Consultant or yes audit no. Yeah from CAAD and CAD consult. Who read the executive summary? Pay three or much more clearly. Edward Uti said the hospital as at April 2025, it was 60% complete because hospital are 5% equipment. Penna won't be mechanical and say a hospital like Nipatimicum. Omuni lab blood equipment. Oko course, see, I know see a test to Muja. A bin new hospital ban. I'll see a year, Juma. Yes, a test to Muja. Unyabi X ray, no MRI, no CT scan. Yo. Physiotherapy machine, BBN, you know. And the report is there. I will have put on my social media. I did all the discussion there. So, that is about Afri Hospital. The Ministry of Defense is now in talks with Eurojet.
0: No. Uh-huh.
3: Yes. So, it's now in talks with Eurojet. Says, if it can be renegotiated, then they'll go back to site to complete

0: contractual agreement. You cannot just go there and go and operate the hospital. You must sit down and agree.
1: But Doc, they are here 2 years.
0: Ah, 2 years. I hear my contractor say in the first 4 months we engage the contract. Nipa no until I say, how would you go there and operate it?
1: I am Doc, but yes,
0: anti. We have given timelines, especially for say, Afari. We are still on it, and they have to be candid with you. Nipa no swa the kabel CCS. Unti I wan man on one kasa incur a lot of debt. Until we are currently engaging them, the hospital will be operationalized. Oh, Reverend, there's no difficulty. You should trust a government or what a track record when it comes to.
1: Yes. Maybe I said, Doctor, I said, Marco, DC, yes, I've been trusting. Maybe how pan is it? A banya official. It just say we are any affair to uncommission,
0: yes,
1: uncompleted.
0: Uncompleted, yes.
1: Meanwhile, and a banya is see agenda 111. I had the same hospital.
0: Yes.
1: Now that NDC is in power, move we see regional hospitals. Maybe one. Something we see.
0: Yes.
1: I mean, two.
0: And we'll complete. And we'll complete inherited hospital projects.
1: Yes. Complete inherited projects. Yes. But I am in Naskakra. Say, 1.5 years. Not still, I know. We are still on the negotiating table.
0: There be Reverend, it will be unfair to conclude in that way because hospital project and will be 2 bedroom and as a 3 bedroom and it will be 2 years. It's a huge project and it involves huge sums. When you are doing negotiations of this nature, and straightforward, sir, because the person has fought with you for several months and more than 2 or 3 years, getting to 5 years. So I'm telling you that say about a 2 and a whole bar, say my MPP for call, it must say one of my culture will say by the end of this year will be completed. For the hospital, I'm not able to give timelines, but we have demonstrated more than enough commitment to it. Within the past few months, we have been working hard, Defense Ministry, getting the equipments and what have you, sending them there so that all the arrangements can be done to operationalize the hospital. What do you say? For say one hospital like this, ABY, only some commission before Akufo-Addo left. Satan, Omo commission we are na. Ebi o de me second o de o part me time frame. Omo commission we are na Eurojet show letter. This is the letter. It was written on 5th January 2025. Eurojet say the recent commission of the 250 bed Ashanti Regional Hospital in Sewa Bosonchi District by President Akufo-Addo on Saturday 4 January raises serious concerns regarding legal and contractual obligations. We are na contractors and say the hospital remains incomplete with several critical tasks outstanding, including revenue, completion of the hospital's power station, Oko Commission Hospital, not hospital, no any lights, or say installation of major medical equipment, not hospital equipment in him, but they went ahead to commission it. Oh, we are in a contractor, and can name baby. Was saying, as we approach the transition of power in Ghana, we are left questioning the motives behind such an action. So really, it was about playing to the gallery.
1: So that's now you're admitting patients.
0: Debbie, the hospital don't need power connection. I feel no more here. And it's a what about Kunyaso, ABY. Now hospital be the 50% completion, which was achieved in only 16 months, Reverend. Now, in 8 years, only 3% pen account. Now, can the Japan are not yet board chairman of the Defense and Interior Committee? As a Uber Tina Konyasu 8 years on, when Timmy and Yashi Wafari, Aya Dana, Nyachumuntil Daneho, Echo, this is a trouble called the same hospital you abandoned. Say, right now, when your brainwave, Nyamia Biweni, when your epiphany, and who say there is a need to complete and operationalize those. Well, I think that is the height of hypocrisy. So Ghanaians can be reassured.
2: Say
0: the hospitals will operationalize.
2: Say
0: what timelines. Very soon we'll come with a ferry. Agenda 111. So this year, yeah, can say 10 of them will be completed. Can say Bokro. There's one at Ofolukrum. Trade the end almost will complete. You know, she knew him. Hospital equipment be any honum. Government will look at it. Yes.
2: Equipment.
0: So that is it. What you say? Ebi wa nyano kre. So equipment. Why didn't you operationalize it? Ebi wa bisa kosi mami.
3: My head didn't work as a kakere. No one should have done. Ebi wa midase. Mami fa konye suna mechia Reverend Ene Dokne Wankasa. Ene ye national organizer na. Ye buy na orcasa. Let me say, in Komono, the first part will be say about Rabuke in Japan, the national organizer can in here.

0: make with Sibutu and Tia, mini shake a phone. The America phone here, Afari Hospital, Reverend Akebi, Dr. Samia Yensu Akebi. Tia Beboy, a national organizer, Basso, said decision, the second largest, highest decision making body of your party, a national council, I take you know. Once Oba MPP Moa, the highest decision making body near. Your conference, you say a year delegates conference. I take a decision. The second highest decision making body, a year national council. If you are now about national executive committee, if you are now about steering committee, into a moment, the highest decision making body. The decision you might take, you know, I think, say, the learned Nana B, Ababa espousing clearly with the necessary experience near the idea of 1 year, you know. Or the Ababe Kasa. TABY. Yeah, concern so about Afari Hospital. And no, I think say it's important to put the conversation in the right perspective. Samia ya kasa wa my background, you know. But the background no the my you know. It be wo hono my nyano kre. It is inaccurate.
1: Yeah, in a nyano kre.
0: One, a yano kre. Say project, you know. President Kufuor and a year say you see a 500 bed military hospital and a copper funded by CNFNC in 2008. However, no November 2008 and only Eurogate for Ninia sign a agreement. Eurogate the invest in a Egyptian construction firm and I say investors. November 2008 and only almost signed a contract no. A cut to about December 2008 and MPP Free Akunyasuna President Mills by project near Kate sort for the project in 2014. Dr. Samia say because of Arab Spring Omenia funding Tino Mokate sold in 2014. It is not true.
1: Me person clarify Bibi my so case funding President Kufuor.
0: Remember ho. Meba ho.
1: Meba ho.
0: Into contract, no, we sign a contract. President Gufoni, you will get the invest, signed a contract, no, in November 2014. Contract, no, table out a source of funding, a YDBC project, no. You don't sign a contract with somebody without knowing your source of funds. It's basic contractual knowledge. ABY, OBC by Yard, your money panning to be a business case, you know, who are going to contract. It doesn't work like that. I'm buying contract in Yajumasa. As an abibe more with Juma say, Koya Kwaya na Koyesi, and I say Koyesi, I buy Betro. Sir Koyena, you be Chioka. Sikasi, near the Koya project. Project I come once, and yet any project Basabasabia near come once. We are talking about a military bed hospital. She said 37. Enti no answer ni yebe kasi yekwa ko CBB si ama soja fuo no. I was saying na deep thinking and deep planning akom. No one. Then ti a project ni stall here na it's not because you will get the investor and the government of Ghana enya funding for the project due to Arab Spring. That's a total lie asamia ya kawa ha. The reason why a project ni stall here ni say initially na project no no mo person mo kwaye wo wa. No mo person mo si facility no wo wa. And now we are going to share a landscape now the idea na ambo mo. And now later, omu yi free wa ediba Greater Accra. Greater Accra so the engineers here the FN feasibility studies no. And also ambo project no because that time na abai no so we plan say Ridge Hospital ya baba renovate. Kolibu omu be see in your allied health ni nyamani amake kake ka ho. Afi so na ya baba see Greater Accra Regional Hospital, Greater Accra Hospital, bako Adenta Hospital na ewa Adenta na ni dia wo dome kwa binyano. Into omo ye feasibility studies ni ano musi okay. Ye fan ko Kumasi. Because ohwe the five northern regions, western region, and even part of central region, the only hospital a major referral point e come for anoche. And necessary serious matter is for northern regions see na se bunu east atebubu. Bono importem honiana e yo comfort not in your deba. Into the pressure on comfort not in no. Na ye very serious. And abai ni decide say and ye fan ko afari. Atwuma wa bi agya area honom no. Nie nko sisa 500 bed hospital no. So it was in 2014. And na abrewa yi puma kwa ema President Mahama first term no oko eko kate sword for the Afari Hospital. Enti ne fiti 2008 ya de contract ni ma iro get the invest no. The entire 4 year period under President Mills no. Normal the year no FCDF and the feasibility studies. And on himself project be out of some magnitude. No, but yeah, you need a very solid feasibility study. You don't just wake up and go to site and start building. Doesn't work like that. It is our 4 years, you know. And President Atta Mills appears, you know. San your man and come on in the course, you could see what why the back cry and later it could be a kumasi. Now, project I come home same be bribing here. Project in the crown, a debian project. The decay project Nianana, the cost of the entire project in a $180 million. Project Ninia, Sika is here to see 500 bed in EBYT in you, $180 million. $180 million, no MPP year by Bemuno in 2017. The project was 40% complete. EBY 40% complete. And this information
1: will take you over,
0: yeah, take you over from NDC in 2017. According to the Ministry of Defense, that is the project implementation unit of the Ministry of Defense, almost as of 2017, Obiabet ma file RTI, Ministry of Defense, Akwako verify as I'm making. As of 2017, the project implementation unit of the Ministry of Defense say, now project near 40% complete. 40% complete. Now project is in three legs. Project is in civil works, that is the hospital works, it's in architectural works, and then support facility work, that is housing. Once any hospital in Kwana na yes ni essence residential facility amasoja for ni doctor for ni ade ade into housing facility road network ni ade ade ni nia no and also ka ho an e friend support facilities to the hospital into ABY. Yeah, yeah, free abem na na ye 40% nearby, you know. And I bind here and as one of the priorities to boost the healthcare of the country, you know. Yeah, complete Afari Hospital, you know. Into abine shall say ye njuma. I shall say the a committee resources to Afari Hospital project in Adiadi. The record show say as at the time my MPPA free abem, you know. The core hospital project was 92.5% as at January 7th, 2025. IFABM. The core hospital works was 92.5% complete.
1: And also Ministry of Defense source.
0: Part time. The architectural works was 87% complete.
2: Not true.
0: And then the support facility was 77% complete, according to the project implementation unit of the Ministry of Defense. ABY. Now, and then minority na Samia yemo ase mo mo kan say ye be hia $85 million and na ye de bie hospital no insama Samia ye aka wa ni aye ntro and I'll tell you why ni ni aye ntro ABY obi amfa ni phone Reverend Bachom be so obo ma me obi ambo Afari Hospital to be completed operational by September 2025. Defense Minister Honorable Dr. Omanebo Amanyankopon fa ne krensie ye Okasa same way in February 2025. And on my announcement say September 2025, they were going to complete and operationalize Afari Hospital.
2: Someone completed that. Then how do you complete and complete
0: it? Samia ye nyabotre. Okasa na mete di. Now, Reverend, ABY.
3: Okasa otun for nana.
0: Patchai. Good. And no catch any say September no maybe. In the hospital la. Samia ye eklemi say ye free abem na 60% complete no. How do you use sir 5 months or 6 months to complete and operationalize it? If what you are saying is anything to go by. Just so they all cannot it doesn't sync with logic. Samia, with all due respect and humbly. Because your own defense minister at that time, I say in February 2025, I say omo kwa ko complete bibia na ndwuma na aka no asem o ka che otumfo ne se aka electrical works any accessible roads to the facility, any say ye de hospital equipment, ebegu facility ni menun kwa naka. No mu ye we are by September 2025, and that is in 5 months time, they were going to operationalize the hospital. And to the claims as a time a mobile bemuno. MPP by Yambayeshe, no Yambayeshe, and garden a minister, and they say, Obey hospital in 5 months' time. Why did Omane Buama say that? And the story is on Joy Online, Graphic Online, everywhere. It is a matter of public knowledge. Oko Katre, Asante Hinio 2-4. After, now we share, you will get the invest for any Omwaye meeting. And now this is our timelines, Neba Abonting. Abiy, the second leg of my conversation is going to be on Sika Seminar. Sabia ye can send me say contractor ni ye claims be 2024 about 70 million be na ye auction ni yomay binis ni ni ye intro. I'll take you through the details of Sika Seminar. Contractor no in 2023 requested for an additional 38 million. Say or de beye additional as additional funding for project expansion. What's a project now? Contractor signed in 2008. I cut it short for 2014. 2023, no. In Yama Kwanenim, ABY. In Yama Kwanenim, in Yama Sisa, inflation, exchange rate, near the idea. And for additional funding for additional works, the contractor, no, I requested for 38 million. And now, a binding in net, now, say, and negotiate, yeah, about 19.3 million. And I buy new two assets, Kaneman. As a time I hear free a Bemu January. Oh, Samia, your Casanamiti. Your Casanamiti. As at the time I hear free a Bemu in January 2025. Now buy new two 19.3 in here. Ebiem, in the latter part of 2023, contractor Anisan requested 6 million as interest on delayed payment. And then also I buy new. Negotiate yana about 4 million and I buy it then about 3 million and I buy it to about 2.5 million. As a time I hear free a bemo, it's not just a car, sika 500,000. I the contractor neka to complete the project, and that is why on my neboama in February 2025. I know your minister for defense, I can say September 2025. No, or maybe biano now. I can say. And combining the contractor and make $85 million, he says they are Samia Etiha or Kenya. And the minister and make us 5 months or maybe hospital. No, or maybe completely operationalize the hospital. No, and the Samia Eka. No, and the Sama Nukrebia Eden. Any as our hospital facility. No, the MPP invested in the Afari Hospital. The project was near completion and near to be operationalized. In Tubekaya, Tamaya campaign 2024, Nimno, His Excellency Dr. Mahmoud Bawumia Crashia, Bosse, and copy massy a betu abadi hospital near Ede, near Biano. But again, contractor also say, Muse, Utie, the contractor and engagement on Ne Omanibo Amenyaena, or see ECG, see a betri stable power supply aqua fire, and when you're no contractor Nejuma. But just what I say, now ECG, a 500 bed facility, so and Tise. Baby, I'd light pole. You know, I could see a transformer, but I could see a connected light. Amano, you need a massive electrical investment in the facility. And see, one of the reasons, Omanibo Mama Edema Asante Hene say, and in 5 months or 6 months time, no baby facility, no, was because now the contractor not nasi. I'm a contractor. Need the layout, ne mappings, ni ni ama ECG4 ma commitment say, or more the stable. Electrical supply and as a power supply aircraft, and so it is not true, and it is a means to create loot and share a chrono. So, Obi Wa Betanasia can say project near 85%, 85,000, $85 million to complete the whole project. Ninia, 180 million. I see project now, yeah, 92.5%. The implementation unit. Project implementation unit of the Ministry of Defense for the project, you know, yeah, you 92.5% you know, and yet then, and I buy the contractor, and $85 million. It is not true, ABY, it is not true. In the affair, sense, me, I can, you know, narrative now, NDC for a day to soon in a spin narrative. In some near course, in Samia doesn't even know, said the project initially was cited for Tamale.
2: Who's I didn't know? It was started
0: for I was quiet.
2: Everywhere, initially,
0: I
2: was
0: region. Oh, why? I said, you will get the
3: info from Sofo Line to Tamale. Second
0: point,
2: that was how the first claim.
0: Samia, one more man, Kasa, second point.
2: Maybe you are bringing me.
1: I wish I had a sample 94.7 FM. You could see, say, you may be so any lawyers. If I'm a man, I'm called a Yamami said, Natama Prudian.
0: Yeah, the bare facts surrounding that for a military hospital, it cannot be the case. Say, one, near the contractor, Neka $85 million. Number two, it cannot be the case. Say, MPP free abem, ne juman, 60% complete because of more minister, or my neighbor, my former defense minister, Nyanko Pon Afreno. Eka say by September 2025, about 9 months of MPP free abem, no, or by complete operationalized hospital. And there is not, be any one magic, or Iwiasia, or Betty made 9 months, a complete 40%. Of a hospital like Afari Hospital. It couldn't have been the case. So Naka 40% for the hospital to be completed. It couldn't have never been the case. And the ABY, the point I'm making is that the MPP's commitment to the Afari Hospital near Yejuma 92.7%. NDC 4 by and person with the Afari Hospital in Rieska. Person with the Rieska. And you know, Mosi Aka 85 million.
1: I was saying, hi, Sam Panent, Quasi, may you affirm, Quasi, may you affirm, Dada, may you affirm, Reverend, young call your mammy said, Na Tamaclu, dear no, a sona, young friend to a posse, me drew one at Doc Cooper, say we are so
4: no problem. I got you, yeah. I rock some, sir, oh my young, sir, Ghana be by be, yes, we see any brain or time. Ene pese minkumi nya anya minti yenkuku nipa no e ma me said inam nfa de mianga sadi ekuya menya kwa nko bia ni prison
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4: 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Because sa ni panin nyina no moye NDC for na e ba say oh okay
1: the reason no was say o mu nyina NDC for
4: no na say o mu ja o mu nyina no nyina NDC for what you say because o madwin ni say na ye persecute o mu because o no mu nyina o mu nyina NPP for na NPP aban na at the time ne bo mu ba o mu be o mu san ko fo no form hu ni ne ma hwe aban mu nipa o mu di bon ne ntwe o ma so ka twen sire mi ni gwa paso. 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
4: 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Sa sayin. Fine owo. Ah, ne nam soa. Seven year prison for crown aircan. A brand team to Facebook say, oh, now our police a hospital, not or yare, and yet police hospital, and Neddy said they didn't call and some. Now, yeah, Cassis is here, so your father appeal. I'm sure, sir, next month, because you get that.
1: 30th.
4: Nah, next month, 30th now.
3: This month.
4: This month, and next month, and nothing, after July. 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
1: ye dase
4: me dase
6: ebiwai first of all Eurojet project is on record say Arab Spring say si wo Egypt because kwesi ankasa kasa Eurojet an Egyptian company say say kasam ni tina project na share them anya because of the movement no movement no move from Sofo line to Tamale to 37 then back to Afari is the reason why I'm the first claim the buy which went to President Akufo-Addo for executive approval for payment. I know it is on record. There is no debate about it.
7: Nothing is on record.
6: Mamen Kasa.
7: Nothing is on record.
6: Onwa Kasa say, Dr. Manebu Amaba, you know, ono who say, I ain't ever completed in September. What it means is that, and someone na momote or kakwaya commissioning, some of you say, hospital project, it is not true. Finally, I've told you, say, yeba ye in April 2025, after Dr. Manebu Amaba make his claim, no. Ye audit. He ordered for an audit into that project. And as Mamekasa, because making such statements, you know, he was referring to MPP for shambolic documents on the buy. Before he did his own audit,
7: Mamekasa,
6: but it shows that clearly, Kwesi cannot doubt the 5th July 2024 letter, Eurojet, the invest, wrote to the government to remind them about claim two. Which
0: I
6: is
0: have every right to doubt it, my dear
6: so
0: brother.
6: So there is no problem.
0: I have every right.
6: You don't have credibility more than Eurojet announcing the first minister is Jabo Tre. So people are told us something.
0: The first minister on Okaso Baby September 2024.
6: ABY, Maminka said in Antamako once. I think Sir Reverend has been hoodwinked by MPP for propaganda.
1: Yeah, no,
6: to believe says that in Atamaklu no ni one the other. Ebiwa, first of all, Emrabe na Ghana, yes, they will be called to police custody. And also be publish on Facebook and TikTok and answer Twitter say or dance woman or Kufodia and order Swedru prison. Emrabe. Or my idea mutu last week, no yeah, don't be too social media. So when oya propaganda na a buffa or so omwa caught echi omutumu all across the country no. Yeah, the omudim be too social media. No, you see, Reverend, we must not trivialize the matter because MP before first propaganda was that suddenly Atama Kuloye and this need to own Ghana. Obebua. Mamma be do Ghana, we are no moon, so I be do Ghana no more propaganda. So they be the mamma crown one chair be there. Oh, me wa Ghana. Baby, anyway, it should be a little bit too social media. So that's all my daughter. First of all, the minister has told you, say she's in prison custody. So the prison custody now be being TBB, you know, near the Neko hospital. What is the problem with it?
4: And the normal,
6: and then Madame Senna Tamaklu, Moja and Fanny into the Mona. Ebakaya, the same lawyer I know here, press conference, MMPP lawyer, Bafo Evans, lawyer, Bafo Kaimia Kaka, Bafo Ua Tama, Masofo Kofi Juma, Mochena. Yare born, yare record to hospital. The same lawyer was on social media saying, say, Abani deny will be healthcare now. I was saying, I didn't hospital near the other. Madam said, in our Tamaklu, dear, say, bibi, no one do do now. And for so many, so see, I didn't go hospital.
1: The question is, see, may I'm finding call hospital and answer or the moon now?
6: First of all, that question is completely baseless because, say, court, a convict you be there is only one place I didn't go to a prisons. The minister here in charge. Of security agencies. Has prison said that only on her? Any people before I'm sorry, I'm sure I'm here RTIs. Kakre be a business RTIs, be a normal request. I don't know, I'm requesting RTI for said that time of prison seven. Yeah, true, maybe more. It's a propaganda. And what is the resource? It won't tell you, sir. What is the basis for this suspicion? There's no basis. Obekaya won say Omasha say propaganda say I na madam said na Tamaklu ni be no and this was that I said be on be jan. First of all, his judgment was given on 16th April 2024. 3 weeks after that, on finally appeal on 9th May 2024. The appeal has been going on for the last 2 years, Reverend. 2 years. And sana na say I say omo file omo written statement so that judgment will be given. Madam said na Tamaklu we'll go through all the process just like Obiana saying, question or Taika Kwabne Dubu and Wasam, a National Signal Bureau Papa. Say or appeal a court decision be on some disclosures, and the appeal was granted. Kwabne Dubu and the or who quine say Otimi appeal for some things he deems wrong to be done. But Madam said, now Tamaklu, dear, because on the only MPP, and why are they criticizing it? So, what is the meaning of this political hypocrisy? And my menu koye bela mokasa, ye denu kosa tila mokasa, mi wa mon kofu wun to me money, abonye money, kase, maso kofi ju mamu diomu, ye chioma. Ni a kase de omu kosa tila dia, eno de eye. Ba madam said na tamaklu, minim son de onya santini nintia, eno de enye. We cannot, yes, see, eh, sir, we are being unfair in.
1: Doc.
6: When you know,
1: Doc, okay.
6: In fact, if I
1: Doc, team.
6: Ebiwai.
1: Team.
6: I said, eh, yeah,
1: and then, yeah, dear Bakwa, team. Sir, unye weni, unye weni, meme, who still.
6: You see, Ebiwai, my mentor, sir. But the point, it is very unfortunate. Mameno, she was, first of all, investigation started when she was in Ghana. Yet, no, I was Ghana. And then the court, and our court was in custody, like none of the passports was in the custody of court. And our apply said, no, don't know, or come on, and then the passport man was too quiet. There was no timeline to when she should return to Ghana. So, hold on, Mame Kasa. So, a prosecution was done in her absence. Yama judgment, or say, ah. And I'm reading it up, you know, some of the cases. Or say, ah, Maslow Kakwe investment, be about Tampa Microfinance, 500,000. a certain percentage o men yan from Sikambrom. The board chairman of Obatampa, who is not the one who runs the day-to-day activity of Obatampa, say or the fiscal cash bread, madam said na tamakru cho letter in receipt of that. First of all, the board chairman is not the one who runs the activities of Maslow. Secondly, he did not give any evidence to the letter because he is the one alleges what the mama mean. Mama, this is on cho letter be a
1: and no beba
6: pi on that basis. Prosecution, of course. So there's another one. Almost your more year sensitization be 1.8 million for 85,000 people for all the 10 regions in Ghana. But prosecution say, oh, yeah, all, for only 3 regions in Ghana, about 1,500 out of the 1.8 million says, can right away. We are Nipa 85,000 now. I'm more benefited from SAR sensitization. Court, the prosecution could not even bring one to the court to come and tell them, say, I'm passing or you're now you're part of that sensitization.
4: 90 million Ghana
6: City. Hold on. So, this way, some returns a course into us. No, attention be a course on any lawyers into your court appeal or shall see. 1 year when the MPP was in government, I'm
4: on Barbara Co.
0: Madam said nam temaklo is a seminar.
1: Kwasi bon tema
0: me compare Maxwell Kofi Juma ne omo maka. Madam said nam temaklo e di ni jina court or case opposite to court. Court ne man 2 weeks. Justice if you say wa bochi financial court man 2 weeks.
4: Just say wa.
6: Obi akọ hospital na no
0: court na
6: wa man 2 weeks in no
0: aba. Oman 2 weeks na. Oman 2 weeks ne in 2020 ABYTO. In 2020.
6: David na bi kura wa.
0: So abetra na o be justify obi. 2020 no. Acquired Alex Mode ne ekọ sane ne bail bond ne surety so ko beba biom okọ 2020 no amba biom throughout the trial
6: like
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1: I want us, together with the Director General of the GES, to declare zero tolerance for drugs in our schools. And accordingly, the Director General of the GES has my firm instructions, authority, and mandate under their law to exact the highest punishment to any student caught with drugs in school, and not to hesitate in punishing that person, even it means
2: a simple FM
1: missile of that student, because the tendency to accommodate him will be that he would poison the minds of those in school, and that will affect their growth and development. After this ceremony, that the Director General of GES from tomorrow, in between the recitation of the national anthem and the national pledge, every student is made to say, "Don't start it."
0: International Prada promise for Mawana to be faithful and loyal to Ghana, my motherland. 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
1: does not lie with institutions alone. Parents, teachers, faith-based leaders, community elders and opinion leaders all play a vital role in shaping attitudes, guiding decisions and inspiring responsible behavior.
0: Responsive behavior wofu anankasa no yankasa asahia parenting enti yame yanina ho ne yamane yentumi titi won mu ye minister for interior won manyafu Muhammad Muntaka Mubarak nene ene yeboye de 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
3: And just last night, two more suspects were picked and more will be picked. They thought they could operate in shadows. They were wrong. We are far from done. To every trafficker, every syndicate, every network that thinks Ghana is open to business, we are coming for you.
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3: 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And as I always say, when you are picked, two people will free you, God and the court.
0: Any ya boy at my way, ya director general or penny quantrefwa, narcotics control commission, aye nakok wadano, brigadier general maswa ububa mante, nene and ya boy ya edema muhaye asempa 94.7 FM. 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
0: I don't know institutions are what you are a brand here and I are your siama. Yeah, 1 year head of news production. Emu abatampa radio akano. 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
6: ya so dey we as call climate change in sem ni na my cost ya prudential bank you said they are so ya bu so say e be bua ban ni we as na ni ma am for year a preventive climate change am a sustainable 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your back wa cheaper ni na 2 acres, 2 acres. Now, but tire me say, send me a babwa, a mansuta, flooding account, ever prevent it. My environment in a cool in the account. And a big deal, there's a 200. And
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6: If you see any, because if you see any, you're doing them be bringing thousands in the account. By then, you're in the money, you're a share, the idea, you feel a chumina, the idea, say, it's the same, a ye, and a dear woman, you're replacing. Into 200 a year, for more from any beating, beating up, and they be replacing, replace the idea, and the man, the idea, a chumon, a seno, it is shana.
0: Na enwech no yera benet frimpo and was sign editu jase. Eban recycling plastics a wudua. 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
6: The whole sustainability department. Our mom put a yarn and say, oh, my, you bit me a year. I have my environment in a year.

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1: We a Prudential Bank, one Adrian Nia Ewa and Cry, 200 more trees at Watomota Forest, and yeah, ya boy, ya Edema, one or a head of public relations, Edema Prudential Bank, or Rob Bennett, from Pong. Else you have what ya de Equasu Yani Pitrano Maui, whatever Boisua, would ya board ya more day, Ewana Tasu in Tia de Sabino, Ebesia Sempetia, and Edifra Sempa. 94.7 FM Ebre wo yede na sie ebema Lawson Eba Center Virgin Doctors wo di nupa madie ne mema dia ba General Body Pains nro yede nyina du koni padua ne mu a ebema wo homeka ye pa Mr. Frewonum e wo 0242133577 and 0248619999 President Enwani 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One Madame Roma and a Smedia Santemay, Yatra say at the Assempetia, Ebra, one as I'm ready, Emsa Martino, are you ready to Senegal versus Iraq? 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

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Didier Bert Nego comments at Dortmund. Ne yao sanogo. Do do do. 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

0: And who message you know? My social demo Canada, Mexico, USA. Maybe Zamani or the Fire Lady. 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Iraq. And afe. Ya osanogu ehu. 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Ya wibia boko adye.
1: Ye krokrom.
0: Referee no enya abonabai.
1: Yes, and
0: we don't have any time cry. Then we share them this game.
1: Group I know I am quite settled. My friend is
0: Iraq.
1: Norway.
0: Norway. France also.
1: And in France, both are qualifying. And it's a woman in that team share. Yeah, Senegal and Iraq. It's almost 6 points. Now Senegal. Air try say Obenya at least 3 points against Iraq. Now if you the ABC or other groups in Mahu say Obetina qualifier, but I'm afraid their chances of qualifying no, are very minimal. And coming into this particular World Cup, especially from the African point of view, you know, one of the countries are not African, say GDO, Mumu Yi Pano, A Morocco, and Senegal. But unfortunately Senegal. Yeah, they say almost disappointed Africa big time, and having been champions of Africa under circumstances, Obeka say a bit controversial, no. Before you say expectations and they don't show this any BBA, no. They cannot entirely disappoint Obeka, you know. But I don't know, they are playing for pride and then honor. And I'm expecting say against Iraq, they should be able to. Deal with Iraq now or Muntimi and Shay Iraq. No Munkofi cry with a year ABR 3 points rather than one and I say zero. So Senegal for I tip them to win this particular game.
0: You tip Senegal to win this particular game?
1: Yes, in as much as a coach in a lot I changes, especially Ewatch or Unse Omgokeeper Mendy or the Natran Chance. And so now the Omo captain Koulibaly so Etimi. I didn't attend China. I hear changes, but you can still find the big boys in there. Idris Ghana Gay, a womb, Sansuna, Sadio Mani, and so a womb, a woman, more for Timu, a friend, say, a year, Senegal, a sa, and so a woman, or Minyan air try some between them, couldn't be a diaba, or Chirona changes Kakraba, but any more holiday. They are still far power, brand, or on my respect, and say, in as much as the changes are banned, or between me, didn't couldn't.
0: All right. 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Live coverage 2026 FIFA World Cup. And Yadi Abramono, center referee for this game, Senegal against Iraq. Aya England in your friend Anthony Taylor. Corner kick. Ya trouble on so short a deflecti. Game no and you started at that Seneca against Iraq. Idrissa Kanake Ono and a pop one as Bono Ediflatia. It was a fabulous strike. But a final third. Very shambolic. Senegal for Asanya Kwenya. A mobabo Kwana Etia Iraq. Chubone Simona Swecha. Senegal Dilos Teranga Lions, the Teranga Lions of Senegal. Amu Asha Fesco. So now the virginity of the game has been broken. Senegal 1, Iraq 0. Yesia Kain Sema Miansa Emunye and a Senegal. Amo Asha first goal. Emrentia Jimdema Senegano say and a city. Goalkeeper Ayatao. Coach Anasa manager Pepe Tao. Airball 4-2-3-1 formation. Tao Diata Sek. Nyakiti, Jacobs, Idrissa Gueye, Diarra, Imbaye, Kamara, Sadio Mane, Ishmael Sa, winning first 11, Adema Las Taranga, the Indomitable Lions of Senegal, now Iraq. Iraq for Airborne 4-1. Head coach Graham Arnold, Ahmed Basel, a goalkeeper. It's the one of your France Boutros, Akam Hashim, Rubin Sulaka, Marche Doski, and Fifrono Amer R. Amari, Anna Ali Yassem Ibrahim Bayis, Sitan Akbar, Ahmed Kwasem, and Adia Oli the attack, no, Ali R. Hamad. Atom 107.3 Asampa 94.7 FM. Senegal 1 Iraq 0 Yao Sanogo.
1: Yamo Senegal Aba, so this is how now may expect some best starts. And funny thing is that Abrantia, your friend is a year Abdullahi Seka. Honorable replace your captain Koulibaly, no, by a part of a year Guna. It's in a buy, you know. That means that that changes, you know, has kind of brought some little bit of impact to me. Even as I said, the primary job in AA defensive duties, you know, in attack, when they had a set player non beating their core position in the box, you know, he came forth and then made sure, say, or play a part in Senegal getting that one goal. It's almost Senegal, but now they've gotten the goal, they are kind of how. Umbe build upon the momentum now. For me, I'll be very much surprised if Yebo gave me United Senegal into me any in Kunima. It will be one of the shockers for me in this particular World Cup.
0: Yao Sanogo Eritudia and Efiada Intika Yawa Prep Zone Asada Equadama Seahorse Power Specialist Herbal Hospital. 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Amuya Bruta. Club beer. Omukwita Eye Prep Zomo Din. If you had a Moswo. Ewa Prep Zoso. Eriko. Yes, I'm Keto Akra, Sanso NNA, Uremu, our wet kappa.
2: 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Big 3 All-Star Dwight Howard and the LA Riot take on Greg Monroe and the Dallas Power. Then in another clash of undefeated teams, Earl Clark and Coach Steven Jackson lead the DMV Trilogy against Montrezl Harrell, Coach Dr. J, and the Chicago Triplets. 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
0: Edumokuwa huduwa musu ya siyadi live coverage no Abramono Betano Believe in Make It Roll Vernon Water Changing People's Lives Azar Paint Number One Sons 1925 Azar Paint Omuya Bruta Bigo Energy Big Refreshing Moments UMB Bank, proudly serving Ghana with speed since 1972. 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Las Palmas Food Center, Infringement Robin Sulaka. Osiaka Edmond, my friend Iraq Waji. Yellow card Edikani Anthony Taylor. Anthony Taylor, center referee. Anthony Taylor. Waji infringement against Iraq. 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And this is our live coverage 2026 World Cup, and it's a possible red card. Vano Echeke Yao Sanogo.
1: Yeah, we are on the say decisions are referee, and I say incidents are referee in a very proper way, no, obey to me, Asher, and so her foul, no. Now, what they assess and they say, Otimi AMPD player no, from a goal scoring opportunity, a clear goal scoring opportunity, and if yes, then he might be sent out for that play now. Yeah. But then in other game, no, in the same group, no, France LED by 1-0 against Norway, Osman Dembele. And then you're going to Diama or my friend is a France. What it means is that France will be walking away with 9 solid points in their group, whereas Norway, a bit is second with 6 points.
0: And on to France of one year. The Blues. All Les Blues of France. Omo Kodada. Gilma Edi. Cabrage no Epano. Aya Seneca. Against Iraq. Anthony Taylor, video assistant referee Okwacheke Anthony Taylor, 80 Munica, Otununai, Chia, Chia, Chia, Oya Chia, Oya Chia.
1: I'm afraid, do this level, Ayana, mostly player now you're involved, you know.
0: You should be,
1: yes, because in your reference, Ayana, very hard to say, decision into your referee, you know. Obey ye Najin and our best son who dear free so and nka a idea very trivial and come my look at and come manako. But they still feel say a clear going scoring opportunity into the player should be sent off. Likely say from this minute echo, Iraq ever ball with just 10 men. It's quite unfortunate.
0: Yeah dear Hadri pa baby adri a tier four FIFA vow room. Oko Vaurum wa Openi Bakwa o dia kotia sisiano ani Anthony Taylor ekasano ni di edi Ivan Babic ni huo ye pa ono de eye eya e enti oni Anthony Taylor kasa wadro odinisa akwasoro abawiam Anthony Taylor eye announcement di Anthony Taylor eka. Aye red card and aye red card. Anthony Taylor, ordinary shell bottom, ordinary shell bottom, ordinary shell bottom. Anthony Taylor, aye red card. Anthony Taylor, under 40 minutes, Iraq aye red card. And look at the stadium, Ruby Solaka, aye red card. Iraq 4, aye red card. Atum 106.3, Asampa 94.7 FM. Oh. Yao Sanogo, Yao Sanogo.
1: Se me catcha o say enya friend say o say incident ni see no ano. O gie foul no o ma player na yellow card. It e ade na e very trivial na e ye nchinu a shu bia eni hu bebrea. Nka via no be hwe amana ko ba for via no to say say o mo e review an incident that the referee has seen and taking a decision on. Na o mo review we to the level say o mo friend say o mo na o mo hwe the way incident ni see biem no. Me catcha o say e likely say Abrantia no e benya record and that's exactly what has happened. It was a clear goal scoring opportunity for Sadio Mane and Otwe no I didn't achieve from. Let's see how on bet me here reorganization of much the honum no as Senegal so e be take advantage of the numerical numbers no manya over and I said the numerical advantage no manya over Iraq. And let's see how it will work out for them. Many of them can make the best more goals. Said the Bayer e ko du ba bi na bi a amani bi kura nya 3 points na e say goals for emremo a e betima ko in my favor omo last game omo bo in the group stage so the earlier they take opportunity and I say chances you know the better for them
0: no idea yaw solo go ere tuja we aya group I group I no France for mu first game France Eche Senegal ebomo 3-1 Kylian Mbappe ano ebo 2 goals brace Oshemia no Bakola Eche Bako ana group I hwana no 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
1: World Cup here, boy. So far, group stage will be about 3 matches. But I'm not Lupe, and as I speak to you now, Omo Etimi Ashe Omo matches. Now Mexico, they are not going game now. Into Omo 3 matches, and Omo winning in they are the only country officially Omo accumulated the full 9 points. Now Ewo Ehonoma.
0: Now Sanogo, Oba Tuasuba, my fan Tuja, Iraq, Arnold Graham, Ayansasa, Ahmad, Isu Efrima. Munaf Abemo since your main record in tea, coach Ryan Sessa.
1: Yes,
0: Iraq fires a cry to us.
1: Yes, and Serena Manugusua, may air can say Osha a year, Mexico more than 9 points. Patriotia say Germany and Timania, all the countries in the Netherlands, nay Egypt, Netherlands, or Munia and Timania. But over Egypt say, so or when any Nazim Grandpa owned me in 9 points, but Omaya. Your friend said France only did by 1-0. So Otimi didn't say I could be on Osubinya 9 points, but as Otimi ya entino, the entimi and Franca on a potentially Argentina and so our chances of Mosubitinya 9 points, and then Colombia and so our the opportunity of Betinya 9 points. But Colombia and the next game, no, a Ochina, no, Portugal and a Ebo and Argentina, so any Jordan and a Ebo. And he said Argentina and Jordan Ebo, as expected, all things being equal, you expect say Argentina, Beshadi, and Argentina, so Betinya 9 points. But as we speak now, the only country officially. Or team accumulate all the 9 points ever in the group stages. You know, host country, your friend said a year Mexico. Say France, it me a win or game after 90 minutes. They will join Mexico as the only two teams so far or mutimi a win or games in their group. It tells you this particular World Cup, you know, it has been that easy for some countries.
0: But no, yeah, by a lot of education, Ghana. Me pesa wohwe Ghana na yeka sisi ano wohwe country sa o ma qualify na Ghana nkan officially.
1: Yes, but officially yeah countries are qualifying na Ghana
0: officially wohwe officially FIFA for me wo FIFA omo office wo sisi a na yebedi nkomo because official Ghana qualify.
1: Yes,
0: inti wu ti atenie official Ghana qualify na wohwe dia bobo ba. Very interesting. See, your Hojuma power. Official Ghana qualifier.
1: Officially Ghana qualify yeah. By per numbers, any points accumulation, any matches na ya born, any the outcome there. A very, very unlikely. Say Ghana ain't me and qualify. But what I say, almost all the countries they beat me managing 4 points. Ewo omo group room no e be go through because some of the groups, you know, they be fight 3 teams and the frame. 3 teams they be fight frame and they say. Or my beer from group A to group I no. Group B no ever produce 2 winners. Patch what I say. And yeah, because of the extended World Cup with the call 48 in it, you know. Yeah, instead of say you best start knockout stages, now they're free round 16, you know. We are rather starting the knockout stage from round 32. So we need 32 countries in the round the next phase of the competition. You know. It's a group 2-2-2-2, not the free group B so. Ebeka. Let your friends 8.
0: Enti mamimbo amanya per FIFA yao.
1: Uh-huh.
0: Yeah, commentary no na ya mo bi ehun because dede no aye too much e wo krom
1: aha
0: ti se o mi obi ate no ho ase but me mo free kick wie na ehwa man a officially a free FIFA for abba so ma qualify nti no ya be bobori na aman o ma qualify no ya dini na be bra mo atom 106.3 Asempa 94.7 FM 2026 FIFA World Cup Iraq wabo shot nanso bo na deflect nanka ehudima Senegal the Lions of Taranga corner kick against Senegal one echo be wuse Sitan Akbal atwene ho ama Ali Yasim ene jirebo na 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You see a Kenya 20 minutes in here, a chance for Senegal so that be Anthony Taylor. I said that be Wapan in some Akam. And Chair Senegal, Ebersay and Sakraya, Anthony Taylor, Nenya Bribruta. Na enei two referees omudi group I matches ni nano Anthony Taylor Eddie Seneca Iraq no na Michael Oliver ensu Eddie France game no yao Sanogo Aredia
1: sir omuye two English referees Anthony Taylor and Mike Oliver omunyan a English referees I'm paying for a power almost omo emedi this particular two games and a chile se omo quality no e adia FIFA eni eje hon but what I say
0: na se FIFA 4 energy omo mwadi mba hon no way e da form e kambi no matimu bako France 2 no way 1 enti yao Sanogo so far sa wye kane niya tiene tiene ye Amaya ma qualifier omokwa run of 32 Ghana nka ho Mexico Switzerland Brazil USA Germany Netherlands Argentina South Africa Canada Morocco Australia Ivory Coast Japan Bosnia and Herzegovina Ecuador and Sweden enti ya so logo me pass away education bi wa ha because
1: school ko form na me na
0: because and
1: ah school ko form
0: pa from park ko for se gana ko pa ba ten
1: correct o course ko bra form
0: okay member form
1: aha enti dabi o de ko ko aha please dabi aha say ya ye won say the enti a I say no South Group A no one say Mexico as host country with 9 points.
0: Omoko, yam fan we so omoko ni musu hydration break.
1: Yes.
0: Yam so e chechire mu am ya qualify.
1: And it's offer from Group A no Mexico enya 9 points. Ba qualify South Africa enya 4 points or the tosum yi no.
0: But e fanu me patcho e fanu chire mu yi obi kon kon fo ntia se de ntia. Mexico enya 4 Ghana enya 4 ba Ghana qualify.
1: South Africa enya 4 Mexico enya 9. But the next country, South Korea, only have 3 points. 3 points ain't mean for unqualified. Who's the third place on the for Bianca?
0: Yeah.
1: Then Switzerland in Group B, almost any 7 points. Canada, any 4 points. And a Bosnia and Herzegovina, any 3 points. Into almost that third place, best third place team, no Bosnia, Ewo Hobi. But on no Ewo, 4 points. Upper Group C, no Brazil, any D kind. Onya 7 points. Morocco and a tosumi onya 7 points. Or my friends of Scotland tosumi is at 3 points. And me and Fana best placed because there are other countries are omanya 4 points ahead of them. Now fe wababe PMU ewo group D. Group D no ewo na United States of America ewo. Omunya 6 points and they are qualified. Australia enya 4 points. Almost they are qualified. But what I say? 80 or my friend said Paraguay.
3: so I have 4 points. But when I say Omo and Timi are my third place team, the reason is that.
4: What say Omo Ben have 4 points? I won't qualify now.
3: Paraguay.
4: Paraguay.
3: Omo have 4 points. Said here, Bosnia Herzegovina. I have 4 points. Nobody that will be here now. Obi says I didn't think that Bosnia have 4 points. Nobody that will. Now Paraguay and so 4 points. Not Omo will be. It is because you have found the best place teams. And Paraguay, they were 4 points minus two goals. But what I say? Paraguay, they were 4 points minus two goals. Once Omaya, your friend said, Bosnia, they were 4 points plus one goal. It's all goal advantage. Ain't you know the or war? It is a Bosnia, said Paraguay, bet me a qualifier. Just say, Obisu Enya, Ebia 4 points minus more goals, I don't change the answer in the number. It is a Shabrano. And she will be in Sema Ojina wa Ochen. And it's a FIFA for one of them. Or more Eddie Eniswano. Now let's proceed to a group E. Baby,
4: Germany.
3: Germany, Ewano. Group E, no. Germany, Enya 6 points. Ivory Coast, Enya 6 points. And now my friends, Ecuador, and so Enya 4 points. It's Ecuador, so 4 points. And Paraguay, 4 points now. No. But Ecuador, and it goes. Omo goes on motion, San Eshetium, don't know motion, San Omoso Eshetium, it's Omo minus zero. Etina Omohano, it means that Omojina ye at a chain, Paraguay. And it's a Paraguay or four, it's a equal or four, no, but still Paraguay, the anyhow officially no. But Omo Tech, you know, Omo air train. So proceeding as a group F, no one.
4: Netherlands.
3: Aha, so Oko group F, be a Netherlands, a 1-1. Netherlands, Enya 7 points. Japan, Enya 5 points. And a Sweden, and so Enya 4 points. But almost so no the energy say equal for the energy when it goes to car and almost all goes and also it's almost all zero until almost all will be no. Then group J, group H, group I is undecided.
4: Mm-hmm. Oh, Sanya on my FIFA for you know,
3: yes,
4: it's group J, H, I will be
3: undecided,
4: undecided,
3: but
4: course of
3: group J, hold on, no,
4: yeah,
3: baby, Egypt, Iran, Belgium, New Zealand, everyone because of more games, you know, aha. Anna, Omaya FS, Group H, so Spain, Uruguay, Cape Verde, and Saudi Arabia. And can Spain ever to be up happy because Omo also have 4 points plus of four goals. But Omo game, but it's a different team for moment. Almost your job more. Anna Group I, Cecilia de Mobon, France, Norway, Senegal, and Iraq. But what I said, yeah, but we are, and FIFA don't barbish him officially. And Oko Group J, no one. Also, so no, due to Argentina points accumulation, Argentina has 6 points. It was all more on
4: Mugubro. I
3: won't quite do my show, but there's supposed to be another team, Ebeka Argentina. But because of the Yanyamu, you know, it's undecided. But Argentina 6 points, you know, enough to qualify them. Eritrea FIFA, Edo Mudia, Etimi, Ede Ashahono. Then over group K, Noa, Colombia, Portugal, DR Congo. Uzbekistan, Colombia for no. What's the other matter? Say
4: Colombia for official. I'm not qualified.
3: I'm not qualified. But what's the
4: third place team?
3: Derby. I'm not qualified as either first or second. Sorry. Or say to be decided. Position okay. To be decided.
4: Okay.
3: And it's a FIFA. Are you my betwa? Say France. Any no way. Our hobby. Our hobby. Yeah. Or more team decided. I'm there. France. Any no way. I'm not qualified. Yeah. FIFA. Do you want to be? I'm not qualified. Come on. But maybe I'm moving. Dino. And I team should say it. I'm about to enter. What I say. It also so no. It has practically been decided. It's we in Colombia free one. FIFA air transfer between Portugal, DR Congo, and Uzbekistan. Bako, Ebabe can?
4: Colombia.
3: Colombia. Portugal, 4 points plus five goals. A team that will qualify as third best place team. But what I say, and DR Congo, the last game, so Oshempa, Obeba, 4 points. Obeba, 5 points. No, but Portugal, say Portugal, Elusua. It, you know, it means that Portugal can still qualify, just that. And your official entry FIFA and finance and team and kind. The last group A, group L.
4: Group L is the official England and qualifier.
3: England and qualifier.
4: Croatia and qualifier.
3: Ghana and qualifier.
4: FIFA phone for Bianchi.
3: But Senka, Obi Babis, I said, I didn't know you were 4 points minus zero goals. And I said 4 points plus zero goals. Now I qualify. Now Ghana at the end of the year. You were 4 points plus of two goals for England. 4 points plus of one goal for Ghana, and at 3 points plus of minus of one goal for Team of France, Croatia. It is because it has not been decided. I see a board game, no Ansana, yeah, who will be
4: a FIFA for the air trend. You'll be the first,
3: and it will be the second. Nothing,
4: yeah,
3: because
4: place.
3: Croatia and Ghana never bought.
4: Yeah,
3: Croatia bet me as a Ghana. So Croatia, Ghana, on the cost 6 points. I bet that Ghana and him.
4: Okay,
3: now Ghana, I care 4 points. Wow, but what I say now, it will depend on the number of goals that Croatia be saying. And Sunday, they could compare more. Makan,
4: okay,
3: but what I say exactly. And in tea, you are most of the fans are best place teams. You know, you be him a kumaku 8 now. So, schooling Kosra so far, three and every more. I said, say FIFA, a year matu now. Yeah, per 5.
4: And see, this is the ranking of the third place teams.
3: Aha.
4: Sweden, Ecuador, Bosnia, Paraguay, good. Croatia, South Korea, Algeria, Scotland, Quebec, Belgium, Congo, Senegal.
3: Thank you, Jaiba. Yeah, if you say a result to you, the Yabo, be a duna emphasis, Anqua. And Sweden are qualified. Ecuador are qualified.
4: Bosnia
3: are qualified.
4: Paraguay
3: are qualified.
4: Croatia.
3: Because of some Yaman could come 3 points, no, or 3 goals, no, and the one qualify. South Korea, ever qualify.
4: Algeria.
3: Senegal. Ebe qualify na Algeria so etimi a qualify. But what I say, this is how it is going to be. But me nim say Ghana ne Croatia will game. Panama.
4: Any England.
3: England any Panama.
4: Yeah, it will game.
3: And so it will game.
4: Yeah.
3: Any other matches be a becosoa. Ebe nya bearing on the other results. No? So technically, Ghana qualify, but officially Ghana qualify.
4: Yes. And you know. Adom 106.3, Asampa 94.7. Where the FIFA 4 officially? Amo Ediabeto Ghana qualification. Idea, you bet me, Euremu, run of 32. But for now, Oko FIFA 4 official site. Amaya, my qualifier, Ghana and Kaho. Enti Ujiwania, no Ajiwani. 30 minutes played, Senegal 1, Iraq 0. Betano, believing, make Israel. 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
3: But, man, once you start to work up, so far, now two players, when I bought hat trick. If you want to brace near the eye, maybe I'll try to say Ronaldo Mone, Kellen Mbappe Mone.
4: A chance for Senegal! Now! Across the face of goal! And look at the fans! Wow! Nanka Saka Senega Air Miano Atom 106.3 Asempa 94.7 and Namgo Postin Champe Naya Kwenya Kasepar Masenega. Oh, yeah, Sanogo!
3: Now, on that Manu Guzo America, a man for Bobo Brace, two goals, no? Ellen Haaland, Osman Dembele, Cristiano Ronaldo. Abraham Tiafens, Hurricane Money, I do be a bubble 2-2 goals. But say, oh, hat trick, dear. Now, so far, the Pamir, you depend on a hat trick ever walk up a year, boy, Lionel Andre Messi, and a Jonathan David of Canada. And then, you one hat trick, a year player, Eddie Abekam, Osman Dembele, but 3 goals for France against Omaya. Your friend said, no way, you could pay more game no more. A dear, said Osman Dembele, ever 3 goals. 7th minute, and I'll share the first goal. 20th minute and Osher in the second goal. 32nd minute and Osher
1: a year ne third goal. And you know, so far so good. Ousmane Dembele, 3 goals for France with 2 of the goals, you know, being assisted by Kylian Mbappe Lotin.
4: Emu ayashie pa di Taranga Lions of Seneca 1 and they ukwa Seneca 4 place na Fansono Astati Etientiemu Last Taranga a infringement Atom 1-0, 6.3. 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Senegana Suko keeper. 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With Pia Bachibono. 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The more Debruta, Betano, believing, make it roar. Vena water, changing people's love. Almost a sound shabre. 35 minutes, Senegal 1, Iraq 0. Chabona CJ Simon, Maneko. And now, Bono Ewo Iraq 4 Eshiaswo World Cup Mwaye Shiepa One Shay Yabebe Fiewa Brawe Ninda World Cup Yayebwe One Shay Ye Sisaya 48 nations from 32 nations or 32 countries to 48 countries Entino Uyawa Dreams Obeyako Kwasa Ude calculation no Abe Fie Referee Anthony Taylor. Abona Bemu a throw against Iraq. A two ball with the ball in Euromo, Iraq 4. Empotemo. Short Ransunabi. Mane Sadio. Iraq 4 no. Omo throw papa so. A trash here. A throw against Iraq. Ali Yassim. And at the ball no. Equa Bonting. A chance for Senegal. Now should be a goal kick. Center referee Anthony Taylor. Nenia Bria Papa Wakachre. Senegal players in this Montuamobo. Anthony Taylor. Atom 106.3. Asampa 94.7 FM. Sigma appliances create possibilities. A life soap. Feel fresh. Yeah, was a minute before how did Jaria walk on almost a yes, is 10 equi. A question equi will be so that be a mafia, a question mafia, a question mafia. They are yes, so car and assassin. Hey, a question you are what any mafia. Usamina would you draw no amawaya coco, but empotemuano, or be any musa we a tuntum, Miss Low a year a life soup. Coquaco tuntum, Fedjari, never bow. Fortune spread, show me delicious, always on point. Fortune spread, show me delicious, always on point. Tribune as a goalkeeper, Ahmed Basel, was someone where we am sequiam, Edema Iraq. Basel, Tribune as a more. Basel, Essie Academy, and they, Oko. Iraq, one of the experienced players in India, or Mujo Mutumiepa, Ewo Iraq, Ewo Yawono August 1996, 29 years, El Sota. Eno Sinakai. And Naken Hua. Oyeni 17 appearance. Adiama Iraq Omano. Iraq one Osinakai. But Usha, goalkeeper no demona Usha Sana. Ni tinu hu ti obeka se bia wodi ba 40 years. Ya so no go keeper no 29 years old. A chance for Senegal na so da bi goalkeeper. Hey, keeper so 29 years dey hu pa o.
1: Ah, I don't dey na yam.
4: Ana wu.
1: Oh, so nye sometimes any features and kwana e determine age.
4: Okay, 29 years goalkeeper na demona.
1: Yes, yes, yes. Honestly, age once nyo na won there. Unti mi
4: Asaben, okay, yeah, me wanna say.
1: Oh, there's a no one I won't do into winch any fear with it. What is
4: it? I was all good.
1: When I won't get out with you, I just won't do it to say. And you're now on the one, and if I'm not in my mind, I won't know the baby. Or do I didn't feel say,
4: I won't wear part 29 years.
1: Oh, Hannah Pumper, more Pavia, I would say, we need 29. I hope I such in church, a woman 8 years old. Who any other
4: hat? Yes, or no goes who are you who power?
1: Are
4: they? So to be catching seven and we won't.
1: There is a yon I won. Obi ba wa won our no see what you say.
4: No go keep your demi chum and it's what chum the ban analysis and research or yeah. Go keep your demi 29 years go keep
1: it. What do you say? Oh, what do you say?
4: I don't want to support free. Hey, yao sanogo. And then yeah, I doubt Becca age you want some of ya. You buy it do.
1: Okay, you can only make suspicions and say, oh, suspect, but so by making an emphatic statement, then maybe
4: okay,
1: because Yemen, I'm a woman. What I say,
4: yo,
1: say radio, say age, radio age, woman.
4: And now they are telling me that my country at 12. So I went to radio, so I can say, yo, and I want it here. I doubt back, I said, go keep a being you play being you, Krumano, and who are some kappa, yet to us. Atom 106.3 Asampa 94.7 FM Iraq goalkeeper no demono Sawu show of ya one social name 29 years no die message line no a 0542 771092 0542 771092 0542 771092 Akasama and I na Eferi Kanabre ye Ali Nahusa head coach Edema Iraq Graham Arnold Adena suffer funny trunsa to tritru Anna Papetao a Senegal coach no and no mule di 1-0 Nahusa Afre ne place Libya Omuye shake up warm up Ewo intenten wo ho ntibia 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0542 771092 A corner kick against Iraq. A corner kick and tempasso. Yebo Editia on my Iraq. Senegal 1, Iraq 0. Which one is soon answer that be? Ya pin one of the one and say, goalkeeper Pierre. Goalkeeper Ahmed Basel. Wepra and two other form. Goalkeeper Basel. Other form. Oh, Adenisa Atuna Pempem, 29 years. Goalkeeper, Ushan Pa Unkaso, 29. Keeper, Nadia, nobody no answer 29, but Yasano go saw 2090. Yen you too, because you only know no. France 3, Norway 1. France, Asham Yansan, Ama Norway, Atimubako. Same group. Ya bo 44 minutes ewo Norway any France again one more bano. France Asha Miansa Emma Norway Atimobako Atum 106.3 Asempa 94.7 FM. World Cup no emu aye hu ye papa. Ano nti wo hwe press a she go cinema France. Osman Dembele 7 minutes. Ana Kylian Mbappe aye assess. Emanage two mo. Sansuna 20th minute Kylian Mbappe essay assist Emma Osman Dembele Eche second goal and a ball ni brace 32nd minute Anna Tchouameni Eye assist Emma Osman Dembele Essay ni third goal Enti Osman Dembele Abo hat-trick And now France 3 Norway 1 Yao Sanogo.
1: What it means is that coming into this particular game now no way per se omu switch because omu free mo na ombeshia ida eye Ivory Coast from say La Côte d'Ivoire ana say mami hwe omu a omu di first enka France ebeshia eye Sweden patriot say France ebeshia Sweden because of say Sweden edited a home group no meboa.
4: Yes.
1: Some group no cry when fair.
4: Into the
1: Etinka Etinka Etinka I've Wembeshia Netherlands for. But because of somebody second in Tina, I'm gonna share Ivory Coast rather.
4: How many question Ivory Coast?
1: Sir Martin Kose yeah yeah.
4: Okay, Senegal against Iraq.
1: Derby. No way near France dear no. Say and then that's in the way a loser on which Ivory Coast.
4: Okay.
1: Which technically a manageable than so be share powerhouse. Yes. And see baby Edwin among for be resource maybe be a bit skilled kakra just to swerve.
4: And then go 4% or more avoid it.
1: Of course, I saw avoid it, baby. It's be say many or more.
4: Chance for Senegal Nasudabi. Sadio Mane, a ball shot in Nassau. Who shall be a Sadio Mane, a picky bono? Oh, minutes in Nassau. He had 9 minutes, Sama and Kuno, and the idea Gusso. Atom 107.3 Asempa 94.7 FM Midinyari Aped Neko Komensa Di Dotman Mene Yao Sanoko Ene Upiamoha OD4 H Production And Chum Champion Chum Eko Sisen Our Commentary Position Abano Research Di Abua Chum Chumpani Obini Omahinani ABY Omoya Wad Brita Betano believe in make Israel corner kick Senegal which about the boat should I be Nankaya Kwenya de Ma Senegal Senko Mesha the second goal also still born in Saye Anthony Taylor one man is also a offside against Senegal goalkeeper Ahmed Basel was save situation on the man Iraq. What happened? Why is he a message? Is no a pass 0542 77 1092 and Osha Sanya Wesi, my name is Eric Bua. Listening to you live from United States of America, Ohio. Good commentary. Miss Namuma Mofreno. Montumo Buasepa, Eyalaya Fre, Yenyabriye Papa. And I was listening to Asempa FM commentary. It's like eating Banchi Apesie and Ayape. Edekeke and Kobe. We are bad pa. I see Adum FM, Asempa FM, Muya Bruta. You are the headquarters of Ghana Sports, indeed.
5: from Nana Debra Sikapa of Edusa Quartes. Nana Debra Sikapa of Edusa Quartes. Edusa Unmo.
1: It's too free. I'm a little bit of Mayera.
5: What's Mayera?
1: Yes, in too free. Mayera now called Edusa Quartes. My main first thing I'm in country and painful areas. The Sakwan of men, I'm into a momo.
5: Okay.
1: Bibi Nisu and Nipo. No craning, I mean, in the quanning in Tama and the self-row car. Driver found their home theater, Lori Fenum, by their own self first, not in Kataxi A6 cities. So, say, driver found it 10 cities. And so, we are rational, only among Kontaka because Kwan or Modi or Makan and Amson, and yet. And you may say, be I upon Samuel, you could do Honoma, and say, make sure a mini crime of 15 cities. Ah, sir, and on your dropping, Sika.
5: No, I didn't tell you what's on my era.
1: Oh, there is also a hoya, sir, so Nipa.
5: Then, number one since 1925, Pep Student 2-2. Vim Energy Drink, Vim De Inside. Sama and Kunai do Tosono, Yabomu Enum

0: 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So, Senegal. Nice pass, one echo. Idrissa Ganagwe. Pass our mind on air too high. Straight to touch. Atrashe. Bono, Atrashe. Sama Enkura, Yade Tosuno, Akamienu, Nadia Fan, Edikani Nabreye, Toski, and Eba Tuborajama, Iraq, Toski, Watuban and Tempadema, Iraq, Mino, Juan Echo. Iraq for a Lucy possession. Papa. Senegal against Iraq, and Senegal won. Iraq 0. We're a group I game. A final group stage game. Etoja. Game no more. She papa papa papa dema. Iraq 4. Betano Vena Water Aza Paint. 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Sigma Appliances, Fortune Spread, Lawson Herbal Center for Core Technology, Tabia Takum, Run Lottery, Kiss Condoms, Strawberry Gel, Quant Estate, Electroland, Las Palmas Food Center, Star Cement Limited, Ulucky, and then Newtown Zongo Rice. Still chance for the Taranga Lions of Senegal, ya blocky bono, a throw. Saman Kura, referee Anthony Taylor. O free England, Erito Sunina, brave referee Labonabay. Referee Anthony Taylor. Wabonabay with the African in Abreviye. Atom 106.3 at some panel and 4 points of the firm. Afedicano.
1: Ice Cube's Big 3 is back. The most competitive basketball league on earth is on CBS this Saturday. Big 3 All-Star Dwight Howard and the LA Riot take on Greg Monroe and the Dallas Power. Then in another clash of undefeated teams, Earl Clark and Coach Steven Jackson lead the DMV Trilogy against Montrezl Harrell, Coach Dr. J, and the Chicago Triplets. The game played the way you love. 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Yay,
0: yay! Senegal 1, Iraq 0, Diarra, 4 minutes, and Oshie Gono, Yao Sanogo.
2: Me a bit disappointed in Senegal. In as much as I say, I'm winning, I'm winning. Likely, intimi am for mu and ko baby ano. I feel say in competitions like this, and I saw don't hujina baby ya. Ebe ma say opportunity be bana I say for mu pia na wetimi ejina brand na wetimi for mu dia. So as early as the 4th minute of munya go na fee by the 11th minute na Iraq for nanya a year red card. And I was hoping Senka Senegal a bit me at the key advantage of it. Yes, Oshie Gono and Kasala Mobone dia. They've practically played in the half of a year Iraq for but attacking momentum no winning and they are not being able to convert a year that Bono Mobone into chances creation and then goal scoring, which is a bit problematic for me. Into Papetiao, our coach and the earlier of can be the even if you're buying our grandpa, when your opportunity be say against a country like Iraq, I was sending red card, you've got to bow out with a lot of pride and then dignity. And statement be what you say for years and years to see, oh, be a group now, Kotomo, the crown, yes, be a more than money off from a group now, Kotomo, no, and a ABNA, more other competitors now, more than I was through at the channel. But then, so only Iraq, but now say, what the record now, first 45 minutes.

0: you are just leading by a good ocean fourth minute. Then what you're trying to tell people, they say, oh, team now the buy, no quality now, because I'm any day now, I was reset the name, no, no, but what I say. So for me, in the second half, Senegal should come back and do better. At least two goals, three goal lead, be cramped. Very nice.
1: 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Betano, believe in make it raw. Verna Water, changing people's lives. Azar Paint, number one since 1925. Bigo Energy, big refreshing moments. UMB Bank, UMB proudly serving Ghana with speed since 1972, official banking partner for GFA and the Ghana Blasters. Pep Student, do the two. And opa, any and obre, Pep Student, sana, yeah, but wet cap, yeah, Tim Sero, obi a paso, kore nim, obi a paso, and they, the more about Sweden, oh, defend, no, defend, they will see. Now we see engine and nasso din din din din din din fita. Enter on a year Pep Student do the two. And to brashiano pa no brashian brain. 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Now, New Town Zongo Rice, Angola. 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Ekaba kwa omu entumi ante. Na, the other gamer, and also ekosunu, no way. Enei, omu de form, ekaba kwa, no way one, France, free. Enti group no aye very very interesting. Enti si anu sa oche group I na France ya usenogo senesi ya usenogo. France currently amu wa 9 points. Norway ewa 6.
0: Yes.
1: Senegal ebanya free. Yes. Iraq di em so mama bobre bia o tournament.
0: Asibe asibe ombe chair points. Ombe chair points.
1: Yeah. Yeah. Amu aye group no. Yeah.
0: I think that it was expected. Say Yeba World Cup. There's no country. Now bit me a year analysis. Now de omo ato a year on top of France. Looking at the last two World Cups are near, but the France are here, the kind of players, Kitomo, coach omo de nebano, they had everything to be top of the group, because over here, 2018, our Russia, France, energy. Then Qatar 2022, they came to the final, hoping to defend omo title, but they lost it to LNMSC led Argentina side, which means that Omo etimi eben trophy ni bi. And 2018 coach Odiomba, it was Didier Deschamps. 2022 the same coach Didier Deschamps and Odiomba ebai. And then 2026 and so Didier Deschamps as Odiomba for the third time. That consistency in terms of technical direction, any coaching, any bibiano, you could see sana ewoho. And then a lot of players and so no na Omo amateur. Some of them were part of the 2018 winning team. No, the likes of N'Golo Kante, Kylian Mbappe, Munyano were part of the 2018 winning team, no, and then the 2022 losing team, no, so no, some of the players, no, were part of it.
1: Since you're free, Olivier Giroud.
0: when I say on catching on CCA, I make on more
1: Benzema.
0: Yes, make on more motin CCA, you know, 2008 na not more honor. Aha, and then 2022 Catans or so, or more Lucy Fanano to Argentina. No, now, some of them are part of this particular team, or more that experience, you know, in terms of winning and then in terms of losing. So, when it comes to pain and then enjoyment, they've seen it all, and you know, coming into this particular competition, now here. Individual or players in the performance are no more than a D ever across Europe. Patriots, I say, or more, the key figures for France or more than a D ever Europe. The last of a year, William Saliba at Arsenal consistently the last 4 or 5 years, actually, say in the English Premier League, one of the best central defenders ever. Honum Juliet Kounde for Barcelona, and then Dayot Upamecano for Bayern Munich, which I say, ever Europe, no ABR, he might not be counted among the greatest, but one of the best central defenders are or more ever Europe, Theo Fernandez from the Latras, no, and so over that experience or that quality, and also ever. Then we'll be doing the last of Chouameni, and a year Manu Kone of AS Roma, very good, fine player in the Serie A. Or born home money, papa. Then we'll be drawing Muhonoma, Osman Dembele, the last 2 years, Ballon d'Or, Oni Kitano. Wabua ama PSG AJ French League and SEO Mona so or Magic Champion League in it twice, the same as Desiree Doué, the same as Bradley Barcola, and then Abrantia, your friends are Michael Olusen, so for Bayern Munich consistently has been one of the best players, especially this season. Where goes I watch them Bayern Munich chances what created them more and you joke. Even Kylian Mbappe Krumpa Obekase at Real Madrid went to mini or many any major trophy this season, you know. So any numbers of the Man Madrid in terms of goals, any assist, very, very impressive as an attacker. And so Ocean or more bench, the likes of Marcus Thuram, Ewo, Italy, and a lot of them are more abundant talent. So coming into this particular World Cup, you know, they were tipped as probably the favorite to even win. And if they are the favorite to go as far as winning, then of course, Omobe top your group, no, because group run on Kokodemo. No, you don't expect says and yet football a year miracles in a BCA Iraq, everything has stand up to France. Patriots, yes, Senegal were coming into this a year World Cup as defending as African champions, but Omo quality in Lou France, there no, was no way. It's been long time they qualified even to the World Cup. No way, it's been very, very long time before I said Omo qualify even to the World Cup about 25 years ago, and on the way I qualify for World Cup. It's a mobile BM this time around. No, you don't expect say a team that even rely on just two players. If you are seeing any mobile mooding in Ellen Haaland and Martin Odegaard, they have a good team, all right, but on quality, no, a new doubt of France. So it was clear that France were going to overrun all of them and then make sure say on beating a qualifying. The game one was say France etimi a top group, no, but be a yeme one waka crano a year the African representative Senegal
2: and no way World Cup on Omako 4 times. Now, the UK and Norway ever World Cup play out. 1938. And now mobile number 98. And you know, a few honor air baron.
0: That was round 16.
2: Round 16.
0: It did the last time I'm even qualified the free group stages. Stage, you know. Yeah. 1998.
2: France 98.
0: Yes. And since then, our performance, then share that. Oh, no way for no a country that you can be so proud of. And see, baby, I'm more akran Senegal. And no way.
2: Senegal for Marshall Kwana.
0: Yes. Coming into this particular tournament, so
2: Senegal, Edda, Grupa,
0: Norway,
2: Iraq,
0: France. Yemfa France in Yinanchen.
2: Yes.
0: Yes, he pe best place, third team.
2: Yes.
0: What it means is that if Senegal had been able to even accumulate 4 points, and come more chances of qualifying for the group stage.
2: Round of
0: 32. It is a Ushia Norway. Now say Norway no crampon, untiminshanwa. You make sure you don't lose to Norway because all your African champions and are over. You are not just a minnow. Oh, yeah, just any football country. Oh, yeah, a country that in the last 6 years, Waje AFCON 2 times.
2: Yeah.
0: But what I say, so you are a powerhouse and a whole day, but it is a one to me in the second. which it was expected to compete maybe second ahead of Norway. No, you should be able to be finishing in the as one of the best placed third teams. But the situation moves is here 3 points in the air. So, I qualify.
3: Reporter Ebaro actually said, among crowd after winning the AFCON, even the car for the other guy issues, a buy no, what the young coro.
0: Yes,
3: yeah, the players are not happy,
0: but you see.
3: They
0: are not happy. They are making a bang. Car. Obitia.
3: Sir.
0: Yes. Abed.
3: I'm buying. Yamamo preparation amoko yamamo sika FIFA 4 amamo I mean $10.5 million bra bra bra sika so and the even hotel okura amade place no kwatu and the place were not happy they rechecked the hotel
0: mate they okana say but what I'm saying is say your situation be wa okopie mu a FM I wanna can focus kasa asemi free me bone ebem no patriotic say. This is the biggest stage in national team football. You don't just go there as African champions and just say, oh, go participate. Go there and make a name for yourself. But what I say, for heaven's sake, Sadio Mane, oh, yes, ask the guy for his can before obey Sadio Mane.
3: Yeah. One already know where you are doing that.
0: Exactly. If you have a conquest, can I have money to do it? No. A nudie or no, the quab wanting the choir doy.
3: Menka se me and famano.
0: I am saying, say, this is the biggest stage when it comes to national team football. But what I say, and now you're selecting within a whole lot of citizens, someone I'm going to represent you. Do your best and come and complain to the citizens. Say, oh, after yendi and the general pride, we in Nadia Bremono. I can't wait on my day and see if the citizens will not put pressure on government to pay you.
3: Okay.
0: Huh? Let's be honest. You can go back and ask 2014 team Ghana the call work up. No? A lot of them, they've regretted their actions.
3: Brazil.
0: But a lot of them have regretted their actions.
3: Why?
0: Because time or money crowd bomb wants to say, oh, say boy, na kebe timi abono. Na yakubo e last game na yen timi qualify.
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1: Hey, I must start be a babble from one. 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Oh, sorry, Kakra.

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0: oh let us say in kind
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0: ha wo chibre me nya me kwa pedia process ya e wo pharmacy chemical na herbal shop bia e be me o man from 020-267-5778 and then 0242-133-577 Lawson Herbal Mixer. Ahon na asie eye
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3: say brother product. Ice Cube's Big 3 is back. The most competitive basketball league on earth is on CBS this Saturday. Big 3 All-Star Dwight Howard and the LA Riot take on Greg Monroe and the Dallas Power. Then in another clash of undefeated teams, Earl Clark and Coach Steven Jackson lead the DMV Trilogy against Montrezl Harrell, Coach Dr. J, and the Chicago Triplets. 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

new. So we don't want dumb round lottery, dear. What's me this? Ika debiao. 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A wa yen lotto kiosk a hold winning in ammo. 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And I say, what ye? Dial *806#. She's your girl who pesa wucha. Diana Moa, what debe maunosu. Nechasika do do biao pe. Afe, bon momo pin is your ho. And no anono. Who bring a messenger? Who tickets ni a grab wucha ni na womo?

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And yeti emamono messages no abaye pa sada ekwajama ya proud sponsors Betano, believe in make it real, Vena Water changing people's lives, Azar Paint number one since 1925, Bigo Energy, big refreshing moments, UMB Bank proudly serving Ghana with speed since 1972, official banking partner for GFA and Ghana Black Stars. We a game, a group I game between Senegal and Iraq. And for the Kano and Senegal, and the two more, a Kabako and one, a Jamo, Iraq for into me and Tia. And for Tosimano and Sakraya, I would be unshared them by a moment. We shall see the ma Senegal no, on one, a Jamo, Sansona, Iraq for no coach. Arnold Graham and Sadania and Sacrabian to Moussa, a chassis de ma Iraq and Monet Jemu, a chance for the Taranga Lions of Seneca and also that goalkeeper Pia Bachibono Fefefe Rush Energy Drink, people be you, Pep Student, Pep Student, do the two Pep Student, a year, and opa any enubre. 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Senegal. 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Sadio Mane. 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Iraq Fauna Club Alliance, Never Fefe, Run Lottery. 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Kiss, condoms, and strawberry gel. A chance for Senegal, as a goal!

0: Seneca! The Teranga Lions of Senegal too! Wow! Sir Senegal for more than Maba, Papa, Papa, Papa, Papa, Yao Sanogo.
1: What happened here? And every major.
0: Go on the buy in the moves, how much the Maba here? And look at the goal.
1: Every major tournament, Biana, Yana, one of the side attractions, Anna, or Mekai, Yako, Cote d'Ivoire. The last AFCON, Ghana, Eko, and Ivory Coast. No. So we stadium in Okra, the French, the fan parks now, no my year, especially Abidjan. No. Na a whole for year, papa, papa, papa, papa.
0: Cote d'Ivoire, they never do.
1: Yes. Said I will.
0: Name all.
1: And to say, Enchebi, a Bako Bisa Ghana, and business will be out for a picture, ma, honoma.
0: The guy said, me call Cote d'Ivoire, me wanna prof, Professor Wallace, Walia from Saben, now I hear. So I let me walk around. Abricus, a whole de brutal.
1: What's the nominal number, Bobo Dumay? You pull go on, you go decide when it's done. I said you'll be a picture.
0: The hotel, I'm going to be a free dinner.
1: Hotel de Lameron.
0: Lameron.
1: Hotel de Lameron. Hold on, I'm with your guys. Hold on, I'm with you. Hey, I want you. Now, what do you say? Mexico, how many is it? South Africa, boy. No. Yes, Mexico is South Africa, right? And now, I am African, Nibi. There be South Africa.
2: First match or last match?
1: South Africa game now, money Mexico boy.
2: First game, that was
1: yes.
2: The one.
1: Yes. And Africa, you be call South Africa for that game, say, oh, Mexico for them. Mexico for the share go now and again. Or tennis, you know, who will be near, or share Mexico now, or Finn, and come and capture no so. Or who will be near, or yes, South Africa for that game, say, boy, wait for national, you know. On the crowd, they never call him crew. Into the boy, no, they say, or go help once one summer.
0: Efia Gattuso, Ewaha. Efia Gattuso, Efia.
3: Champion Abednego.
0: Bibia Bakwanye.
3: Yahoo, I'm a refu, empty, we hear me. Na waso me yeshua se sedi ye enyumile waso jano waso bibiye hiyawusa se wati ya siye oba juma
0: now yanshe Seneca 2 Iraq 0 washe game ni kakra jeno beka fia katusu
3: mamenshe the Lions of Teranga in fact enyumile game ye witnessi ewo Toronto no eye battle of the Lions jatam yenu and idea boy ne in fact Lions of Mesopotamia Iraqis and afen so Lions of Teranga Senegal up by three. Sure
0: Senegal free Iraq 0 Senegal 4 Asha Miensan Iraq and to be and Shebi and we should be born in free Iraq for the Miseko. If you are
3: Abednego, way a unpardonable,
0: yeah, just
3: a howler. But I believe, sir, Senegal are in the game now. Second half, no, first half, actually, when Iraqis were down by a man. In fact, in a game like this, Senegal hear more goals. Senegal bet me are part of the third best placed teams. Makumaku 8. Omubeka, those who had automatic qualification. Now Oma make it round of 32. They need more goals because in their first game against France, 3-1 against Senegal. Their second game, 3-2 against Norway. If the next Awuche goals against Senegal, they would have to score avalanche of goals. Said the Abeya, at least if there is an opportunity. In fact, at the stroke of halftime, Abra Senegal were leading a goal to 0. No, now Omabeda 7th on the table, and yet top 3. Best 8 teams
0: on Betty
3: finished third in their respective groups.
0: Yeah.
3: And I believe sir, so here Senegal now are by 3 goals. You know, Oma cancel or goal deficit. And Oliver Twist always asks for more. Senegal must score more. Because Ushasa group noa, you were Bosnia and Herzegovina 4 points. You were Paraguay on 4 points and a lot of other countries in that prospect. It is Senegal must get a lot of goals. And just be hoping and praying, sir. That Ochina other countries are among the same group, the same category, among fighting for a place in the round of 32. No, they will slip up. Now Senegal after now. Senegal are looking much convincing for the first time in this particular tournament.
0: If you got to so any Tenecano. Solid lady Efia Gattuso, 60 minutes, Atom 107.3, Asampa 94.7 FM, Senegal 3, Iraq 0, Yao Sonogo, Emse Yapa, Yawajma Yapa, because Sa third place for no, Eyae Hupa Yao.
1: The issue is that once I'm a catcher, I will say Senegal. Ewo a year opportunity say Ombenya just 3 points and Omunya 3 points now. What Ombeti me hoping for a year more goals, avalanche of goals in their favor, and then they will hope say omu ebeti me remua, then the goals no will do justice for them, because most of the countries now omunumbe print air countries are omunumuni any head to head be as automatically ever goals difference. And so only might say Iraq, but now Iraq a concede record as early as 10th minute. You should take advantage of it and beat them by a huge number of goals. As a one team qualifying power, you can walk off with a little bit of pride, say who team will be with this number of goals. But then say the name you if you can any that a year fifth position a year best place side. But unfortunately there are countries that have 4 points, they might be considered first before the 3 points teams, you know, Nina, and it's a points accumulation, you know, is the first a year point of a year consideration. And Sana goes any idea, you know, let me Eddie Abam. But who knows, they should keep scoring and see what nature and as a destiny has for them. But then there are other results and the matches that because of Ochina, it being a very huge telling effect on the total outcome of a year the group standings and as a best place team standings. You know.
0: 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Efia Gattuso, Ewaha Sansona, Yao Sanogo, Ewaha. 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Ya titisu. Ya titisu because of the World Cup. Quant Estates. Professor Kofi Anoche. 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Professor Kofi Anoche, Kwans Estich. AKA Fabregas on the ball of Bobruta, Edani na ya crado, Missau, Way and Yatania, Afansa, Uko Paintimo, ya paintimo bibia, ya di Aza paint, Aza quality paint in every bibia. O passa sensua, Mansun Hua, Frenoma Way, 055-313-3978, 055-313-3978 0538-290959 0538-290959 Quant Estates Professor Kofi Anoche AKA Fabregas Onimbole Bobruta Efie Wokuntunsi Teacher Mante Nana Buami from $100,000 to $35,000. Ye we be bia betram keke ye won sase bebre Senegal 65 minutes Senegal 3 Iraq 0 Efia Gattuso emoye di pao
3: senior was but still I found my Senegal now no more as a lot of pressure now almost stamping on authority. My problem with Pap Chiao, this particular tournament, you know, the selection be anyhow, we're keeping some of the key players. Many of us were expecting, say, Omobeboa Ama Senegal, I excel in the 2026 FIFA World Cup. But just unfortunately, Nyadia's players, you know, Yehuomo, Ushe, tactical substitutions by Pap Chiao this time, and on Ama Senegal. Are you everywhere on the field of play? Now Senegal are playing to a certain pattern, and looking at how they are playing, and on the Eboa, I'm on my creative in front of goal, and now they are 3-0 up against Iraq Lions of Mesopotamia. But we share players I will introduce you more like Pap Gay, go to VRL 2025 2026. In fact, La Liga best African footballer of the year, Ewa La Liga Santander 2025-2026, were Pap Gay. Until you ask yourself, what are the reasons behind him being dropped on the bench? So much as here, on the bench, that's what you're there. Why is Pap Chiao not using Abraham any day in the Pap Gay? Look at players like Elman Ndiaye on any day against any other opponent. Elman Ndiaye, you're forced to reckon with. But where is he? So much as here. Lot of players are integral part of Senegal team. We haven't seen them in this tournament because Pap Chiao on the decision. Or the Abraham Nicholas Jackson, Abba, fair enough. Ibrahim Mbaye, in fact, or your surplus to requirement in this game because the passes are a free Pap Gay to locate Ibrahim Mbaye, who is a fox in the box. Just give him the balls and then he will deliver. He will give you that cool, calm, collected finishes. But look at Ibrahim Mbaye. He needs to be substituted because, we are not locating him outfield. These are some of the mistakes, sir, from match day one. Pap Chiao, so costly for Senegal. But all is not lost. There is still hope for Senegal. Let's see how Omobe share a lot of goals. Now, Oma making sure, say, round of 32. Register now, they'll be part.
0: If you got to so solid summary. If you got to so, we are too much. If you got to so, Samuel Kwadadeirenchi Sky. Oh, yeah, brutal man. Listening live from Russia. Asu otie commentary no every Russia and they aye hydration break plus no ekobonsio nti yenwe so the free Russia and adeba na you born the goalkeeper obisa se sana na make as a goalkeeper no sana ni tiri ho aye no em say 29 years no ana okasa abel una u goalkeeper na my name is Ben. Listening to the commentary live from Russia. Intino yechia muamuwa Moscow. Eina. Wensu edene diaba. Asia bet ayiko mua fire. Asempa FM commentary. Emuya da rough. Oh, abet. So, referee for Ghana against England did not watch the VAR. No, see, referee now di Ghana no match. And one kwa heva no. Good evening. Wamfa Nidi Amma Obechia Keke. Yenche message biswa Asan Abaha. Lot of messages. Oma Kwanu Sionu Abba 70 minutes. Good evening, boss. I'm listening to you live inside Accra, Trazako. We are hoping to get more African teams at the knockout stage. Oswa Kwans African teams Bibrinano Ebeko Menim. Ewo knockout stage, you know. Hi, Atum FM and SMP FM. Akase Mankoy Joseph is my name from Gomua Manford. Ghana will surely qualify to the round of 32. Na Ochia Mukani, the wife. My wife, Nadia Atta. Nadia Atta. Ukruso Chao Yepa. Good evening, sir. Very nice commentary. Thank you. Please, has Ghana Black Stars gotten
4: a player called Nana Jan before, because Kofi Kinata mentioned a player with the name name in his new song for Black Stars called Nana Jan. Good evening, sir. A chance for Senegal, and then it's a goal.

0: Seneca Iron 4. Hey! Yao Sanogo and then Efia Gattuso. I mean, Santifri, Yao Sanogo. Look at the pass and look at the finishing.
1: Yeah, Brandy Evans and Papa Gay. Washed two goals. Eddie Amaya, FNC Senegal. Medica Kacho said, with this particular game, the reality is that the chances of Senegal making it out into the round 32 are very slim. But then, there's still hope, a bit of a hope. And you know, you put yourself in a very good position now from a deficit, you know. Omo Babinya plus one goal. Patriotia, so much to Omokana. Now, Omo, in terms of goal, you know, as you say, you know, Omo Babinya plus one goal. And there's a lot of minutes left. Omo to me, Eddie Ashebi, Eddie Akam. They can just bow out of the tournament, even if someone proceed the crown come anymore, by making some huge score lines. Yeah. A bit to me, Ama almost any to me, a banyan kakra in terms of a year World Cup now. Don't forget the African champions, and as a lot now, you expect Eddie from it's quite unfortunate. In their first two games, you know, they didn't stand up to be counted properly. I a bit too late, but then I feel having gotten red card under 11 minutes, Iraq for Nina red card. It sways all the power, the control, and everything in the hands of AS Senegal. They should take full control of the situation, which many are disappointing. Back at first half, my coach said it looks a bit disappointing. Said Senegal and Iraq, when Iraq had a record, not first half, Iraq, it's me holding Senegal to just one goal, but then they've been able to get three goals in the second half. It looks like it's with momentum switch, and maybe Biano, or meeting Enya, one or two be at their account. So Senegal. I win by 6-0. Any more people?
0: I know. Hey, there, y'all. Sanogo Eka. Senegal 4, Iraq 0. Iraq 4 no elbow. 10 against 11. Isanse Abdullahi sick. Efa Edikano Okodie Nyamrasam. Amade. Kokono Echreno. And still. Chance for Senegal now, should I be across the field of goal? And the Abdullahi Sik or a much for the man Maccabi Haifa, Ewo Israel. I know, yeah, red card, you know, game, no, MYSH, same group, who call the same group, group I know, Norway 1, France 3, Atum 107.3, Asempana 94.7 FM, Petano. Believing make it real. Vena Water changing people's lives. And so far, these are the teams are Uromwa. Now say, 10th place, you know. Efia Gattuso, 10th place, you know. I am who?
1: Yes, to be honest. Senegal, the fifth.
0: Senegal, Efia. Senegal, is your mother, the fifth.
2: Abed.
0: Yeah.
2: Onam from Amu. Ore yene juma Senegal for your majuma and I want to ask you onyini
0: na okwaje sorry if you got you
2: too ore ya power share metro na metro eku amedom
0: if you got you too
2: but I bet on a more serious note now Senegal for

0: Senegal for the bubble. I was talking about Pab Gay, VRL player. No, Oba and Sanchani Ben on ye. ATB sounds like I didn't know the bench.
1: The bench, yeah.
0: You see, Senegal are more plight, their predicament, Amanio Muhu, and with this particular 2026 World Cup, to me, I see the blame name of Pab Chiao. Because you have the materials, you have a proven, you have tried and tested players that every minute, every second, every hour, match in, week in, week out, you're sure more at the top level in European football. So why is Pab Gay relegated to the bench? And Oba, you see, he's the difference maker. There is a lot of steel. There is a lot of, in fact, solidity. That was Senegal midfielder. And now, Senegal for a but Iraq is not half pack. Look at the chances.
1: But they are dominating.
0: Dominating, more than dominating. Even dominating, you know, you can find better adjectives to describe

0: institutions around the Dini Papcha, they should keep believing. I have that firm belief, sir, when they have a lot of goals, the lack of football, the so-called lack of football, will smile at Senegal, normally making it to the round of 32.
1: Yeah, yes, sir. And the Senegal for Bessari, normal Kwamanim, Efia Gattuso, Atum 106.3, Asempa 94.7 FM, 76 minutes. Senegal 4, Iraq 0. We are Group I, final group stage match at Toja. 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Emu Bankun. Eni across you. A chance for Iraq. Nanka Senegal for no, if ya almost say I shed your tossunum. Emende atresia, corner kick, sadio money, and a jabonechi. I can home, if ya.
0: I bet seriously, Nicholas Jackson, so today be here with this World Cup. It's an so by engine, I know. Offside go crown shabby, washabaco, ni offside go against a year, France on day one. Are you ruling the offside? You know? In fact, he's been struggling with this particular competition. But the introduction, you know, on your bad as such. And I'm so delighted at how now Senegal, the exchange of passes, part to part. When are you dealing Senegal, African champions? Sematas here, and what's your Senegal? In fact, say no bonny ball, say in a Senegal on any day in a competition like this. We be expecting Senegal birthday. ABC a kind of woman. They are trying and then they are pushing. So we be a goal or two in addition. So they be ya. Ebe time abo amona. I carry them to the next stage of the competition. But I just wish say Oran Dini Nicholas Jackson. In fact, we be breaking the case. This 2026 World Cup in the and yeah, in the tournament. But I believe say still now. No, it's better late than never.
1: Dio Efremo. Efia Gattuso, Efia Gattuso. Ntino miwo Efia Gattuso. Ana yao Sanogo. Inti oh for me no waha. 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Solid Efia Gattuso. Yellow card. Center referee. Nasa Nedia. Yellow card no. Kwadiama Papegwe Senegani Plano and Awenya Akokwasradia Yellow Cat Akasemanu and Kron Yao Iraq for them some mama wobra.
2: Dabi, asibe, on better points. Unima sibe. Unima sibe.
1: Dabi sami wa me boss be I'm say friend is do.
2: Dabi. Nini pasibe. Unima sibe and an adabi.
1: This is your commentary too. You show me a commentary.
2: I see no yabuabi over movie a funny view. What does that say? Iraq one of the points. Oh, you know, Obia generated the affirm. So, Senegal.
1: Oh, my God! What a goal! I am goal!
2: Elman in the eye.
1: Senegal!
3: I have this player now with the little bench. Hey!
1: Senegal! Yes. And we should go play this share.
2: Yes.
1: If he has Gattuso, look at the strike.
3: Classic. Classic. Already in the lines very well. Oh, we say keeper no, or you're off balance. Oh, yes. Someone just said. Yeah. And once the keeper is off balance, no, you just send a shot. Baby Ojina, a summer shot. Look at this one.
1: Yes.
3: Straight.
1: Straight.
3: And you're just a perfect goal. And I was talking about Elman India. He said, on any day, you name the caliber, we do watch him. And we're Premier League
1: yes.
3: for Everton.
1: Everton.
3: And some player, when you know, in fact, Pat Chiao says Senegal, Antimia Mekia, or quite they would have to sack him.
1: But, and then I make, I said, what disappointing Africa for power?
3: Papa, the kind of disappointment.
1: The kind of players, and I said, material, sir. Senegal for
3: look power. Look at such a strike. Yes. Look at such a strike. In fact, a striker, you're expecting from a world-class player. A game changer. A player of stamping authority. A player you can rely on when the going gets tough. See what I say? Yeah. And you have all these materials. Look at Ishmael Jacobs. Trebola Obonene. And you ask yourself, say, against France, against Norway, where were they?
1: This is place no more here.
3: Oma Dakwe.
1: 83 minutes. Atom 106.3. Asempa 94.7 FM Senegal 5. Iraq 0. Game no, I a very titanic. Oh, Senegal. Jacobs. Two born of the born abetri and Mete Efia Gattuso say because Senegal four players power.
2: But you see, you can have the players. The entire mean you too comfortable with criticizing coaches now. The issue is Syria, it's easy to analyze it. But in Syria, you can't analyze it. But what you are saying could have been say, or best at we no man yada. Then we ask questions. Say, I didn't want to offer the other person arm because I see we. He understand the situation. But then, Elman in the eye, a quality player that say, oh share three games are wabo. Now you say wabo no more than 15 minutes in two games until this game. Then you ask yourself, say, at the end, a big kumama sad situation. That's me, Baba. That is why. Coaches are made to take responsibility of their own action.

0: Cube's Big Three is back. The most competitive basketball league on earth is on CBS this Saturday. Big Three All-Star Dwight Howard and the LA Riot take on Greg Monroe and the Dallas Power. Then in another clash of undefeated teams, Earl Clark and Coach Steven Jackson lead the DMV Trilogy against Montrezl Harrell, Coach Dr. J, and the Chicago Triplets. The game played the way you love. 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
2: You know,
1: oh no, Professor Kofi Anochi, Kwanz Estate.
2: Men are not casting me to them. See, beside Zika. What you say?
1: If you are so dear, just a over,
2: you'll be so fear.
1: If you got this,
2: you'll be so sick and when you see car to fear and nice fear. As I say, no, so Casa Ocosia, as I saw Cotan, no, Yasan Cotan will be. What you say,
1: Professor Kofi Anochi,
2: your cotton baby and soda near filling near the amount. But Professor dear. We sit down here. We paint here. We. But what I say? I no say. Say real estate for any be brown bonu kroman. Omo di buaman fokum. It's only the ana $100,000.
1: About 35.
2: What is the about $35,000? 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Umpo ina peka ya moto mana.
1: Na unkwa jaye.
2: It is over $100,000 now. Utim the top miensa.
1: If you miensa.
2: Yes. Fabi mama me. Unware ya fabi mu akodonkuya bi no ntinam odin se muno no otu no what you say
1: sani efia na no de
2: na de ba akosa ma wo fa asefo what the maker as
1: estate
2: yes
1: Kwanz Estate
2: yes professor
3: badabed me kwon Kwanz Estate said ye sanogo ken na me ye sai chi kra na toma me ametre ma mi ntu
2: odin
3: ye jaya mafa
2: odin se muno de
3: ye jaya mafa ye jaya mafa na
1: efia ye stubborn. I do 106.3. What did you think? Send the Uto Fierman walk once estate. Obuwa Ujano Krobaji Dino Professor Kofi Anochi and Dampa Penti Obani say Ujamia Mafao Dino Iraq Obu Kwanasu Atiafaso 88 minutes. And after the commentary, you were a lot of education. I had Baba Mo because. Aye hu ewo 10th place no esoro ho Senegal ashe enum Iraq enshebi wey aye group I kema etodwa referee Anthony Taylor ene jemu tin enchakra 90 minute ni nano ebere wey ye ni ahwede a referee Anthony Taylor. Oh, free injuries are brought to me. Mudi betoso. Betano, Vena Water, Azapen, Bigo Energy, UMB Pan, Pepsodent, Rush Energy, Sports Water, Vim Energy Drink, Alive Soap, Sigma Appliances, Fortune Spread, Lawson Herbal Center, Focus Technology, Tabia Takum, Run Lottery, Kiss Condoms and Strawberry Chow, Kwanz Estate, Electrol and Ghana Limited, Las Palmas Food Center, Las Palmas Food Center. Star Cement, Ulucky, Newtown, Zongo Rise. For Osika, Fabesha, Jumedia, Yedimo, World Cup, 120, Yawaha, Wejao, Free Kick, against Iraq. Chibuana, so straight to goalkeeper. Basel, Chibuana, Fafefe, 90 minutes now, so this and Sia, 6 minutes, additional time. Iraq on the move, right side, Juan Echo. France battles. The trouble is 10-yard box in the center circle. France 4, Norway 1. France 4, Norway 1. Senegal 5, Iraq 0. If you are Gattuso.
3: And then you made a goal first. It's raining goals. And then you call 3.5, need 2.5. And then I father that. I just say, it's a year, a phone in Casana, or more, more, score. Omo first can be mraise and say abo we cry abo live. Now we share the other game. No way.
1: No way.

0: sent to Magono.
1: And my friends team is dangerous. Even omo bench, you know, is as good as team be starting it.
2: But mamo biara if you say Osman Dembele abo hat-trick.
0: Oh sure. And then, yeah. Oh yeah, Ballon d'Or winner in the making.
1: Yeah.
0: So what I say, for Dembele, he will win the Ballon d'Or second straight season.
3: Ice Cube's Big 3 is back. The most competitive basketball league on earth is on CBS this Saturday. Big 3 All-Star Dwight Howard and the LA Riot take on Greg Monroe and the Dallas Power. Then in another clash of undefeated teams, Earl Clark and Coach Steven Jackson lead the DMV Trilogy against Montrezl Harrell, Coach Dr. J, and the Chicago Triplets. The game played the way you love. 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
4: Yay, yay!
0: He deserves it. Someone does say, regardless of where France ever plays in this World Cup, already no, on one leg, a pole position, what the Champions League. What does say, back to back. The famous Arsenal, the Gunners, what it's in the neighbor, who is it? Ballon d'Or trophy in chain. It's the World Cup, no, not the Bakuna day, Eddie Akahua. I bet on any day you can't take anything away from Ousmane Dembele Dembios or your magica. When he is in his element, like to say your woman named Mirino, he's unstoppable. You can't stop him. So what I say, but no way for any day, Omunkafra could say, Yako and confirm Manuwe.
2: You can't stop. Osman Dembele, Efia Gattuso. Oh, this lady is fabulous, Efia Gattuso. Atom 106.3. Asempara 4.7 FM, Diana Pedna, Gokomens, and Totman. Mene Yao, Sanoko, and then Efia Gattuso. 90 minutes no, Aso, Simansia, the Tosura Bomomiansa, Akamiansa. Senegal for Ash Enum Emma Iraq and to me and TB. We a group I came out at Toja. But same group France for a Yeno one way. Now we have to say a no way no hell and no
1: or to bench. Somebody can catch us coach in the air chatters in the call. I know Tona events.
2: A chance for Senegal.
1: The last game, no, or boy, no winning. 11 players now they are starting.
2: Yeah.
1: Or bench him, Mumakumako 10. The winning at our bench, Ellen Haaland, 1 million, or bench him in a cast under bench, a penalty captain Amber, and the bonnets, as we say, or name Ranted and Quakonia, and another 4-1. Or boy, no person to fetch, or no Kushia could you have done so, or Kushia, Netherlands, for any woman on between your Hanagin. What I say is almost on or my second. Or Munez game, Ran 32, no money could have won able. But what I say, easier to face Cote d'Ivoire than to go and face Netherlands any other big boys. Me.
0: But I bet even that crowd, sorry, say make a too short. Already no way for no or more as surpass their own record.
1: Yes.
0: Their fourth appearance, you know. In fact, in 1938, Omo winning game. 1994, Omo winning one game. 1998, the last time Omo Baya 28 years down the lane. I feel no Masia Chumuti no win one game. But this year they've won 2 games. Mm-hmm. Or first 2 games, so already no, they've passed their best. What I say in the World Cup history, into a bed rested lot of players. Yes. So what I say, no matter see. Now wait me, I say in the round of 32, no, Obenya at least a cider, Obetimine Nabo. But trust me, Cote d'Ivoire will match no way toe to toe. Boot for boot.
2: Boot for boots, toe to toe, and 9 can 9. And Papua, hey, boot for boot is a chance. Wow, Senegal. Oh, and Iraq for no at the Praga. When I go, Sama and Sierra Tosoro, Yapomu and Num Akabako. Where's he? Hey, so where is Efia Gattuso now? I'm really enjoying her analysis. Efia Gattuso, you are brutal. My name is Amans Achimota Petroleum. Anna Odi Abba. France 3, Iraq 1. Isaac from Adenta, Morfire. Atum FM, Masampa FM, number one Radio Session Kana, stay blessed. When should your job say hi? Very best commentary. A nice analysis from Prophet Paul Mawuli. My greetings to beautiful wife. Wife, one for the Diamba. Beautiful wife. Referee! A center referee, Anthony Taylor. A referee, Anthony Taylor. Wabona Pemu, Eddie Bibia, but we're Senegal 5, Iraq 1. Senegal 5, Iraq 0, sorry. Senegal 5, Iraq 0. The other game, no, and I France 1, Norway. France 4, Norway 1. Oh, the info, no. I can't tell you, Piazzo. France 4, Norway 1. And to Norway. France Echomu Bomu 4-1. And Senegal. Nay Omochi Iraq Ebomu 5-0. Massive result. And Mehuse head coach Graham Arnott. Which here Ayatao. And Tene France. Group I our 9 points. Norway our 6. Senegal our 3. Iraq any point to be a. Omo wiomu group runtu France there 100% record group stage, you know, we winning matches in Atom 107.3 Asempa 94.7 third place rankings. Aya Sweden, Ecuador, Bosnia, Paraguay, Senegal, Croatia, Korea Republic, Algeria, Scotland, Cape Verde, Belgium, Korea, and then Democratic Republic of Congo. Hey, if you are who, to be honest with you, look at the 10th place rankings. Sweden, Ecuador, Bosnia, Paraguay, Senegal, Croatia, Korea Republic, Algeria, Scotland, Cape Verde, Belgium, Congo, DR.
0: But if you number 6 here, Benin, you know, Obi Amoy, match, eh? The final match, Obi Amoy. It is Senegal, Estonia, Nitiki,
1: Korea, now.
0: Korea, Bonnie, yes. Korea. Scotland, but every Croatia, Algeria, Scotland, Kivet, Belgium, and Dr. Congo.
1: Exactly.
0: Obia wo final day match. Obebo. And no ena ayehu edi ama Senegal. And clearly, which are fixtures now? Kivet, ni game na likely so beshe.
1: Yes. Okay. And I share the Nebeko 5.
0: That is it.
1: And you see, one funny thing is that, if you are any abed, one funny thing is that, so we share.
2: Yama 10th place, no biantia says a 10th place country, some air Sweden. Yes.
1: Uh-huh.
2: Ecuador, Bosnia, yes. Paraguay, Senegal, Croatia, Korea Republic, Algeria. Yes. And they're 8, you know.
1: Yes,
2: and sure. Lie, and that's it.
1: And sure.
2: Scotland, Cape Verde, Belgium, Democratic Republic of Congo.
1: Aha, it is Senka, Senka, Sia, and Katia, the Anka, women, and Kerko.
2: Echo.
1: But the funny aspect is that. Aside, we say that Hono.
2: Yeah.
1: Ah, not say that if you draw attention, say Ebimu yeah. 2-2 games, you know.
2: Yeah, other way.
1: Based on our results on Benin, it's me to Ebimu on Muni Harasan Deba.
2: Yes, the more.
1: Say, Ochina, my more example, Ochina. Say, Croatia, Ghana were 4 points. Croatia were 3 points.
2: 3 points.
1: Say, Croatia, Esha Ghana. Croatia, Beko 6.
2: Yeah.
1: But what I say, now you're Ghana free, and second, that's a CA, and they have that third.
2: Yeah.
1: And they have that third, it means that Ebe year free. A hot diaba can't sanko fu we mu.
2: Sure.
1: A dear can't sanko fu we mu. Now we have 4 points more than Senegal. It's, you know, a better Senegal bathroom.
2: A you in the and I be a
1: bad Obia or 4 points. Obia born your round there. I didn't in there. Yeah. Obia all 4 points. I will be a better abafom. But as I say, Obia will be an better Eddie Abafom. So, motibafom. No, a one a better Senegal, the corner said the internal mania bracing Casenegal, and pay one go, and for and count one and came from Munia
2: Casenegal and share six.
1: Yes, and committee share six. It means that and Cabemo Mabba Binia a year 3 points plus of 3 goals. But what did they make an answer? And so, when you are 3 points plus of 3 goals now so far, or more 3 points near the end in Anno. Croatia L minus one. South Korea there on my body baby or minus one is Senegal for results. You can put them and beat your mother. Algeria L minus two. And Scotland L minus three. It means that Senegal L were good standing than all these countries. it's enko munya ba ko kan ho a nka de mo call plus of 3 goals na nka de mo gina ba bi ye pa che se ekọ ba se yen hwe goals nko a na nka de Senegal den ekọ now Senegal se be na kwa kodi other countries no matches na aka ensem ya aye group
2: cc mi wo fifa for official platform no and fifa official platform say na ranking of third place teams.
1: Yes.
2: Sweden qualified.
1: Okay. Mm.
2: Sweden. Into the year can now Sweden for Muko.
1: Yes.
4: Because they have four points.
2: Sweden yes. Were four. If you are a yeah.
1: Yes.
2: Ecuador are qualified.
1: Yes.
2: If you are what I say.
4: Yeah.
2: Bosnia qualified.
4: Sure.
1: But once and Comoro minus one.
4: Yeah.
2: Yeah.
1: So and a Paraguay is war for L minus two. It's Paraguay betiaba. Abeka. Third place teams, yeah, you know.
2: Usha, third place rank. Remember in the NTS ranking of third place teams. Sweden, FIFA for most advance. Advance. Ecuador, Esuko.
1: Yes.
2: Bosnia, Eko. Now Paraguay. Yeah. Also Paraguay, they are already winning at us.
1: Yes.
2: Not Kausi, but. Abadaho because yes. Drop
4: because omo results and na so qualification no dependent on
2: other results.
4: Other results no.
2: Now yes, Croatia ewo ho, South Korea, Algeria, Scotland, Cape Verde, Belgium, DR Congo, Senegal.
1: Now ombe update.
4: On say Senegal be that tenth.
1: Now ombe update.
2: Omo drop
4: that is it.
1: Omo on say and pick Senegal points no.
4: Yes.
1: And you have number be update no.
2: But so we to cry
4: say back on hand. So omo update ya Senegal shebre ni nsem. That is the bottom line.
1: Omo shebre ni.
4: Omo empire say the likes of Algeria, Cape Verde, Belgium, Dr. Congo, Omunina, Belusi, and Ombed drop a point on my final games.
2: Very good.
4: And so, when they lose or drop points, and no nema Senegal a realistic
1: chance.
4: So bet me ako. Da Ekobani say Belgium a winning the game, Kevet a winning, Dr. Congo winia, Omunina, Senegal, and Itiati.
2: Internal, you bet me ako say. So far, per rankings are Edahi, Efia, Gattuso, ne, Yao Sanogo. It bet me just like I say, because of say other games ever soon. Now, it bet me Eji, Sweden, Ecuador, Bosnia, Efremo.
4: Yeah.
2: Then, it be consider Paraguay, Croatia, Anamewa.
4: Yeah.
2: Because Croatia against Ghana, anything can happen.
4: Sure.
2: Now, we Croatia and Paraguay, Efremo, meaning. DR Congo, Senegal coordinator said Ghana ni Croatia be my Senegal out of the tournament.
4: That is it.
2: Yes.
4: That is it.
2: Because Senegal no no is it 3 point eh?
4: Yeah.
2: Yes, a 3 point you know.
4: Plus two.
2: Meaning sure. Ghana 4 points and you know, will cancel Senegal and then
4: absolutely.
2: Senegal, yeah, they will go out.
4: Absolutely.
2: Yeah.
4: Mm. Anytime I can say Senegal se see no omo shebre ni omo nsem.
2: Yeah.
4: Omo pa yes so omo boni say any of these teams now omo be bo ochina eko no.
2: Yeah.
4: Omo dropping points.
2: Yeah.
4: Oshia adeni clearly.
2: Yeah.
4: Abed, ebi mu on minus one, any minus two.
2: Mm-hmm.
4: Even though omenya 4 points.
2: Yeah.
4: But about goal deficit. Yes. So what I say, ebi mu goal deficit no wasro.
2: Yeah.
4: Because so oshia eye Algeria. Algeria, trust me, the last game no Algeria will qualify. Vladimir Petkovic and Wusha Algeria.
2: Sure.
4: So
2: Wusha
4: Algeria. Algeria.
2: Yeah.
4: Our 3 minus of two.
2: Two, yeah.
4: Mm-hmm. And the all things being equal, Algeria said 2-0. And won the final game. We canceling the goal deficit, no?
2: Yeah.
4: Obenya 6 points.
2: Yeah. If you and one no. Yeah.
4: Somebody say, yeah. Even say Algeria, a draw, now Usha 2 goals plus. Still now Algeria will make the cut.
1: So Algeria will 3 points.
4: That is it.
2: FIFA nim di emono. Omo efia Gattuso ni yas. Mo shadi o. FIFA green no. Also my green no knockout stage.
4: Sure.
2: Enti those are more white ni nano. I like it so me free.
1: And I make a sure.
2: If you
1: Abed,
2: so, if you want to say
4: yes,
2: you are not informed.
4: I get you.
1: Yeah. You are not looking at something.
2: Yeah,
1: Tiene say wo mu. CCA. Senegal game no mo boy no. FIFA and capture. It's omo capture because omo wo
4: plus
1: 3
4: two.
1: Points plus 2 no. E dey omo be da Paraguay echi.
4: That is it.
2: Okay.
1: That is placing them
2: my main sound back na yen hwe. Nakasa, oh, they are
5: called. And don't remember that Paraguay. What you say? But the issue is, I said, and I mean, you have a fear canon. Say, Algeria, every omo boardroom game now, already more 3 points. I don't want 4 points. Country be obeying 4 points, Biano will be picked ahead of Senegal.
2: Okay.
5: But what you say? Country be obeying 6 points, Biano will be picked ahead of Senegal. As we speak now, Omaya FN is a year Capo Verde. Omo 1 point. But Omo game Romo Kakobona, it's expected.
4: Omo two.
5: Omo two. First 2 games, Omo 2 points. Yeah. As it is expected, say Ombeshano. So Omoshana, so Omoya 5 points. They will come
4: and sit
5: then,
4: at top.
5: And sit at top.
4: Yes.
5: Now a pushy country near down, one add number down. Depending on the results, never bano. It's not a catch or say, Senegal game now, Omo Bonedi, a year. 3 points no Omoya. But Omosha Bennett. If you want to share, if you want to perform, my example of Ghana and Croatia. Croatia said Ghana. And they have 4 points. And they have 4 points. They have a car. So I'm that third place. No. And then they say, okay, 4 points. And 3 points. Then a dozen. Mathematically, 4 points. A dozen. It's Ghana will be picked ahead of Senegal. It's a maybe you'll be 4 points. Biano will be picked ahead of Senegal. So all that Senegal has to do.
2: My answer is good. My Yama will be anxious. Amanya qualify ni yenye exercise ni ni because I say nkofo etutugum keke ha ene ya qualify ene say ye nkofo tugum nti ye ma nkofo nti asese amanya FIFA officially o ma qualify ni Mexico Switzerland
5: group from group B
2: yeah nti Mexico e qualify
5: from
2: yeah.
5: Group A I'm gonna win group A.
2: Group A, yeah. Group A winners.
5: Yes.
2: Yeah. Switzerland group B winners.
4: Oh, more left than you know. Top your group. Group.
2: Yes. Yes. If you, Brazil
5: group C winners.
2: USA
5: group D winners.
2: Germany
5: group E winners.
2: Yeah. Netherlands
5: group F winners.
2: France
5: now group I winners.
4: France again show. Yeah.
2: France Abba.
5: Who's that? Who's that? Who's that? Earlier on, I said
2: France
5: again
2: show. Yes. Sure. France again Abba.
4: Sure.
2: Exactly. Sure. Sure. Argentina, no maka.
5: Group J, yeah, group J group leaders.
2: Okay. Runners up second from South Africa.
5: From yeah. Group A. Omune D second to Mexico.
2: Canada. Qualify. Canada.
5: Omune D second to Switzerland. Oma qualify.
2: Morocco.
5: Omune D second to Brazil. Oma qualify.
2: Australia.
5: Second to United States. Qualified.
2: Ivory Coast.
5: Second to Germany. Qualified.
2: Japan.
5: Second to Netherlands. L group F. Qualified.
2: Now, Oba. If you are what two so ya but I was on my group G J N H now
5: Omuya
2: Moya into Omaya no blank Bibiano
5: yeah.
2: And then group I France no you bear no way
5: no way yes
2: runners up
5: yes
2: yes third place you know oh best eight third place teams and one person might be across
5: 18 before I saw the corner
2: okay
5: yeah my for 18 and you mean yes you say I bought now much 12K group H for the normal decision. So,
2: group H,
5: yes, yeah. Capo Verde, Omane Saudi Arabia, and a day boy. Now, Uruguay and Spain, at their boy. The Capo Verde for war and some Munches Saudi Arabia. The best see between Spain and Uruguay. Be no but what I say, oh, they are not in China. I bought 3 a.m. Homachia, Egypt and Iran, Ebebo, New Zealand and Belgium. And so, Ebebo. But what I say? Now let's go and check Omu Group. No.
4: And that game, you likely say Belgium, but New Zealand.
2: New Zealand.
5: Omu Group, no say, yeah. Omu Group, no say, city. As we speak now, Egypt, and they can have 4 points.
4: Sure.
5: As we speak now, even if the Egypt, Elusumpa,
4: yeah.
5: Or 4 points, or the Belgium, Senegal.
4: Sure.
5: But what I say? What do you know, Tun China? Iran, et also 2. Belgium, et also 3. And New Zealand, et also. Last are all 1 point.
2: Yeah.
5: But what did they make an answer? And then group H onomono. Saudi Spain and Edika all 4 points.
2: 4 points.
5: It's also say Olusumpa or 4 points are ODBT
2: Senegal.
5: Senegal. Uruguay L 2 points. Say Osha Spain or Beko 6. Tiasma American you.
4: Oh,
5: say Uruguay. Uruguay L 2 points. It's Osha Obeko sorry, five points.
4: Yeah.
5: Now are they BT
4: Senegal.
5: Spain, or they're beating Spain because of
4: better
5: point gap.
4: Yeah.
5: Capo Verde, 1 point.
4: Oh, two points,
5: sorry. Or this Saudi Arabia now, no, now we will group room in the airball. So, on also, Shannon, on also, 5 points. There's only Uruguay in Abina, five points. Now, on Munaba, any Munay, say, a bit Pierre Spain, at number four.
4: That is it.
1: Spain so so e 4 points a only 4 points no e do so e the chance regard ye no e ti no the Senegal betimi aya no say it as on be bomb pie na Spain ashe Uruguay say Spain she Uruguay a na say Kevet even almost Saudi Arabia pa Uruguay 2 points e no Senegal 3 points no it e cover points accumulation Senegal be nyabi dia change Uruguay me what they make an say it no e ye a huge permutations and expectations of results any idea and a mass in the gap for what Tom about we need but by now we are sure say in the addressing room idea no they'll be watching with keen interest the game between a world group G group H and a group L maybe
4: yeah
1: and I if no Ghana dear no
2: yeah Ghana yeah. Group L
1: uh-huh. I got two groups mm. 88 matches and aka. Mm-hmm. So 8 matches no and they determine the lifespan of Senegal in the World Cup. Some be Kofi and also Mun Kofi. But what I say, but the reality is that some of the countries already has 4 points. Ebimo so potential no be 4 points no. And yam atie frontier say obi obi 4 points bia no abiti Senegal.
2: Yes.
4: And Cecilia Nwahu, so we share the dash screen so the index near the measure final 8 no more mo be come no. And say Cecilia no 3 countries in the whole
1: officially.
4: Place, no? Yes. Officially 3.
2: Officially.
4: It take 5 more slots.
1: Yes,
2: yeah, five more slots.
4: So what I say? Senegal Enfa.
2: Enfa.
4: Debi.
2: No, Enfa.
4: Debi. Senegal Enfa. Enfa. Enfa
2: omayade ntino the woman in say sado man mbe kofi
4: sure and then obi na boy nnyum Dr. Poole na who call some omo coach na why so I just say because their first and second games you know or the key players na bite said they against Iraq who free mawie no I feel now the Ilman in jail mo estatia
2: if you okasa no ya nyina ya check na say ye be yisi na game free mo a yeah, I'm trying to FIFA 4 cry you on film. You be your film answer.
4: Senegal.
2: Because countries are more 4 points and if you are, they are better than Senegal.
4: Sure.
2: And
4: sure.
2: Inti anaya. And they be Muslim boy.
4: That is it.
2: They be Muslim boy. Inti no. The only answer Senegal. Pe the FIFA 4 or more a year platform. You see, I know. Chile say Bosnia and Herzegovina. As best 8 third place teams.
1: Yes.
2: You could do Echo and a Sweden Echo.
1: Aha. Per the mathematics.
2: Yeah.
1: And then are this countries.
2: Three countries. Countries. Five.
1: Yes.
2: Into five. You know. We. Just a man who do no more for Obia or for Biano or a better than Senegal.
1: Yeah. Whether that's yeah, or yes, whether that's or negative goal difference.
2: Yeah.
1: Only negative goal difference.
4: Yeah, because if you consider points
1: point accumulations yeah. Or a better than
2: better
1: Senegal.
2: Than Senegal. Yeah.
1: Me watch what you say. Exactly.
2: Mm-hmm. So the Senegal for the CCA baby do not DM say and I'm free mu.
1: Yeah. Dabi omu nine be omu free be 80%.
2: 80%.
1: What I say. Okay. Because my main man was
2: we say yeah, Senegal, so
1: group
2: free,
1: group
2: say yeah confirm or show you should say
1: group A the, free, man, group A free, has been decided mm-hmm. already mm-hmm. group B now Bosnia there were 4 points into no we beat Senegal for pe omo pe Bosnia and Herzegovina beat you oko pm ewo group C Scotland Senegal for e beat Scotland because Senegal have 3 plus 2 goals Scotland ewo 3 minus 3 goals into Scotland for omo kofi Group D honum no Paraguay ewo 4 points automatically be per point accumulation eba oma biti Senegal nti ene ye 1 mpacho wate ase eti afia hwema me bo na waka number na mame Bosnia okay Bosnia ko nti mame ho mo a e possible no mo din ni ha no Paraguay 1
4: yeah
1: mpacho wate ase oba group Inua Ecuador omo din wa nti omo nka ho omo din wa ha na Sweden so din wa me
4: yeah
1: okay nti Sweden so enka ho now Egypt ewo 4 points
4: yeah
1: onya moy nti na say aye 2 countries
4: sure.
1: Spain ewo 4 points onya moy mpato ati ase na oman a ye friend say eye Portugal enso ewo 4 points mm-hmm. What you say and England and Ghana ever 4 points.
6: Asempa FM.
1: Me ba jwa ti ase. Eno ye 7 6 countries na makan yo.
5: ana omo omo 3 points omo omo match nyu e possible so betime nya 1 point aka won no Croatia e be ka ho a 7 what you say Algeria Austria omo nya 3 points omo game omo kobon so omo team manage no omo nya 1 point ka ho omo nya the 4 points a beat Senegal omo e mo omo game enwi e ana afi nso oman a ye fe ne se eye yes, so that is it. It you know, we are looking at my Ben and my Makumaku Naya. Are you possible, say, on bet me, five bet me a free mu, I bet BT Senegal?
6: Simple. See in a FIFA 4 idea at all, see, because okay. For I sent to call FIFA platform. So and see, or say, Senegal is not mathematically eliminated yet.
5: Yes.
6: However, their fate is out of their direct control.
4: Yes. What is it? And then I can't handle.
6: Yes.
4: So what is it? So I'm sure Brendan is on the
6: Muslim. Oh, nah. Obi, they will see. They need help. Even with the win, they will now finish third in Group I.
5: Yes.
6: They will then have to wait for the result of other groups.
5: Mm-hmm.
4: Exactly.
6: If their point and goal difference matrix are strong enough to make the knockout stage.
4: Exactly.
5: Group G,
4: exactly.
5: Group H, yeah. Group K, Group L. Well. Some matches 8 now. I can.
6: I
5: don't know about Senegal, Shebre.
6: Shebre.
5: I know among Krabia.
6: I said,
5: mathematically, they are not out.
6: Yes. Mathematically,
5: but technically,
4: they are out.
5: That's what they were.
6: If you got two, so I need you to say, Oba. If you have you,
4: but I say, same is you. I have your headquarters, BBC. So what I say, in fact, a singular opportunity to be here. So what I say, that is it. Well, so you're a great man, and then me mini pa, me music. What I say, in fact, Sanogo. Now, say, now Arsenal, Arsene Wenger, bless you, Nkofa, that player, Yaya Sanogo, only timidi 800,000 euros. A toy Yaya Sanogo at the Basna and Mepacho Yaya Sanogo of Asna Fim, maybe a Germana.
6: Oh, before you be a phone line, Sano, Mepa said, baby, do dear, M say, you didn't come Yao Sanogo, and if you got to so. Mommy and your debut. On some command AD Nano, a man being a 4 points. Oma qualified.
5: Africa
6: teams. Africa teams.
5: They say Tunisia,
4: dear.
5: Congo, Cabo Verde, Algeria, Senegal, Egypt, Ghana, Yeniaka, Morocco qualify, Cote d'Ivoire qualify,
6: South
5: Africa qualify.
6: Ghana qualify.
5: 6, you know. You bet to me, likely say, bet me, you move five.
4: Yeah,
5: I'm not going to train. I'm only eight.
4: Yeah,
5: Tunisia,
4: highly possible. Yes, highly possible. Yes, out of the 10 countries in Africa, the coin, you bet your 8 in the round of 32.
6: Round of 32.
4: But that's, yes, it doesn't usually happen that way. Because

0: reps ni nyina kofie e ma ne ka Ghana
1: including the host nation.
0: That is it onukra de kra de one qualifying po e won group stage South Africa for the first time in their history omo akọ pass the group stages of the World Cup for the first time and they are history makers. So what I say, it tells you, say, Abednego, seriously, yeah, African teams, you know, it tells you, say, African football is on the rise. Mm-hmm. It's on the ascendancy. Mm-hmm. African football, it take a new shape. Yes, because previously, say, Brazil ni Morocco, beba, you can easily predict, say, oh, in fact, humiliation for Morocco. But we saw something that is unique. We saw something different. Gradually, Africa, we are changing the narrative. Mm-hmm. So what I say, yeah, three Europeans, you know, the South Americans, you know, CONCACAF, you know, any Oceania, for they say, no, we are also developing our game.
1: Of course.
0: And then, in no time, we will come of age. Yeah. That is where we can have the trophy on the continent of Africa. But so far, which teams will not qualify? And then, if you want to Ghana, be qualify.
1: Okay.
0: Croatia, we are going to Luka Modric, 40 years or now, or tonight, you'll be too big, or my coma betty. So, what does he?
1: Osha, Dama, me, yeah, interested, or sir, third place in any way, Nancy, Fia Gattuso, Yasanogo, so far. I don't know, a dice you.
0: Sure, Ghana, very tricky. Very tricky. Sure, oh, but Ghana will qualify.
1: Ghana will qualify.
0: Ghana will qualify. Trust me.
1: Yeah, so far. We should be a group L and I'm called because of your final group.
0: Sure.
1: So now FIFA want to determine who will top the group.
0: That is it. Uh-huh. And I yet they are Ghana group, you know, England will top.
1: England will top the group.
0: Yes. Mm. So what does it?
1: Because of their
0: goals.
1: Okay.
0: And yet they are Besha Panama.
1: Yeah, Besha no.
0: England, Besha. You see, 2018 Panama banned the first ever World Cup.
1: Besha no 6-1, Anna.
0: 6-2. Under Gareth Southgate. So what does it? It's in your mom panama for that. Omo di akasha. Ebe tu your mom. What does it? It's in England. Ebe topi. Oh, goal difference. And then Ghana. Ebe show Croatia. But Ebi and Anko, yeah, lot of goals. Ebi a goals difference. Yes, goals difference.
2: Menu, yeah, mom, my child.
0: Dabi, are you doing Croatia a favor or what?
2: Yeah, I can say who favor. Yeah.
0: A person must not be a beer opponent. Very difficult to play.
2: Colombia, any idea? Portugal, yeah. Bet me Colombia for I ham.
0: Oh yes, Colombia, we can play them. Obia, but if Portugal this time, 2022.
1: America, some chiram. Ghana. Uh-huh. Ghana is not afraid of any nation.
0: We are not.
1: Dabi. What are you telling me, sir? Gentle officer, Dabi. Well, being my catch, sir, Ghana is not ready to face Portugal.
0: Oh, we will face them. We will face them.
1: Say, you have a white cap.
0: Yes.
1: Not Ghana, Dabi.
0: But there is one thing, you say.
1: No. Maybe just say, Ghana, you have a white cap.
2: Now,
1: you see. Now, why do you have to avoid Portugal?
2: No, I understand.
1: Portugal,
2: like me, Casa Mentimas. There may no can say.
1: Dabi.
2: Yeah, well,
1: I'm saying,
2: Sir, ye kone ye ne Croatia a draw.
0: Yeah.
2: And I say ye win against Omoa.
0: Sure.
2: It means that ye run 32 games ye bebo ewo Canada.
0: Sure.
2: Which ye nyen him say Ghana versus England na ye boy Ghana ni be any general yenya confidence no.
0: Mm.
2: One of the reasons was because of Thomas Partey.
0: Sure.
2: Partey will not get opportunity to play against Portugal. And more be another. Se offer teams in Macumba 48 in a World Cup and as
0: yeah.
2: The most balanced midfield. Hey, Portugal for midfield.
0: Sure, you have Bruno, you have Vitinha, you have Joao Neves.
2: On their day, say no one can home. Now on their day, when things work for them, Vitinha,
0: Joao Neves,
2: Bruno Fernandes is a balanced midfield. That Mama no sina. I am not making the point for you. I am making the point for you.
1: We are not going to the World Cup. Serbia, Yakobo, for certain countries. So that's ready for every country. Ghana is ready for every country.
2: You need to be a bit medicine, come on. But as we say, you are not being fair to a tier for credit. The moment over one man when seen a tier for Nantias, my makers, you're not being fair.
1: Okay, me, one who see.
2: And to the channel, we are now someone I host, and we are now some.
1: Into why do you want to control me?
2: I'm not controlling
1: control the host,
2: Mr. Host. Respectfully, let me make my point. So, what's my makers say? Yeah, against a Portuguese midfield without Thomas Partey is going to be extremely difficult. Football, wait me a minute. But it's going to be extremely difficult. Yeah, we are against Portugal. How many questions? Spain. Ever 16.
0: Sanogo is trying to talk of trend in our name, no.
2: What
0: path, no? Yeah, quite
2: nice. Yeah, per se, chow competition. Yeah, Lusu against, yeah, Lusu against Croatia. Your next game na AI against Colombia.
0: Sure.
2: So, Ewo,
1: so
2: US.
1: To, what you want to do? No, you have to convince me. Yako competition. Yako competition. No, Ghana. Ya ball draw. Ya ball. You win a first game. Ya ball draw a second game.
2: Yes.
1: You are telling me, sir. Ghana should lose against Croatia. So just convince me. Why do you want Ghana to lose against Croatia? Convince me.
2: Just one question.
1: No, don't ask me questions. Convince me.
2: Ebema understanding. Say Ebe lose to Argentina. And say Ebe lose to Portugal. Dear Hina, Ebe yo yaka.
1: Mentor, Oja Wokana. So, who say Ghana say lose against Croatia?
2: Me say.
1: Convince me. Say. Convince me.
2: You're qualified. You're qualified. You're qualified. You're qualified. You're qualified. You're
1: round 32.
2: Okay. And I see knockout stages. No. So Ghana lose to Argentina. And Ghana lose to Portugal. Dear Hina, Ebe yo ya.
1: Mean so me yanti was it? So then I say.
2: Then I
1: say. Yeah, competition tournament.
2: Okay. So now listen to me.
1: Every defeat.
0: See, I bet. Me no. Yeah,
1: yes.
0: Because you say only ready for any opponent. Don't go. Don't qualify.
1: Ghana, you lose to Croatia. That's what you said, though.
2: Yes.
1: And I'm saying, just convince me, say, the entire whole passy lose to Croatia.
2: How many minutes are me come as I said, they are all interacting with Jaika.
1: Well, not even talk.
2: So now this is it. Yako walk up. So now we Ghana need Ghana 14 beer in a while. Now, a moon 9. I be catch you, say, young baby beer. Now you're starting competition. You're boy, your first game against Panama. We scored in the last minute. People say, oh, your team and yet. Now we go ahead and then play a nice game against England. You have 4 points. 4 points now secure your qualification. Now qualification, because of a year 48 teams in any idea, there is a route I will be able to fast walk. Route ni bako and say, oh, step one, Uba against Portugal. Say, oh, PFR is Portugal head there on us. You are playing against Spain. The majority I say, and San Abaco, the quarter final. Now, Ghana, your highest appearance ever woke up in the quarter final. It's anything beyond the quarter final for us, a failure. Pay and standard. The reality is that between Portugal and Spain, Ghana will never start any of those games as favorites. And I say, we will never start those games as even a close contest. Se uche ye route 2 na ebetim di akwe ye nimnua. Ye wo against Colombia. A country that weda upe wumpe wu. Ye betim akase even a nekrompa ye blasta esi atiti apansam no. Ye ni omu nye jina pe. Mifatwa wati di emeka nase. Ye fri wano ma. Se ye timi manejina ye shewo mwa. Mwamu ni ye koshi omu. Another country that own timi vanesa and sinibu mehuri mwa ye. Switzerland. And sana in the quarterfinals we meet Argentina who are the defending champions. It's a new quarterfinal and that's how Argentina say. We have equal your record now. And it will not be shameful, say. Team we are they walk up. You better lose to Argentina in the quarterfinal.
1: They're okay now.
0: But on sir, Sanogo can our point.
1: Our point.
0: So what are
1: you? Young for fine chain chain.
0: Whatever Sanogo is saying, 100% correct. But you know one thing.
1: No, if you're
0: England, let me boy, we can play.
1: If you're able. there yeah minua ya wo kan ma tena se o ba mi so we dey tie se e ko fet
0: e chechen
2: o ko newsroom I say o ko newsroom e kwa ba ko da no here ba ko dey tie o o si me person say me
0: ba fa sa mi game against England no a game against England your strategy on the day work to perfection.
2: It doesn't mean say it will work in every game.
0: That is true. That
2: so
0: is take correct.
2: It safer. So but, take, but, so take but, it safer, share, safer route.
0: Yes, but so we share England. A star-studded England side. Now your team hold the Englander. Equally, why don't we believe say we can against the likes of
2: that,
0: Portugal?
2: That
0: you see Congo. Portugal game against Dr. Congo.
2: Yeah.
0: So we share a game no clearly. Mm-hmm. In fact, Sebastian Desabre, coach on no Ekita DR Congo team no, am I who say Portugal for who you say? Portugal game about against Congo no and then after the game there was a lot of brouhaha. In fact, okay, Portugal, there was such a loud noise.
1: So this exercise. Now, my member debut abaso. Kejuana Kasa Eric Esidubu.
2: San can you walk up here and can you make any
1: design? Eric Shuene. Shuene. Say can you Shuene?
2: Yes.
1: Shuene. Eriko. Oh, you brutal guy, pa. Na. Ancient you because I dear winner, I yet deja or chromo. Who said you move his again? I qualify.
2: Qualify, they are qualify. Now come up, be a bit, you know, and I'm saying, second, third, dear. Brah, you're me third. She's very first, and I second, party,
0: yeah, Portugal. Who said I was saying something? Said, so we share Portugal game against DR Congo. Now we share their game against Uzbekistan. Obviously, Uzbekistan and Shadanya, a side than who sir.
1: But in Koma a very interesting Ghana's possible World Cup opponent. Where you official? Ghana's World Cup.
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1: Amanya Ghana kwabia so se bi edikan because options.
2: Yes.
1: Now if Ghana win or draw against Croatia.
2: And on Bami either first or second.
1: So if Ghana win or draw against Croatia. Run of 32, Portugal.
2: To the emphasis, share Portugal. I'm asking you one name.
0: That is a kind of belief. I'm a person who knows.
1: It is a Ghana. Yeah, free run of 32 now. Run of 16 after 16. Portugal against Spain.
2: We will not survive.
1: Quarterfinals. Say USA or Egypt.
2: That is it. Me Spain for the free move. And suddenly I question. I go me back who quarterfinals.
1: It's in Kumano. Komana ye jeno ye hwe san komo ye pa because se e ko run of 32 if Ghana win or draw against Croatia run 32 we are playing against Portugal.
2: Yes,
0: that one there is a constant.
1: Yes, Portugal
0: meaning say it wouldn't change.
1: Yes,
0: nothing will change.
1: Nothing will change.
0: A draw or a win against the Blazers of Croatia, we are facing Portugal.
1: Colombia.
2: Obia and Obia.
0: That is it.
2: Yeah, no me depends. I see a
1: blast. Colombia.
2: Yes. Yeah, no me depends. You bet me no more. You know, pepe. You know, Kobo, I buje by a side of against England.
0: Because Usha Colombia. Colombia, eh, Dr. Congo game.
1: Buje by a football idea, boy. Buje by a football.
2: Said the England boy.
0: Yeah, but Tangano. Utia Chris.
2: Ask Nani PSG. Ask Nani PSG.
1: Buje by a.
0: Buje by a.
2: I romance without penetration.
1: Buje Baya.
0: Okay. And your defensive game pressing.
1: You did tell me she Colombia. Run of 16 is you Colombia free my best Switzerland.
2: And also you better no matter na.
0: Switzerland team no anya hu ba kokra.
2: What you say?
0: Switzerland team no.
2: You better miss Switzerland
0: for not
2: tell.
1: Let's say free no ya. Now you Switzerland na. You need Argentina.
2: Argentina. Argentina.
0: Exactly.
2: Argentina share a quarter final. One, you equal a record as a quarter finalist.
0: That is it.
2: Two, Argentina na share anya nim guasie. Ah, kwa tia tia da, omo si yanko fa kwa nchintre.
1: Asuma mika, wani nchie ni yana.
2: Me tide oka na se. 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O diye se, Croatia fonensha ya, fense, Nicolas Opoku. Ana se, Sajina Jete. Ba kum pimbo, anem tunet. And I said, but who finds some woman in your penalty? No one shall any
0: and a better option. You drop key players. No,
2: yeah.
0: Key players,
1: If Ghana win or draw against Croatia, so Ghana edin kunim ana obo draw against Croatia, Ghana run of 32 obeshia Portugal. Now after Portugal no Ghana enya ewrom pe run of 16 on Spain and ebo Ghana so to me ebo no homodin etwifa Spain for so Ghana fui yani eye USA or Egypt e wo quarter finals. If Ghana lose Ghana din cho in kugo against Croatia yebeshia Colombia ya osonogo no efia Gattuso na yetwifa Colombia for so a ye kwehwa Switzerland e won na ise Ghana fo ina bo se no se Colombia e fo Switzerland
0: but abed me so me pese an se
1: finally ye we Switzerland na ya ba ye Argentina nti obiasi oh Messi ye firi ma ye
0: anya we an se after say ye ball that goalless drawn game against England, you know. Uncle Fossil, Black Stars coach, you know, a tactical genius. Carlos Queiroz, a tactical genius. Because in the strategy of the England game, you know, work to perfection. And he, sir, tactical genius now, nah, Carlos Queiroz, a Ghana for against England, in the agility, you know. Me pese yen share Portugal in Spain. Na ye re sa ne tactical genius ne say was it a fluke na ye na dey wonder ana say e ye bibia tactically now ne blueprint onim team no and obetime e dey call the promised land na so I prefer say we shouldn't fear any opponent so what I say because at the end of the day Colombia na ye huni say o ye fala no a bedroom honor next and in crew for don't forget say more Luis Diaz money a couple of players are you're very good so what I say on betimi ha Ghana at disturb here on any day and to obi a wa qualifier about World Cup 2026 ni bi no or ya dey tin obai and to yes ya qualifier kon ya dey tin na yakọ so we shouldn't fear any opponent that is my point
1: yes and I agree with you because I say Sanogo per se e be a come face match.
2: Yeah,
1: that
2: yeah,
1: is what
2: you're going to say, almost starting lineup in the same city. Nyland and a Dago.
0: Now, even when I was starting from, I guess, Iraq,
2: I won't cry about Quetry. Omu game no machines and I got 3-2. Last game. No.
1: Before I was solo. Now, where the El Hupao? I say, I bet the lady be solid. Wow. Tell her to call me. Her voice alone. Edward HR Multimedia. Edward, yeah, now Edward. I say, a year, a fear, Gattuso.
3: Jim F.
1: Friend.
2: Nanka,
1: a ye yinka, oh, my hat, that MSH bed in the house. I don't
2: know the video of man and friend for number the man if you're friend.
1: If you're friend,
2: if you can, in your minimum, if you're in your juma, oh dear, we will be sure to ban up about two. Nylan and a dago,
1: okay,
2: Riasin, and a branch, a friend, say, A.M. Christopher Ajay, Hedgem, Mola Wolfie, Odegaard, Sander Bedge, Osnes. A branch friend say Alexander Solov, Atletico Madrid, Ellen yeah. Haaland, and I believe the player friend say Antonio Nusa. Now, you remember any game, no boy, no Luciano. Goalkeeper, and Yen Island, where a Selvic in them keep on your uniform. Anderson, Bobby, Foshana, Ostigard, Bokan, Trom Vosek, and a Sander Beck, Osgard, former Man City player friend, Oscar Bob.
4: Yeah.
2: Strand Larsen and not Strud Drop. It's first 11 there against Cote d'Ivoire. Oh, you shoot two pair.
1: Only two
4: against play. Senegal.
2: Two. Against two. Senegal. Against Senegal or maintain it two pair. Mm. What did the American say? Aha, or maintain it just two. And our cowboy. What you say? And our cowboy. And only one funny thing. Play on the back, no cramp, no maintaining. I offend say, Onusen, or a midfielder, or the neck of Boach, the lateral defending.
4: And the Sanogo Patcher say, a calculated attempt.
2: A calculated attempt because I didn't know who a player like Odegaard, who a player like Sander Bedge, who a player like Ellen Haaland.
4: Yeah,
2: Ellen Haaland, who didn't say, Onusu, Onusu chase the goal game.
4: Sure.
2: Because you wear tournament, you know. Me, I say, no way, and me, and but Ebiomudu. Round 16, and I said, yeah, quarter final by Bobby. You know, now Ellen Haaland has 10 goals into Ellen Haaland. They go, can I no way for you now? Feel proud,
4: sure.
2: Say, I'm sure, sure. A player, I just golden boots. Mm-hmm. But coach, I study at the name who said, I'm not mini about if you can. The last time I'm about World Cup in 98, I'm going to win just one game,
4: sure.
2: This time around, I'm winning two games.
4: Two games,
2: they have the opportunity of qualifying from the group into the round 32. Let me make us no way, I'm going to quarter final that. And I said, be a racist, you wouldn't hold that.
4: No.
2: Now, Oga, comparatively, Ebia, he can deal with Cote d'Ivoire pressure and say, or this, on the big boys, maybe you can go. Because whether you like it or not, say, a do round 16 year, but qua. FIFA 4, even for marketing purpose, would want some of the big boys to maintain.
4: Sure.
2: It, there are certain decisions, be a bit me a code yet, I am telling you, England, any Ghana, give me a boy. No. Say, a Ghana, yes, I'll penalty one. Your friend is saying,
4: Ezri Konsa.
2: Ezri Konsa. Eko cha, Peprano. And can VR be check it? VR would have checked that thing easily. So going forward, there are some decisions, but whether you like it or not, the big boys will have that mercy and the favor of the VR officiating official.
4: And say, I bet,
2: you know, why then? What here for today? And what's keeping the Netherlands name, Penfon, Penfona, or Muya woke up in the moment? And I always share Cote d'Ivoire. Don't forget, Cote d'Ivoire soon qualify every group.
4: Sure.
2: Oh, this is the first time, so it means that when it comes to the World Cup, any group stages now, Cote d'Ivoire, any pedigree, yeah. It's no way, but you know, my TG now, but
1: no way, I'll call a year, World Cup, I'm first World Cup, I'm 1938.
2: Yes.
1: And our best results, run of 16, 38, and then 1998. That's France.
2: Round of 16.
1: Round of 16. Good. Round of 16.
2: 1998, last one, Omusi, woke up, Nasi Bim. And then, boys, we do Baba.
1: Oh, yeah.
2: And you're so much me, cool, round of 16-1. Mm-hmm. Round of 16-1. A bit more as a country. But what I say, any record or more as a country. And you know, say, oh, share Cote d'Ivoire, so wait, share Cote d'Ivoire in round 32. What's it?
4: I'm going for that option.
2: What's it? Change that time.
4: And proud to say, particular game, and then you may have France, a winning 4-1. Now, what's share goals, sir? No way, I share goals 7. Okay. Now, France has six goals in the first two games.
1: Okay.
4: So, what I say, ETA Bianca on goal difference, Grano, and KBA no way better pay.
2: What I say?
4: Now, I could share that day.
2: Why? share ajete en she ongwa na so de on she dan fa nsa mobo na panati mra na o mon she ne yankwe ni
4: ene ene ka ade na on prefer say Derek Lucas e mumu mu starti
1: efia ya ko Alex Cobnastone Alex Cobnastone
2: Okuma class and the message jana
1: Alex Cobnastone and ever eh na comment ro
2: ah because of the message
1: Alex Cobnastone Okuma grandpa okay eti if you are gatusu final winner sorry so final
4: I bet my men now multimedia sempa and afi adom fm me mo omo abasona me na o masi for opportunity or more at their mommy and they I'm looking forward say intermittently or periodically I'll pass through na yet me adin komo na ne met me akoso ye at their mama asempa fm the platform is so huge it's so big it ma menda eye asempa fm mpenyufu nyina asena me mo eye kaninja ene eye abed ne all the sports guys you know for this fine opportunity I'm very very grateful.
1: Yes, sir, Aspa, and I'm also grateful. Efia Gattuso, Efia Gattuso, area ten and come solid lady. Efia Gattuso, yamenka huye pa. 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Odifo G H Ebitra production no and afe so champion Okumankra. And there Friday, Kobe Stone, Samuel Kwaradirichi, Sky, and after tuning Professor E.K. Wallace, Sabre Dia, Mia Minipa, Desedese Junior, Desedese Junior, Mosquito, take over, Yamia Duma, Ebesesia, Yasoreso.

0: say, oh, every Friday is going down. Yo, tune in and make it happen. Madasi, Keche, Boyaka, Girls, Girls Show. Let's go.
1: Michael, Bibi Aboko.
2: Oh, Boko. Michael. When the killing vibe no well.
1: Uchra.
2: Ah, when the too much.
1: Uchra.
2: Ah, and then I do the ATBT. And every Friday we miss you. Every Friday, my present.
1: Let me show Michael.
2: Hello, Bella Bella.
1: Yes, darling.
2: You're going to take.
1: Don't open you. We just say anawapi. Ubaya sa anawapi. Na botre mami. Ah, girls, girls. What's a wapi? Hello. Hello.
2: Hello.
1: Girls, girls.
2: Girls.
1: Aya woya. Girls, girls.
2: Girls, girls.
1: Girls, girls, no one just say you cream with you, but when you say you're a band or so, girls, girls, we are doing for now. Hey, and the producer, I'm out, thumbs up. Delis, Mama Aquala, and let me hold a pump for money. See, we are doing bonny dint,
3: and you must keep what?
1: Must keep you more money,
3: and that dear may buy mosquito and that dear. Na no hu ma ho fa ma no. De bia se me kan se me de be ma no. 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
1: Ko de che no.
3: Ah, moski wa. 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
1: Wa bre mi sro mo fa ma no.
4: Ah, sister.
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5: Na me ka shro.
4: Hey, girls.
5: Girls, girls. Sis me. In somewhere. Ye kurim.
4: Ye kurim.
5: Ye kurim.
4: Chich. Hey, obi atopa.
5: Obi atopa.
4: Obi atopa.
5: Obi jet.
4: Eyo.
5: Eyo.
4: Eyo.
5: Eyo. Bella the all rounder. Bella the all rounder. The all rounder. The all rounder.
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5: 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A simple. Bella the all rounder. 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Ye kremu, ye kremu, chiche, obi atupa, eyo, eyo, eyo, ya, ah.
7: Mon boyfriend, on a vu qu'on a un malbrite,
1: on a eu du mabey. 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
7: Yes.
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7: Oh, boyfriend.
1: Na sa ame on fa ma wundi. 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
7: Eh, si na min tia se. 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
1: Ebi anane ni nji wudi yo. 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But
7: oh,
1: mudi.
7: Oh,
1: eh na kon say o feel e oy okay and I utwe mu for too much.
7: Oh, like it's a best start my name was for
1: else
8: your crumb take
1: obi atopa
8: eh yeah me
1: obi atopa e o say e wowo ya
8: eh
1: na say me ma atopa na e wowo ya na wan atopa
8: say dem man no so say ya eh ya
1: ah eh
6: asepa
8: fm baba ya o release no I say e wowo ya
1: eh man especially your home man pa

0: ene nkomo ne de e de dodo wo yi wo firi mu a e be ye meya amika wo se friday de ye asia fa na nyinara gana fa na nyinara ye ntie be bia ni obi e tie ene the girls show on asempa 94.7 fm obi e ntie show bia obi e ntie nkomo bia nke sane gba ko be heko heko heko be na abu otwe Kesh Friday, Hano Dile, Eka Asempa, 94.7 FM, Chemes Aneka, Wagbasane, okay? 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Baby, I will be a witty be a witty emino. 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Ah, different level.
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0: Why are you going to meet me? 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
2: Francis.
0: Oh, da, Chiao, who yes, I went in, as a never read, I do as a chichi. 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
0: bako nubo wae
1: hey,
0: yes, I think counting. And then you share one lady in so popular. Well, I don't know, say, Nichina, what boo? The cheap fee, Nichito Chromino.
1: Yeah, boo.

0: station on your case. It wouldn't wobble you, and wobble you was
1: and then I'm a combo be more or no.
0: Okay,
1: and a tetrema.
0: Tetrema, and the same, no, he need a wobble.
1: The same with one,
0: wobble two, so two,
1: and my from me, two,
0: four, and I,
1: my seven,
0: eight, four, may do say 11.
1: And I had me 5.
0: 11, I say. I have 15.
1: And I'm a here to
0: stay. We need 2.
1: 17.
0: 17. So, 18.
1: 18, correct.
0: That's triple entity.
1: And you're sure.

0: Alright. And let me off Fifi so at an answer here. NS Fifi Monero.
1: A Semper FM.
0: I mean, come on. Hiya Monero. Hiya Monero. NS Fifi Monero at an answer. I. And I didn't worry, and I said, well, Supreme. No, I said, Supreme.
2: What
0: did I say? I had, what the hell did I say? See, I really funny saying,
2: baby,
0: do you know when you break me?
2: What's that? I want to hear you.
0: Yeah.
2: I'm going to say, I'm going to say, I'm going to say, I'm going to say, I'm going to say, I'm going to say, I'm going to say, I'm going to say, I'm going to say, I'm going to say, I'm going to say, I'm going to say, I'm going to say, I'm going to say, I'm going to say, I'm going to say, I'm going to say, I'm going to say, I'm going to say, I'm going to say, I'm going to say, I'm going to say, I'm going to say, I'm going to say, I'm going to say, I'm going to say, I'm going to say, I'm going to say, I'm going to say, I'm going to say, I'm going to say, I'm going to say, I'm going to say, I'm going to say, I'm going to say, I'm going to say, I'm going to say, I'm going to say, I'm going to say, I'm going to say, I'm going to say, I'm going to say, I'm going to say, I'm going to say, I'm going to say, I'm going to say, I'm going to say, I'm going to say, I'm going to say, I'm going to say, I'm going to say, I'm going to

0: treatment no me
1: ma wan community a obede nya resources wo
0: mu ntumi nya resources
1: say we savings uduzu mo fa osika nko
0: sha
1: we den ko dia
0: sra wo ndi
1: si be man mo mo modern amon wari na
0: wari
1: se se ya adwen asisa
0: part be na e be pa no
1: o bela o se awre mo part e de pa ni se se wa bre na wa be du fi na e bia nya man ko yi ama o now to an awoke and obey you when you see a fan out where you are babble tap like I just say, oh, when you say, oh, boom, again. But,
0: yeah, yeah.

0: Asempa FM.
1: I don't know. What do you want to be?

0: see encourage no. What you say? So show where they are quite bring by heart. Now yes, you can imagine.
1: I'm saying none be
0: Kano for
1: boom boom boom boom boom. I better now what they mean is eh. But to me say shall I say
0: ah. Compared to this Sujano.
1: That's what I mean to me for now, if you say one and a baby.
0: Oh, calling.

0: mu but ye chira mu say awari ade no matter what relationship no go mu kwasa o mu kun do ka fi say awari anyti but awari ne ni te de wo mu na do so say ni enye no e be ye den so a fi wan kasa e na enye da a fi wan kasa enti unye bi na wo mu a ye ma ne nye de na wo za awari e de ba
1: Adepa, that is saying,
0: Bibi Aboko. A Semper FM. More experience, still counting.
2: Experience, man.
0: Oh, send me this answer.
2: We are on it. Yes, dear. Say day in and day out and day at the same day.
0: The womb? Okay. We share, dear. Say this woman, Mushian, dear. Made them a boy, a bit of a crown. And the pama better. And the pie is senior, me did it. Hopefully,
2: Mr. Bella.
0: Someone comes out, Fisa say. As Fisa say,
2: Amen.
0: Said, oh, yeah, we need just only a wagon. Hopefully,
2: Mr. Bella.
0: Find me man, I mean, I.
2: Jai.
0: Ah! Find me man, I mean, I.
2: Jai. He died.
0: Hopefully, remember. As Fisa say. Nanya, boom. Nanya, boom. Amen.
2: Amen.

0: turn relationships into public display. But say as a relationship, you know, a year and penalty a year, and I worry a year worry. Social media, a man had done a fashion show, beer, yeah, done it to a bedroom.
1: A simple FM.
0: Social media, if you see a fear, can see it. Obi, I will be behind. I will landlord, TikTok, landlord, Facebook, landlord, near the owner of Instagram, landlord, near, you know, we see dying, Airbnb, and we see apartment. And the head in

0: so be ashen it them. They were now any one them will be you. Better come here, say, and a compound or any embassy a day and yam di I want one say ho no be you. Minimic grand a bedded dry. We were sending but to compound you. Make up a beer in window. We must say, eh, feed in a year, dear. Eh, one more dog, eh, send a feed in the eh, fee. Eh, eh, oh, and that's how the play, see, I depend on Yakaka Muria money. Eh, say, sir, come on, you will press a ball. Come into me and to be magua. And I wouldn't be share, and that's how I brought the wooden beer. That's a won't come. And I said, the wooden boyfriend, Nibby, wooden punanibia. Now, puna for the puny year for yen your maw camp of Numa. Just a Abuki boy, but they am for won't come. And then they busy, I say, after San and can was say ye. Sa, and I was say ye. I was say a display, a wabonte. No being said, yen a yetiso, yen a year letters, yen a ya worry. I'm a worry boy crying, didn't do. You didn't come and so be unworry. You didn't so be in a girlfriend that was a say, and I bet I'm more chill. Yeah, I am ready to see kind of a room quiet. Hey, I know cray. Because of the pressure, sir, and was social media. Pressure is too much. But men can reduce
1: it. Asemba FM.
0: Nani ya huwa nuwe nibe so. 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
2: Mela.

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There's nothing wrong.

0: woman. 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
1: Okay.
0: But I say you are quite BBTC as you are.
2: Asempa FM.
0: I'm not trying.
1: Okay.
0: Okay. Okay.
1: Okay.
0: Okay.
1: Okay.
0: Okay.
1: Okay. Okay.
0: Okay. There's nothing wrong with display.
1: Okay.
0: Because in relationship, sometimes no. What you say. So there's a need to display that public affection. No?
1: Okay.
0: Okay. There's nothing wrong with it. But in Tempe, Nayana. Partners, no, and I say two parties now. Omo wo relationship, and I say omo dream plan, no. Eya na baku, and I say biomo two, no. I will fit me fi omo.
1: Tell omo
0: say. Aha. Tell ya omo say. So na omo eda le di ema abonti no biye no. Ese bi biya na omo di be two abonti.
1: Okay.
0: But ese bi biya su ni e di two abonti. Yo ni ma bi wo ha ye kan kupu mu, and I say ye wo them.
1: Okay.
0: But in Tempe, she said, I'm a young man, so TikTok to see a book or TikToker. Mbappe, in Yamabia, and Fata, and I say, and say, and I sometimes know you think of 4 days near the person to compare.
1: Okay,
0: and I want to social media, I'm going for a massage. We are banished. I'm going to be a person ordinary to two be there. It is almost a opening. I need to see ya. Or did he say, and that's what he said. I said, Miss Missina opened the corner, and I'm Miss Medino. And it's really a year. And he said, oh, Musa, what did the Mupa? Then there's a problem there.
1: Okay.
0: And due to that, Nintino, Tisiano, about Obia Pesodini de Betu social media. Now get to know, say, in that public display, no, what you do is they say, oh, do us and Betu Opa. I'm Obia, Christ Obia,
1: and Kibi.
0: And Kibi, and Obia Kibi.
1: Okay.
0: It's Obia on self at
2: FM.
0: Story no one on him, she knew. Also, to wait to my phone and I'm waiting at your dear.
1: I'm okay.
0: I'm out.

0: Bella, you be kaya. 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
1: Yes.
0: E hagi. 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
1: E no kre. Ni mu bi aki wo.
0: Ha. Ni aka asem bo ko.
1: Yeah.
0: But any me mu no. Sa se mi si a ye fu se wo. Everyone wants to be the first person but in the side of story.
1: Mhm.
0: Ti ni pa no dise coming out and you know venting out the problem and I said this you know. Obenya za public sympathy.
1: Sympathy no.
0: But what they don't know say we are

0: me be a be musician ya or a rapper ya or shoulder shoulder shoulder mhm oni de ya acting in yama yi extra team production
1: okay
0: obey public display
1: yeah
0: it's the ukaya the wedding time I get on this with 20 grand professor wakwa again the and then drama because you are giving that people that order so money the omonka ebe so ni ni ni obi mu no omon sa so beto upon team bi so in that
2: Asempa FM
0: you are willing for people to come in and say what they want to say.

0: creative content. I'm a yenya music.
1: Bella, our reno, you see if you see a pakai soon I am don't wanna.
0: Look at you.
1: This is the first thing we need to ask ourselves.
0: Mm-hmm.
1: Say our way, then they are our way.
0: Okay.
1: Then I am Pratty.
0: Okay.
1: And Pratty is simple one thing.
0: Okay.
1: I agree we have third party who response and a third party who compliment.
0: Okay.
1: And for me, and a maximum once I'm so moving on to my time. In the other necessary, no person who be a or no one who he are. Or didn't ask my back come, my son, or no better hour, Mumbo Mobra, and see Mamfa. There's nothing wrong if you want to post a picture, and I make an effort, which we're posting, for which I'm a nice comment, compliment about it, yes.
0: Mm-hmm.
1: But choose what you want to put across to the public.
0: Okay.
1: And choose what is not important, no matter if I'm better. Because, Mumbo, you know, I say, I'm going to make a come on, a boom.
0: Namotimo wasi.
1: And obi enti de oni ne nam na asiye.
0: Mhm.
1: Wo so di ni opin ne nam si ya nam ni tempra. 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
0: Beti
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0: Ma
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0: Debi o so ra mi man diska, debi o so ra mi man diska. O je ho se.
1: Good. Ipa ko na ko kasem oni ni ye. Reason is that assembly of a catcher who phobia and FAO partner get to know, say they have a perception the Ombina our partner,
0: okay.
1: And that perception,
0: exactly.
1: And that perception will go a long way to come back at you,
0: yeah.
1: And at a time, I will person who did a man on my cast. Oh, your name is Arnold, but Omo Nim, a Wukasa who dear command for former. Amanu, inti se ukunu anaso mami embu ukunu na mami embu irea. Then it means that wu na waton omu amanu inti na mumbu.
0: Okay.
1: So yeba ede bisi yase mise. 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But the thing is that ask yourself se wu ni pa na wapese wu display mu. Anye bi anu. Ube ti mi a contend ya na.
0: With a chile.
1: With the other banner. If you can't contend, don't put everything across on public.
0: Okay.
1: Don't display everything.
0: Okay.
1: Mangofosu say with the plan out.

Jimmy. 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They are post. And there are so many things we post. Obani Mukra, first one to the post.

0: ni fe bitwa okra fu ni ni ye beta unebe ni mu ye pa cheo to ba so se mi no beto so we see who crew favorite eri jollof and chicken na just say who sa jollof and chicken don't be in chain we be di na utu kwa na kuno ba na unebe ai jollof and chicken na ku fami oni be na ba why na who cause am
1: I cause am
0: all right ye ni nkomo
1: I am okay I am against for the motion
0: hey, sorry oh, madam
1: Yes, baby. Because I know maybe I mentioned free crumb. I had anything I was saying. May not be a co-relationship, not to say BBR, maybe I better have barefoot in time for this. So.
0: Mm-hmm.
1: No, there is no sense in that. Excuse me for that word. Nita mama ka san ese me ka isna me ko tertiary ni enam girls three ko ko shi obi wo beach en na ka nese no mo mo ye three so bi afa bi
0: okay
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0: kɔ proceed wo Facebook na church or don yɛ ma bebre. Sister Bella, messi se won kɔ comment section ase a. Se betwa so ho e kan so bo befu no. I eat am chop am. And yɛ ma basa sa. In say e kan say yes, I can say bu brand ba mu.
1: Mani mum na ka sa.
0: Se wo post on Facebook am na kɔ ba bi en say memo ma yu su ne da no. Eh kan bro ne su free Ghana. Wa won ni yɛ nkɔ fo yɔ mo wa e outside di. Cheso mo ji ase. Yes. Won sister Bella. 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And flashy things

0: as me pony de wahu. Emma lady video compost tricky me sister bro and the Idadiana y de cabon kuta dadiana the sudden or the shouldn't quit money punch the muja and go for bisano a cancel so ny accidents or swami oh kumasi se or boa. And sister Bella, just on some of the crump and a drug crump on me out of rashness no trap. Or trip one is not born in suchness now such as say, yeah, dear, this is the name for me.
1: Where
0: to
1: wait? Now
0: some would you adopt?
1: So shall see him for food the radish, I mean, I don't.
0: Wahoo. In his uncle commensation, Nasia, OBCI, Berman, and notice issue, a banner so quaint is a doco doco. Just so I can't say that comment never by no crump or no, it's so irritating. Wahoo. Your funny say because my show be not saying, Mammy, me do me better, me catch us your bema men post me for me see it. Me the medica my one answer, but
1: I better say who cheat.
0: There be any, sir. I want mama catch your mama to ask.
1: Okay.
0: Wahoo. Instead, mama say, let me frame say, by the secret. Me who are there, and I make a man watch me because I send you on my catch your mama, but I know my no. Are you born so? Nibufun so, I know I can't say. Wahoo. Chess a man, no bit me, chef flashing near my course. So, I internet, and so, sir, chess at the compo, my warrior. And I sat here in them, I can't say, and then I make up your mama, and no mamma. And sat here in a nephew, wahoo. Uka banku nwa twa na be me gun kwa so na be me dia waka na ba ni yesi mi de mi me ba ni no ma train ma spirit na te se ma twa mu krampo bebre ya dada akra because obu na che se eyo ye dia attract attention
1: minimal we so na wenya best marriage
0: is obuwa
1: be ma papa no
0: obuwa obuwa won sister balance ni se che se ma me kasa ni se na se sense no che se internet has caused more harm than good. So what's in America?
1: And I was saying a good product.
0: Yes. It's not saying, say, Sabi, say, would you do a penny the actor money about for what you feel, no? So what's here, see, because internet, no? Sabi, and can't say that you're saying, my bonnet, you're

0: mamia, just remember that it's your phone, so. But they say, almost Debbie, be ye, but Uncle Point, you'll be empire born, and then I'll be money in the bicycle in 5 years' time. He can afford a car.
1: Yeah.
0: Do you understand? Insinu, media to me now we say, sir, social media ninja. Minimum bin so no be dating 5 years, son. Now cut to say 2 months, a man do 6 years and could feel abroad or by why, but some new video could be both parents know each other. But just one the couple see my TikTok Mother's Day. Run up block his sister no baby, yeah.
1: Meba when a pussy wine.
0: Bema no ko pussy ni say happy birthday my mom and my children or say my unborn children's mother. Na sister Bella sa wo ko comment session na sia. Wo be bu wani asu say some uncle for work. E no bu na we date lady ni dent not the sa old picture na be two one. Ba kon su cheso ba be say wa sasa na we bibi say na cheso be ma talent tun na cheso be pussy wo. Brand pa cha not in America na. Aha. E na ko fon sa ko like. And so bit make us say, Sabra ne wari sister ne kon pastor na no titi ni yama ni bwegu suwa weni mu. So what he has here? Ni enti obu wa no cheso posting in relationship ni enti chwe se cheso de kashi attention.
1: Oko si traffic?
0: Yes. Cheso mi huni amenka kurompo. To me, no, it's not advisable for couples and also be a people in relationship to post them on social media.
1: Alright. Pasempa 94.7 FM.

0: why you could see yourself. This is you. But tell me, I'll walk on here the best. Ain't you know, Adipa? Social media.
1: Social media. Personal business, come with you in Kenya. But social media, I.

0: social media is something I can hear him. Posting your relationship on social media is based on so many things.
1: Okay.
0: Obi Ohonu ma, the past relationship, anko ye kakra amano. Obi Ohonu eko ye kakra amano, beto mwe jai
1: amano. 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
0: Aha, inti nwenya fi, menya fi. 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
1: Okay.
0: Ende na fi bumi wa demu kra, ye bebia eye fe kakra no na me ma best friend do social media.
1: Okay.
0: Just an bit top pressure. I'm uncrowful.
1: Okay. Oh, no, you say.
0: Just say, mini fi crack is a cra. Pa, let me try that.
1: I think I need a bonus to crack. And we are so difficult to have a toast. What do you cry posting you move your dog, papa, bain, and men?
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0: Once in a young, once in a young, yes. Because I'm in the fee, I'm a boom. I'm in the two social media. Na kwa bradje fi no jami nu hu se I geli se
1: Mishina
0: ye Mishina ye kwa kujino bika hu na me cha Na me de se se e a kwa mpo so abuwaye Miti mi tro
1: Check my new baby
0: A de fa one e wo e ye na mi jina ho Ye na me kasana Uja hwa na kai raba bitu ne ka Na oda su jina ho Se se e a kwa ma social media A ye time chaka One shi ni ye a e de asem krabe bro Sa pressure ne 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
1: yes
0: it's a public figure mu nim so obieni mu
1: yeah
0: o dia kofa mp

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1: friend, I'm not yet day.
0: I'm in trouble, Bobrek.
1: Not yet day.
0: Hey, mommy, I'm in trouble.
1: I'm not yet day.
0: Hey, shall what him say? We shall move you. Although, why no one to tell you, look on your obi. And I obey who social media book a crime or so a true.
2: Boy,
0: boy, a girl no as started so pussy.
2: Okay.
0: What if any former boyfriend or all the way to tin ye or cause share the guy nature boy? Nan some okay catch a guy no. E ma warrior and my so a bet many. It's a quanyas a guy no second one no no treating ye no on the condition the cook we ma. Second you know sem
1: and the papa didn't hear my child. Sister,
0: your maturity as a bow. Me, na not that. Me not so 7 years. Put him quiet fast on the
1: ground.
0: Ah, no, for some crack would be so croaker. Oh, evidence. Oh, evidence. Put him quiet fast on the ground. Say, oh, you papa, you job my 4 years. Say, me say so. Me know the corn sooner. Yes, you fire. Me be can.
3: Asemba FM.
0: Me know the corn sooner. Yeah. Uko jana me corn sooner. There's no way me who is just about Babeka. My foul. Any what that 7 years me jaw. Debit na me jaw.
2: Wow.
0: Eti on no posti ya na guy who come in the yellow chin to. O find the way say me so be say.
2: Okay.
0: Eti ka pro wa de o kuku e man. Ko be si dan akwa ko say no.
2: Mhm.
0: Ye ye ton ye hu dodo. Sebi. Ye ton ye obi on mo ni the partner cre da o prefer so be ka.
2: Hey.
0: Yes, o pe mo view.
2: Hey.
0: O pe mo like. No e wa de.
2: Hey. Ediero.
0: Aba.
4: I am poor.
0: Ela. The social media ems a TikTok room nu ho. Let's take it.

0: kidneys mutwa no dia beto
1: ba
0: kwa ni kunu no the guy the bomb what this liquid no no so so ki ni na egwa bonti obela ni na egwa bonti o to dey obi onu ma wadan for crap oni ni the stars actually the guy there don't go there o the coffee set ye ni buya no o the flower actually
1: o dongolo
0: o be bomb the so no so be try so be taste bi. One more country,
1: eh?
0: One more country, no, you.
1: I'm not quite a half flap now.
0: Best flap, I'm to make a better way. Which me do what does it? What could you have been doing what does it? So, did it. Make up one of the crowds, you could. How much more on Warren? It's a social media, son. Your man, you're posting your passion here and you're showing you. Or go on my more views or per quiz, just as I
1: see. Can you promo how I want to pack? Wouldn't it be
2: a simple FM?
1: They are making money.
0: Oh, yes.
1: Because of YouTube. When you have a little content, you go. Mm-hmm. You have a content, you go. In TFB, you're not seeing the content in the year. What the fire? And never.
0: Fella, you are getting now. Who's going to you? You are doing now quite a meaning around the fat side. Content may be brain. Meet me at Naha, you ever build the content, see, you ever create content, me say, a few three likes I bet you, a bit me as a quince,
1: okay.
0: It's one factor in the quantity, but now relationship will secret, I'm on the 12 months here, and I had it.
1: Okay.
0: Oh, my dear, I can't ban me say, hey, oh, being ya so as I see so, oh, being ya so. I was as so. What is up? I know my papa crap because of Sanya Mawi.
1: What's
0: up, Ogaya Tokama? May I repeat here, me, I'm stuck around with the parents of a wound, you be mammy. And so what was so, what, oh, who said there, Modia, you have more than necessary. It's a beyond the soap of me every morning.
1: And if I say I bend down with you, can you know, I could put you too? Everyone will say sometimes. You have this beautiful body, I'll try to see this crown out
0: there. That's how.
1: And you saw me, I'll try to 2,000, I said, 2,000, you can cry, you must have a dress. But body, be aware, you know,

0: There's no wrong with it, share. Posting now, who posting? I tell you, if you show post, we know my case. Hey, now Bella cry on yon the way to way. But me draw a sema one cause out in chair a tattoo.
1: Okay.
0: You like it.
1: Okay.
0: Ube comment it.
1: Okay.
0: But what are now I share now the two? Hey, you see my breast? Hey, the way my partner sucked this breast day, now the way I walk as a oyel. Oh, be grab on it. I go walk on any mule.
1: Let me do a trim out.
0: Like it, but some crossword ever like it, but to be an idiot, all like it. Yes, yes, oh, my, oh, wait, so we use it with a post, and then a mouth

0: Congratulations to us. I had to say, just a day on my CAV. In something that just be better, I say, foolish girl, come and pay your prepay. Don't you stay in kiosk in Aladio with your husband. In Kofoko reacted was a you know, some comments 2K. Me sense you call girl, the penalty for deleting.
1: You cannot throw away any penny 2K now.
0: Yes. I say, congratulations to us. So it's been a year now we got married. And your husband, congratulations to us.

0: don't you stay at a ladder in Kion, Sister Bella. Me call be me stroke or ban one day. It's not
1: that
0: show off. You should be companion, sister. Can you say?
1: Kwan
0: Kase Binifi.
1: Okay.
0: And say Bafo, no son, you should not have no and say Bafo. Because of social media, and she just wanted to show off for people to know. Say, be a kind of say, Nick Muni will be
2: a Semper FM.
0: After the big crumb, pussy, Mason, get out from here. Okay, Nick Muni is like say, Nick Muni answer, Mason, I just want to be diamond. This is so one morning. It's not about the dinner and uncle.
1: Get out from here. Get out from here.
0: Yes. Come and play your
1: prepaid.
0: Oh,
1: who posts him back? Okay, there to be a man. Yes, I bet you're the man. It's a better than the papa. See, in 1 minute, send the effect like it's just so many in that one.
3: Some of the wear higher, sometimes it seeks validation.
1: Okay.
3: Once you seek public validation, so the higher way.
1: Okay.
3: But get to know, sir. Seeking validation from the public won't that isn't validate saying Bakona on any war ever could we pay it.
1: Yeah.
3: What you are saying. So is that certain woman is to come be one of the hammer. Yeah, I enough is who it brings you to the point where you want
1: so
3: to
1: with
3: have
1: the validation, reason. Not just a and a crowd proceed. And see, my new boyfriend, he's this, if you wait more 3 months. We see new age. We are going to hide in Kakara. 2 months and we feel broken heart. No, we pay. When you're new one, don't we make sure we man or send the show?
3: Sure. Cause that time, no.
1: Let's say I was here. Now, Baba, because broken heart is my caption for from. Come on, let's start. Fear men.
0: Single and free.
1: Yeah, single and free.
3: All men are the same.
1: All men are the same.
0: Don't trust men.
1: Men is one.
3: When we show you shaking.
0: Don't trust men.
3: Trust men at your own risk.
1: After they are done with you, they dump you. They say, a whole lot. Men are lying.
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0: Hey, I fear my genders.
1: My father is a man, but honestly, men are dangerous. Sale, who is a seminal?
3: It brings you at a point of comparison.
1: Okay.
3: So every time,
1: you want to compare.
3: You are living in a denial state.
1: Okay.
3: So you want to compare. That is one of the.
1: You are not content with your own.
3: Exactly. The piano, the panel born no more the amount, but
1: because the person yet to say we do.
3: Exactly.
1: They are not me whom social media.
3: At the end of the day, if you don't take care, panel. It be a personal thing. But with time, you lose the person.
1: Wow.
3: So you lose that value from that person. You don't lose that value.
1: Okay.
3: And then you have a pin, you have a pin, you have a pin, you have a pin, you have a pin, you have a pin, you have a pin, you have a pin, you have a pin, you have a pin, you have a pin, all because some value, you have a pin, you have a pin, you lose it, you have a pin.

in a week. Was broken heart na but me shed them sa depression crap put me tell me because when I was say in sadness aha we okay

0: to be cry iPhone. I can see the Airbus iPhone there was 16, 17. And no more pay. Android the mood there. No.
1: It was so prepared.
0: And the ferry of a social off. Intel come and a better Bella. Competition. I need so yet. And no more yet because of a serious baby. I'm hyping the wilderness. So be as well. Ah. Oh, who are bonding? It's a commodity of Mufa.
2: 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You better pick because they see Antino. Why a crowd of Tia also? When you are going to be friends on all your messages, no. After Facebook, I'm a mayor, Semper 94.7. 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

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The number to me now from 0302216546 0302216546 0302216546 0302216546 0302216546 0302216546 0302216546 0302216546 0302216546 0302216546 0302216546 0302216546 0302216546 0302216546 0302216546 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0302216546 0302216546 0302216546 0302216546 0302216546 0302216546 0302216546 0302216546 0302216546 0302216546 0302216546 0302216546 0302216546 0302216546 0302216546 0302216546 0302216546 0302216546 0302216546 0302216546 0302216546 0302216546 0302216546 0302216546 0302216546 0302216546

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Or say to Bella. To Bella, our Turning Point Ministries in Turning Point Ministries International. Ablekuma Joma. Or say may God's favor rest upon you as you celebrate another year. 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

0: 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Hello.
1: Hello.
0: Lina. Girls, girls. Yes, dear. Girls, girls.
1: You're
0: going to be out of so we'll be down. We didn't be your cousin, remember?
1: A Western of Babylon.
0: Western of Justice. That is young in common. Social media, they are having a relationship here. You pussy, eh?
1: Social media life, you know.
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1: And I'm not done a mother, but what I have.
0: Fabra, near Fakoya, and Yamia Duma, 20th June. Bella, me kwaye media o obi a obi bi onya nshira o sha na me wife na me pursue social media e me nshira na aba o fa na tutu mi hu o me sra na me nshira e na aba nti me sra yanko enko support Wendy Jumas foundation na nyame onye ye hu nsenchire ni amen. 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Bimbi sa open question back na minko phrase. Hello. 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And 0302216546. Na minji wadinch. Hello.
1: Hello.
0: Mama and I'm Pato, what to say? Girls, girls. And that was first time. All right, so didn't baby I'm gonna say free.
1: Let's see.
0: Oh, you be. But on the radio, no matter why.
1: You
0: know what? Cry. Mm-hmm. But on the radio, no matter why. Didn't baby I'm gonna say free. Oh, you be. Didn't the same. Let's see.
2: Open mind.
1: I've
0: heard I said, we should have signal
1: high. All rounder and your wonderful team. I'm watching you live from Achim

Emanuela, Emmanuel Money, or say good evening, Bella. You and your team, you are doing well. We are enjoying the show, Bella. You have a strong team. Thank you. God bless you.

0: maybe I'm not a young relationship now and it's in ye, and that's a worry I'm about worrying. Now we see a baby womb, and the what's in that white parcel. Adepa, yes, a baby womb. They say no, I'm not a copper. Then I'll be catching. You have a phone, you're tearful concerning social media.
1: Well, thank you. My some kind of culture, yeah, you must say. Social media, yeah. We at times they keep you a company, but at times we are lonely. We to make a friend near me, be sir.
0: Okay.
1: But in you need your neighbor near the go. You should have an numerous one. Now, sir, worry, Jay, and a war, but net and to see. They said they can cry your child ticket amount. Yes, you soon call you. But what's the first crowd?

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1: But sometimes your captions be a wahu hua. 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
0: Good or bad?
1: Yeah, movie. I'm mommy waitering.
0: Okay.
1: Mm-hmm. I'm mommy too, pe.
0: I'm so grateful to my ex.
1: Okay. I'm proud so guy. What's your name? 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
0: What's me so boy? Obi aje me abo so. 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
1: The
0: papa moon see it.
1: Never
0: try.
3: The business is the bench here.
1: Yet,
3: Binizel, Obekase Mesia. You also are the best thing that has ever happened to me.
1: You are the best
3: thing that has ever happened to me.
1: Wow, what a romantic way.
3: And it be so on my also bestie bestie.
1: Bestie bestie.
3: Bestie bestie. Yeah.
1: Hey, is that more? Anna ni papa mune.
3: Papa mune so. No no. Ebi wo wo. Papa mune die.
1: Aye credit card.
3: Aye credit card.
1: Yeah. Credit card. Adeba.
0: Bella.
1: Como mami.
0: Do I look I care? Do I look I care?
1: Do I look like I care?
0: I care. And about who so? Why me? To send awareness in my name. My expression, my body, do I look like I care? I'm new.
1: Okay.
0: To see it in my new crown, I'm a poor kid.
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1: Because there is a be a lumber be papa and a man or two sign in the shed. See, Nako, there was a pan fat. One may any moon was say, one may command thee.

team, you know, come on, producers, presenters, Obienya, the Chaffa, Bakobi, Nami Shirao, Nanya Wokesia, Rarin Turun, Samsika, Roma Kasamis, the Blue Emra, and Akobina Krabbe Shet. 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Nami Shirao,

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Co no codidi want the more stretches. 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Also so say in shia. Kenke King Yamin Shira. On also the package by Tofi Monko. 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Mama and by a mepia pum. What the Nambia by Gosayati. 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

0: Kenya bro, na when ya hatch India, kona kope binedi, kekekin or your original, woni size bia. 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And I was here, Miss Oriso so dia. Adiba
1: Bella.
0: Oh what yeah,
1: Bella.
0: I don't know.

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0: said ye fear no. 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
1: bummy.
0: There will never be enough,
1: but it's
0: a
2: banana.
0: Obo for soon, obo for me. What's your dancing? What's your dancing? And your bar.

Cube's Big Three is back. The most competitive basketball league on earth is on CBS this Saturday. Big Three All-Star Dwight Howard and the LA Riot take on Greg Monroe and the Dallas Power. Then in another clash of undefeated teams, Earl Clark and Coach Steven Jackson lead the DMV Trilogy against Montrezl Harrell, Coach Dr. J, and the Chicago Triplets. The game played the way you love. 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